0: thank you so much. And thanks for all of our callers and all of our listeners. Steve, thank you.
1: Thank you, Doug.
0: For 45 plus years of being a great programmer here at WMNF. I've listened for 38 of those years.
1: Thank
0: and,
1: you.
0: It's been an honor to be here tonight.
1: You know it. All right, straight up 8 p.m. This is WMNF Tampa, St. Petersburg. The Soul Kitchen is coming up next, right after NPR News out of D.C. Have a very pleasant good evening to you.
0: Thanks again, everyone.
1: You're welcome, and thank you, Doug.

0: Live from NPR News in Washington, I'm Ryland Barton. Democrat Javier Becerra has advanced to the general election for California governor. That's according to a race call from the Associated Press. Becerra has more than 35 years in public office, including as state attorney general and U.S. health secretary. He was once an afterthought in the race, but surged in the final months. Congressman Eric Swalwell dropped out of the race and resigned. In the general election, Becerra will face the second highest vote getter in the race. Former Fox News commentator Steve Hilton is currently in the second position. After infighting and delays, the Senate passed a bill to fund ICE and Border Patrol until the end of President Trump's term. This could have been easy for Republicans, but it turned into a protracted fight after some Senate Republicans balked at Trump's fund for his allies who say they have been persecuted by what he calls a weaponized government. NPR's Sam Greenglass explains.
1: There's always been this small camp of Republicans willing to criticize the president. What I think this blow-up did is reveal maybe more widespread frustrations below the surface. Mm. And it also tested how far those frustrated members are actually willing to go to push back. These tensions were already simmering as Trump started endorsing primary opponents to incumbent members of his own party this spring. But the thought of taxpayers possibly compensating January 6 rioters may have been a breaking point for a broader swath of lawmakers who lived through that day.
0: NPR's Sam Greenglass reporting. 2 days into a U.S.-brokered ceasefire, Israel is expanding its target zone in Lebanon. The Israeli military issued new warnings today to villages in southern Lebanon. NPR's Jane Araf reports from Beirut. Residents were told to leave.
2: The Israeli military issued urgent warnings to 8 villages in southern Lebanon, telling residents to evacuate their homes ahead of potential airstrikes. They included 2 villages which had not previously received evacuation warnings in this war. Lebanon's state news agency said the Israeli military struck one of the villages shortly after. Video posted on social media showed roads jammed with people leaving one of the biggest villages in the Sidon district after the warnings. The ceasefire reached in Washington Wednesday called on Iran-backed Hezbollah to stop fighting while allowing Israel to continue attacks and remain in South Lebanon. Hezbollah has rejected the agreement. Jane Araf, NPR News, Beirut.
0: U.S. employers added a surprising 172,000 jobs in May as the labor market continued to show resilience in the face of rising costs from the Iran war. The unemployment rate last month stayed at a low 4.3%. The job market has been recovering this year from a miserable 2025, so far shrugging off higher energy prices and increased economic uncertainty since the U.S. and Israel attacked Iran in late February. You're listening to NPR News from Washington. A magistrate judge has ordered pre-trial detention for a former senior CIA official accused of stashing over $40 million worth of gold bars from the federal government in the basement of his Virginia home. The judge ruled that David Rush has the means and motive to flee while the case is pending. Rush is charged with fraudulently claiming tens of thousands of dollars in compensation for military leave. His attorney accused prosecutors of smearing him with sensational allegations. The hardest tissue in the body is tooth enamel. NPR's Nate Rott reports a new study looks at how it's evolved to change with human diets.
3: Enamel is the pearly white outermost layer of teeth. It's found in many vertebrate species. And unlike bones, it can't repair itself, so it needs to be especially durable. The new study published in the journal Nature looks at the structure of enamel on the nanoscale, very close up. Pupa Gilbert, the lead author, is a physicist at the University of Wisconsin-Madison.
4: What you see is that there are very parallel crystals that are parallel like stray hair in a ponytail, if you wish.
3: But they found in species such as meat-eating early humans that ate harder or tougher foods, those parallel crystals were slightly askew. A tiny adaptation, the study finds, that helps fractures in enamel stay small. Nate Rott, NPR News.
0: Illinois State Treasurer Mike Frerichs brought a gift to Chicago native Pope Leo at the Vatican last week, $8.65 of the pontiff's own money. Frerichs' office administers the state's unclaimed property system, and the sum was in a PayPal account closed out by Leo. This is NPR News.
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6: Hey, we have our friend Doug Grenk in here for the Soul Party, and he's got a few pledges to read. Yeah, he's got a few more.
7: Yeah, just a few last ones here. David, thanks so much for making the time for us.
6: No problem.
7: I'd like to thank Anonymous from... I don't know where they're from.
8: That's why they're anonymous.
7: $50 pledge. Thank you so much. Thank you, Alfonso Gage from Pinellas Park, for your generous $50 donation to the Soul Party. Thank you so much. He says, keep doing the great job. Well, I promise you he will next week. Again, Kyle McCarthy from Tampa, Florida. He reached out with a $100 pledge. Thank you, Kyle. He says, it's my favorite show. I've been listening for 30-plus years. So have I, Kyle. Thank you so much. Going to tune in again next week, too. Our friend Donna from Bradenton, Florida, reached out with a $25 pledge. Says, I love this show, and I listen every week. From Donna. Thank you so much, Donna from Bradenton. David, good luck tonight on your show. I know you're going to make it. Folks are going to call in. You play some great music on here. Thanks everybody. Thanks, WMNF community.
8: Yeah, thanks, Doug. And family, welcome to the Soul Kitchen here on 88.5 WMNF Tampa. And as you guys already know, we are in the middle of our summer membership drive, pledge drive, if you will. So, hey, if you got the money and if you can, please give us a call at 813-238-8001.
6: Yeah, definitely. We need your help. And Why don't we just open up a little bit of music to get them started?
8: Yeah, I think this is the right kind of song to kind of like open the doors up, if you will, in the wallet. So go on ahead and fire that up for the family.
6: All right. Yeah, definitely.

0: Family, Allo Black said it all right there. We all need some dollars here at WMNF. Welcome to the Soul Kitchen. I am your resident chef, Big Eddie G, sitting across from me doing his thing as he always does, Mr. White Pepper, David Bryant. And of course, we're pleased to have as our pitch partner, once again, the good luck charm himself from Colors of Jazz, Mr. Tim Wright. How you doing, sir?
1: Oh, I'm doing just fine. And let's go raise some money tonight.
0: Heck yeah, heck yeah. And we got a few pledges to read off, but you going ahead and kick things off, Dave. We got another holdover from the Soul Party?
2: Yeah, we did. We heard from our friend Robert Beloy, who's a longtime listener, and he says he usually calls in during Who Did It Better on the Soul Party, and he said, keep up the great job, and he got a bumper sticker, and he pledged $88.50, and he's also Circle of Friends. So
0: there you go.
2: Thank you so much, Robert from Tampa. I appreciate that. I also got one of our first De Soul Kitchen donations is anonymous from Thanota Sassa. And it's for $100.
0: Nice.
2: And he says, for comments, you are really missing out if you haven't gone to one of WMNF's house concerts. Don't miss the next one. And I know we just had Vision Crystal here just recently, and that band played in South Seminole Heights at a house concert. So, yeah, so definitely keeping your ears open for that. We're going to be doing some more of those. I think you got some pledges too, don't you?
0: Yeah, I got one here from a certain family member of a certain DJ that I know. Coming at you from the Yay Bay, Kay Crewley donated a generous $37.70, and she got herself an acrylic magnet. And let's see, it doesn't look like there's any comments, but you know, Kay don't really need to say nothing because she's always emailing and letting us know that she's tuning in. So much love to you, Kay. We appreciate it.
2: Yeah, she's really amazing. Thank you so much, Kate. Appreciate it.
0: And what you got over there, Tim?
1: Oh, I've got a number of them here. We got David here from Tampa donating a generous $100 contribution in tribute to Eddie Green. And comments was, I want to encourage fans and friends to give to WMNF today and support this amazing radio station. If you don't give now, then WMNF might change the format and turn the show into the Pula Polka Kitchen.
2: Polka Kitchen, yeah. Polka
0: Oldie
2: Kitchen
0: but a goodie. Oldie but a goodie.
1: And play all honky style music. Only you, the listener, can change that fate. So donate now. And he's getting a XL Different on Purpose t-shirt.
2: We don't need no honky style here at WMNF.
0: Leave it to my man White Pep to bring honky back into the lexicon.
1: Yeah. Like Steve Martin discovering white music in the movie The Jerk.
0: The Jerk.
2: Oh God, that
0: classic.
2: Movie was hilarious.
1: Yes. But we got more. Wait, there's more here. Susan Bryant out of Fort Myers donated $25.
0: Mama Pep.
1: Yes,
2: Mama Pep,
1: and
2: yeah.
1: Says, comments, Mama Pep loves the Soul Kitchen. She is biased, though. Keep up the great work. Big ADG and Mr. White Pep with love from Mama Pep.
2: All right.
0: Appreciate it, Mama. Appreciate it.
1: Well, she liked it so much, she came back and she pledged again, another $25.
0: Nice. So nice, she did it twice.
2: Yeah,
1: comments are, second pledge from Mama Pep because she loves her Da Soul Kitchen. Quote from Mama Pep, please give, we need your help. If you don't give, I'm going to slap you.
0: See, there it is.
2: Yeah.
0: You always listen to Mama, and I mean, come on, she's trying to be there for a baby boy now. Come on now.
2: I know, yeah. No, I appreciate that. I was talking to her yesterday that our pledge drive wasn't doing so well so far. She was generous enough to pledge yesterday and today, so I really appreciate that. And I had to a little poetic license on the comments because I actually typed up them comments myself.
0: That's all right.
2: Yeah. So it still worked.
0: The sentiment was there. The sentiment was there. But
1: that's the important part.
0: Yeah, no doubt. But family, please, if you can, give us a call at 813-238-8001. We got phone answers in the back. Great people that'll take your pledges. You know, don't be shy and whatnot. And you could always donate online at WMNF.org and get you some swag like we always do come pledge time. And we do it all year round anyway. Myself and Dave, we offer up the Soul Kitchen t-shirt for a $100 donation. And Dave, why don't you tell them about the guest DJ spots?
2: Yeah, we actually have guest host slots for folks that are interested in actually coming in the studio. You actually get to pick the playlist as long as it fits the genre and it's FCC compliant.
0: Definitely.
2: No cuss words. And we actually throw in a t-shirt for De Soul Kitchen for you too, and also send you home with a recording of the show. And it's kind of a nice gift for the music lover in your life. You know,
1: a birthday gift.
0: Great Father's Day gift. We got Father's Day coming up in a couple of weeks.
2: That's true. Father's Day, anniversary, birthday, or whatever, you know. And the way that breaks down. And actually, we run the boards here for you, too, so you don't need to have any expertise in that. We take care of all that for you. But it's $250 for 1 hour of the show or $450 for both hours. So if you're interested in that, you know, please give us a call. Again, our number is 813-238-8001. And if you pledge online, go to WMNF.org and pick DSK for DeSoul Kitchen on the pull-down menu and put in the comments if you do the guest host, if you do $250 or $450, just indicate that you're pledging for that. And we'll get in touch with you and get everything set up for you.
0: And also, if you want to do that, family, but you're a little bit short on the cash today, you could also join Circle of Friends. You could still do the pledge for $250 or $450 or whatever, even if it's just for the t-shirt for $100. Mm-hmm. You go on Circle of Friends and, you know, it's a $5 minimum per month.
2: Yeah.
0: But you set that and you just, you know, just do auto pay for the next however many months to cover your donation. And, you know, it's not like, you know, being on layaway. You can still, you know, come in and be the guest DJ while you're paying things down. But it's a great way, like, you know, if things are a little bit tight, but you still want to give, that's a great way to give to your favorite local radio station once a month.
2: Yeah, that's right. It is a nice way to give back. And that way, it's kind of painless, too, because it just comes out of your checking account or credit card every month. So it's pretty easy.
1: It's putting your donations on autopilot.
0: Definitely cheaper than getting that coffee at Dunkin' Donuts or Starbucks every morning. That's for sure.
2: Yeah, you're right. Yeah, definitely.
1: And I'm thinking, too, how many folks put your cell phone plan on the auto pay? And
0: there you go.
1: Your cable plan and your internet and all that happy stuff there.
2: That's a good point.
1: Something else that you can do. And for less money than a fancy schmancy Starbucks coffee, you can support community radio and keep the Soul Kitchen on the air.
2: Yeah, that's right. And it's less, I don't know, we bring a lot more joy than like your insurance monthly payment or whatever.
0: Ain't
2: you know?
0: That the truth.
2: Yeah.
1: Unlike Tico, you can name the price.
0: There you go.
2: Yeah, exactly. Yeah.
0: And you don't have to haggle or worry about something shutting off. Like, we're always on 24/7, family, so you got to remember that. But
2: yeah.
0: I also want to put something else out there. Last week, you know, we seem to have a little bit of luck when we have, like, you know, the ladies in the studio with us. So, you know, my catnip decided to bless us in the studio today, and she came up with a pretty interesting idea.
2: Uh-huh.
0: For a $25 donation, she will give anybody a meow shout-out.
2: Oh, I like that. Yeah.
0: You know, hopefully that's cool with the, you know, the people in the back and upstairs. But, you know, if they want to hear that meow, because, you know, Cindy kind of started it. Shout out to Cindy. She kind of started it last week. But
2: it was last week.
0: Yeah, exactly. Uh-huh. But, you know, family, if y'all want to hear, you know, the catnip's meow, then like, yeah, $25 donation and she'll hook you up.
2: I like that. That's a great idea. Thank you, Kat. Yeah, that's cool.
0: But yeah, and for real, like, she will do it. Like, you know, it's not like a dare or anything. She offered it up. So I was like, hey, if you want to, we'll do it. So, you know, it's all good, family, if you want that. But 813-238-8001 is the telephone number. Let's get these phone lines lit up, family, all right? But what do you say, fellas? You want to give them a little bit of music?
2: Actually, I have a special request from Kat in memory or in honor of your birthday, I should say.
0: Really?
2: Because your birthday is coming up on June 8th. And so I would like to encourage everybody who loves Spaghetti G to please give a birthday gift in his honor, because he's an awesome guy. But I'm going to be playing a little bit of Zoom by the Commodores.
0: Oh, look at this. Will you,
2: yeah,
0: please?
2: Yeah, nice tribute. Yeah.
0: My guy, man, you're too much. You're too much, man.
2: Well, no, we're kind of, yeah, worked out a good deal here.
0: I got the anthem on the playlist, too, so I was thinking you was going to play that, but we'll get into that later.
2: Okay, no, we'll get that later. Yeah, definitely. But I want to play this one for you real quick. So,
0: all right, yeah. Well, you go ahead and give it to the family. And family, let's get those phone lines lit up. 813-238-8001.

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2: All right, we are back on the Soul Kitchen, and we're in the middle of our pledge drive mode, so we definitely need your support. 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Mm-hmm. And now I hope you make your goal, fam. And then this last comment is for Kat. She says she wants a meow from Kat because she did do the at least 25 here. So maybe you might have to use his mic, though. Or is it three? Okay, now you're ready.
3: Meow.
2: All right.
4: That might have been a little bit over-sensuous there, but...
2: I like it. That was good.
4: I'm feeling a little something, but I'm keeping PG. I'm going to keep it PG. But shout out to you once again, Kate. We appreciate it. 813-238-8001. We need to get these phone lines lit up, family. And we forgot to mention at the top of the show, our show goal this evening is $1,500. So we're off to a pretty decent start, but, you know, we still need your help. Like, you know, if you could...

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1: Mm-hmm.
0: We have a reversible bucket hat, which is cool. It's just plain old green with the WMNF logo on one side, and then if you flip it on the inside, it's black and white, and it has all this kind of radio style images and stuff. It's really cool looking. We have an artist t-shirt designed by our own WMNF membership coordinator, Robin Milkowitz, and that's for $100, and that says "Different on Purpose," and it's kind of a cobalt blue with like a record album in the middle. Let's see, WMNF beach towel for $125 or $11 a month. What do you got over there, Tim? You got some stuff too.
1: You've got your official WMNF pet travel bowl, $65 pledge or $6 a month circle of friends. And so if you got your dog and you're out and about walking, this thing collapses flat. You can stuff it in, I guess, like a backpack or in your pocket or whatever.
0: I know.
1: Pop it open, fill it up. And your dog can get a nice cold drink while you're out and about in the hot Florida weather.
0: It's pretty cool.
1: And we've got a fanny pack with a $75 pledge or $7 a month on Circle of Friends. And it's also marked with the WMNF logo and our pledge drive slogan there, "Different on Purpose."
0: I like that. I like that slogan. And fanny packs are kind of getting back in style.
2: Yeah, I was going to say, you know, over the last few years, it seems like those have been making kind of a slow comeback.
0: Yeah, they are, which is kind of interesting, yeah.
2: But yeah, 813-238-8001 is the telephone number, family. We've got great people taking your calls in the back. You know, let's get something lit up. I mean, we know you guys love the music that not only do we play here in the kitchen, but all of the radio, all of the music programs, I should say, here at WMNF, whether it's the Soul Party, Rhythm Revival, Flashback Friday. You hear a little bit of music on Art in Your Ear. I mean, and, you know, all of the Traffic Jam shows. We know you love listening. So, you know, this is that one of those times out of the year where we're asking you to give back to your favorite community radio station.
0: One thing I was thinking for the folks that are new to the Soul Kitchen, we didn't actually do our usual intro, but what's the Soul Kitchen all about?
2: Well, the Soul Kitchen, you know, you get a little bit of mix of, definitely you get a nice big helping of your R&B and soul music, you know, a few new things, like if something new drops and, you know, if it's FCC friendly, you know, we'll put it on the air for you. We try to be the first.
0: Yeah.
2: That, I don't know if we're always successful, but, you know, we try to be the first for the people that, you know, don't listen to most terrestrial radio stations.
0: Mm-hmm.
2: You know, you hear some cool jazz, like, you don't only hear, like, good jazz on Colors of Jazz and Jazz in the Night, but, you know, we play a little something in the background, food related, of course, but it's still good music.
0: Yeah, definitely.
2: We always throw in, like, you know, a little touch of hip-hop and definitely something funky, and, you know, being that, you know, this is a Friday night show, something for you to dance to or whatever to ease you into the weekend. So that's the vibe of the Soul Kitchen, and it's all love, you know. And then we have family chiming in, like Tim here, that lets us know what he's having for dinner.
1: Yeah,
2: usually catfish on Fridays. Yeah, okay. But, you know, but yeah, we always keep it fun. We always want to make it a family affair. So, like, myself and Dave, yeah, we put the show together, but, you know, we also rely on you, family, to, like, give us your requests, because you guys add to the flavor of the show as well.
0: Yeah, definitely. That's very true. I just want to say a quick email. Richard James sent a picture of his grilled cheese and ham, and that was pretty tasty, too. Yeah, and he said, thanks for broadcasting, but I love that people send in their menu picks for the night.
2: Does he have some soup with it?
0: I don't see any soup on there, picture, no.
2: It got me thinking, because isn't that some split-pea soup in the conference room there?
0: I think so, yeah. Yeah,
2: I mean, you can still send in your menu picks tonight, family, but if you can, send some dollars along with it.
0: Yeah, exactly, and we need some dollars for sure.
2: I need to do Richard Pryor again?
0: Oh, yeah, I would say so, yeah.
2: Yeah, we need the money, honey. Yeah. In other words, we need that white folk money.
0: Exactly, we totally do.
2: Man, sorry about that, Richard. Seriously, rest in peace. If I butchered that, but yes.
0: That wasn't bad, actually. That was pretty good, Richard.
2: 813-238-8001. You want to give him a little taste of some music there, brother?
0: Yeah. I got a couple picks for you guys tonight.
2: Floor's yours.
0: I've got Dennis Edwards and, is it Sieda?
2: Saida.
0: Saida Garrett. This song is called "Don't Look Any Further." And the reason I played that one is, like, y'all don't have to look any further on the radio dial than this show or this station, because all the other radio stations are crap. You know what I'm saying?
2: Don't get us sued.
0: I'm just saying facts. Okay, no, I'm sorry.
2: The opinions and thoughts of David Bryant aren't the same as the entire WMNF station. Just want to put that out there.

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2: Look, we're the radio station that's not playing commercials. We're not trying to sell you mattresses or used cars or zit medication or toothpaste. We just bring you music. And three times out of the year, we come back to you, the listeners. You're the customer. And we're asking for your support to make those donations to keep WMNF going, keep us on the air so we can keep that music coming at you with no commercials.
0: And I'll behave, too. I'll behave, I swear.
1: I mean, yeah. I mean, you're good, Dave. You're good. But, yeah, let's get those phone lines lit up, family. But tell the family once again what you're going to play. You're going to play Dennis Edwards and Saida. And what else you got following that?
0: I've got covers of For the Love of Money and Living for the City by Troop, LeVert, and Queen Latifah. So it's kind of a cool combo, too.
1: Off the New Jack City soundtrack.
0: Exactly, yeah. So turn it up. But, yeah, please give us a call at 813-238-8001.
1: Yeah, let's get these phone lines lit up. We're gonna fire up this music and let's light up these phone lines, family. Let's do this.

0: straight off the new Jack City soundtrack for the love of money and living for the city. We got Troop, LaVert, and Miss Queen Latifah. 8:46 here in the Kitchen, family. And we still need to get some phone lines lit up. 813-238-8001. But we did get in a couple of pledges. Yes. What we got, Tim?
1: Yes, a couple of folks here. They picked up the phone, gave us a call. We've got from the Anonymous family. This is the St. Petersburg branch of the Anonymous family. Wonderful, generous people. $100 donation. And the comments are, thank you for bringing the family together around the table every Friday.
0: Right.
1: Thank you. I know exactly what that's like because this show makes my Friday evening.
0: Hey, thank we appreciate so it, man. We do. Yeah. We do.
1: Well, it's a great soundtrack for date night. You're going to be driving out to the restaurant or to a bar or to the theater or whatever. You just dial up 88.5 and play The Soul Kitchen. While you're going from here to there.
0: That's right.
2: Thank you.
1: And we've got another one here as well. Renwick Adderley from Tampa, Florida, chipped in a very generous $108.
0: Nice.
1: Says,
0: nice.
1: Keep the chefs in the kitchen, the dynamic duo. And Renwick, she's chewing on Cheetos, crunchy cheddar jalapeno, and watermelon for lunch. She wants a large women's T-shirt.
0: Ah.
1: And another happy customer, I think.
0: All right, nice. Well, we got you covered there, Renwick. We got you on the flip side on that T-shirt. We'll have it out to you within the next week or change.
2: Yeah, definitely. We did hear from John from the Bronx, too. He said, that's right, talk your ish, Pep. And he said, which is awesome. So thank you, John. Good to hear from you. But he didn't donate. He just wrote in.
0: Hey, like, even if they don't donate, they're still family. Like, trust me, times are hard. Inflation
2: That's
0: and whatnot.
2: True. Yeah.
0: If you're able to give, I mean, if you still, you could still, like, email them for a shout-out, family. I mean, we got you.
2: That's true.
0: You know, it is Monday night, but, you know, we're still not excluding people either. Mm-hmm. It's like, you know, you don't have to, you know, be, what do they call it, nouveau riche to be on the same level as WMNF. This is for everybody.
2: Yeah, you're right. Definitely. Yeah. We're not going to take any requests tonight. Night, though, that's for sure.
0: Well, there you go. Well, it depends on how generous a donation. I'm willing to make a concession for a nice, juicy donation.
2: Yeah, that's true. Yeah. What 200 plus or something?
0: I don't know. Yeah. I say at least maybe 50, you know, anywhere. Yeah. You know, I say for at least $50, I could, you know, we can try and get some on for you tonight.
2: I think that's reasonable.
0: You know, I think that's fair, but 813-238-8001 is the telephone number, family. You could also go online to WMNF.org. You know, when you go to donate now, you know, look for DSK for the Soul Kitchen and whatever you want, whether it's $5 to $1 million. It'd be nice if there was $1 million out there. But, you know, there's no donation too small or too big as long as it's supporting your favorite radio station.
2: Yeah, that's right.
1: Folks out there listening, it doesn't have to be the family fortune. It's like if everybody listening to the Soul Kitchen just calls in, makes a $5 or $10 pledge, it's done. You hit the goal, and probably gone way over the goal with all the folks listening in tonight.
2: Yeah, that's true.
1: You don't need, you know, it doesn't have to, every little bit helps. Every little bit helps. So it doesn't have to be a fortune. If you can't afford it, that's okay.
0: And it keeps the lights on.
2: Mm-hmm. Yeah, that's true. And one thing I do want to mention again, for one thing, we got Big Eddie G's birthday coming up on Monday. So if you are a big fan of Big Eddie G and you want to show some support for him and this show, you know, mention that, donate and mention that it's dedicated to Eddie G. And again, we want to mention too, for guest host slots, if you want to come in and program your own radio show, which there's really no other place you can do that.
1: Mm-hmm.
2: And it's a very unique experience. But you come in the studio, you come up with a playlist, and we vet it, make sure everything's good. We run the boards for you. We give you a De Soul Kitchen T-shirt. Mm-hmm. We give you a recording of the show, too. And that's a great gift. It's really a good gift for a birthday or anniversary. For Father's Day, like you mentioned, coming up soon.
0: 2 weeks away.
2: Yeah. So that's $250 for 1 hour or $450 for both hours. But if you can see it in your heart to give that much, we really, really appreciate it.
0: And there's also like meet the match and things like that, or challenges and whatnot. You know, anybody out there that wants to, you know, spark a challenge or a donation challenge.
2: Yeah.
0: You know, and that's usually fun, too. And like, you know, it kind of gets the ball rolling and it gets us a little bit closer to meeting our goal.
2: Yeah, we would appreciate something like that, too. Again, our phone number is 813-238-8001, or you can give at WMNF.org. think music, maybe?
0: Yeah, so yeah. Check it out, family. Like, we've been losing some musical greats left and right.
2: Yeah.
0: I know, you know, Tim feels this. You know, we lost Sonny Rollins last week.
2: Yeah.
0: And whatnot, we lost Rob Bass last week. And this week, back to back, we lost two musical giants, Peebo Bryson and Dexter Wanzel.
2: Yeah.
0: And Dexter Wanzel and Peebo, they're both prolific songwriters, producers, especially Dexter. Like, he was pretty much the sound of Philly International for pretty much throughout the 70s. It wasn't just Gamble Enough.
2: Mm-hmm.
0: But, you know, even though this isn't our regular, you know, Soul Kitchen show, I wanted to at least, you know, give a little dedication to him. So coming up right now, we got a nice little danceable tune from Peebo Bryson, Move Your Body. And then we're going to follow that up with Dexter Wanzel and the Funk Attack. So kick back, relax, and enjoy, family. But also, let your fingers do the walking. Pick up those phones, 813-238-8001.
3: Oh, what?

0: This is George Dr. Funkenstein Clinton, and you're listening to WMNF Tampa.
1: Yeah, that's right. The sounds of Dr. Funkenstein right there. Please hit us up, family. 813-238-8001 is the telephone number to call in and make a pledge. And we did get a nice, generous $25 donation from a familiar name that's checked in with the kitchen. Hope Plasek, my mother-in-law up in Seven Hills, part of the Cleveland area. I had to say it. I had to throw in Cleveland. But she wanted to hear her catnip, do a meow for $25. So go ahead.
2: Thanks, Mom. Meow.
1: There it is.
3: Nice. Nice job.
1: So, yeah, y'all thought I was playing about the meows. For real, like, hey, we need this money, so, hey.
4: No joke.
1: Yeah, no joke. I mean, anything for WMNF, well, almost anything. Like, you know, I mean, in the past, I have suggested maybe a bachelor auction, and we'd auction off Dave here.
3: Oh, yeah, that's true, yeah.
1: And I bet you there'd be some takers. I know there would be.
3: Yeah, no.
1: I know there would be. 813-238-8001.
4: And if you're listening on the app, you should have a little red Donate Now button. So while you're enjoying our music here from afar, you can just touch that little button and call in a pledge to get it. It doesn't have to be the family fortune. $5, $10. If everybody listening in pitches in, we're done. We're good. We've got it.
1: Yeah, I mean, I look at it like this. We don't have a running tally yet, but I know I don't know if we are halfway there. Probably not quite yet.
3: Yeah, we have to check on the tally, actually. We'll have to do that during next break. For
1: yeah,
3: sure.
1: Exactly. Yeah. Mm-hmm. But we got a little less than an hour to make that $1,500 goal, family, and we can do this. Now, think about it for a second. Like, on any given Friday night, and that's with any of the shows here, you know, we try to, like, give you less talk and more of the music. But this is one of those times where, like, we got to, you know, keep on, you know, talking. We got to talk up the phone number and the website because we need your pledges to keep the lights on, to keep all of this equipment running so we can give you the entertainment and information, like, from all of our news programs to you.
3: That's right. And yeah, we're volunteers, too. We aren't getting paid to do this, you know what I'm saying?
1: It's a labor of love. I say it all the time. It's a labor of love, you know?
3: Yeah.
1: And it's something that both myself and Dave enjoy doing. Tim, we know he enjoys the music that he gives you every Sunday night on Colors of Jazz. And I mean, and it's not just us, it's everybody that has a music show here or current affairs show or any kind of show here. It is a labor of love for all of us here.
4: We're here because we want to be here.
3: Exactly.
4: We love the music. We want to share the music. We're not here for a paycheck. We're here to get into our passion when it comes to what's the music that really stirs you.
1: And break bread with y'all, too. You know, when we say it's a family affair, and I think it's like that for all the shows, it's kind of a fellowship, not to get preachy here, but, you know, we reach out for like-minded individuals that like, you know, the same taste in music and just things in general here. Like, that's why I say, you know, even no matter how tired I am, once I crack that microphone on, I'm ready to jam.
3: Yeah, definitely. I feel that way, too. And I do think when you mentioned breaking bread, too, we're kind of doing that in a virtual sense because y'all guys are sending us what you're having for dinner, you know what I'm saying? Mm-hmm. And you're sharing that with the world, too. So I think that's kind of a cool thing. People really love that aspect of this show, actually. And but it's the kitchen, you know? We're serving up some musical food, musical gumbo, you know what I'm saying?
1: Mm-hmm.
3: But we do definitely need you guys to give us a call. We don't have any phone lines lit up. Our phone number, once again, is 813-238-8001. Or you can give on our website or our app. There's a donate button, and our website is WMNF.org. But there's also a big donate button on our app as well. But again, if you guys can see it in your heart to give back, if we bring any joy to you guys on a Friday night, you know, please, please do donate because we're depending on you to help meet our goal. And we have a $1,500 goal, so we definitely need, we want to get as close as we can to it.
1: And, yeah, definitely before 10 o'clock. And I mean, yeah, we you know, we take late pledges as well, but, you know, we want to just kind of beat the clock, if you will, in order to, you know, meet that goal before 10 o'clock tonight. So if you can, family, pick up the phones and hit up 813-238-8001.
3: We also need some good momentum for Chuck Cord from Flashback Friday over there, too. You know what I'm saying? If he's, you know, he's riding the bus, and or driving the bus and he's got a flat tire because there's not enough people calling in, you know, then, you know, I feel bad about that. We got to give that momentum to him.
1: I'll put it to you like this, family. Like, you know, let's, you know, make those donations so we have enough, you know, steam or some coal for the gravy train to ease you right on in the Chuck.
3: Yeah, I like that. That gravy train, yeah.
1: You know, I mean, the gravy train don't run for free. I mean, it does, but it doesn't. So, you know, hit us up, 813-238-8001. What you guys say? You want to give them a little taste of music there?
3: Yeah, I think we got one of your favorites coming up, right?
1: Yeah, man, I wanted to just bump it up, man. So, you know, when it comes my birthday time, you know, I got to do the anthem. My birthday brother, you know how that goes. So
3: I know.
1: Coming at you right now, family, is my main man, Boss Gags and Lowdown.
3: You share a birthday with him, right?
1: Yes, I do.
3: That's awesome. Yeah, that's a great song. Classic.

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2: All right, family, back to the kitchen here, and we got a couple of pledges here. What do you have over there, Tim?
3: Oh, we've got a very generous $11 pledge here from Andy Mutziolas from Seminole. And he says, thanks, Big ADG and White Pepper. Enjoy your show.
2: Appreciate the love, family. Appreciate it.
4: Very much appreciated.
2: And then we got a nice, generous $27.10 donation from Chad Allison over here in Lakeland. And he says, appreciate y'all's funkiness. Keep up the great work. We do appreciate
4: Thank
2: it, family.
4: Thank you very much. Yeah, appreciate your support.
2: Yeah, and it looks like we got one phone line lit up, family. 813-238-8001 is the telephone number. We're about a little over a third of the way towards our goal. At least, you know, we're getting there. We're inching a little bit closer, but you know, we still would like to kind of get over that hump. So if there's anybody out there, you know, that has like some deep pockets and you guys enjoy WMNF, you know, now's the time. You know, pick up that phone and, you know, let your fingers do the walking. You know, if you're on the fence about it, just think about all the great shows that you listen to. And it doesn't even have to be the Soul Kitchen. It could be any of the shows. You know, I mean, you know, we have our show goals and, you know, it's kind of our bragging rights, but, you know, none of us as programmers and jocks, we don't see any of that. All of that money that you donate goes right into this radio station.
4: We don't get a gas allowance?
2: Nope. No.
4: Oh, really?
3: Nope.
4: Oh. Huh, what about a car allowance? No.
2: No. We might get a, you know, an occasional free meal here and there, but like any kind of allowance, nah, we're on our own on that one.
4: Yeah, we are. We're volunteers, but we care about the station, and we know that you do too, because you know how unique and special this is. You know, you're kind of a member of the cool club being part of this radio station. And, you know, it really actually feels really good to donate, too, because you know that you're helping the station that you love. So, and so if you can't give back in with any kind of donation, it would really be very much appreciated by all of us. So please do give us a call. I don't know, Tim, do you want to talk a little bit about some of the thank you gifts we can offer, too, just to remind
3: them? Certainly. Yeah. We've got all kinds of good stuff there. We already talked about the artist T-shirt here with the different on purpose. It's got a... I guess you called it a little sort of a dark blue, cobalt blue here with a graphic on there. Kind of looks like a 12-inch vinyl LP, and the words there, different, on purpose. It was designed by our own Robin Milkowitz here.
4: Yeah, it's amazing design. I like it.
3: And if you don't want a T-shirt, for the same size pledge, a $100 pledge or $9 a month on Circle of Friends, you can get yourself that reversible bucket hat. One side is green with the WMNF First Starburst kind of logo on it, or you can flip it inside out. And we got that black and white graphic of boomboxes and 88.5 FM, all kind of in a big montage or whatever.
2: Mm-hmm.
3: And, of course, we're getting into the rainy season with June, and it's going to be wet all the way through for, I don't know, at least November or whatever. 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
4: Yeah, those umbrellas are nice. Actually, I think I have one of those at home. Mm. Don't forget, too, we still have the guest host spots available.
2: Yes, we do.
4: $250 for 1 hour or $450 for 2 hours. And we'll throw a DeSoul Kitchen T-shirt in for you for that. Or if you're not interested in that and just want the T-shirt by itself, we have that available for a $100 donation. And Eddie G and Kat actually make those shirts. They have a company that makes those shirts. So
2: yeah, and you know, it's actually kind of a conversation starter. I've worn, like, you know, mine out and about, and people have actually asked me, like, yeah, wait, this is WMNF, and you know, I try to keep it low key, but you know, if I'm wearing the shirt, you know, it's kind of a billboard.
4: It is, yeah.
2: But you know, uh-huh. I tell them about it, like, yeah, you know, it's the show I host, you know, with my boy and whatnot, and sometimes they'll even say, you know, can I get one of those? I was like, yeah, you know, you gotta, you know, make a donation to the radio station, but nice. You know, But it's definitely, I've heard some people that have, you know, gotten the shirt say, like, yeah, people have asked me about it, you know, over in, like, Polk County, like, Lakeland, Winter Haven Bruce, you know, we hooked him up before we it a little bit. But, Dirt Gutter got one. So, and it just depends on the colors that I have. But it's definitely a conversation starter out in public.
4: It is. It's a great shirt. And it's really showing support for the show. So if you guys love this show, yeah, definitely think about that for a $100 donation. I don't know. What do you think? Maybe a little more music for the folks?
2: Oh, come on now. Yeah. Like, and this next song is what this is pretty much all about, y'all. So we got them chicks coming at you from Houston. We got Destiny's Child talking about bills, bills, and more bills.
4: Oh, yeah.

0: another fellow Gemini, Ice Cube. You know how we do it. 929 here in the Kitchen Family, and we're about halfway. We're a little bit over the halfway point for our $1,500 goal, and we did get a few more pledges here. So anybody want to go first?
1: You want to pick, Tim?
2: All right. How about a really big thank to Helen and Art Fort over in Lutz, Florida, out there by Lake Como.
1: Thank you. He's great. They're great.
2: Join the circle of friends there. $11 a month. That works out to $132 for WMNF. And again, it's from Helen and Art from Lake Como. Says, I'm a foodie, so I love the show. They're taking home a sunshine beach towel.
0: Nice.
1: Very nice. Yeah, they're terrific. They really are big supporters of the show. And that's really cool that they've gave and did Circle of Friends too. Yeah. What you got, Eddie?
0: Yeah, over here we got a nice $10 donation from LaShawn Jackson over in St. Petersburg. And it's a tribute to her late husband, Mike. He had passed away this past April a couple of months ago. And, our condolences to you, family. But she said that they drive around listening to our old school music on Friday nights. So we appreciate the donation, LaShawn. But, our condolences to the loss of your better half.
1: Yeah, I'm so sorry about that. But thank you for your support. And we heard from a good friend of ours, Dirk Gutter, the Midnight Stroker.
0: Yes, sir.

0: musical choices, and man, we need to get him back again. I think he's awesome. But no, thank you all for your so much for your support. 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Still have those guest host slots available. There's actually a couple really cool music concerts coming up too, both at Skipper's. One's coming up really soon, Big Sandy and the Fly Right Boys and Rocket 88. It's a great rockabilly night.
1: Mm-hmm.
0: And that's going to be $88 donation June 13th at Skipper's. And then in a couple months, we have on August 13th, we actually have one of WMNF's favorite artists. He actually, who came for Tropical Heat Wave last year with the Cumbia band, but Chuck Prophet's coming back to town.
1: Nice.
0: And he's going to be at the Skipper's on August 13th. So, and that's a $120 donation for a pair of tickets. And I should say for the Big Sandy and Fly Right Boys, that's also $88 for a pair of tickets. So you get two people to go. So, so if you guys are interested in that, please give us a call. We really need your support. What do you say? What do you say, Tim?
2: It's time to pick up that phone and dial.
0: Yeah.
2: 813-238-8001. Call in your pledge here to Community Radio. Keep us going on the air. We've been at this for 46 years. I'd like to make it at least 47. 146 would really be great, but hey, let's take it, you know, a year at a time. And again, it doesn't have to be the family fortune. If everybody listening in is pitching in, you know, 10, 15 bucks, we're done. We got it. But depending on you, it's all up to you, the listener.
1: Yeah, no doubt. And, you know, we were told by Robin that people are really digging the, you know, meow donations. Like, they really want to hear catnip. So
0: that's true.
1: We're still hyping that. So, you know, $25 donation or higher, family, you get you a, you know, a meow shout out. So, you know, let's get those phone lines lit up.
0: Yeah, definitely. Yeah, we want to do the meow.
2: Based on the math there, then I would say there that Helen and Art at $132 have earned
1: at least a couple, but, you know, no pressure, please. Do your thing, babe.
3: Meow.
1: There you go.
0: All right, nice. That's
1: right, $25, and that's going to be one especially for you. And that's cheaper than Cameo. I don't know if y'all know about Cameo, but, like, where you pay celebrities to, like, send you a video message. $25 for a meow? Come on, man.
0: That's not a bad deal at all, actually. Yeah. I was trying to see how much Big Frida would cost to do a cameo, and it was pretty damn expensive. I was like, nah, I ain't doing that.
1: How much we talking here?
0: I think it was like over 300, I think, something like that. I was like, Big Frida's not that big a deal. You know?
1: I think the only person that I would probably get a cameo from, and another Gemini brother, man, the homie Mick Foley, the wrestler.
0: Oh, nice.
1: And
0: yeah.
1: I know it would go, he's big. He's a big philanthropist, you know, and donating to charities like Rain. So, yeah, I'd probably do something like that, like, you know, Mick Foley. But other than that, man.
0: Mick Foley's awesome. Yeah, I like him. Yeah. Definitely. But we do need your support. Please give us a call at 813-238-8001. While we're talking about wrestling real quick, I've been watching a documentary or docuseries on Hulk Hogan. And that was really interesting, especially because he was born and raised in Tampa and, you know, lived most of his life here.
1: Well, he was raised in Florida, but he was born in Atlanta.
0: Oh, no, but he did talk about being, as a teenager.
1: No, he was raised here. Don't get me wrong. I'm just saying, yeah, I just know he was born up in Atlanta.
0: Oh, I see what you mean. Yeah. He's a really interesting guy, and I know he's a little controversial, but, yeah, he just interesting watching the documentary on him. But, yeah, brother, come on, give us a donation. You know, yeah, sorry, I need to work on my Hulk, but.
1: Nah, no, you don't. Like, you know, let Hulk, like, you know, continue to rest. It's all good.
0: Yeah, but please give us a call. Should we do some more music, do you think?
1: Oh, yeah, of course. So I think, you know, the family, you know, appreciates a little bit of Still Bill. Wouldn't you agree?
0: Oh, yeah, totally.
1: And actually, this is something that, like, Kat liked. I was playing it at the house last week or a couple of weeks ago, and she was like, yeah, what song is that? So coming at you right now is Slab Fork's own Bill Withers and Harlem.
0: Nice. He's great.

0: Man, we out here on our own, family. Ain't no phone lines lit up. 813-238-8001. And, yeah, you know, it seems kind of light, but didn't we get another donation, brother?
1: We did. We got a donation from our friend Basil, and he says, come on, everybody, donate. Let's keep this station alive. And, I definitely like those words. That's definitely of the kind of motivation we need. You know, you guys got to get out there and donate. And call us at 813-238-8001. But he really did put a lot of exclamation marks in this. So I'm not exaggerating on what he said here.
2: Wow.
0: That's what you call a call to action.
1: Exactly.
2: Yeah. Well, you got 15 minutes left to go. So it's like, okay, folks, those who have been holding out wanting to get real dramatic, now's the time. Those folks, I guess it happens a lot.
1: It does.
2: People wait until the last doggone minute to call in that pledge. Well, we're getting down to that last doggone minute, so go ahead, pick up the phone, 813-238-8001. If you're on WMNF.org, or if you're running the app, just look for that red Donate Now button and give it a click, and away you go. Like I said, we don't care if how big or how small. If everybody pitches in a little bit, we're good.
0: Yeah, no doubt, family. And again, you know, we got plenty of swag. You know, we got tickets. And I mean, if you really think about it, you know, the easiest way to donate is Circle of Friends. I mean, as little as $5 a month. And, you know, we just charge her a card once a month and until you decide to stop. And I mean, if you can spare $5 a month and you just want to keep it going, keep it going.
1: Yeah, that's right. It's really easy, and it's a pretty painless way to go. It really is a great way to support your favorite radio station. And one thing I like to point out with WMNF is we are somewhat unique in terms of the rest of the country. There's really no radio station like this that's basically run by volunteers like this. And somehow our staff, the paid staff that actually has the key to the door here, they somehow managed to herd all these cats. And all these cats are we have very differing opinions on things, and we just, you know, we're very different people, but somehow it all works. And but we really cannot make it work without some money. that's an essential part of
2: what makes it work is we're community radio, and the community supports that radio.
1: Yeah, and, that's right.
2: Again, it doesn't have to be a family fortune. It's like just kick in 10, 15 bucks. Everybody who's listening to this, if they pitch in, we're there. We're good. And for those who've been listening and they haven't been donating, well, think of it as today is Amnesty Day. You can catch up, make a donation. And again, it doesn't matter how big or how small. Every little bit helps.
1: That's right. And we definitely want to thank everybody who has given this during this pledge drive and the last couple of pledge drives. And, of course, everybody who is a current Circle of Friends member who actually supports this show as well. And we really, really do thank you so much, and we really appreciate you. But it is important that we get your call. We actually have one line lit up right now.
0: That's something.
1: But please call us if you can at 813-238-8001.
0: And also, I just want to reiterate, what other shows here on WMNF is offering up meow shout-outs? Let's keep it a buck now.
1: Yeah, Chuck Gore's not going to do that for you. I mean, he'll
0: offer up something, but it ain't going to be no meows. I'll tell you that much. He'll offer up something. He'll offer up a little something. But let's get some more phone lines lit up, family. 813-238-8001.
1: Chuck will give you a seat on the bus, though.
0: Yeah, he'll give you something else, too, but yeah, we'll get into that.
2: But that's up to Chuck.
0: Exactly.
2: Meanwhile, we're coming at you 49 Fridays out of the year, bringing you all kinds of great soul music. 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
0: All right. Okay. We got another generous donation, family. 2710 going out to Jess G from Zephyr Hills up there in Pasco, my neck of the woods. They got themselves an acrylic magnet, and they said the best DJ couple at the station are Big Eddie and White Pep. Thanks for your support of the conversation. And I'm on your side always, taking in the happy face magnet. We appreciate it, Jess.
1: Oh, and I think that's worthy of a meow, I think.
2: Yeah, that's more than $25.
0: There you go. Uh-huh. Thank you. Appreciate it. That sounded a little more like an alley cat, but, you know, point taken. Point taken. But shout out to Jess G.
1: She's one of my favorite people, too, in this radio station. She actually volunteers here, and she does the board operator for the
0: conversation.
1: Conversation, yeah. Yeah, she's great. So, yeah, I really appreciate that. So, thank you.
0: Appreciate the love.
1: But, yeah, we do. We have a phone line lit up, but we could use some more. So, if you could give us a call at 813-238-8001. Want to play a little more music now?
0: Yeah, let's throw a little something their way. So, how about a little bit of Luther?
1: Yeah, definitely.
0: All right, let's do it.

0: All right, we got another donation here, family. What we got, Tim?
1: All right, Lisa Evans from Seminole, Florida pitched in there $10. Thank you so much. Her comment is that I've been a listener for some 40-some years. I love the lineup on Friday nights.
2: Nice.
1: I can't agree more with that.
0: Hey, Friday night is where it's at WMNF, and pretty much any day of the week, but, you know, Friday nights is a little something extra, you know?
2: Yeah, definitely. Friday nights is the best night for sure, and, yeah, definitely. Thank you for your support. We do have about 9 minutes left in the show. We were looking, with that donation, we were about $910 out of our $1,500 goal, so we're definitely more than halfway, we're doing pretty good,
1: yeah.
2: And we'll probably have to make up for this, you know. I think I was hearing other folks say that we're going to have up to 30 days to reach our goal. So if you're listening to this show on the archives, for instance, and you want to donate, please go ahead and go to our website now and WMNF.org and click the donate button.
0: No doubt.
2: Or call that 813-238-8001 number. But again, thank you all for all those who have donated. And just have a few minutes left.
1: It's we got another late. 10 minutes. Let's go for it. We're getting down to that last press.
0: Yeah, 813-238-8001, family. If you are on the fence, I mean, if you can only spare $5 a month or just $5 in general, now's the time to pick up that phone and dial. Because, I mean, nothing's too big or too small because, you know, collectively, with all of the shows on WMNF, you know, if everybody that listens to every one of our shows pitches in just $5, we can make our goal.
2: Yeah, definitely. I agree.
0: Because, I mean, you know, we can see, like, who's listening online, but we don't know who's listening, like, you know, in totality locally on the regular airwaves. So, you know, if you guys could hear our voices, now's the time to donate to WMNF. Let's get this going. 813-238-8001.
2: Yeah, definitely. We have a couple more minutes. I don't know. You want to just turn up a little more Luther for now?
0: Yeah, let it live a little.

0: All right, we got some Lady T playing in the background there, family. 813-238-8001. We got just under 5 minutes to try to make this goal, family, and it doesn't look like we have any phone lines lit up. What's going on? We got this good music playing.
1: I know. What's going on? I know. We definitely need to get some more calls coming in.
0: Should I play Marvin, maybe? What's going on?
1: Oh, I don't know. You can't go wrong with Tina Marie, you know, Lady T.
0: That is true. That is true.
1: But no, again, it's not too late. We got about 4 minutes left. We definitely could use your support. 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You know what I'm saying? You gotta give it a little back and keep this radio station alive. You know,
2: just reach into your pocket for that cell phone and punch in 813-238-8001. Call in your pledge here. You've got about 4.5 minutes left to go.
0: And if you're not big on technology, you could always send in an old-fashioned money order. You know, I mean, it's all currency, you know.
2: Right. It all spends. It all supports the radio station. That's the important thing. So, again, if you're wanting to be one of those dramatic last-minute donators, we're down to the last minutes, folks. Let's come make it happen there. 813-238-8001 is a number to call. Keep those folks back in the back room busy here and out of trouble. Otherwise, they'll be sitting there playing pinochle and poker all night, and we don't want that to happen.
0: Yeah, we go back there, it'll be a bunch of cobwebs. I mean, it'll look like Tales from the Crypt, family. So, come on, do them a favor. 813-238-8001.
1: I want to mention we had something really unusual for food for the volunteers back there. It was a dill pickle pizza.
0: I saw that.
1: And I actually tried it. It wasn't terrible. It was interesting. But I had to try it. I was very curious.
0: Yeah, but like you said, it wasn't terrible. But that doesn't also sound like a vote of, you know, approval either.
1: I wouldn't buy it. We'll just leave it at that. You know what I'm saying?
0: You know, at first I thought it was zucchini. I was like, zucchini? I'd give that a try. I was like, oh, pickle? I don't know. And I like pickles, but like pickles and pizza?
1: Yeah, a little bit weird.
2: Well, I mean, there's folks that don't put pineapple on pizza, and that just doesn't sound right.
0: Here's the trick with pineapple pizza for me. It has to be warm or hot. If it's cold, forget about it.
1: Yeah.
0: The first time I tried it as a kid, I did not like it, but it was cold. But when I had it hot for the first time, I loved it.
1: Pretty yummy, actually.
0: So as long as it's hot, it's all good. It's all good.
3: Yeah, pineapple belongs on pizza.
1: Yeah, definitely.
0: A lot of people would disagree. A lot of people would disagree. And there are some people out there that just don't want anything on pizza. It's like, no, just cheese. It's like, dude, to each his own.
1: Yeah.
0: I got to have something like a veggie or something. Cheese pizza is cool, but give me like some mushrooms, some onions at least or something.
1: I know. I agree with you. Yeah.
0: But that's just me. That's just me.
1: See the discussions we get into when you guys don't pledge, you know, and you know, we want to read your yellow
2: drift down
1: sheets
2: the rabbit hole here. 813-238-8001. We're burning it down to the last minute here, folks. So come on, kick in just a little bit. If everybody's pitching in $5, $10,
0: tell them, Johnny.
2: But you gotta make that call. Or tap into WMNF.org and reach for that red Donate Now button. It's time to pay the radio bill.
1: That's right. It's time. Yeah, we definitely need your support.
0: Yeah, we're coming. We're creeping up on NPR, family. So if we can, get those phone lines lit up one more time. 813-238-8001. Shoot, Johnny Guitar Watson's telling you it's all about the dollar bill, family. And we need those dollars to keep this radio station going for each and every one of you guys out there. This station belongs to all of you. We do the programming. We play the music. We give you the news. But this is your radio station.
1: I just want to comment on Johnny Guitar Watson's telepathic ability to bring instruments to him. He's like, I think I gotta play this guitar. Come here, guitar.
0: That's right.
1: And he's like, it just like flies over to him and stuff, you know.
0: That's right. another early version of Prince, because, you know, he was a multi-instrumentalist too now.
1: Yeah, you're right. Oh, I love Johnny Guitar. I wish I'd seen him in concert before he passed away.
0: Yeah,
1: he's,
0: I know.
1: Amazing. Yeah. But, we only got about 30 seconds. Yeah, not much time.
0: Not much time, but, you know, like Dave said, you know, we probably got, like, you know, a good 30 days to still meet the goal, family. But shout out to each and every one of you that called in and donated or went online and donated. We appreciate the love, family.
1: Yeah, we appreciate y'all.
0: And before we get out of here, I just want to say you guys have been listening to WMNF Tampa. And next 20 seconds, 15 seconds, y'all, what you want to say?
1: Yeah, just really appreciate y'all. You guys, Kat and Tim, want to say something real quick? No?
2: Well, for all those folks who did make a donation there, we really thank you because you're making a difference.
4: Live from NPR News in Washington, yeah. I'm Ryland Barton. Democrat Javier Becerra has advanced to the general election for California governor. That's according to a race call from the Associated Press. Under California's unusual primary rules, Becerra, the former state attorney general and U.S. health secretary, will face the second highest vote getter. Former Fox News commentator Steve Hilton is currently in the second position. The U.S. Treasury is warning banks to look out for red flags that could be connected to customers without legal status as part of the administration's illegal immigration crackdown. But NPR's Stephen Bisaha reports the order and advisory are not as strict as what bank executives were worried about.
5: Multiple news outlets reported this year the Trump administration was drafting an executive order that would require banks collect citizenship data from new customers. Treasury Secretary Scott Bessent told CNBC in May that he did support stricter rules. But the executive order doesn't add any new rules for banks. Instead, the advisory warns them to look out for customers with certain red flags. That includes individuals with a Social Security number that doesn't match records or a company that has a history of ICE violations. A bank customer in the U.S. does not need to be an American citizen to open an account. Stephen Bisaha, NPR News.
4: Russian President Vladimir Putin is rejecting an offer by Ukraine's leader Volodymyr Zelensky to meet for face-to-face talks. NPR's Charles Maines reports.
6: Speaking at an annual economic forum in his hometown of St. Petersburg, Putin told assembled guests he saw no point in meeting with the Ukrainian president. Putin noted the mocking tone of Zelensky's letter, which took digs at Putin's age, now 73, and suggested Zelensky's real aim was to stall Russian progress on the battlefield rather than come to a comprehensive settlement to end the war. Putin also made clear his military objectives have changed little, despite more than 4 years of incremental territorial gains at the cost of hundreds of thousands of dead and injured. In response, Zelensky argued the Russian leader, when given the chance for peace, has again chosen war. Charles Maines, NPR News, St. Petersburg.
4: Today we are remembering our colleagues, award-winning NPR photojournalist David Gilkey and Afghan interpreter for NPR and photojournalist Zabihullah Tamana. They were targeted and killed in Afghanistan, covering the war 10 years ago today. Gilkey covered many stories for NPR, including wars in Iraq and Afghanistan and the devastating 2010 earthquake in Haiti.
7: It's hard, but you can't get caught up in it and become part of it. You still need to maintain your state of mind that you are helping tell this story.
4: Gilkey cared deeply about sharing the stories of U.S. service members fighting wars far from home and how their lives changed when they returned home. David Gilkey and Zabi Tamana are the only NPR journalists to have been killed in the line of duty. U.S. stock market had its worst day since October today. This is NPR News from Washington. Astronauts aboard the International Space Station have briefly taken shelter during a repair to fix a new leak. The five astronauts moved to the docked SpaceX capsule, where cosmonauts worked to fix the leak on the Russian side of the orbiting laboratory. NASA says this was done out of abundance of caution. A startup company tested a small nuclear reactor in Idaho this week that could someday help humans live on the moon. The Department of Energy says it's the first of its kind to be turned on in the last four decades. The Mountain West News Bureau's Hannah Merzbach has more.
8: Tom Mancinelli with the company Antares says its microreactor could power lunar space missions and remote military bases.
9: Where the grid might not be as reliable and where it's difficult to bring the liquid fuel supply and the complexities of liquid fuel logistics.
8: A test model of Antares' microreactor went critical at the Idaho National Lab. That means the company safely controlled a nuclear fission reaction, but didn't produce any electricity. This is the first reactor in a U.S. Energy Department program to meet a July 4th deadline. The Fed's fast-tracked reactor licenses to usher in a, quote, nuclear renaissance. Something some experts worry could result in mistakes. For NPR News, I'm Hannah Merzbach in Jackson, Wyoming.
4: A federal judge has blocked a plan to loosen rules for fishing red snapper in the Atlantic, halting what was expected to be the longest recreational snapper season in years. The issue pits recreational anglers against commercial fishermen. The dispute highlights tensions of the Trump administration's rollback of environmental regulations, and the ruling sparked backlash with commercial fishermen worried about their future. This is NPR News.
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0: Well, well, well. Good evening, great Tampa Bay, surrounding areas. Those listening on the World Wide Web, you're tuned in to Flashback Friday with yours truly, Chuck Core Jr. And you know we got a little something special tonight. We are doing the fun drive, the F-U-N. Put that D on it. That's right, it's the fun drive with Daddy. So go ahead and hit me up. The business line here tonight for the fun drive is 813-238-8001. Once again, 813-238-8001. And we're doing the fun drive, the summer fun drive. And to kick everything off, you know, we want to do the, Circle of Friends. Yeah, that's what we want to try to be a part of, the Circle of Friends. Just give an example of what you can do for Circle of Friends. 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Now, you know what we normally do? We kick everything off with Steve the Hitman. It's a little different tonight, but you know what? Just go ahead and hang in there with Daddy, and we still gonna get Steve. Steve, help me get this fun drive off.
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0: All right, you know when you hang out with Chuck on Friday night from 10 o'clock to midnight, you know Daddy puts this thing all in the ear hole, and this is the fun drive, and you know tonight is the night. 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Put a ring-a-ling in the ding-a-ling, y'all. 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

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Let me see who's going to be the first one to make a phone call in. We got the phone technicians in the back, y'all. Go ahead and put them to work. My Daddy Wang Dang, do his thing, y'all. You know, if I can't put this thing in you, you know I'm going to put it on you. Everybody know I'm not single, but I love to mingle. Or what you say. Y'all know tonight is the night. It's time for you to give Daddy some. I said, that's right, give Daddy some. Because you know, if I can't turn you on, I'm going to turn you out. I'm trying to get you off the bench and into the game, baby.

right, all right, all right. Let's see what we got here. My man, Renwick Adderley from Tampa. $108 donation. $108, y'all. Renwick Adderley. He said he needs a lift on the bus tonight. So, Renwick, you definitely going to get on the bus. Thank you very much. 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

That's right, y'all. Fun drive time with Daddy, y'all. If you enjoy hearing the same 10 songs every hour, good news, there are plenty of stations for that. If you don't, yep, you're here for a reason. WMNF is different on purpose. 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That's Daddy Wing Dang with the good thing, y'all. 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

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Now let's go and get something funky, y'all. Where my chickens at? Let's go and lay an egg.

right, I don't want to have to call out one name. My man, Renwick Adderley, the first one to make a donation and contribution to Flashback Friday, get this good old Southern soul in your hole. Now, you remember last week I played a couple of songs about, matter of fact, it was all about cheating. I left one out. Here it is.

0: right, Daddy, give me a little bit of blues that you can use. You know how I do it each and every Friday. You know, Daddy, give it to you. And guess what? We got a couple of more that just came in. It says here, what do we got here? Flashback Friday. I love Flashback Friday. Please put Eric Z and Colton Z from Riverview on the bus tonight. Matter of fact, tonight the bus riders are going to be all people who donate. We're going to do what they call first class VIP on the bus tonight. Also, my man Al Red from Wesley Chapel, better known as, that's right, Tesla Al checked in. He must be back off his worldwide cruise, but I really appreciate that. Once again, 813-238-8001. Just go ahead and be like Colton Z, Tesla Al, and let's see, Eric Z. Go ahead and make them donations and contributions for Flashback Friday so I can get you on the special bus tonight. All right, now, this is what we're going to do. We're going to give you a new song and then the old one. Flashback Friday, y'all. Daddy doing it to you in your hole.
1: City Boy Music.
0: M. Kelly. Halloween weekend.

813-238-8001. That's the hotline, y'all. I say 813-238-8001, 1027. Time checking, if you will. 78 degrees down here in Tampa, y'all. 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

flashing back on Friday with Daddy Wing Ding with the good thing. We just got a Circle of Friends member, y'all. Just got a Circle of Friends member, Art and Helen, Lake Cuomo. Much love to you all. It says the comments love the show. You know Daddy loves you all because you check in with Daddy each and every Friday from 10 to midnight. Also, Tampa Steve. We call him Tampa.

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You know how I do it. Get a little bit of blues that you can use. 813-238-8001. Go ahead and check in. Let them know you want to be a Circle of Friends, a member. Or you can do a one-time annual.

0: right. That's Hard Bargain. That's going out to Michael Cohen, Janie Mae, and my man, the bass guy. Hard Bargain, more blues that I can use. Before that, OJ's used to be my girl. And M. Kelly, Mind Their Business, Coco Taylor. You can have my husband, but please don't mess with my man. We did the Funky Chicken with my man Rufus Thomas. And let's see, we kicked everything off with BW, Betty Wright, Tonight Is the Night. And I gave you the whole song, the whole thing, y'all. You know, I'm not going to give you a piece. I'll give you the whole thing. You know how I do it on Friday. I got my man Hard Hitting Harrison in here. He just checked in. Hard Hitter, you on mic number 3, it looks like, right?
1: Yeah.
0: There you go. You're on.
1: Hey, I need to say this number, and I'm going to say it a whole lot of times in the next hour and a half, okay? It's 813-238-8001. That's the number that you call and connect. That's the number. 813-238-8001. You got to call that number so you can help us out. We come to you 3 times a year, and this is one of those times where we need your help. I mean, and we can't do this by ourselves, and we can't call you, or we would. So you got to call us, okay? 813-238-8001 and get the ball rolling. Nobody plays soul blues in this market but WMNF. And it only comes to you every Friday from 10 to 12. It's the only station that does it. And if you don't support us, we might not be, Chuck might not be on the air anywhere around here anyway. So 813-238-8001, call us and help us out, because we only come to you 3 times a year, and now we need you. Any other time, we could just forget about it. Chuck, who we got to thank, man?
0: All right, Louise Henderson out of Tampa. Thank you very much. He says, I've been listening to Chuck a long time. He's very good, and he plays the kind of music that I like. Mm-hmm. I listen every week, and we're lucky to have him. Now, I didn't write this. This would come from her, but I'm lucky to have you, too, as well. So you tuned in to Flashback Friday. Like I said, this is what we're going to do tonight. Anyone who makes a donation and contribution, we're going to have a special bus. That's going to be the first class VIP, because you know I put the bus on at the top of the hour. And then, if you don't make a contribution and you check in, I'm going to put you in the basic economy bus.

and that's just going to be standing room only. How about say get in where you fit in? Let's go and do it this way, y'all. I need some money, y'all.

0: You know when Daddy play two back-to-back songs about money?
1: It's on.
0: Yeah, let's get the jingle, jingle, jingle going. Let me tell you what I got in front of me. Cheesecake Richard bought us cheesecake and apple walnut cakes. Thanks for the sweetness. Richard, you are so good to us. We'll be enjoying all week. Also want to say thank you to Stephanie, Darren, Joshua, and everyone from Mother Kombucha, located in Pinellas County. They donated kombucha or living tea and agua bucha to share with us here at Community Radio. 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They sent chicken and yellow rice, beans, and mac and cheese for the folks here taking your calls tonight. Thanks for feeding them at WM&F. Also, want to thank you, the host of Gen X Redux, Cool Aunt Cindy, who prepared Orza salad, cut melon when she came to, and tally tonight. Yum. All right, looks like we're close to $500. So we're about maybe $800 short of our goal. We're close to $500. Our goal is $1,200. And the tally is coming in right now. And I'll let Harrison give you the tally. Where we at?
2: Okay, we need $712.90. Okay, we have almost $500, but we're not even halfway there. And we should have that in the pocket right now. So you need to get on your phone and call us at 813-238-8001. And you need to call now, because nobody give you this music but Chuck. Okay, nobody. Okay, I got to emphasize the nobody, because the nobody is the truth. So you know you can tune in on Friday night and get it. So you need to get to your phone, 813-238-8001. I need to hear the phone ring, okay?
0: All right, this is what we can do, y'all. I said, this is what we can do. We need some more first-class riders in the VIP section, y'all. 813-238-8001. 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All right? 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Flashback Friday, once again, 813-238-8001. Fun drive. 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What does that mean? 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You see how I figured that thing out. 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Just hit them up in the back and say, listen, I want to make a donation and contribution. I want to do Circle of Friends, or I want to do it annually. But we prefer Circle of Friends.

0: Daddy in here working on them twos and fuse, y'all. I need that money. 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And we can get 7 people to donate $100 each and tell them you want to do the Circle of Friends, $9 a month, and we can get this knocked out real easy. Real simple and easy. All right? And you know, Daddy don't do nothing quick. You know, I take my time and I do it right.
1: 813-238-8001. We need to hear from you right now. Don't be putting it off, okay? This is real music for real people.
0: All right. They hungry.
2: Oh, suck it now. Man, I went down to the trail ride and I met this woman.

Listen, ain't nothing like a good old piece of chicken, y'all. Like breasts, wings, legs, and thighs, and you know daddy eat everything in between. Flashback Friday, y'all. Let's do the haters. My man Frank Johnson, South Carolina, y'all. This the cat we did an interview with a couple weeks ago.

0: I think as soon as you said we had $700 left out of the $1,200, it slowed down. We need to pick things up, y'all.
1: That's right.
0: 813-238-8001. Pick it up, baby. Go on. You know what make it do it. Let me see. Regina, want to send some love up and out to you who sent a donation in. I really appreciate it. Thank you very much. Thank you, thank you, thank you. All right, what you got over there, Mr. Harrison?
2: Well, I ain't got nothing. There ain't nobody calling. There ain't enough people calling. Listen, you already a listener. We're trying to convince you to become a listener sponsor, okay? And we need you to call us because we can't call you. You got to call us, 813-238-8001. That's the number. 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Nobody plays this kind of music but Chuck. Do you eat at the Y? I got the banana. It ain't no crime to make a love scene. 813-238-8001. Get on the phone and give us a call right now. We only come to you three times a year. We won't be back till October. Okay? Call us. 813-238-8001. We need you to call. We got these light bills, and I said bills. We got to pay the light bill here at the station. Plus, we got to pay the light bill at the tower. Okay? Florida Power is up in there. You know what I'm saying? Give us a call. 813-238-8001. Help us out today, right now. I'm going to beat my chest while I stand up in it.
0: 813-238-8001.

Looks like we got a member, another member of Circle of Friends. Regina from Riverview checked in. I really appreciate she's going to get one of those mugs. I'm going to see a woman. About that wet monkey. Yeah.

0: Want to send some thanks once again out to Ella Dunn. I'm looking at you, Ella Dunn. I wrote your name down. I really appreciate it. Ella Dunn made a contribution. Thank you.
1: Cause me and my banana.
0: As soon as we get to the top of the hour, we're going to find out where we at, y'all. See how much push we got to do. Last time they came in with the tally was 700. I don't know where we're at now, but we're going to get another tally, and we got to raise $1,200. In the ear hole right about now, that's Daddy Wang Dang, which is me. And the other man in the ear hole is Rico Baby.
2: I'ma put it in.
0: What you say?
2: I'ma pull it back out.
0: This is what you get each and every Friday night.
2: Look down at it.
0: This is what you come.
2: Put it back in.
0: Hang out with your Friday night organ donor. This is what Daddy give to you. Daddy want to check that oil. Get that dipstick out.

0: trying to give you a tune-up along with that oil change. My man Harrison said put some lipstick on the dipstick. That's what I'm talking about. That's right. Daddy is the one with the boss with the sauce, y'all. 88.5 WMNF Tampa. You know, we're the right station on the left-hand side of your dial. Go ahead and check out Flashback Friday each and every Friday from 10 o'clock to midnight. And then we ride the bus at the top of the hour at 11 o'clock. Daddy going to take care of you. Once again, go ahead and tune in and check in. 813-238-8001. That's the number that you got to call to check in with the phone technicians in the back. Once again, 813-238-8001. We are doing the summer fun drive here at the station. I got my man hard-hitting Harrison in here.
1: That's right.
0: Go ahead.
1: That's right.
0: Go ahead, hard-hitter.
1: You still need to call us. I mean, I can't get over it, man. We should have already made our goal. All the people out there listening, they need to be calling, okay? Hey, it's time. Like I say, we only come to you three times a year asking for your hard-earned money. Ain't no money tree in the backyard. I understand that.
0: WMNF, Tampa.
1: But we need to raise this money so the suits upstairs will know that this area seriously needs to hear this kind of music, because don't nobody play it but Chuck, okay? Nobody. You can scan the dial all day and night, and you won't get this anywhere, okay? So get on the phone and call us, 813-239-9663, and we ain't going to bother you no more until October.
0: Once again, 813-238-8001. 813-238-8001. Let me tell you who paid their fare, y'all. Let me tell you who paid their fare going to ride the bus. First class, VIP, y'all. Y'all know the rules. Whatever happens on the bus stays on the bus. Whatever you see on the bus, whatever you say on the bus stays on the bus. You touch mine, I'm going to touch yours. You show me yours, I'm going to show you mine. You know how we do it on Friday night. If anybody asks you what you do on the bus, looking straight now, I say nothing, honey. I'm just hanging out my Friday night organ donor, getting my Friday night eargasm from Daddy Wing Dang with the good thing. You know my name is Chuck, and I don't give up. What you say? First class VIPs, y'all. My man Renwick Adderley from Tampa is getting a bucket hat. My man Tesla Al checked in. Eric Z, Colton Z, they got a mug, y'all. Art and Helen from Lake Como. Steve Mack, also known as Tampa Mack. Louise Henderson, Tampa. Ella Dunn, Riverview. First class VIPs, y'all. Give all the ladies some sugar from Daddy, y'all. Let me put my lips on your lips. I say lips, not lip, y'all. Come on now. Either you're listening too slow or I'm talking too fast, y'all. Standing room only, y'all. Got Steve from Ocala with the bus pass. Janie Mae and the bass guy. Everybody want to know what's up? The fun drive, y'all, that's what's up. This is the summertime fun drive. Hanging out with your number one bus driver. You know, I got my cowboy hat, my boots. You know what I wear each and every Friday. I say I got my cowboy hat and my boots, y'all. You know, Daddy want all that horsepower. Looking for a stallion, y'all. You know, when I ride, I either ride with a saddle. I saddle up, y'all. But you know, Daddy like to do that thing bareback. I say Daddy like to go bareback. That's the Indian style, y'all. So you can go bareback when you know how to ride. We need to raise $1,200. Can you check in the back and see where we're at, if you don't mind? I appreciate it. 813-238-8001, Circle of Friends. 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You know, Daddy do that doodle so good, make that doodle stink, y'all. I say, Daddy do that doodle so good, make it doodle stink. And what do you say when you got some stink doodle? Woo! Flashing back on Friday with Daddy, y'all. Once again, first class, VIP, Renberg Adderley. Tesla L, Eric Z, Colton Z, Arden Helen, Lake Homo, Tampa, Mac, Louise, Tampa, Ella Dunn, Virginia, Riverview. I really appreciate it. 813-238-8001. Let me go and see if I can get the blues whaler, Johnny Taylor. Don't make me late. Right, don't make me late, baby. Daddy always comes on time. Never show up early. What you say?

0: That's the blues tailor, Johnny Wheeler. What you got over there, hard hitter? How close are we?
1: Hey, listen, we not quite halfway there. We only have $687. Okay, we got a $1,200 goal, and we need to seriously meet that goal. 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We need your help.
0: All right, this is what we need. We need you to put it on paper. Al Green and Ann Nesby. We got the phone technicians in the back. We are $650 away from reaching our goal. So we have 50 minutes to raise $650. 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I want to do $100, $9 a month. I want to do Circle of Friends. Just let them know. You want to do Circle of Friends, $100. Seven people, 813-238-8001. Like Harrison say, this is the only place you're going to get music like this.
1: The only place.
0: And if you enjoy hearing the same 10 songs every hour, good news. There are plenty of stations for that. If you don't, yep, you're here for a reason. WNF is different on purpose. We'll play your old favorite, then your next favorite, and maybe something that makes you go, wait, what was that? All right, we got another sheet coming in.
1: That's right.
0: Is it on paper?
1: Hey.
0: Is it on paper?
1: We got a contribution from Lisa Evans from Seminole, Florida. She looks forward to this show every Friday night. Okay, and she's a Keith Sweat girl, by the way.
0: Right. Oh, yeah, when you said Lisa, she going to get something in the a-hole in a minute.
1: All right.
0: All right, want to send some love up out to, Regina from Riverview, also Linda Sanders, and Lisa from Seminole. You can be just like them. Once again, like I say, we have 50 minutes to reach our goal of $1,200. 50 minutes to reach our goal of $1,200. We're currently sitting at about $625 now?
1: Yeah.
0: With the last couple of ones that came in, I don't know what they say, but we'll make it do what it do.
1: Only with your help. 813-238-8001. Call us.
0: 813-238-8001. We need you to put it on paper. And what color is the paper that we got it coming in?
1: They're coming in on yellow.
0: Yellow?
1: Yes.
0: All right, but we need what? I want you to say green.
1: Yeah, turn this paper from yellow to green. You can do it.
0: All right, remember, music sounds this good, you shouldn't have on nothing but your radio. Local artists, y'all.

All right, if you're a local artist, we're hitting you up in Joe Music. Tell your people that Daddy has you on the air, 813-238-8001, and go ahead and make a contribution to Flashback Friday for WMNF, you know, with the right station on the left-hand side of your dial. We do this each and every Friday from 10 to midnight. Daddy hits you with that Southern soul for your hoes, some blues that you can use, a little bit of this, a little bit of that. And Daddy trying to make it last. I can't make it last but for 2 hours, y'all. And then I got to take it home. But right now, I belong to you, you, and you. So go ahead and saddle up. Let Daddy take you for a ride. You know Daddy got that juke joint. Come on now. Come as you are and be as who you want to be.

0: Yeah, I just got one of my blue vitamins, man. I got to try to make it last for the next, what is it, 44 minutes?
1: There you go.
0: You want one?
1: Hey, pass them on.
0: We need to make this thing last forever, y'all. We need to make it happen. 813-238-8001. What you got?
1: Hey, don't have anything. That's why it's so important that we hear from you. First of all, let me thank everybody who has called thus far. But I need to let you know that we're coming up short. And the only way we can rectify that situation is for you to call us and make your donation. We're trying to convert you from being just a listener to becoming a listener sponsor. And the only way you can do that is you got to call in and make your contribution. Pick up one of these T-shirts. Pick up one of the hats because they're reversible. You know, inside out. You can do one day and another one the next day. Whatever you want to do, it can be done right here on your community radio station. 813-238-8001 are the numbers for you to call. And we need to hear from you. Seriously. Okay? 813-238-8001.
0: All right, going back that thing up. Pay like she weigh. Turn it around. Make it go beep.

All right, this is where you come each and every Friday, get that Southern soul. Daddy put it all up inside the ear hole. You know how I do it. Let me see. Let me hook you up with another local artist, y'all. See if y'all ready for this one. This is Bezel.

0: right, we got 39 minutes. You get something else over there? What you got there, Mr. Harrison? Once again, 813-238-8001. What you got?
1: The talent man just came in and brought me some bad news.
0: What's his name?
1: I don't know his name.
0: The tally man.
1: He came in and told me that we need $677.90. Now, that might seem like a lot of money, but like I said, I'm thanking everybody who's already made a contribution. And if you haven't and you're sitting on it, we need you to get up off of that thing and call us, because we need to pay Florida Power and all these other bills that we got. Radio ain't cheap. And you're listening to Chuck, and nobody plays this kind of music but Chuck. You don't want to tune in and hear some symphony music. You want to turn in and hear this, okay? 813-238-8001. You need to call us right now and help us get this load off our back, okay? Come on, 813-238-8001 with the quickness.
0: Now just remember, every cowgirl needs a horse to ride.
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0: Saddle up.

0: All right, this is that Southern Soul I put in your ear hole. This is Breeze, Mr. Do Too Much. You'll be here around about Halloween time. And my man, Jeta Jones. Letting you know, every cowgirl need a horse to ride. Like I tell you, daddy like to go bareback. What you do, Harrison, over there?
1: I ain't gonna answer that.
0: Oh, my bad.
1: But listen.
0: I see your other half over there. See? Hey, listen here. I get to say what I say, you know, because when I'm at home, my wife don't listen to me, so I know she don't listen to me on the air, so I'm good. What you say?
1: 813-238-8001. Nobody plays it like Chuck every Friday nightly from 10 to midnight. Hey. Keep us on the air.
0: 36, y'all. 36 minutes.
1: 813-238-8001. Call us right now. We need your help.
0: They need to get up off of that thing. What you say? Get up off that thing. That's what you said earlier.
1: Uh-oh.
0: The Godfather, y'all.
2: I'm back. Get up off of that thing and dance to do you better.
0: Go and shake your tail feather.

0: All right, they're slowing things down. I'm trying to make them get up off of that thing. I don't know what they're doing. They might still be on that thing. Because I know if I was home, I'd be on my thing. Like, you probably on yours. But right now, we need you to get up off of that thing and hit us up at 813-239-9663.
1: It's your man. 238-8001. You trying to get them to call into the station. What's up with that? 813-238-8001 is the number that you need to call right now, because we got to make this goal. We got to make the monetary goal as well as the call goal. Help us out.
0: And we're halfway there. Halfway there.
1: 238-8001.
0: Halfway
1: call
0: there.
1: Call us now. We're running out of time.
0: That's right. We're halfway there, y'all. We got 33 minutes to raise $600. They might put us in the shack. Come on, get those phones ringing for that Southern Soul. Let me beat that eardrum up, y'all. Come on now. You know, I'm often imitated, but never ever duplicated. You know how I tell you, if you never fratty. You know, Daddy like to take you for a ride. You know, you like to ride with Daddy on Friday. And you know, if you're in a bad relationship, you hear me, Harrison? I let them know, if you're in a bad relationship, in order to get over somebody, you got to get underneath somebody else.

0: Once again, 813-238-8001. 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
1: When I start making love, I don't just make love, I be stroking.
0: Let's stroke with Daddy, y'all.
1: I be stroking.
0: We got 31 minutes to get the stroking done, y'all.
1: Stroking to the east.
0: Once again, we need six people. Right now, six people to make a donation of $100. You can do it one time or annually at $9 a month. $9 a month. Circle of friends. Six people, $100 off. Let's go ahead and do it. We got 30 minutes. 30 minutes.
1: Have you ever made love just before breakfast?
0: And then once you make your donation, you can finish stroking.
1: Have you ever made love?
0: Like James Brown said, get up off of that thing.

0: Now, let me tell you something that's unique about WMNF. Clarence Carter passed away on May 13th. I got an email and text message that he passed away on May 13th. And I came in on the 15th, which was Friday. Mm-hmm. I did like about an hour special on Clarence Carter.
1: All right.
0: You know, what station's going to do that?
2: Hey, nobody plays the music like Chuck. Do it. Get on the phone and call us, 813-239-9663. Got to hear from you. Got to hear from you.
0: Once again, 813-238-8001.
3: I don't stop until I know she's satisfied.
0: 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You heard what he said.
3: I can always tell when she gets satisfied.
0: What she do?
3: Because when she gets satisfied, she start calling my name.
0: What she say?
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1: 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Dr. CC trying to give you some medicine. Dr. CC, help daddy out tonight. Let me take your temperature. I'm Dr. CC. Let me draw some blood, y'all.

0: All right, once again, 813-238-8001. You know what you got to do. Hit us up here at WMNF Tampa, 88.5 FM. You know, we do this each and every Friday from 10 o'clock to midnight. But let me let you go and thread the needle first. See if any of y'all doing this at home, if you know what it means.
1: Oh, you got to let your hair hang down, Mama.
0: You thread the needle at home?
1: You got to let yourself unwind.
2: Of course.
0: All right, just want to make sure.
1: Because we going to get a thing going on here.
0: If y'all want to thread the needle with Daddy, go ahead and hit me up at 813-238-8001. Just let him know you want to thread the needle with Daddy.
1: We're going to

All right, I need six of y'all to go ahead and thread the needle for Daddy. 813-238-8001. Who gonna help Daddy thread that needle? That's right, it's your sugar daddy, baby. I'll pay your rent. That's the Friday night Sookie Sookie Man in the juke joint, y'all. Daddy Wang Dang with the good thing. Just reach in your sugar daddy's pocket, get that card, and go and make it do what it do.

0: All right, you're tuned in to Flashback Friday. We are doing the fun drive, and we have 22 minutes to reach and raise our goal. So I'm going to have to give you something to get you up and grooving, y'all. See if you want to get in the groove with Daddy, y'all. Want to do some bumping and grinding, y'all. Right now, we are on the grind. We got 22 minutes left to grind, y'all. So let's go ahead and make it do what it do. 813-238-8001. Once again, you say 600 still? 600, huh?
1: Yep.
0: All right, six people, $100. So we can get one person for the whole 600. Tell them you want to do it, circle of friends. 813-238-8001. 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

All right, who's trying to do the bump here? What's going on? We trying to make something happen. 813-238-8001. Fun draft, y'all. We are $600 out of reach right now.

0: All right, hard hitter. Phone's not ringing.
1: No, I'm getting a... Well, people need to call, son. That, what can I say? You know.
0: You think they still up?
1: Yeah, I think they still up. They need to do the best you can, okay? No matter what it is. We'll take anything that you want to use to make a contribution with, but we seriously need to make our goals, okay? Need to hear from you. Chuck, you got somebody to thank over there?
0: I sure do. We got Daniel Taylor. Got a WMF sticker pack and acrylic magnet. That's what I'm talking about. $50, I really appreciate it. That's from Riverview. Thank you very much. But if we get more people like Daniel and Lisa from Seminole, Linda Sanders, Regina from Riverview, Ella Dunn, Louise from Tampa, Tampa Mac, Art and Helen from Lake Como, Eric Z and Colton Z, Tesla Al and Renwick Adderley, make donations and contributions to Flashback Friday. 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We've got 15 minutes to raise $550, y'all. Everybody get a seat. Can
1: we
0: do it?
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0: All right, want to send some extra love out to Emily Patterson from Largo. 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
1: I ain't got nothing but... 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Your support is needed. Chuck needs you. Okay? So you know what they say. Do your job.
0: All right, just to let you know, if you join Circle of Friends, you can tell them, hey, I want a T-shirt at $100 for annually, or you can do it through Circle of Friends. So if you do $100 and we need five people to donate $100 and $9 a month, tell them you want to do Circle of Friends to wrap this up. 7 minutes while we play these games with the poet, Bobby Womack.

0: What you got over there, hard hitter?
1: I got one from Rodolfo who just called Flashback Friday with a $100 contribution. Thank you, Rodolfo.
0: Thank you, Rodolfo.
1: And he wanted his comment was Slick Rick from Riverview. Okay.
0: All right, Slick Rick.
1: Yeah, he got the unisex artist T-shirt. Okay. And hey, man. Thank you.
0: And so that's $100. 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
1: Slick Rick.
0: Slick Rick. 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
1: That's right.
0: And we'll reach our goal.
1: And we can do it if you pick up that phone and call us, 813-238-8001. We're waiting on it. Waiting on you.
0: All right. 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
2: You know, I'm so sick and tired of all you young ladies out there trying to tell me that I don't know how to love a woman. But one day I found me an older lady, one that knows what to do, when to do, how to do, and where to do it.
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2: Not only that, she taught me how to get down and slow roll it. That's something you young girls don't understand. But now that I'm an older man.
0: All right, the tally man just came in here and said we need $560. $560. And we've got 3 minutes. 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Just make sure you mention FBF, Flashback Friday, y'all. You can do it later on at night. You can do it tomorrow. Just whenever you check in, just say, listen, I want to donate. Chuck was short $559. And I want to go ahead and make it happen.
2: She taught me how to take.
0: But once again, I want to thank everybody for calling in, checking, making donations. We know we did good. You know, we did real good. I really appreciate it. And the hard hitter sitting over there.
1: We did the best we could. Okay?
0: That's all you can do. But we really appreciate everybody who called in, checked in, made donations.
1: Thank you.
2: So young girls, y'all leave me alone.
0: So go ahead and slow roll it.
2: Yeah.
0: You know when you do it backwards?
3: Baby told me. Stroke it with emotion.
0: They call it roll it in reverse.

0: You see, y'all young girls might as well leave me alone until you learn how.
1: And I want to say happy birthday to Hedda, turned 80 years old, the bass guy's big sister. Want to send some extra love up and out to her.
0: You got to move it to the right. You got to move it all night.
1: Happy birthday, Hedda, from Chuck. And the hard hitter, Harrison, y'all. Janie Mae, bass guy. Much love going out to you all.

0: right. You're tuned in to Flashback Friday. Daddy Wang Dang with the good things, signing off and checking out. I want to thank each and every one of you who checked in tonight for the fun drive.
1: Live from NPR News in New York City, I'm Dwahli Saikautel. The U.S. military says Iran launched ballistic missiles and drones toward the Strait of Hormuz and Gulf Arab allies. Central Command says on its social media that U.S. forces intercepted at least 6 of 7 missiles, noting that the attack drones posed an immediate threat to regional maritime traffic. President Trump says he wants new acting director of national intelligence, Bill Pulte, to cut the office.
2: I wouldn't mind. I've heard that's way too high for way too long. Yeah, I wouldn't mind. If he cut, I wouldn't mind that.
1: That's the president speaking on board Air Force One earlier while traveling to Wisconsin for an agricultural visit. The New York Knicks continued to make history in Game 2 of the NBA Finals. The Knicks beat San Antonio Spurs 105-104. Star player Jalen Brunson brought home the win for the night, bringing the team to Madison Square Garden next week and a chance at being crowned NBA champions, something not done in more than half a century. U.S. employers added jobs in May for the third month in a row, and Pierre Scott Horsley reports the unemployment rate held steady at 4.3%.
3: In a sign the labor market is finding its footing, U.S. employers added 172,000 jobs last month. Job gains for March and April were also revised upwards. Much of the hiring in May was in restaurants and local government. Healthcare, which has been a steady source of job growth, added another 35,000 jobs last month. Construction companies also added workers in May, while banks and insurance companies cut jobs. The share of people working or looking for work held steady during the month, and the labor force grew slightly. Average wages in May were up 3.4% from a year ago. That may not be enough, though, to keep pace with rising prices. We'll get an update on May's inflation rate next week. Scott Horsley, NPR News, Washington.
1: The Democratic Republic of Congo is reporting more than 70 new confirmed Ebola cases, increasing the total number to just over 450. As Michael Koloki reports, the U.S. Centers for Disease Control and Prevention warns the outbreak could become the largest on record.
4: Congolese authorities said the new cases were in the country's Ituri and North Kivu provinces, with officials warning that the latest figures demonstrated, quote, rapid and continuous community transmission. Meanwhile, the CDC cautioned that without large-scale and sustained public health interventions, this Ebola outbreak in DRC and Uganda could surpass the outbreak that started in West Africa in 2014. Earlier, the World Food Program said that unless there are enhanced response measures to the outbreak in Congo, the country's health and food crisis could worsen. For NPR News,
1: this is NPR. A new poll from NPR and Ipsos finds teachers across the U.S. are concerned about how artificial intelligence will affect students as AI plays a larger role in the classroom. Lee Gaines reports.
5: Nearly 3 in 4 educators say they believe AI has bigger implications for education than past technological innovations like the internet or computers. Mallory Newell is a senior vice president with Ipsos.
6: We're in an environment where teachers feel like this is going to fundamentally reshape the future of education moving forward.
5: The poll shows students aren't widely using AI in the classroom, at least not yet. Meanwhile, a majority of teachers say they've used AI to help with their own work tasks. But more than half say AI makes it harder for students to learn critical thinking skills. And the majority also think AI is mostly just a shortcut for students to avoid doing more work. For NPR News, I'm Lee Gaines.
1: Democrat Javier Becerra has advanced to the general election in California, bringing him closer to possibly becoming the first Latino governor in that state. That's according to a race call from the Associated Press. Under California's unusual primary rules, the former state attorney general and U.S. health secretary will face the second highest vote getter. Former Fox News commentator Steve Hilton is currently in the second position. The Dow lost 695 points, down almost 1.5%. The tech-heavy Nasdaq dropped 1,100 points. 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
7: 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Other contributors include The Estate of Joan B. Kroc, whose bequest serves as an enduring investment in the future of public radio and seeks to help NPR be the model for high-quality journalism in the 21st century. This is NPR.

0: Hello, you're listening to Jazz Connections here on WMNF 88.5 FM Tampa. That's right, we're here on the radio in Tampa for your ears with music. That's right, it's fun to drive, and I got my special co-host tonight, Amanda. Amanda, hello.
1: Hello again. I have returned from the ether, I guess, the swamp gas.
0: Yeah, out of the, you were lost in the sauce, and now you've been found.
1: Have materialized. Yeah.
0: Yeah, nice. Yeah, we've got a great show planned for all the listeners tonight. We've got some Japanese. We've got some some Japanese jazz. It's a lot of people know it as city pop, which it's a great summery vibe. I don't think anything fits a summery vibe better than, you know, some good city pop that has a jazz, disco, what do you call it? Doo-wop. They get a little bit of everything mixed into their
1: smorgasbord.
0: And we've got some Motown. We've got, of course, some jazz for a hot summer night. And, it gets that scratches that itch.
1: Definitely. I mean, the weather gets hotter. You just want to go out and have a good time.
0: Exactly. You want to feel like you're in like a smoky jazz lounge.
1: Yeah, that's what summer's for.
0: Yep. Hey, so, and tell us some of the stuff that you put on the playlist as well, Amanda. You put some, we got a good mixture of flavors tonight.
1: Definitely. I mean, I always stick to disco adjacent stuff, so got a lot of that, you know. Definitely also, I guess, a nod to Pride Month, because Pride and disco go hand in hand.
0: June, yep. Yep. Pride Month. That's the monthly mission for June.
1: Yep. My time in San Francisco has definitely left an impact. So I'm very disco oriented, nice. But you know, just added a lot of fun stuff on there. Been, you know, got the old feelers out and listening to a lot of different things and shows, and kind of going back to like past episodes of favorite radio shows and finding some gems there. So
0: nice.
1: Always a good time. You know, I've got a lot of time to listen to music during work, so take advantage of that. And you know, I think it's funny, I always have that shared playlist with you called Tell David About These, and then I love contributing to that because it's like, oh, this is a nice little backlog for him to discover.
0: Oh yeah, for sure. No, it's good to mix things up and get the latest and greatest and have different types of things in there, because you know, I'll get stuck in my, you know, things where I'm like, I'll be in like my own echo chamber of musical.
1: Yeah,
0: but there's nothing wrong with that. It's good to, you know, that's why there's DJs. And
1: definitely, yeah, I think being remote has made me, like, I miss kind of being around people a little bit, because then you pick up on new, like, albums and what people are really listening to and talking about around the water cooler. But then, you know, I think about going to the office, and I'm okay being remote, so
0: yeah,
1: that feeling dissipates pretty quick.
0: My boss was listening to Sheryl Crow one day when I was leaving work, and then like I just like put Sheryl Crow on the Jazz Connections playlist.
1: Yeah, see, and you're influenced.
0: Yeah, but it weirdly fit. Like it was like that '90s kind of vibe and everything. Yeah,
1: I believe it.
0: But right now. The summer fun drive is happening. So our goal here is $300. That's really not much. And Jazz Connections has definitely made more on during other drives. So hopefully we can make this $300 goal. If you want, please give us a call. And let's see, it says direct donors to call 813-238-8001. So
1: excellent. That's a good number.
0: Please,
1: I like that.
0: Please do that. And if you want, you can also donate on WMNF.org. And give us a call. Go on the website. Show your support to community radio and have, interesting personalities like Amanda and myself doing the late night thing here and providing, great, diverse all sorts of tunes to you. So
1: diverse soundscape.
0: Yes. That's great. And here's some more. I know we talked over the first one, so I put two. This is a Haruomi Hosano, and he's like a Japanese jazz This is a very like vacation-y kind of album called Pacific. Without further ado, here we go. Here are Jazz Connections.

0: All right. So, yeah, it's the Jazz Connections summer fund drive house party fundraiser show. And, yeah, we're kicking it. We're listening to... Do you pronounce this? Is it Chic?
1: Yeah, Chic.
0: Everybody Dance. And before that, we heard Miki Matsubura. And that was... Stay With Me. That's Mayanoka no Dor. That's the Japanese, not the Japanese pronunciation, but the words. But I
1: the David pronunciation.
0: Yeah, but that's a city pop classic. If you didn't know what city pop was, I'm sure if you had not heard that song, then you know that's one that's in the city pop hall of fame,
1: the pantheon of city pop. Yeah, yeah, exactly. Oh, you hear that all over your social media and stuff. Mm-hmm. But it's a great song. I mean, I think I've got that Pacific Breeze CD set. I think we were talking about that once, but it's got just a great compilation of city pop songs. So definitely worth it if you're a CD collector like I apparently am now.
0: Oh yeah. Physical media is important and in the world of streaming. And then before that we heard Stumbler. That was by Roberta Vandervoort.
1: Yep. Banger. Another banger. I'm not going to say that about every single song, but truly it is. Yeah. We were joking like that. That's what, oh man, I was just talking about it. The girls, the one where they drive off the cliff together.
0: Bonnie and Clyde.
1: Bonnie and Clyde, thank you. Where they're just listening to that after they go off the cliff in the Grand Canyon. That's a good movie.
0: Totally. Yeah, no, that's the kind of music that we're trying to... We want people to be... We want you to be safe, the people listening to be safe. We want you to be enjoying the music so much that you're... Yeah, like... Can feel like... I just watched this Keanu Reeves movie tonight before coming to the show.
1: Yeah.
0: It was called Speed. Have you seen it?
1: Yes, the bus one.
0: Yeah, the bus.
1: That's a great one.
0: And Dennis Hopper's the bad guy. and there's this part where the bus goes over this like huge gap. Like there's like do you remember that part in the movie where it's basically like the bus is going... They're like, we gotta go full speed. And then... the bus clears this like giant gap and it's like,
1: it's hilarious.
0: Yeah. It's completely like, I would have jumped off the bus.
1: Yeah. We need to ask Hart to reenact this. Hart, can we please have a bus to reenact several scenes from Speed? Thank you.
0: So, but yeah, so hopefully, people aren't doing that. And people are being safe, but yeah, we want you to be enjoying the tunes, and that's what community radio is all about, is putting you on to some good stuff, putting music on in your ears that's not the top 100, you know, stuff on repeat,
1: things you're not necessarily going to hear all the time, making like different sounds that you wouldn't necessarily discover on your own, accessible. You know, it just takes an army to find different songs and different genres of music that you've not necessarily heard before, and it's kind of like having a friend curate a playlist for you
0: and
1: share that out.
0: And you have that, you have that direct line to the DJs, you know, and we can, you know, have actual conversation. That's not just common these days. And then before that, we heard two songs from Haruomi Hosono off of the album Pacific. Right now in the background you're hearing Coleman Hawkins Quartet, and this is Love Song from Apache. And just while we got you listening to our voices, we've got cool WMNF swag. We've got a reversible bucket hat. 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There's also a cool artist t-shirt. It's this blue t-shirt that has it looks like a record.
1: Yeah, looks like a record. Definitely. I mean, could also be bug. Who knows? No, it looks great. They did a really great job with all the merch this year.
0: I like it. I know,
1: Beach towel is all.

$9 a month. So we really are emphasizing this a month thing. So like, if you don't feel like throwing down, you know, a bunch all at once, you can still, it'll still count as a $100 donation if you did $9 a month and got like a t-shirt. And then of course, one of my things I do for Jazz Connections is throw in a Jazz Connection sticker. For anyone who, you know, specifically asks for it, it's like a purple Jazz Connection sticker. And, I always try to plug those around fund drive time. So yeah, there's a lot of really neat things that you can, get to show your support, that you can have to show people that you have good taste in music. And, yeah, it's important. Community radio. All right, I know we've been chatting a lot, but just wanted to throw that out there. Give us a call. The number here is 813-239-9663. Again, that's 813-239-WMNF. Oh, and that's right. And I believe there's another number, 813-238-8001. Again, that is 813-238-8001. Jazz Connections. Stay locked in.

0: All right, Lionel Richie in the background. We'll use Lionel Richie as the bed music. So
1: we would appreciate that.
0: So we wanted to give some thank yous out to. We got some delicious neon yellow pieces of paper that indicate that we have received some funds from people who've called in. So I just wanted to give some thank yous. Right here, number one on the list is Austin Craven. And Austin gave a generous donation. And if you didn't know, Austin is a big part of the radio station. He's the chair of the board of directors, and he's on the volunteer committee as well as some other committees. So really appreciate that, Austin, and thank you so much. And then we've also got Andy Scott from Sarasota, Florida, and Andy got the umbrella, the umbrella, the WMNF umbrella. And he also got the WMNF fanny pack, which I do not think that we mentioned on air. But yeah, there's a sport belt pack, a fanny pack, and that's $7 a month or $75 in one pop. So thank you guys so much for those. And Amanda has some donations she's going to read off as well.
1: You know, it's kind of cool. I just realized this as we were talking. Like $7 a month, that's like less than a streaming service.
0: Yeah, exactly. You know? And that's the thing. Spotify, I pay, like
1: 15 something?
0: Yeah, it's stupid what I pay for Spotify.
1: Oh, you probably got the family
0: thing. I do. Yeah, so yeah. I pay $20 a month for Spotify.
1: Gotcha.
0: But, yeah.
1: Yeah, no, but we've got some other generous donations. I was going to say generous and then donation and
0: you said jazz. Generation. You said jazz donations.
1: Jazz donations. No, but this is from Jess G out in Zephyr Hills. She called you her favorite farmer. Shots yes. fired.
0: Yeah, Jess is. Oh yeah, that's right. Yeah, Jess has gotten some of our community supported agriculture. That's my wife and I have a small farm, and she's gotten some boxes of our community supported agriculture and some eggs as well. And that's something that we do at the farmers market out in Dade City, which actually we're going to be this is a tangent, but we're going to be at the farmers market tomorrow in Dade City, downtown Dade City. So looking forward to that. And yeah, it all ties together. So yeah, thank you so much, Jess, for listening to the show and you know, supporting community radio, supporting Jazz Connections, supporting local farm as well.
1: Local farms, yes. And then we have one more mysterious anonymous donation. I love it when they're anonymous. It's very there you go. You've got a side gig is doing that around Halloween time.
0: Yeah.
1: The rest of the show is just going to be you doing that for like a few hours. It's fine. No, but these are great. Really exciting. I love it too because she just mentioned that she stayed up late to do this. So,
0: oh, nice. Yeah, you know, thank you. Yeah, thanks for the night owls. It's
1: yeah,
0: it's part of our weekly rotation. And yeah, I've just become you know, it's part of my rhythm.
1: Yeah, your circadian rhythm. I love it when people call it cicada rhythm.
0: Yeah.
1: My cicadas.
0: my lack of a circadian rhythm.
1: Yeah. It's fine.
0: Yeah.
1: This is fine.
0: Yeah, every Friday night, 12 to 3 a.m. Definitely.
1: 3 to 6 was tough.
0: Yeah, 3 to 6 was tough. Definitely when you have the passion makes anything
1: that makes
0: it not difficult. But this it's not difficult. I drive 45 minutes here and back, you know, here and then back home. So it's like a 5-hour, commitment every week, but it's not hard when you love doing it. And community radio is like, you feel the love, like especially during the fun drives, everyone's like bringing food and it's like a celebration. Like it's yeah. like a party.
1: It is fun. I love coming in and seeing like the buffet that we've got. People before us did work on that chocolate mint cake.
0: Oh yes, that was good. Oh yeah, I got a piece of that chocolate mint brownie or cake or whatever it was. It was literally like
1: it looked like one of those like Colin the Caterpillar cakes over in the UK.
0: Oh, okay.
1: It looks like a caterpillar. It's like a little round cake. Like, yeah. Very cute.
0: Yeah. It tasted like a mint.
1: Like a junior mint.
0: Yeah, it tasted like a junior mint, but as a... Or no, it tasted like a peppermint patty.
1: Oh.
0: But junior mints and peppermint patties are kind of like the same thing.
1: Same gene pool.
0: Yeah. Yeah, they're cousins or... Yeah.
1: Twice separated. Twice removed.
0: Yeah. Sorry, I'm spelling bananas right now.
1: Oh yeah, Gwen Stefani taught me how to do that when I was a teenager.
0: Yeah, I had to think about it for a second. Yeah. But yeah, so having a party here in the radio station, celebrating. It's good times here. Here's Bananas and Blow. This is Ween here on Jazz Connection.

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1: That's right. You're listening to 88.5 FM, Jazz Connections. And yeah, we're at... Sorry. I'm falling over my words. We're in the past the first hour of the show. We've got 2 hours left. And yeah, we're having a summer fund drive celebration here in the studio, playing all kinds of good stuff. We'll catch up in just a minute. Jazz Connections.

0: All right, so this is probably, I think this is a great time to chat about some of the stuff that we've been listening to.
1: Open a channel of dialogue.
0: Yes, exactly. So we heard Everybody Dance. That was Chic, Love Song from Apache. All right, we're caught up on this. We heard Love on Hold. That was Aeroplane featuring Tawatha Aggie?
1: Yeah.
0: Yeah.
1: Yeah.
0: Yes.
1: Yes.
0: Enjoyable.
1: Aeroplane's great. That's another one of those. I think we're kind of bigger in like the 2010s, but Dimitri from Paris, Aeroplane, all kind of in the same vein. Really great stuff for dance music and kind of house disco. And I love how house disco is kind of having a renaissance. And I think I told you like a few weeks back, I went to go see Disco Dom. Because Dombreski, house DJ's got like kind of an alter ego where he just plays disco. And he comes out in like the zoot suit kind of thing. And,
0: oh, dude, that sounds
1: the best.
0: Freaking.
1: Like, probably one of my favorite shows. And he started playing ABBA and everyone's just like singing along to
0: it. Oh, snap.
1: Highly recommend Disco Dom if he ever comes through in your neighborhood.
0: Cool. Yeah, be on the lookout. After that, we heard Flying Bamboo. That was Nitai Hershkovitz. And that was featuring Mind Design. So that was cool. It was kind of like jazz with like a little bit of a like down-tempo kind of electronic beat to it. Then we heard...
1: So this actually was from Krungbin, but it was on a kind of a different album that was meant to combat Islamophobia.
0: Oh, nice.
1: So this is Mabi Ham... Oof. Nerim... Oh, yeah. No, I'm going to butcher that.
0: Nemerism.
1: It's a good one, is what it is. And
0: that was great. Yeah, Krungbin doing good.
1: It out of the park as usual. But cool. That's a great album with a lot of different, like a compilation style album.
0: Very cool.
1: From a lot of great artists.
0: Nice.
1: For a good cause.
0: That's cool. So. Yeah, we tried to do, have a, or what do you call it? Like a holistic worldview, you know, see things as a whole here on the, on Jazz Connections. We've had some, you know, some different, a lot of different types of cool shows to, you know, feature the artists and music and of cultures, you know, all sorts of cultures and everything. We heard Fly Day Chinatown, and that was Yasuha. That was good. That's another city pop critical banger. We heard All Night Long. That was Lionel Richie. And that was the full version. Then we just heard Bananas and Blow. That was Ween, Live at Stubbs. And, you know, we had kind of like I like that song because it has kind of like that like vacation-y, like carefree kind of vibe to
1: it's
0: it.
1: It's very Jimmy Buffett coded.
0: Very Jimmy Buffett coded for sure. And then right now we're hearing Midnight Driver. And this is Minako Yoshida. And I think I may have played this last week on the show because we had my buddy Francisco, who I just gave a shout out to, on the show. And we're kind of playing around with some city pop stuff. But this week I was like full force city pop, mix it into the other stuff that we've got going on. All right, coming up, we got Sister Sledge here on Jazz Connections. And just to remind everybody, it is the Summer Fund Drive, and we're having a blast here in the studio doing a summer dance party and playing, stuff that just...
1: Sister Sledge would want you to donate.
0: Yes.
1: You know? Sister Sledge would want you to donate.
0: Sister Sledge would. Disco... I'm trying to think.
1: Would want you to donate.
0: Yeah. Absolutely. And this kind of music, you know, that you'll hear, you hear it on community radio, and you don't hear it, you know, like on, and these are some of the tracks that you don't hear, you know, Sister Sledge, you hear.
1: Not as much now.
0: Yeah. No. The main, you know, if at all, you know, on like a Soul Station or something, but you hear some of the deep cuts and some of the, you know, a little bit of this, a little bit of that. And I mean, jazz in general, shoot, you're not going to hear that really on the radio. So there's a lot of different stuff, and that's the whole, you know, ethos or whatever. What is it? Reasoning for why we do what we do. Here we go. I'll let you listen to the music, but yeah, if you want, give us a call. 813-238-8001. Again, that's 813-238-8001. Jazz Connections on WMNF.

0: All right, that was killer. That was Lee Alfred, and that was a funk disco kind of thing on his own record label. And yeah, it was really fun. I really enjoyed that. And I wanted to quickly give a shout out to Rob Duarte from Clearwater, Florida. Hopefully I pronounced that right. If not, I apologize. And yeah, he donated to Jazz Connections, and he said, I love this comment that he wrote. I'm just going to read it here. He said, "I went to Berklee College of Music in the early 90s. Your show reminds me of walking around the dorms and hearing cool music coming from every direction in every style." I love that. I really appreciate that. That's a thoughtful thing to say. So thank you. I appreciate that. And thank you so much for supporting community radio, supporting Jazz Connection, supporting, different styles of music, you know, being able to be played on the radio. Like, this is not like some boutique thing that, you know, only a couple of handful of people listen to. This is the radio, so it's awesome to get to play cool stuff on here.
1: It's not like Raya. It's that exclusive dating app where you try to date celebrities. That's what my mind went when you said it's not exclusive. I'm still waiting on my invite to be approved.
0: Oh, wow.
1: Years later.
0: But, yeah, you don't need to. Yeah, you don't need your no blue check mark or whatever. No verified. Anymore. You don't need a verified check mark to.
1: Yeah, no, but it, we were trying to figure out if Rob went to school with Eric Andre.
0: Yeah,
1: like, when did Eric Andre go to Berklee?
0: Yeah, because he said I went to Berklee College of Music in the early 90s, and Eric Andre, the comedian, and double bassist, double upright bassist, attended in the early 2000s. So I think it was a decade in between. But yeah, good music, and that's what it's all about, is being having all kinds of cool things to listen to, expand your mind, and also expand your consciousness and your understanding of things with the daytime programming here on the radio station on WMNF. There's lots of juxtaposing viewpoints, and it's a great way to stay in touch with local news, as well as just things that are going on. 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So it's the summer fun drive. If we've gotten a lot of people donating some funds to, you know, keep the operations here going on here at the station. And if you'd like to, you can give us a call at 813-238-8001. Again, that's 813-238-8001. 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I believe our friend Rob here, who just donated, did it online. So, yeah, if you prefer just doing that, that's cool too. Look for Jazz Connections. I think the letter for it is JZC.
1: Just forget, or never forget, this is also the same radio show where you can be enlightened on certain cultural phenomena, such as skibbity toilet.
0: Yeah, Amanda, is this...
1: This was the rabbit hole that we went down that one time. That was hilarious. People emailing in, thank you for explaining this.
0: Yeah, no, yeah, we'll cover a range of topics. We like to be, what do you call it, edutainment.
1: Yeah.
0: Educational and entertaining is at the same time. Yeah. Lightly educational, I would say.
1: Yeah, I should not be in charge of any child's education and development, because they're just going to come out like, I mean, they're going to know all pop culture references, and that's it. Hey. Like a soundboard.
0: I mean, that's, yeah, speaking of which, I should get that going. But is this your how many you're a fun to drive veteran at this point? Like, we've done.
1: Yeah, I'm old. No, I'm old.
0: I feel like this is like the fourth or something.
1: I know, like, one time I was doing, like, those readings of the, like, the Fun Drive script, and I was, like, really hamming it up.
0: But, oh, yeah, yeah.
1: You know, but this is a, I think I started calling it, like, the Fun Drive, too.
0: Yeah, yeah, so. Keep the fun, we try to keep the fun in Fun Drive here. Like, we seriously, it's got to be fun, you know, because that's one of the important things to me. You know, I do the volunteer committee here at the station, and one of my biggest push, the things I push for the most, is doing things that bring people together and are fun, you know. And you know, I think the first step one is making it fun and engaging, because then I think that if you make it fun, then people are going to join, you know. Yeah. If you make volunteering fun, then people are going to, you know, it's you know, it's a balance, you know. There's a lot of hard work that goes into making this stuff happen, but also you're here to because you love it, and so, you know, have fun, you know.
1: Yeah.
0: And yeah, so
1: hard agree on all of it. No, it's just, it's the place to be. If you can't sleep, sit here, hang out with us, listen to some new music.
0: Uh-huh.
1: You know, if you're listening back on the archive, hello from the past.
0: Yeah. Hello, send money. Future people.
1: Where's it at? No future. You're right. Well, see, I've just outed myself. We're, this is why I should be in charge of education.
0: Yeah. Yeah, no, I'm time and this is kind of getting close to the, not quite the witching hour, that's a little bit later on. Yeah. But that's definitely like the time warp continuum is,
1: mm-hmm.
0: it's yeah, you're just halfway there. All right, we got some delicious Motown here for you. This is the Chantels here on Jazz Connections.

0: Hey. Oh, this is a nice bed music. This is Wajong Woman by Embryo. Oh yeah, Embryo's kind of on the newer side. I like this. Oh yeah, sorry. Here you go, Amanda.
1: Oh, you're good. I was just talking to myself. No, it's good. This is it's kind of a newer one, you're right, but I felt like it fit in the vein of the Jazz Connection. So.
0: Definitely.
1: You know.
0: I feel like I've played this on the show before. But yeah, they fit with like Cortex, like the 70s.
1: It kind of reminded me of Cerrone. I almost put Cerrone on here, but I didn't. I refrained.
0: Nice. Yeah, so I'll just get you caught up while we have this as our... Oh, I like this. It's the album is called Nappy Music Man. Soul Pop Disco Funk Calypso Crossover from Trinidad. Soul Pop Disco Funk Calypso Crossover 1975.
1: It's a short album title.
0: Yeah. You know. Say that five times fast. Before that, we heard Oceanside. That was Momoko Kikuchi. And before that, we heard Round Midnight. That was Miles Davis. And
1: his like birthday was just the other day. He'd be like 100 years old.
0: Yeah, he's a Gemini. Yeah, that's right. He would be 100. That's
1: crazy.
0: Mm-hmm.
1: I was rewatching Miami Vice, I am watching Miami Vice for the first time, like the original one from Michael Mann.
0: Mm. Oh, and the movie?
1: No, the series. The TV series? He was a guest star, on the series. And it's funny because like, he's got like a super raspy voice, and I struggled to hear his dialogue the whole time because he just spoke in a really low volume. Probably because, you know, he was relatively older at that point. That was after his music career, obviously. But he was in it. Phil Collins made an appearance once or twice. Miami Vice is definitely a mechanism for celebrity cameos back in the 80s.
0: Nice.
1: Yeah.
0: That's awesome. Yeah, Miles Davis, wild. Yeah. Yeah, real cool jazz. And before that, we heard Diana Ross. I thought you would like this one.
1: I love Diana Ross.
0: It's My House. And that one. That's what I put that one on for community radio as well. Because, you know, that's like this whole thing is our space to be transmitting.
1: By space reactivity.
0: Yep, exactly. Put vibes into the ether. and then before that, we heard some city pop. That was Say Goodbye. That was Hiroshi Sato. Another important city pop. I mean, that's just when you think of that. Let me just pause this one because the song's really good. Say Goodbye, great song. And I love that like experimental Japanese jazz kind of vocoder. Is that what it's called? I think that's what it's called, like a vocoder. Like
1: I'd have to look it up.
0: Like with the voice when it's like.
1: It's like what Chromeo does.
0: Yeah.
1: Yeah. Mm-hmm.
0: Yeah. It's like a keytar, but like some kind of vocoder thing.
1: Yeah.
0: Before that, some Motown. We heard Maybe. That was the Chantels. And before that, we heard Idris Muhammad. That was Seesaw. And yeah, we're caught up. So
1: Idris Muhammad is the man.
0: Totally. Yes. Great. Yes. Great. Great sound. Funky. Yeah. Jazz. It's got the... he's got the... That's like what we were just listening to. It was like pop, soul, funk, disco, pop, calypso. It's like... He's got the genres.
1: Sounds like you're going to give yourself a hernia if you keep running through that really fast.
0: Yeah. It's the summer fun drive. We're having fun here. Getting donations, helping the radio station do its thing. We've got a lot of generous donors that have helped make support Jazz Connections and support the radio station. We've got a whole other hour where we're going to be still pitching, and there's all sorts of amazing WMNF swag for the summer fun drive. There's an umbrella for $85 or $8 a month. And real quickly, I'll just say this: we're hoping to get one of the goals for one of the overall station goals is for people to get more circle of friends donations. So there's the people that will do like one big pop of a donation, which is amazing, of course. But the continual donations, like even when they're small, you know, $5 a month, $10 a month, $8, $7, whatever, those are great because it sustains the what we've got going on. And also it's helpful, you know, to some people who aren't trying to throw down, you know, $100 all at once. It's like $6, $5, whatever. So that's what being part of Circle of Friends is all about. And so there's all sorts, and there's incentives as well for to be doing this. So for instance, the bucket, reversible green bucket hat, $100 or $9 a month. WMNF beach towel, yellow, really cool design, $125 or $11 a month. Artist t-shirt, blue, has a record on it, super cool, $100 or $9 a month. You see where I'm getting? There's a bunch of different things, and there's even, I'm looking at this, I don't even know what this is. It says pick a gift. So, So if you become the Circle of Friends, I think at $5 a month, you can pick Circle of Friends, cool Circle of Friends swag. I'm actually wearing a Circle of Friends shirt, and I love this shirt. It's a black shirt, and it's got food particles on it from when I was I was making some chickpea sliders to feed the volunteers. My wife and I were cooking before the show, and putting some stuff together, and of course putting stuff together for our farmers market as well, because we're going to be doing the farmers market. So it was like a fun organized chaos of kitchen stuff. So I made some Amish potato salad and some chickpea slider sandwiches to nourish the volunteers, and while we're nourishing the listeners' ears with cool tunes. I've been talking a lot. Thanks for listening.
1: New tunes, chickpea sliders, mostly chickpea sliders. I'm really tempted to go grab one right now. And what I'm really craving a hot dog. Really want a hot dog.
0: I want like a Chicago style one. That sounds
1: like
0: good.
1: Onions and stuff.
0: Yeah.
1: Yeah.
0: Yeah, check out the sliders. They're good. Here, this is music to eat late night munchies too.
1: Someone have a hot dog for me.
0: I'm sure. I don't know what the quality. The quality is going to be going lower and lower as the night goes on. All right, this is Fly by Spectrum. This is killer. Here we go, Jazz Connections.

Oh, hey, everyone. I wanted to just say the phone number to give us a call for donations, of course, for the Summer Fun Drive. The number's 813-238-8001. Again, that is 813-238-8001. And we got Chris and Michael back there taking donations. And yeah, thank you for everyone who has donated, and thank you for the supporters. Yeah, I just got an email and someone said, give me that number. So that's what it is. 813-238-8001. All right, here we go. This is Storm. This is Rare Silk here on Jazz Connections.

0: All right, you're listening to Jazz Connections here on WMNF 88.5 FM Tampa. And we've got 30 minutes left in the show. This is the last 30 minutes of the show. And yeah, we've been celebrating the Summer Fund Drive. And yeah, we've been pulling in some donations. And much thanks to all the listeners for, of course, listening and engaging with the music and the our banter,
1: and I'm watching AI slop commercials on the TV that we've got going in here. There's something about getting out of a solar contract. It's like, oh, that's great. Okay,
0: awesome. I know. Yeah,
1: we're making it. I was just joking with David. It's like it's hard staying up till 3 because I'm not exactly a spring chicken anymore. I mean, maybe I am, but like in dog years, I'd definitely be dead. So
0: yeah.
1: You know, staying up till 3 is a young person's game now, and I don't know if I'm not.
0: Shoot. Yeah, I know. I'm like the Energizer Bunny. I'm doing this. Got to go home, sleep a little bit, do the farmer's market. After that, I'm sleeping good. Sleeping real, real good.
1: Yeah.
0: But yeah, this is getting into the witching hour right now, and this is when you're like, you know, what is real?
1: Starting to get the Lulu.
0: Yeah, if whatever donations we get now, it's like the we can like hypnotize people into donating to the station.
1: Yeah, I mean, I could do one of my over the top announcement things, but I'm starting to get a little sleepy. But you know, I definitely think that people should still donate because it is a fun drive.
0: Absolutely, yeah. Keeping the lights on at the radio station, keeping the toilets flushing, keeping the sound on the airwaves.
1: That is a big deal.
0: Yeah.
1: Toilets flushing is a big deal.
0: Hey, I mean, when you're, it's all a part
1: hard
0: of the...
1: Hard agree.
0: But, putting the air... this sounds into the airwaves takes a lot of different things, and yeah, everyone's consistent donations, you know, that's why we do this 3 times a year, I believe. And yeah, it's like I said before, it's one of my favorite times. I love just the energy of, you know, like, it feels great. It's like gambling. Like, you feel like you feel this like crazy surge of energy, like when you've like hit your goal, and like it's like the highest highs and the lowest lows. Like when you're not getting anything, you're like, oh god, what's wrong?
1: Got that adrenaline dump going on right now.
0: Yeah. Yeah, it's, yeah. It, like have you seen that movie Uncut Gems?
1: Yes, I love
0: it's
1: that
0: like,
1: movie.
0: It's like that.
1: Excellent. Yeah, that was a great movie. I think that's one of the A24 movies, if I'm not mistaken. I love them as a studio.
0: Yeah, for sure. No, that was... Yeah, that movie is just stress. Like, it's just... If you're just like, what is that movie? It's just stress.
1: It's just stress.
0: Yeah.
1: It's not a documentary on my life, oddly enough.
0: Yeah. What... I just watched Once Upon a Time in Hollywood.
1: Yeah, that was one about Sharon Tate.
0: Yeah.
1: Yeah.
0: Did you see it?
1: Yeah, it was all right. It was, I don't want to spoil it for people, but it was like basically an alternate ending.
0: Yeah, alternate, right? Yeah, like alternate universe of the like Manson.
1: Well, because Quentin Tarantino related to Sharon Tate something.
0: Oh, really? I don't know.
1: I think that's why he made it. Like, I don't know. I would have to look that up.
0: Oh, wow. Yeah, it was basically like, it was like Inglourious Bastards, but like, but
1: a happy ending.
0: Well, cause that's like an alternate reality, you know? Yeah, it was good. I had not seen it, and I saw it for the first time. And it was neat. It got me thinking. Afterwards I was like, what was the point? Like I was kind of like, but then I was kind of thinking to myself, I'm like, what is my point? Like, what is the point of, like, you know, like, and I was overanalyzing stuff.
1: Yeah. So apparently Tarantino did do the screenplay.
0: Yeah, yeah.
1: So that's what I.
0: It was Quentin'd and Tarantined. Written and directed by, it was Quentin'd and Tarantined by Renton Directino.
1: You can tell we're getting delusional.
0: Yes.
1: Starting to do stuff like this.
0: Hey, well, that's what it's all about. And that's the good content. All right. So, oh, yeah. Wow, I didn't even talk about some of the stuff we've been listening to. But, all right, here, let me just play this in the background. We heard Fly by Spectrum. That was great. Very punchy. Yeah, I wouldn't even call it city pop. I would just call it, like, just, like, straight Japanese funk. Then we heard Storm by Rare Silk. That was, like, a cool a cappella thing that you picked out, Amanda. And then we heard Blind by Hercules and Love Affair, and that was Frankie Knuckles' remix. I had not heard that remix, but I've heard the original song, which I like, that, like, early 2010s indie

Love. This is her doing, so many different jazz artists have done this. Bill Evans. So yeah, here we go. Jazz Connections. Donate to the Summer Fund Drive. The number is 813-238-8001. Again, that's 813-238-8001.

0: Hey, Gloria Gaynor. I saw her at the Clearwater Jazz Festival.
1: Really?
0: A couple of years ago with my cousin, Chris. Aww. Shout out to my cousin, Chris, if you're listening.
1: The one that changed the tire at your wedding.
0: Right? No. That's my buddy, Cisco.
1: That's right.
0: Francisco. Yeah, Francisco was on Jazz Connections last week.
1: Got it. Yep. Oh, no. Yeah. Okay. I know who you're talking about now. Mm-hmm. Right. Completely.
0: Yep.
1: It's also 3 a.m, so I'm like, ugh.
0: You're good. No, that's good memory. Jazz Connections. We had a $300 goal, and I think we made like 400 plus something. So thank you, everyone, thanks. Yeah. Thanks everyone for who's listened and you know, thrown some funds towards the fund to drive you're helping make community radio happen and community radio is such a great thing to have, so it's good that people are out there appreciating it and, you know, making the most of it, because
1: definitely
0: it's something that I don't want to be like the kind of person that's like, oh, well, do this and it's a privilege to have this or whatever, but it really is something to be, it's important. It's important. That's what I'll say. Yeah. It's important, because I do think that people who say that it is right, you know, that it is true that it is a privilege to have community radio, but I don't think it has to be. I think that it's, you know, if people want to fund cool things to happen, you get together and you do it. So that's what it's about at WMNF. We do the fund drive 3 times a year. We're just talking with Bryant, who has Eclectic Soul, who's about to Sir Bryant and Miss Stephanie next door in Studio One, about to do Eclectic Soul. And yeah, it's just, we just did the spring fun drive. Now it's the summer fun drive. And, you just keep them fun and you keep them, you know, I don't think there's really a formula to it, but it's definitely good to keep it fun and interesting.
1: It's definitely, I mean, it's a worthy cause for sure. And I mean, I know, like, as I, you know, get older, like, I kind of struggle to have a solid community around me and stuff. So, you know, the radio people have been really great, and, you know, getting to harass David on a semi weekly basis has been fun, but, you know, hearing in from people too, like emailing in, you know, when we play like Strunz and Farrah or something good. I almost said Farrah and Farrah, but that's that local law firm.
0: Morgan and Morgan and, yeah. Morgan and Morgan and Morgan and Morgan and Morgan and Morgan.
1: All of the Morgans. But it's fun interacting with people and, you know, getting feedback on what they like. And it's always fun, like, when somebody emails in and asks, you know, who is this? And then...
0: I know, that's such a great feeling. And honestly... Yeah. You know, on the other end of things, you know, it is a privilege to be in the studio and share music 100%. And share vibes and share conversation with a wide spread.
1: Swath.
0: Yeah, a swath.
1: Swath. Of,
0: sounds so scientific.
1: Yeah.
0: But yeah, just a large amount of listeners and everything. Because if you look at the map of how far it extends, it's wild. So, thank you, listeners. Thank you for people who, you know, continually engage with the show. And, yeah, thank you for people, those who have donated to help keep the things running. All right, we got 30 seconds. Any wisdom, any shout-outs?
1: I like turtles.
0: Turtles?
1: Yeah, turtles are cool.
0: Shout-out to Puffin.
1: Shout-out to Puffin.
0: Amanda's always. Cat.
1: Yep. Definitely. Crazy cat lady, 100%.
0: Shout out to Beans, my cat, and Kenji, my dog.
1: Davier.
0: And hey, and my wife and my kiddos. And
1: my pet rock that I had in like third grade.
0: Pet rock.
1: I don't know where he is now.
0: My Tamagotchi.
1: I don't know.
0: All right. Thanks for listening, everyone. We'll catch up with you next week, Jazz Connections.
2: Live from NPR News in New York City, I'm Dwali Saikautau. The U.S. military says Iran launched ballistic missiles and drones toward the Strait of Hormuz and Gulf Arab allies. In response, Central Command says U.S. forces intercepted at least 6 of 7 missiles, saying the attack drones posed an immediate threat to regional maritime traffic. Iran's Islamic Revolutionary Guard claims it attacked, quote, enemy bases in the region, apparently hitting them with aerospace missiles. President Trump says he wants new acting director of national intelligence, Bill Pulte, to cut the office.
3: I wouldn't mind ever. That's way too high for way too long. Yeah, I wouldn't mind. If he cut, I wouldn't mind that.
2: That's the president speaking on board Air Force One earlier while traveling to Wisconsin for an agricultural visit. A new Marquette poll finds that the public is evenly divided as to whether the Supreme Court justices are motivated by law or politics, with a small majority believing that the answer is politics. But as NPR's Nina Totenberg reports, the numbers on term limits indicate that the court has a problem.
4: The results of the poll show that the public is split 50-50 on whether Congress should enlarge the court, something it could do with legislation only. But when asked how they feel about term limits for justices, 79% approved and only 21% were opposed. Indeed, fixed terms drew strong support from Republicans, Democrats, and independents. But imposing fixed terms would likely take a constitutional amendment. The Marquette poll also showed 55% of those surveyed said the Justice Department has filed unjustified criminal cases against Trump opponents. Interestingly, the numbers are roughly the same for Democrats, Republicans, and independents on this question. Nina Totenberg, NPR News, Washington.
2: It was an ugly day on Wall Street as AI stocks fell sharply amid fears the Federal Reserve may eventually have to raise interest rates. NPR's Rafael Nam reports.
5: You would think that when the U.S. government reports the economy added about 170,000 jobs, as it happened this morning, people would cheer. But for investors, the problem is that a strong jobs report means the Fed could now turn its full attention to controlling surging inflation. Traditionally, policymakers have been more willing to raise interest rates when they believe the labor market is robust. Among the big decliners were AI stocks. They've been doing really well, so investors used the chance to cash in some profits. As a result, the tech-heavy Nasdaq was particularly hit, plunging more than 4%, its worst day of the year.
2: This is NPR News. For the first time in more than half a century, the New York Knicks may have a chance to win the NBA champions. The Knicks now have 13 straight wins, beating the San Antonio Spurs 105-104. The Chicago Bears appears poised to cross state lines into Indiana. The team's board of directors voting to move forward with plans to build a new stadium in Hammond. From member station WBEZ, Noah Jennings reports it's a potential conclusion to a years-long saga.
6: The Indiana State House passed legislation earlier this year that would allow the Bears to keep all revenue generated by a new publicly owned stadium. That put pressure on Illinois. But the State House broke for the summer without passing any bills that would entice the Bears to stay. Bears President Kevin Warren previously said the ability to negotiate the property taxes on a new facility was all they needed to stay in Illinois.
7: And all we need is property tax certainty. And we're not trying to avoid paying taxes. We absolutely will pay taxes, but we want to just have certainty.
6: Chicago Mayor Brandon Johnson is pumping the brakes on the news, saying in a statement that the vote does not indicate this is a done deal. For NPR News, I'm Noah Jennings in Chicago.
2: Ukraine's president says Russian leader Vladimir Putin, quote, simply does not want to end the war. Volodymyr Zelensky's comments were made in his evening radio address to the nation following his open letter inviting Putin to a face-to-face meeting in an attempt to negotiate a full ceasefire. Putin said he saw no point in meeting with Zelensky and suggested Zelensky travel to Moscow for peace talks. This is NPR News.
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9: 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I am Sir Bryant. Here with my imaginary co-pilot.
10: I am not imaginary. I'm here.
9: Not today.
10: I'm
9: not
10: here.
9: In the
10: full
9: ether.
10: Flesh.
9: She's not in the ether. The band is back together.
10: Yes. And we're fueled and funded by you, so the band needs your support.
9: Absolutely.
10: Keep this music playing.
9: Please keep us on the air.
10: Don't make me start singing. If you don't want me to sing, you got to donate.
9: That's right. That's right. The more you donate, the less Miss Stephanie will sing.
10: Welcome to Eclectic Soul. Thank you so much for joining us this lovely Saturday morning.
9: Yeah, thank you. It is Saturday, isn't it? It feels like Friday.
10: I know. I always say, hey, I'll see you on Friday. And I'm like, well, I guess it's technically Saturday.
9: Sort of. Okay, so as you know, we are in the middle of our fun drive, and we'll talk quite a bit more about that as the morning progresses. So, as Miss Stephanie and I talked about the playlist for the week, we always go round and round on different things, and I got stuck on the idea of comparing covers, sort of like, who does it better?
10: Who does it better?
9: Yeah.
10: Like Steve the Hitman.
9: The Hitman Show. Who does it better? I love that little competition.
10: I do. I like that.
9: Well, we're going to do the same thing, but we're not going to compete.
10: No.
9: So we're going to do all covers, or we'll give you two versions of each song.
10: Yes.
9: Maybe an old version and a new version or something along those lines. And we're going to start off with an absolute classic.
10: Can I sing, please?
9: Wait till I turn the mic off.
10: Oh, God. Come on, guys.
9: We're going to start with Otis Redding and his version of Respect.
10: R-E-S-P-E-C-T.

0: Starting off with Otis and finishing up with Miss Aretha.
1: Queen.
0: There you go. You can keep singing.
1: Oh, what was I say? R-E-S-P-E-C-T, find out what mean to thee. Donate to our program, see, so we can stay on air.
0: Ow! There you go.
1: Okay, see, that was a good...
0: Warning. So get these phones ringing. Otherwise, there'll be a whole lot more of that.
1: Yeah. And I know you guys only tune in because you love to hear my voice.
0: Absolutely.
1: I know it.
0: It's too funny. 813-238-8001. Please call. We got volunteers in the back waiting to chat with you.
1: Yes, yes.
0: Give us a ring.
1: Can we talk about the cool shirt, though?
0: Absolutely. I love that shirt.
1: Yes. Okay, so it's a blue shirt. It comes in like unisex and also women's, and it's got like a black vinyl record, and it says different on purpose. Yes. And then WMNF 88.5, WMNF.org on the bottom. It's a very cool shirt.
0: And it's a beautiful blue. It's a cross between midnight and royal.
1: Yeah, that's what I was thinking. Yeah, so
0: nice.
1: Check it out. You know, it's $100 or $9 a month. You know, different on purpose. And we also have bumper stickers and window, like the 5-inch window clings that say different on purpose. It's really, really cool. Like Robin, of course, always does a great job with her designs.
0: Fantastic.
1: So, yes, yes. So, yes, so, stay tuned, stick around, and see what we got going on.
0: Exactly. So you just heard Respect by Otis Redding from 1965. We chased that with Aretha's version from 1967.
1: Oh, really?
0: Yeah, they were right there.
1: Right there, right behind
0: each
1: other.
0: She stepped on his toes.
1: The Otis, though.
0: Yeah, exactly.
1: You know,
0: exactly.
1: He's one of my faves.
0: I'm almost tempted to make it a competition, but no, we won't. Too late to do that.
1: No,
0: competition.
1: We're just enjoying the music.
0: Enjoying the music and the atmosphere and the freedom to play whatever makes sense.
1: Yes, and that made sense.
0: It made perfectly good sense.
1: Yes, it did.
0: Next up, we're going to stay in 1967. This is Frankie Valli and the Four Seasons version of Can't Take My Eyes Off of You. And then we'll jump to Lauryn Hill's version from 1998. Can't Take My Eyes Off of You.

0: Okay. Who did it better? Miss Lauryn Hill? Or Frankie Valli?
1: I like Lauryn Hill. I do, but Frankie Valli, though.
0: Oh, yeah, that's a classic.
1: Yeah.
0: That's a classic.
1: I do like Lauryn Hill, though.
0: Those two are tough to line up against each other because they're so very different.
1: Very.
0: They're both very good.
1: You're kind of like us. We're so very different, but we're both very good.
0: We are chroma key opposites, aren't we?
1: Yes. Just like this show.
0: Just kinda like different. This show. Brain chemistry. Music hits your brain in all the right places.
1: Yep.
0: Dopamine, memory connection.
1: Yeah, there you go.
0: Yep, we're not saying WMNF is good for your health, but we're also not saying that.
1: We're not saying that.
0: That's different on purpose. Invest in your brain. Mm-hmm. Join the circle of friends. 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
1: That's right. I mean, let's be honest. Some of what you hear, you know, on WMNF is a little...
0: wacky.
1: Unexpected. Different sounds, different voices, different cultures, and then suddenly, boom, it clicks. Yep, that's on purpose. 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And, you know, when you join Circle of Friends, you get to pick a little gift for joining the Circle of Friends.
0: Got some cool gifts?
1: Yes, yes, yes.
0: Good selection.
1: Mm-hmm, mm-hmm.
0: Starting with that beautiful royal midnight blue t-shirt.
1: Oh, no, they get a white one that says, "Get in the circle." And then there's the lunchbox. I know you'll be loving the lunchbox. Mm-hmm. What else do we got? The little tote. Do they have the charger? The bamboo? I see a picture of it here.
0: Yeah, it's here somewhere.
1: Yeah. The bamboo charger. I like that. That's cool. That's cool. But yeah, so don't forget, you can be different on purpose.
0: And support WMNF.
1: Yes.
0: Take home a WMNF logo umbrella.
1: Oh, yes.
0: Those surprise storms. Take them in your car, which I always forget to take with me.
1: And you know, it's only $8 a month.
0: Mm-hmm.
1: I have like three umbrellas in my car. They're not anywhere where I can reach them, which is silly because that's kind of the point of having an umbrella. But yeah, I like the umbrella too. And I like the reversible bucket hat. What? It's green. It's got the WMNF logo and you flip it black and white. And it's got a little turntable WMNF, headphones. $9 a month.
0: $9. Join Circle of Friends.
1: Yes, yes.
0: The best way to support WMNF.
1: Yes. Be different on purpose.
0: Different on purpose.
1: Yes.
0: Cruise on down the road in your reversible bucket.
1: With your different on purpose shirt, with your WMNF umbrella, when you're drinking from your area code coffee mug. Come on now.
0: That's right.
1: And do you got a pet? Boom. Pet travel bowl. Mm-hmm. Mm-hmm. Yep. We have two of them for my roommate's little dog. Well, her name is Maya, but I'm Jewish, and I named her Bugsy Siegel.
0: Oh, my goodness.
1: Well, she calls her Love Bug, and I call her Bugsy.
0: I like that. I like the Love Bug.
1: Yeah.
0: But you say little. I thought you had 100-pound dogs over there.
1: I do. I have two. But okay. She's got a chihuahua.
0: Oh, okay.
1: Yeah.
0: So you got two guard dogs and a pet.
1: Oh, she's a sociopath, little Maya. don't let the 8 pounds fool you.
0: Okay.
1: Yeah.
0: That's what I've heard.
1: She's
0: I've
1: very heard protective. Yes. Yes. Yes.
0: Very cool. All right. Getting on with our varied and eclectic music list.
1: Yes, sir.
0: Stealing from the Hitman's theme of Who Did It Better, we're going to cruise on down the road, starting off with Smokey.
1: You see the singing.
0: A little louder.
1: No, I'm trying to, you know, go easy on them. But, however, if you want the sport belt bag, you know, the fanny pack for $75 or $7 a month, I might stop singing.
0: Okay, there you go.
1: I might.
0: Who needs a fanny pack? Or is that the sport belt bag, as they call
1: it? I'm sorry, it's not a fanny pack anymore. It's a sport belt bag.
0: Exactly.
1: Yes.
0: Exactly. Here we go. Here's Smokey.

Oh, yeah. How do you like that? Very, very nice. From 1979, Smokey Robinson and Cruisin'. You're currently listening to D'Angelo and his version of Cruisin', recorded in 1995. Both very, very nice. Next up, Love's Train. We're going to start with Confunction from 1982.

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2: That's us. That's us. Hello.
1: There you go. Best studio voice or studio singer.
2: Me, me, me, me.
1: There you go. All right. That was Love's Train. Confunction from, what did I say, 1982. Followed up with Silk Sonic's version of 2022.
2: Really? That's from 2022?
1: 2022.
2: Wow. It doesn't feel like it was that long ago that song came out.
1: How long have those guys been together?
2: I didn't know they were together until they came out with... Oy Vey. I can't remember the name of the song right now.
1: Just the Silk Sonic combo.
2: Yeah. I was like, that's Bruno. Because, you know, I'd be loving Bruno.
1: That's Bruno.
2: Yeah.
1: That's Bruno. And that's a great version. Confunction was somewhat of a classic.
2: Yeah.
1: From the 80s. Yeah, they did a really good job with that one.
2: Yep, yep, yep. So.
1: And we need the phones to ring.
2: Ring, ring. Yes, sorry, Bob. Yo, from bluegrass to hip hop, protest songs to local storytellers, WMNF is different on purpose. Because, you know, a real community doesn't sound the same. It sounds like all of us. It brings together voices and cultures and music that uniquely represents Tampa Bay and, you know, the surrounding areas. And, you know, actually, we don't just uniquely represent Tampa Bay because we got our app, you know, that plays all over the place. So we can represent just about anything, anyone, anywhere. Because we are here for you.
1: And we have 100 volunteers on the air each week.
2: Yes, yes.
1: With a huge variety of shows. Mm-hmm. And the best way to support the station is through the power of the circle.
2: Yes.
1: The circle of friends.
2: Yep. You know, people like you pick the topics, pick the music. You know, if you value radio that reflects real people, become a member of the circle of friends. Be a friend of the circle of friends. Be part of the circle. You know, monthly support keeps, you know, every voice on the air. And that's kind of like the goal because we've been here for 47 years.
1: 47 sounds right. Yep.
2: Yeah. Because, 47. And we want to go to 48 and 49 and 50 and 51. But yeah, so, you know, with the circle of friends, you know, just $5, starting at $5 a month. That's it. That's it. You cannot go wrong.
1: That's all it takes.
2: That's all it takes.
1: One cup of coffee sacrificed per week.
2: Yeah.
1: Or per month.
2: Per month. Yeah. Yeah. Or a gallon of gas.
1: Oh, that sounds painful.
2: Oof. Hey, it went down, though. Gas went down.
1: Okay.
2: So that's good. And because gas went down, that leaves you some extra money to call in and make a donation.
1: Right. Join Circle of Friends. 813-238-8001. Let's keep our volunteers busy.
2: Yes,
1: hanging
2: out
1: in the back waiting for your call.
2: Hey, y'all. I know you guys can't see us, but we're talking to you.
1: They're up there. They are our friendly insomniac maniacs hanging out in the studio.
2: Yes, yes, yes. We appreciate them so much. We appreciate their time and their effort that they put into this station and that they put into supporting you guys.
1: There you go.
2: Yeah.
1: We're going to take a trip back to 1976.
2: Oh, this is the jam.
1: I'm leaving Miss Stephanie's microphone on so you all can get her in her full glory. This is I'm Going Down by Rolls Royce.
2: I'm having no pain.
1: Time on my hands. Okay.
3: Since you've been away, boy.
2: Come on, guys, call in and station.
1: Say that again.
2: 813-238-8001.

From 1994, that is Mary J. Blige and her version of I'm Going Down. That was preceded by Rose Royce and their version from 1976. Both very, very nice. Next up is the only artist that really matters, my absolute favorite. Here is the one and only Stevie Wonder with Lately.

0: Oh, yeah. My goodness. How good is that? From 1981, that was Stevie Wonder with Lately. From 1998, Casey and JoJo. Or Jodeci.
1: Some of you might know this song. It's an oldie, but goodie. And if you know it, feel free to sing along with me and Casey tonight. Casey.

0: Thank you.
1: Thank you.
2: Thank you. Thank you. Thank you very much. Thank you very much.
3: We'll be here all morning until 5 a.m.
2: At least for another hour.
3: So
2: that was Stevie Wonder with an amazing song, 1981 mm-hmm. lately, and a pretty incredible version by
3: Jodeci.
2: There you go.
3: Yes.
2: In 1998.
3: Casey and JoJo.
2: Yes. Casey.
3: So what are you guys doing this summer? Anything exciting? I have a few things that I want to do. I mean, there's like, obviously on June 13th, I'm going to be super busy because I'm going to be watching Big Sandy and his Fly Right Boys with Rocket 88 opening the show. I can't believe it. It's going to be so much fun. You know, blended rock and roll, country, doo-wop, rhythm and blues. That's AKA R&B. And you know what? That's going to get you on the dance floor. That's what I'm going to be doing. I'm going to be dancing. Mm-hmm. Thank you very much.
2: That will be a high-energy show, that's for sure.
3: Yes, yes. And you know what? For a donation of $88, you get 2 tickets. Boom. Yes. And you know what? If you don't want to go June, you can go see Chuck Prophet August 13th at Skipper's. I mean, come on. There's tons of stuff to be doing. And if you don't have any other plans, I mean, you can get a beach towel and go lay on the beach and get the shirt and then the flip-flop. Do what? That thing, you remember, Robert? Bucket hat?
2: Reversible bucket.
3: There you go, that thing.
2: Is that what you meant?
3: Yeah, flip-flop, do what? Mm-hmm. And, you know, you're going to look so fresh while saving $50 when you buy the WMNF Summer Pack. You know, for a donation of $275, you get the shirt, the hat, the blanket, not blanket, the towel. Yep.
2: And we'll throw something else in, like a sticker or a magnet.
3: Yeah. BT Dubs, thanks.
2: There you go.
3: Yeah.
2: Gotta rock the logo. WMNF, 813-238-8001. Please pick up the phone.
3: Please pick up the phone.
2: Give a call. Keep our Vols in the back busy.
3: Yes, yes, yes. You know, there's like these acrylic magnets. Oh, my gosh. I'm a magnet collector. Which, by the way, Mr. Dublin, where's my magnet?
2: I left it in Dublin. Sorry.
3: Yeah.
2: Sorry.
3: Unacceptable. Unacceptable.
2: Unacceptable. I do. Blame it on the age.
3: Blame it on the rain. But yeah, you can get this 2-inch acrylic WMNF magnet, and or you can get a 3-pack of 3-inch stickers. It's like a little smiley face with the little headphones on. This is community radio, and then the cool vinyl, the blue with the black. Sorry, Mike. With the vinyl in the middle, and then this really cool, like pink. I don't know what she's doing in that magnet or the sticker. I mean, it's pink, and she's got a big head.
2: She's dancing,
3: and she looks like she got WMNF like eye shades on. I mean, they're not glasses. The kind, I don't know, kind of like you know, put cucumbers on your eyes.
2: Okay,
3: they look kind of like that, but it says WMNF.
2: Okay.
3: But you get 3 of them, and they're back. You know, and this time they're funky and colorful, smiley face, different on purpose T-shirt design, and the it's bright royal blue. That's the official.
2: That's the official that's color. The official bright color. Royal
3: bright
2: blue.
3: Royal blue.
2: Okay.
3: And a cute WMNF star-struck cartoon girl in pink. That's the. I mean, it's a pretty cool looking little sticker. I must say so myself.
2: It is. Got some good looking stuff.
3: But yeah, $25. Boom. Come on, call in 813-238-8001.
2: Keep us on the air.
3: Keep us on the air. Keep WMNF going.
2: Where else can you find
3: coolness?
2: Who did it better? Combinations and the vast variety of eclectic stuff that we get on the air on this station.
3: It's right here. You can find that right here.
2: Right here.
3: Yep. Saturday mornings from 3 a.m. to 5 a.m. Boom. But I mean, what else do you have to be doing? Nothing but jamming out and listening to our show while you chillax, drinking your coffee cup that you got. Straight from the mind of our GM, chillax. Randy Zimmerman.
2: Chillax, I like that.
3: Chillax.
2: All right, from 1972.
3: Yes.
2: Here is my buddy, Todd Rundgren, with Hello, It's Me.
3: Hello.

0: the smooth sounds of the Isley Brothers from...
1: What year was that?
0: 1974. Todd Rundgren, 1972. Mm. It's funny how the artists all seem to step on each other's toes.
1: One right after another.
0: I know. It happens a few times here. Okay. All right. That was a good comparison, and I love both of those. The classic from Todd Rundgren and the unmistakable sounds of the Isleys. Next up is Time After Time. We're going to start with She's So Unusual, Cyndi Lauper.

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1: You know, WMNF has never sounded like anybody else, or everybody else, I guess you'd say. 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Boom, two gifts. Hello. Can't go wrong. The shirt, the bamboo phone holder, the lunchbox. I like space balls. You know, space balls, lunchbox.
0: I like the way you say bucket hat. Say
1: that. Bucket hat. Bucket. Bucket hat.
0: Okay, be careful.
1: Yes, bucket with a B.
0: With a B.
1: B as in boy. But yeah, the Circle of Friends, you got the two different shirts to choose from, the little grocery tote, the super cool lunchbox that keeps your food cold. Not like, not fluffy, but insulated.
0: Insulated is the word. There you go.
1: Yes. And then the, again, the bamboo phone holder. I like that because your phone stands up. You know, that's how my charger, I have a charger at my other job, and it's a stand-up charger, so I can see, make sure my phone's not dead. Well, it's a charger, so it's not going to be dead. But I like the bamboo phone stand that we have. I think it's really neat. So, yeah, for $5, you get to choose one of them. For $10, you get to choose two.
0: Yep, we have lots of thank you gifts.
1: Yes.
0: So no matter what level works for you, whether it's a one-time donation or if you join the Circle of Friends for as a recurring donor, we have lots of ways to say thank you.
1: Yes. So give a call to the studio, 813-238-8001. Michael and Chris are sitting over there in the next room waiting to receive your phone calls and ready to take that donation or...
0: That's right. Or they'll just keep eating.
1: Who,
0: so
1: me?
0: You have to call so that they stop eating. Keep them busy.
1: Keep them busy. Oh,
0: be considerate.
1: I think it works.
0: Yeah, be considerate of their waistline. All right, we got a call coming in. You can handle that, Miss Stephanie.
1: All right. In that set,
0: we had Time After Time by Cyndi Lauper. That was from 1984, followed by INOJ, Time After Time, 1998. We're going to go to the Jones Girls now. Who Can I Run To from 1979.
1: I'm not going to sing.
0: You can sing. Go for it.
1: No. I've got to be strong.

0: All right, that's an interesting combo. Before I Let Go by Frankie Beverly and Mays, the classic dance tune. And this one was Beyonce, Before I Let Go, live recording. Both unique. Beyonce did a good job. If I had to compete, which we're not competing, they're both pretty cool. But I'm old school, so Frankie Beverly wins the day for me. Before that, we had Who Can I Run To? Started off with the Jones Girls from 1979 and finished with Escape from 1995. All right, so there you go.
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0: And if you've been to any WMNF events, you know they are a blast. 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And that show, Big Sandy and his Flyright Boys, will be just as much fun next weekend. 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All right. Before I Let Go, all right, now we go with No One in the World. This one is by Dionne, Miss Warwick. Come on, you're done. Go away. All right, now we have Dionne.

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We are in the final wind down of Eclectic Soul, so please give us a call. 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That last song was No One in the World by the Stylistics, and we also heard Dionne Warwick's version of that, No One in the World. All right, next version of Who Did It Better. Let's go with the classic Roberta Flack, Killing Me Softly.

0: 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All right, Miss Stephanie.
1: You just want me to sing.
0: Absolutely. Hit that high note for us.
1: We love you.
0: Was that Roberta Flack's version you were doing, or was that I'll Be Sure?
1: This Miss Stephanie VIP exclusive.
0: All right, folks. You have been entertained. So please pick up the phone one last time. 813-238-8001. And you can hear Miss Stephanie sing again,
1: or you can
0: pay her not to sing. Either way, it's up to you.
1: Join us. Be different on purpose.
0: Thanks for joining us this morning, this evening. This has been Eclectic Soul with Sir Bryant and
1: Miss Stephanie,
0: my imaginary co-pilot.
1: I'm not imaginary. That's the voices
0: and
1: in your head.
0: In person.
1: We love you guys. We appreciate you so much. We love you. We need you to call in the studio. 813-238-8001.
0: All right. Stay tuned for 5 minutes of NPR News and then Simple and Sound with Miss Jen G.
1: Jen G.
0: Have a great day, everybody.
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2: Live from NPR News in Washington, I'm Windsor Johnston. Democratic Senate candidate Graham Plattner is pushing back against new allegations of abusive behavior as voters head toward next week's primary in Maine. The former Marine remains the frontrunner to face Republican Senator Susan Collins in November. Plattner addressed supporters Friday after a New York Times report detailed allegations from a former girlfriend who accused him of abusive conduct during the relationship. Plattner denies the claims and says he's being targeted for political reasons.
3: When hurtful things I said on the internet a decade ago came out into the public, as I shared my personal journey through PTSD and darkness of recovery and accountability and growth, Maine had my back.
2: Despite the fallout, Plattner has vowed to stay in the race ahead of Tuesday's primary. A federal judge in Rhode Island has struck down several White House policies that limited legal immigration. NPR's Jimena Bustillo reports it's the latest setback for efforts to slow down the processing of people already living in the U.S.
4: In his opinion, Judge John McConnell Jr. says recent policy changes place the lives of, quote, countless individuals on hold solely by virtue of their countries of birth. About 6 months ago, the administration paused the processing of any immigration application from citizens of the 39 countries with travel restrictions to the U.S. This includes work permit renewals, visas, green cards, and citizenship applications. The administration has justified its policies by saying more vetting needs to be done. Other federal judges have ordered the administration to process the applications for a select group of immigrants who have joined various lawsuits. Jimena Bustillo, NPR News.
2: On Wall Street, tech stocks tumbled on Friday, with the Nasdaq falling more than 4%. NPR's John Ruwitch reports it was the index's worst day in more than a year.
5: The sell-off was triggered by concerns around the artificial intelligence investment boom, and companies linked to AI in one way or another led the way down, including chip stocks. NVIDIA, which makes the most popular microchips for AI, saw its share price drop 6%. Chipmaker AMD's shares fell nearly 11%, and Broadcom was off more than 7%, following a double-digit drop the day before after its earnings outlook failed to impress investors. Other tech giants were also down on the day as investors sold their shares to lock in recent profits. Intel, Apple, Meta, Microsoft, Tesla, and Alphabet all dropped. All told, the Nasdaq's fall of 4.2% was its biggest drop in one day since April 2025. Still, the index is in positive territory over the past month, and it's up 33% from a year ago. John Ruwitch, NPR News.
2: You're listening to NPR News from Washington. A federal judge has struck down a Trump administration policy that restricted immigration benefits for people from dozens of countries. The policy was enacted after last year's shooting of two National Guard members. The judge said the policy left immigrants in legal limbo and accused immigration officials of disregarding federal law. The restrictions affected people from nearly 40 countries and blocked final decisions on applications including asylum, work permits, and green cards. Democrat Javier Becerra will advance to the November runoff for California governor. Marissa Lagos from member station KQED in San Francisco reports.
6: Becerra's number one finish marks a remarkable comeback for the former U.S. Health and Human Services Secretary, who was polling in single digits as recently as April, before surging in the final weeks of the race. It remains unclear who will claim a second spot in the November runoff. Republican businessman Steve Hilton still has an edge over billionaire Democratic activist Tom Steyer, but Steyer's been gaining ground as ballots continue to be counted. An estimated 3 million uncounted ballots remain. California's open primary system allows the top two vote-getters to advance regardless of party, and mail-in ballots postmarked by Election Day can still arrive up to 7 days later. For NPR News, I'm Marisa Lagos in San Francisco.
2: In Game 2 of the NBA Finals, the New York Knicks beat the San Antonio Spurs 105-104. Game 3 of the Finals will be held on Monday night. I'm Winsor Johnston, and you're listening to NPR News from Washington.
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0: Good morning. You're tuned to 88.5 WMNF Tampa, and this is Symbol and Sound. I'm Jennifer, your sound seer and your music mystic. And in case you can hear the music in the background, I should tell you that I'm broadcasting today poolside in Studio One. And joining me at the pool is a very special guest today, General Manager of WMNF, the best little radio station in the world, Randy Zimmerman. Hey,
1: good
0: Randy.
1: Good morning. It's such a pleasure to be here. Thank you so much for inviting me.
0: Thank you for being here. Are you feeling relaxed today by the pool?
1: I will in a minute. I'm going to dip my toes in, swirl them around, and I think just feel the water and relax.
0: Well, let me know when you need some more sunscreen, okay?
1: Awesome.
0: I don't want
1: sauce.
0: You to get burned. So even though we are very, very relaxed this morning, we still have a very exciting episode up ahead. Today is day four of WMNF's Summer Fun Drive, and throughout the morning, Randy and I will be sharing some stories about ourselves, some stories about the station, and a few reminders that WMNF exists because listeners choose to support it. But first, picture this. It's early June, and around Tampa Bay, people are booking hotel rooms, planning road trips, studying cruise itineraries, and imagining the version of themselves that only seems to appear when they're away from home. And here on Symbol and Sound, those alternate selves become another way of hearing the music. Each week on Symbol and Sound, a different archetype guides our listening. Those familiar characters that seem to appear in stories, songs, and occasionally in our own lives. Today's archetype was actually inspired by a listener. So, Dr. Bob, I hope you're listening this morning. Dr. Bob recently observed that this is the season when people start planning trips, plotting escapes, and imagining themselves somewhere else for a while. That observation sent me down an archetypal rabbit hole, actually. And this morning, we're spending some time with the vacationer. So this morning's program moves through songs about anticipation, escape, pleasure, temporary reinvention, summer romance, tropical daydreams, and the curious experience of becoming someone slightly different for a little while. We began with Lindsey Buckingham's Holiday Road, a song about departure, anticipation, and the simple thrill of leaving ordinary life behind for a little while. And I had to watch the movie Vacation last night in celebration of today's episode. Up next, two songs about one of the most enjoyable parts of any vacation, the moment before you've arrived and the moment after you finally do. Here's the Steve Miller Band and Weezer. This is 88.5 WMNF.

0: That was Weezer with Island in the Sun. What a fun song. And before that, we heard the Steve Miller Band with Jet Airliner. And one of the things I find fascinating about vacations is that they often begin long before we arrive anywhere. The vacationer is really a creature of anticipation. I mean, that's 90% of the excitement of a trip, right? The trip begins when we book the flight, reserve the hotel room, or start checking the weather forecast every few hours. And sometimes what we're anticipating isn't really the destination at all. It's the person we imagine becoming once we get there. Now, Randy, let me ask you something. What is the most anticipated vacation you've ever taken? The trip you spent months looking forward to before you ever packed your suitcase?
1: My first trip to Italy.
0: Wow.
1: Yeah, it was a long time ago. It was a big family vacation, so I had to plan for myself and three teenagers. And also met my in-laws there in Rome and just did a lot of research, a lot of reading about what to do and how to set up that itinerary and where to eat.
0: That sounds amazing. And did you do the whole tourist thing? Did you take the tours?
1: We went to, we didn't do any formal tours, but we did go to the three biggies, right? We went to Rome, Florence, and Venice, and it was fabulous.
0: That sounds amazing. I've never been to Italy, and I would love to go. I think my most anticipated vacation, maybe this is, it's only because this is the one in my most recent memory, but a couple of summers ago, my husband and I took what we consider to be an epic road trip. And it was actually to see a live performance by one of my favorite musicians, Robert Alphonse, who is a Canadian, I guess he's considered like a synthwave artist. And he was performing at a music festival in Austin, Texas. So we took off and we went all over the Florida Panhandle, Louisiana, Texas, and then later Oklahoma too. So we were on the road for a couple of weeks, but it was like the culmination of the trip was seeing that musician perform. It was so exciting.
1: That sounds like fun.
0: It was a lot of fun. So, you know, in a way, that's what a fun drive can do for our listeners and for the station. You know, we are anticipating that we're going to be constantly evolving as a station. And, you know, as a new programmer here, I am so proud to be a part of this station and so pleased that I'm part of that evolution. And anticipation is really what today's archetype is all about. So I really anticipate continuing to develop and strengthen and improve this program. And the vacationer spends a lot of time imagining what waits on the other side of a journey. And I can't wait to see what WF has in store, too. And we ask our listeners to support WMNF because they believe in what waits on the other side of that support. And because we're in day four of WMNF Summer Fun Drive, and for our listeners who may not be familiar with how community radio works, maybe this is a good time to explain what a fun drive actually is. 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And a few times each year, we invite the people who value the station to help keep it on air. So Randy, let me ask you another question. 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
1: Well, first and foremost, we are a community radio station, and that means we're committed to community voices, people like you from the community who are sharing your love of music, your love of what's happening in the Tampa Bay area, your love and interest of special events that are taking place. 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So we are deeply committed to community voices and expressing themselves here at Community Radio. But what's special about WMNF is the quality of the sound. So if you go up and down the dial, we sound just like any other station. We do trainings. We have microphones that are only available in many other big commercial stations. And we're constantly changing, evolving, and improving our technology, which maybe doesn't sound all that sexy, right? Because the 4-inch speaker in your car hasn't changed all that much. But we also have this fabulous facility, 10,000 square feet, 6 studios that can go live. Most other radio stations are the size of this room, which is about 20 by 9, 20 by 10.
0: Well, you know, outside of the pool, right?
1: That's right. That's right. Yep. Outside the pool, in the special soundproof booth. and it's, you're also told what to play by somebody, usually in another city. They're given a playlist or they do the playlist. You come in and you read, but you're just speaking from your heart. You're sharing what's going on for you today. And as you're on the air a little longer, you'll very often, the most common email that you will receive is, "How'd you know I was thinking about that song?" And it's very simple, right? You're just living this moment along with other people. Those other DJs are not getting that email like you are. So I think that's one of the big things we do is we're here live and local, so people can call in and make requests. They're lonely. They're sad. They're going through stuff. You pick up the phone because we're here for people in a way that's very, very special.
0: I love getting those emails while I'm broadcasting, like, "Oh, I love this song," or yeah, "I'm really enjoying the program today," and I can write back and be like, "I love this song too, and yes, I'm having so much fun behind this microphone." It's so much fun to connect with people in the community.
1: I think that's the biggest thing that we do at community radio.
0: Yeah. So if that sounds like something that you want to support, you know, they say we vote with our dollars, right? I vote for community radio. 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I vote for listener-shaped programming. I vote for WMNF. 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We've got volunteers standing by really eager to take your call. And you can ask about all the different levels that you can pledge at. We have a ton of really amazing, really cool thank you gifts this year. So if you pledge, you can pick out a thank you gift, and we've got a lot to choose from. And I'll be describing some of those later in this show. But up next, we've got two songs about destinations that seem to exist somewhere between reality and fantasy. We've got James Taylor and Christopher Cross. This is WMNF.

0: Climb aboard the mothership with me, your captain, Nate Diggity Dog, as we venture deep into the vortex. 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
1: You're listening to Symbol and Sound. I'm Jennifer, and I'm joined today in the studio by very special guest, General Manager of WMNF, Randy Zimmerman.
2: Good morning.
1: And good morning. Are you still working on your suntan over there? We're hanging out indeed. By the pool today, by the way.
2: I am indeed.
1: Nice. Yes, you know, I'm so impressed that the universe decided to give us some sun at 5:30 in the morning, because I really need this base tan to start working.
2: It is the miracle of radio.
1: We just heard Christopher Cross with Sailing. Oh, what a beautiful song. And then before that, we heard James Taylor with Mexico. And today's theme is the vacationer. Every week, we explore a different archetype, and we take a musical journey through songs that express that archetype or are about that archetype. And so thinking about vacations, I'm thinking about how often vacation destinations take on an almost mythical quality in our minds. So sometimes we're not really dreaming about Mexico, an island, or a cruise ship. We're really dreaming about freedom and simplicity, a version of life that feels a little different from the one we left behind. So, Randy, I have another question for you. See, I get to interview Randy today. She's really relaxed by the pool, so she doesn't mind. But since we're in day four of WMNF Summer Fun Drive, I want to ask, because vacationers often go looking for experiences they can't get at home, and I feel like coming to the WMNF studios is like a vacation, what do you think are the experiences that a listener can get from WMNF that they can't get anywhere else?
2: Well, besides the fact that just radio is this fabulous medium where you get to imagine all the things that happen at the other end, right? People don't really know what we look like or if we sound the way we do, and they can have this magical experience. But then people might want to participate, and they can, like you, just come and say, I want to do radio. I've always wanted to do radio. I've always wanted to be on the radio. And they can do that by volunteering just like you. And I think you're being very generous. You're offering some guest hosts, yes?
1: Yes, and you know, I'm getting to fulfill a childhood fantasy here too. And I think a lot of people have fantasized about being a DJ. I mean, how cool is it to be a DJ?
2: It's pretty cool.
1: So what is the guest host program like?
2: So the guest host is when we're raising funds. So for a $250 donation, you can be on this show for an hour and you can program. And we will guide you through all of that. Or for $450, you can do all 2 hours of the show. And if you give a call at 813-238-8001, or even simpler,

0: that way too. The vast majority of them started as a guest host.
1: Uh-huh.
0: People buy guest hosts as gifts. It's a very, very popular gift. I know it's June, so Father's Day is coming up. Maybe there's this great person in your life who's a dad or dad wannabe or a father figure in your life, and you want to get them a guest host. 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
1: That is a way better gift than a scented candle. I think I have plenty of those. I would take the guest host spot. 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Here's Enya and Wham on Symbol and Sound.

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1: This is Symbol and Sound. I'm Jennifer, and I'm here in the studio today with my very special guest, our general manager, Randy Zimmerman. We just heard Wham! With Club Tropicana, and before that, Enya with Orinoco Flow. I think I'm pronouncing that right, but Randy, I have an admission to make.
2: What's that?
1: Well, you know, Enya, that Enya song, Orinoco Flow, was on the Pure Moods compilation that was sold on TV when I was a teenager. Mm-hmm. That was the very first CD I ever bought. I just was a young girl with a lot of feelings. I just had, you know, I had a lot of feelings. That, and then I think the second CD I bought was the Cranberries album with Zombie on it. So I had lots of complex feelings.
2: We're curious. With good taste in music.
1: Oh, yeah, thanks. And we're curious, listeners, what was the first cassette tape? What was the first 8-track? What was the first CD? What was the first record that you ever bought? Can you tell us? You can give us a call at 813-238-8001. A volunteer will answer the phone to take your pledge, and then you can tell us what your first cassette tape or CD was, and they'll deliver that message to us, and we'll read it on the air. Make it something embarrassing. We really want to know that.
2: What if it's like you? Their first CD was Good Music.
1: Do you think I should be embarrassed that my first CD was Pure Moods?
2: No.
1: Okay.
2: No, I
1: it
2: do
1: had
2: not.
1: So many, I think it might actually have that Christopher Cross song on it too, did it? I don't know. I'll have to go look at the track list. I might have to actually find a vintage copy of that CD. But at this point in the episode, the vacationer, our archetype of the day, has officially arrived at their destination. The luggage has been unpacked, the out-of-office message is doing its job, and for a few days, ordinary responsibilities belong to somebody else. And one of the things I realized while putting together this episode is that people often talk about travel as though they're pursuing enlightenment or self-discovery or transformation. And sometimes they are, but maybe that's our guilt complex working on us. Sometimes people simply want to have a good time, and I think there's nothing wrong with that. Sometimes they want sunshine, music, good food, beautiful scenery, and a temporary break from being the person they usually have to be. And the vacationer can be refreshingly honest about that. And, you know, Randy, earlier in our episode today, I mentioned that this theme was suggested by a listener, Dr. Bob. And, you know, I think Dr. Bob was considering all the complex things that a vacationer or, you know, someone traveling for the summer has in mind, you know, some of these things that I just listed, like transformation, enlightenment, maybe education too, depending on the trip they're taking. And so, Dr. Bob, I'm really looking forward to exploring those subtleties in future episodes. But today, I want to use the music playlist today to encourage you and the rest of our listeners to just enjoy the sensual pleasures that a trip has to offer. So that's why today we're exploring the vacationer. And, you know, speaking of things that make life a little more enjoyable, we're in day 4 of WMNF Summer Fun Drive. And Randy, I know our listeners can choose from a variety of thank you gifts when they support the station this week. Which one is your favorite? Which one would you choose?
2: Well, I am later in the drive. I'm going to buy the summer pack because Why buy one when you can buy three? Yeah. It's a $275 pledge or $23 a month, and you get the artist T-shirt, which says different on purpose. And in case you didn't notice, it's a kind of a abstract version of an album, and it's clearly somebody is coloring outside the lines.
1: Oh,
2: so
1: I get it.
2: Coloring
1: now.
2: Outside
1: yes.
2: the lines, different on purpose. That's kind of who we are. You get the bucket hat, which is a two-sided hat. So one side has got our logo and is green, and you flip it inside out and it's black and white with this great black and white radio montage on it. And the beach towel, which is really nice. It's this great big yellow sunburst, and it says fabulous things on it like arts and culture and public media and peace and love and all kinds of music and news, great things that are here at WMNF.
1: I heard the beach towel was one of the most popular thank you gifts in previous years too, and that's why we had to bring it back, right? Really, really popular?
2: Yes. Yes, the last time we had a beach towel, it sold out really fast.
1: The beach towel this year reminds me of psychedelic, you know, 60s poster art, too. So a lot of our 60s music fans should really enjoy the design on it. I love it, too. Well, I have to say that I have a favorite thank you gift, too. But I might be a little biased with mine. I have a special symbol and sound thank you gift. So any donor who donates $60 or more can receive this Outdoors Oracle deck. This is like a brand new, well, recently published Oracle deck, but it's more than just an Oracle deck. It's also a role-playing game too. It's really neat. I don't know if I've ever seen anything like this. So if you're not familiar with Oracle decks, they are decks of illustrated cards. Sometimes they contain words or messages as well. People use them for all sorts of purposes. Some people use them for like divination, like maybe predicting their future. Other people just use the cards for journaling prompts or just for, you know, periods when they want to do some self-reflection. But this Oracle deck, the Outdoors Oracle, is also a role-playing game. It comes with this map of a fantasy wilderness landscape. And it also comes with what is described as a very mysterious journal. The deck is organized into six distinct outdoors archetypes, such as the adventurer and the mariner and the angler. And so I thought it fit this show just perfectly. So if you are interested in getting the Outdoors Oracle, we just need a donation from you of $60 or more. You can call 813-238-8001. I'm so excited for the listener that receives this because I'm going to have to go buy my own.
2: Sounds awesome.
1: Well, up next we have the Go-Go's and WMNF favorite, Chuck Prophet. 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

0: That was Chuck Prophet with Summertime Thing, and really exciting news. Chuck Prophet's actually returning to Tampa Bay for a live performance at Skipper Smokehouse on Thursday, August 13th. And WMNF listeners who donate $120 or more can receive 2 tickets as a special summer fun drive thank you gift. How great would it be to kick off the summer with a Chuck Prophet concert? I heard they were really fun. And this is going to be my first one. I'm very excited. Before that, we heard the Go-Go's with Vacation. And Randy, our general manager, is still hanging out with me at the pool in Studio One. I actually had to call her back in because she was showing a group of kids how to do a handstand in the pool. Yep. And that's, you know, something that happens often on vacations is they have curious effects on people. You know, we like dress differently. We stay out later when we're on vacation. We tend to strike up conversations with strangers, and we can become slightly different versions of ourselves. And perhaps that's the real appeal. So what do you think about that, Randy? Do you ever become a different version of yourself when you're on vacation?
1: So I talked to you a little bit about this trip to Italy, and so I have a thing for nuns.
0: Okay.
1: And when we were in Rome near the Vatican, I got to like hang out and just walk around and stroll near the nuns and kind of pretending that I was one of them in
0: wow.
1: these moments.
0: All right.
1: That was one of my things.
0: Yes. Very interesting. So do you just like the idea of, just being very humble and in service of the greater good? Is that what you like to imagine?
1: Look at what I do for a living,
0: yes.
1: Right? I think there's also just a community of smart women, right? People who are really literate and they read and they do service and they hang out with each other. And I like that idea too, the whole
0: yeah.
1: communal living thing.
0: I do love that. I mean, community has been your focus. Volunteerism has been your focus. So that's
1: yep.
0: amazing. You get to play that out in real life too.
1: It is. It's kind of the dream job I never thought I never really dreamt about.
0: That's
1: it wasn't until I got here that it happened.
0: Oh, that's awesome to hear. And, you know, vacation isn't just a change of scenery. It's an opportunity to step outside the routines and expectations of everyday life and experiment with another way of being, if only for a little while. And in their own way, concerts can do something similar. So that's why I'm really looking forward to the Chuck Prophet concert.
1: It's a good time. It's going to be his whole band. He's not just doing the solo acoustic thing, and it is a good time.
0: All right. And, at concerts, we're surrounded by different people. We've got different sounds, a different atmosphere than the one we inhabit every day. That's why I'm so excited to offer this show here at WMNF. You know, I like to think about archetypes. Randy was asking me during our music, while we were playing music, what interests me so much about archetypes. And I think it's, you know, just my love of music. It allows us to explore different sides of ourselves, different attitudes, different life philosophies, different ways of communicating. And I also love that music speaks in a universal language. You know, even if you hear a song sung in a language that is not your own, I think you can still feel the sentiment of the song.
1: Oh,
0: and
1: yeah.
0: I think, really ties us all together across the world, music does. And I think, you know, reflecting on archetypes does something similar too, because I love to, you know, pretend I'm a vacationer for a moment, or, you know, for previous episodes, I've pretended I'm a charismatic leader. You know, sometimes it's even fun to fantasize about that. Like, what would that lifestyle be like? We've also been the sovereign, the initiate, the Gemini on here. And I think that's what makes this show so fun. So we get to explore music through the lens of an archetype every week. But up next, we have 2 songs about places that invite us to slow down and stay a while. Here's Chris Rea and Crosby, Stills, and Nash. 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It's WMNF Tampa.

0: We just heard Seals and Croft with Summer Breeze. I'm sorry. We just heard Marrakesh Express by Crosby, Stills, and Nash. And before that, it was On the Beach by Chris Rea. So at some point during many vacations, something curious begins to happen. You stop thinking like a visitor and start imagining what it might be like to stay. You notice an apartment for rent, a neighborhood you like, a cafe where you imagine becoming a regular. And before long, you find yourself saying something that countless vacationers have said before. You know, I could actually live here. It's one of the vacationer's most persistent fantasies, the idea that the temporary could somehow become permanent. So have you ever thought that, Randy? Have you ever been on a vacation and thought, I think I could live here?
1: Madrid. Been to Madrid. Ooh, Madrid. Been twice. And I rented apartments as opposed to going to hotels, which is the way to travel, by the way. You get to live like a local for real.
0: Yeah. And save money on food, too, right? Because you can cook for yourself.
1: Yes. Well, the Europeans have this great system where you kind of walk down the street and you'll pick up some vegetables in one place and a cooked meat someplace else. You just have to heat and eat if you're a busy professional. And it was just, I loved Madrid. I felt at home there.
0: It sounds really wonderful. I think I've thought that like every trip I've ever taken.
1: Oh, really?
0: You know, even just around Florida. I love our natural springs here in Florida. So every time I go visit a spring,
1: treasures.
0: I think, could I get a little, could I live in a little cabin? I mean, I don't like spiders, but maybe I could learn to deal. I don't know. I always think something like that.
1: Nice.
0: You know, in the previous talk break, we were talking about, you know, I had mentioned that the first CD I ever bought was the Pure Moods compilation. Mm-hmm. And I asked listeners to write in with the first, you know, cassette tape or 8-track or CD or record album they ever bought. And we got a message from John from the Bronx. He said that the very first album that he bought was the soundtrack. It was called The Black Motion Picture Experience. It had Shaft and a bunch of other hits on it. And he's been activated for the little guy ever since that.
1: I thought that was really cool.
0: He also said he really likes this show because it makes you get into your head and think. And he says he likes that about therapy, too. So maybe this show feels like therapy. I hope so. That sounds really good. Well, I think, yeah.
1: Hello from Randy from Queens, John from the Bronx.
0: Nice. Well, up next, we have a song about the people and places that become difficult to leave behind, and another about those long vacation evenings when nobody is watching the clock and tomorrow feels very far away. Here's Looking Glass and Starbuck. This is Symbol and Sound. 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

0: We just heard Starbuck with Moonlight Feels Right, and before that, Looking Glass with Brandy, You're a Fine Girl. And one of the strange things about vacations is that they often change our relationship with time. The schedules become less important. Oh, didn't get that in today, as okay, we can do it tomorrow. The days always seem longer, and somehow an ordinary evening can start to feel memorable, and perhaps that's because vacation evenings exist outside the routines of everyday life. So dinner can last a little longer, the conversations wander, nobody's in a hurry to get home, and for a little while, it feels as though the night might never end. And I wanted to give a little shout out to a listener who wrote in. I'm sorry, it doesn't have your name attached to it, but you said thank you for playing that Christopher Cross Sailing song. I love that one too. They said that they remember when they first started listening to the radio back in the 70s, they used to ride the bus and listen to that song just to get away, and there's a little heart emoji too. I know the feeling. I totally know the feeling. And you know what I was thinking today, Randy? You know, I was just like counting on my fingers because that's how I have to count. But today is episode 7 of Symbol and Sound, and I think 7's a lucky number, isn't it? So I'm really hoping that today is my lucky day. I really need to get some pledges, some donations from our listeners. I need to pull my weight around here. As one of the newest programmers here at WMNF, I want to show the station that people are enjoying Symbol and Sound. So if you could, please call in, offer a donation. You know, you can join the circle of friends for as little as $5 a month. We often say, you know, $5 a month, that's, you know, less than your weekly latte. But the other day, I got a latte that was $11.
1: Holy smokes.
0: So, you know, I didn't realize that until the credit card had been run. But anyway, so $5, that's even less than
1: for a month of community radio. 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
0: $5 a month. And then you can pick from some of our amazing swag, our thank you gifts too. Another great deal is this special offer, a thank you gift for a donation of $88. You get 2 tickets to the Big Sandy and his Fly Right Boys concert. It's coming up on June 13th. So this would be like an amazing way to spend, you know, maybe pre-Father's Day. I know Father's Day is like a week or maybe 2 weeks from then, but you know.
1: No, I think it's the next day. I think it's the 14th, right?
0: I think it's the 21st. But just $88. And you get 2 tickets. I heard that these shows are amazing, too. Like, if you like to dance, this is the concert that you want to go to.
1: It is yes. June 21st. You are right.
0: Big Sandy. Oh, I've got to get those cards in the mail. Big Sandy and his Fly Right Boys. And Rocket 88's opening the show, too. So if you want a pair of tickets to that show, and if you don't know who Big Sandy is, I'm going to play them next.
1: Oh,
0: Big
1: good.
0: Sandy and his Fly Right Boys. This is called Tequila Calling. And then after that, we'll hear Billy Ocean with one of my favorite songs about like projecting fantasy onto others as you're vacationing. Here it is. Big Sandy and his Fly Right Boys.

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1: We just heard Billy Ocean with Caribbean Queen. I think that's a song about like the fantasy that you project onto people when you're traveling, right? Like everyone seems more beautiful, more glamorous, more interesting, more sophisticated when you're on a vacation sometimes. And before that, we heard Big Sandy and his Fly Right Boys with Tequila Calling. I mean, what more do we need to say about that song? Totally a vacation song, right? And you can hear Big Sandy and his Fly Right Boys live. I just mentioned that in the last talk break, but for only $88, if you call and donate now, you get a pair of tickets to their upcoming concert. It's on June 13th, and I think it's going to be a lot of fun. If you like to dance, definitely, you got to hit up this one. You know, kind of like swing-inspired, swing-style music, totally made for dancing. I also wanted to give a shout-out to a listener named Tracy, who wrote in with lots of kind words about the show. And thank you so much for writing in, Tracy, because you reminded us that we need to swap out the rustic soul thumbnail on the app with the new symbol and sound thumbnail. So I think we've just done that, right?
2: I hope so. Thankfully, our fabulous IT guy, Robert Fitzpatrick, is here and pointed it out, and he's working on it.
1: Awesome.
2: So thank you.
1: And Tracy is already a volunteer. She says she's a Circle of Friends member.
2: Yay.
1: And donated extra this fun drive. We really appreciate it. We all know how tough times are right now, how tight the purse strings need to be at this time. So we really, really appreciate your support. And Tracy says she's going to log in next time too. So I can't wait. I'm glad to have you again. And, you know, Randy and I have been talking about how, you know, vacations and music often allow us to become versions of ourselves that, you know, gives us a little opportunity to live in a fantasy world. And vacations and music, I think, don't just change our surroundings. They change our expectations. So we start to believe that life could be a little simpler, a little slower sometimes, more enjoyable than it usually is, or maybe the opposite. Maybe we can imagine that life's like more fast-paced, more exciting, more drama, if that's what we're craving that day. You know, this episode was actually inspired by a listener, Dr. Bob. He wrote in to, you know, mention that this time of year is a time when a lot of people around Tampa Bay and actually around the world take trips, planning for vacations, you know, planning how they're going to budget for it. And that's what inspired this vacationer archetype today. But, you know, I think I love getting these messages from listeners. I love getting messages from you all. It really makes it so worth it to wake up at, what time do I wake up? 3 a.m.
2: Wow.
1: Randy's an early riser, but I think you woke up a little earlier today than
2: I
1: you did.
2: I said I'm definitely a 5 a.m. wake up, but not usually a 4 a.m. wake up, which I did to be here. But it's a great pleasure to be here.
1: I really appreciate you being here. So because today's episode was inspired by a listener, and because we get so many of these great comments from listeners as we're broadcasting, what do you think that says about the relationship between WMNF and the community?
2: Well, community radio is by and for the people of the community. And just as, you know, Tracy commented and made a statement about, oh, we need to change this on our website. When I've done music programming or even public affairs programming, it's so interactive. I love that we have just these great community members who tell us

0: was here for about a year before me, grew up in the St. Pete area, St. Pete, Tampa area. But I said WMNF is different. And it was right around COVID ending when I kind of started this. And I said, wow. Sam, please understand that community radio is different from any other non-commercial radio. And we had to be here for a hurricane, send out all the volunteers, and a couple of staff members come in. We sleep in the building. We make sure we're covered. Hurricane blows through, and Sam's covering the morning show. And I come into the studio, and her face is like she's had an epiphany or something. And she said, I just got off the phone with somebody who was telling me how much she appreciated that we were here through the hurricane, playing the right amount of news, information, and music to get her through. And she said, now I understand what we mean to people. And that interaction, that level of mutual experience with one another just doesn't happen in kind of any other medium and only happens at community radio.
1: Yeah, it really touches my heart. You know, the generosity of our listeners really touches my heart too. Yep. The number of positive messages we get, you know, us programmers, we get emails and texts during our shows. You're doing a great job. I love this song. Thanks for being there. It is so wonderful. It makes me just love all of humanity.
0: and also just to remind folks who are just coming on, I'm mostly here because it's fun drive time, and Jennifer's got to raise $500. It's her portion of what's going on for our big overall goal of about $200,000. And we would love to hear from you at 813-238-8001. Or if you're listening to us online, just hit that Donate Now button in the upper right-hand corner of your screen. Or if you're listening on the app, you can also hit Donate Now and do your part. Just, again, $5 a month, $5, $10, $20. Or maybe you can be one of those big heroes and you can just pledge $500 because you love Jennifer, you love what she's doing, you love community radio. We'd love to hear from you. 813-238-8001.
1: And I'd really appreciate your support. I am filling some big shoes here. Oh, there have been some amazing programmers in this time slot, Saturdays 5 to 7 a.m. And so, yeah, I've got really big shoes to fill. I want to show WMNF. Oh, thank you. I want to show WMNF that I belong here. So if you've enjoyed this program or if you're interested in the concept, you know, Symbol and Sound, we take a journey through music centered around a particular archetype every week. So every week's got a different theme, a different flavor. I try to be, you know, kind of eclectic too and cover several genres of music because I think, you know, that illustrates how music brings us all together. Mm-hmm. So I'd really appreciate your support. Yes, please give us a call. We've got volunteers standing by eagerly awaiting your phone call. It's 813-238-8001. And don't forget, I have a special Symbol and Sound thank you gift. For a donation of $60 or more, you can get the Outdoors Oracle, which is this really beautiful hand-illustrated deck of 84 Oracle cards. But it's not just an Oracle deck. It's also a role-playing game. It comes with a map of like a fantasy wilderness landscape and then what is described as a very mysterious journal. So it's like a game and an Oracle deck. And I'm telling you, the illustrations are really beautiful. It features six different outdoors archetypes. Yes. All right. Well, next up, I'm going to be fantasizing that I am driving a red Ferrari. How about you? We've got the Flower Pot Men. This is a song you're going to know. I know you're going to know it. The Flower Pot Men. Here's Beat City.

0: That was the Flower Pot Men with Beat City. You did know that song, didn't you? You've heard that song before. Can you remember what it's from? Oh, the famous song from Ferris Bueller's Day Off. So vacations don't only happen poolside or beachside. They happen in cities, too. And sometimes you can take a vacation in your very own city and just gain new appreciation for it, right? Like take a little day trip.
1: I think they have names now, right? It's a staycation.
0: Oh, a staycation. Yes.
1: Yeah.
0: Staycation. I love that term because, you know, I can't always afford to go on a big vacation. Mm-hmm. But yeah, if you can just take a different perspective and stay around where
1: when,
0: you normally
1: when you live in great places like Tampa, Florida, the Bay Area, you don't have to go far.
0: That's true. That's true. Just go down to the next beach. It feels brand new.
1: Well, you and I both also love the springs.
0: Yes.
1: I would rather do the springs than the beach any day. I just think they're national treasure.
0: I went
1: kayaking on Rainbow River last weekend.
0: I haven't done that in a couple years, and that's my next goal. Yeah, I haven't been on Rainbow River. I love the Itchituckney, too. That's probably my favorite kayaking trip ever, the Itchituckney River.
1: Yep.
0: But yeah, when we were talking about going on vacations and then thinking about moving there, oh man, I've thought about moving to Ocala several times because I just love the Ocala National Forest.
1: Mm.
0: The springs are beautiful. It's not really like so much a kayaking destination as it is like a swimming destination. Although, I mean, plenty of people kayak there. But for me, it has been more swimming destinations. But I think, what if I woke up every morning and just dove into Juniper Springs? Like, maybe I'd be one of these people who wakes up at like 4 a.m. and then I'd get to the park by, no, actually, they don't open till 8. Anyway, I'd be there at opening time, 8 a.m., dive into Juniper Springs every morning. Like, what kind of person would I be if I did that every morning? The loveliest,
1: happy,
0: most wonderful person ever.
1: Happy, relaxed, centered. That's what that would do.
0: And speaking of wonderful people, Mo from Venice wrote in, good morning and thanks for a thoughtful program each week. What a treat to wake up with an invitation to reflect, connect, reminisce, and plan for the future. Your show is unusual and I appreciate all your work. After I get my coffee, I will make a donation to Symbol and Sounds. Yes, Mo, get your coffee, of course. I know, I understand priorities.
1: What
0: get
1: a lovely coffee. Description of the show. Very nice, Mo. Thank you.
0: And we'll look forward to getting your donation. Thank you so much. So next up, another song about vacationing, maybe in your own city. This is The Lovin' Spoonful.

That was Summer in the City by the Lovin' Spoonful. Yes, back of my neck getting dirty and gritty. But, you know, you're on vacation, so you just take a dip in the ocean. It's all good. You know, I was thinking about the power of the circle, the power of our circle of friends. The circle of friends has done so much for this station. 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I'm a volunteer. 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There's a really nice, like, handy lunch tote, which you could bring to the beach, right? A reusable grocery bag. We also have a bamboo phone stand. And we have a Circle of Friends t-shirt that's really nice too. And then if you step it up to $10 a month and choose two gifts, your pick. And that's what WMNF is. We're different on purpose and we're powered by a circle of friends like you. You know, I was thinking that for a Circle of Friends pledge of $84 a month, you can get 10 event tickets. And I was thinking this is perfect if you run a small business or an office, or if you just have a lot of friends. You could join the Circle of Friends for $84 a month, getting 10 event tickets. And, you could go with your favorite vacation buddy to 5 events. You could go alone to 10 events, or you could bring the whole office or your whole business, your whole staff to a single event. That sounds like a really good time. So consider that. It's 813-238-8001. We appreciate your support so much. Next up, maybe the penultimate vacation song. This is Holiday by Madonna.

0: That was Madonna with Holiday, and I need to give a shout out to a very special listener, Tracy from St. Pete. Thank you so much for your donation of $20. We are so grateful for your support, and I'm glad that you felt like you were on vacation today. At least that's what you said in your message. I hope that stays true all day. I really do. Thank you so much for your support and for listening. So we just heard Madonna. Yes. A really great vacation song. And next up, I've got one of my favorites of the whole program today. But I wanted to just take a moment and ask Randy another question. You know, I was thinking about how great our community is and how fun it is to live in the Tampa Bay area. Mm-hmm. As Randy and I were just discussing, like, you know, our climate's beautiful. We have these beautiful beaches. We have beautiful springs nearby. Tampa Bay is amazing, both landscape and climate wise, but also culturally too. And I really feel like WMNF has had a big part in shaping the culture of Tampa Bay. So I was wondering, Randy, what do you think? What version of Tampa Bay exists because WMNF exists?
1: Oh, I think the eclectic musical nature of the Tampa Bay exists because of WMNF, because WMNF continually supports independent artists and whole genres. I mean, we've got the bluegrass show coming. I think keeping bluegrass alive is important. Right across from us is the Kenny K studio, because Kenny K brought hip hop here to the Tampa Bay area.
0: Oh, I didn't know that.
1: And when Kenny K was here and did shows, there would be big neighborhood block parties out in the parking lot. And one of our DJs, DJ Spaceship, he was a little kid, and his father would bring him here to hang out with the folks who were dancing along to Kenny K and his hip-hop music and talking about all of that.
0: That is so neat. What a great story.
1: MLK Boulevard used to be Buffalo Avenue.
0: Oh, yeah.
1: And it's because of TOBA, which is local Association of Black Businesses, and WMNF helped campaign to rename this boulevard, the MLK Boulevard. So there are lots of things about the Tampa Bay area that are different because of WMNF.
0: That's fascinating. And WMNF has been here for more than 40 years, right?
1: 47 years. It'll be 47. Our birthday. September 14th is when we first went on the air, 1979.
0: Calendar. Bring in some cupcakes on that day.
1: Excellent.
0: That's amazing. Yeah. Yes. Well, today we've been discussing the archetype of the vacationer here on Symbol and Sound. And, you know, one thing I've come to appreciate about the vacationer is that they're often more honest than we give them credit for, right? Because the traveler, which I would consider a different archetype, may be searching for meaning, while the seeker may be searching for transformation. The tourist may be searching for experience or an education, but the vacationer is often searching for something much simpler. Joy, pleasure, novelty, rest, a good story, a little beauty, a little freedom. And I think those are all things that you can get from WMNF. You can also get the educational stuff too, but you can always tune into WMNF just to enjoy the sensual pleasure of music and good talk too. And perhaps there's something worth celebrating about people who are willing to admit that sometimes they just want to have a good time, right? No pressure, no expectations, no objectives. And over the past two hours, we've spent quite a bit of time discussing archetypes and alternate identities, vacation fantasies, temporary reinvention, and the symbolic meanings hidden inside a collection of songs. And I think perhaps that's appropriate because this is Symbol and Sound, but I suspect the vacationer might offer that gentle objection. Sometimes a vacation is just a vacation, and sometimes music can be simply enjoyed just for the way it makes us feel. Here's NPR News. Next up, minutes of NPR News, followed by Saturday Bluegrass. 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It's 813-238-8001. 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

0: Live from NPR News in Washington, I'm Windsor Johnston. A bill that would provide the Department of Homeland Security with an additional $70 billion for immigration enforcement is heading to the House after passing the Senate. NPR's Sam Greenglass reports Democrats opposed the measure, but it also exposed divisions among some Republicans.
1: There's always been this small camp of Republicans willing to criticize the president. What I think this blow-up did is reveal maybe more widespread frustrations below the surface. And it also tested how far those frustrated members are actually willing to go to push back. These tensions were already simmering as Trump started endorsing primary opponents to incumbent members of his own party this spring. But the thought of taxpayers possibly compensating January 6 rioters may have been a breaking point for a broader swath of lawmakers who lived through that day.
0: That's NPR Sam Greenglass reporting. The prediction market companies Polymarket and Kalshi are spending millions of dollars on influencers to promote the sites on social media. But as NPR's Bobby Allen reports, some of the creators are spreading misinformation about elections.
2: Polymarket and Kalshi are paying influencers up to $500 per post to spread the word about prediction markets, where people can bet on everything from the color of President Trump's tie to war to election outcomes. In recent weeks, some of those paid influencers have been spreading fabrications about the Los Angeles mayor's race, claiming without evidence that the process has been beset with fraud. After NPR pointed this out to Kalshi, the company asked influencers to take down posts. Polymarket never responded to requests for comment. Misinformation experts say it's a preview of what's to come ahead of the midterms. Fears also persist about the markets themselves, which can be manipulated by bad actors or bettors aligned with one candidate. Bobby Allen, NPR News.
0: More Ukrainian drones attacked targets in Russia's former capital, St. Petersburg, overnight. The strikes were the second this week and appeared timed to an economic forum headed by Russian President Vladimir Putin. NPR's Charles Maines reports from St. Petersburg.
3: The extent of the damage from the attack was not immediately clear, but authorities said air defenses had intercepted over 140 Ukrainian drones in all. The situation prompted the region's governor to instruct city residents to stay in their homes. Authorities throttled mobile internet service, thought to help guide the drones to their targets. The attack came on the final day of the International Economic Forum, an event used by Russian President Vladimir Putin to project Russian economic and political might. In public remarks Friday, Putin dismissed an offer by his Ukrainian counterpart, Volodymyr Zelensky, to hold face-to-face peace talks and said Russia would meet its military objectives. Charles Maines, NPR News, St. Petersburg.
0: This is NPR News in Washington. The Democratic Republic of Congo is reporting more than 70 new confirmed Ebola cases, increasing the total number to just over 450. Michael Koloki reports the U.S. Centers for Disease Control and Prevention warns the outbreak could become the largest on record.
4: Congolese authorities said the new cases were in the country's Ituri and North Kivu provinces, with officials warning that the latest figures demonstrated, quote, rapid and continuous community transmission. Meanwhile, the CDC cautioned that without large-scale and sustained public health interventions, this Ebola outbreak in DRC and Uganda could surpass the outbreak that started in West Africa in 2014. Earlier, the World Food Program said that unless there are enhanced response measures to the outbreak in Congo, the country's health and food crisis could worsen. For NPR News, I'm Michael Kaluki in Nairobi.
0: A federal judge has struck down a Trump administration policy that restricted immigration benefits for people from dozens of countries. The policy was enacted after last year's shooting of two National Guard members. The judge said the policy left immigrants in legal limbo and accused immigration officials of disregarding federal law. The restrictions affected people from nearly 40 countries and blocked final decisions on applications, including asylum, work permits, and green cards. I'm Windsor Johnston, NPR News in Washington.
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Good morning, everyone. This is Ed filling in for Sid on Saturday Morning Bluegrass, and it is Fun Drive Saturday. We're raising money for the radio station. I've got Jennifer in the studio. She would like to announce a pledge that she got at the end of her show.

0: And there you can pick from a variety of thank you gifts. Or if you don't want a gift, you can just select donate now. You can also call them. It's 813-238-8001. I'm really excited to listen to Sturdy Bluegrass. Thanks for having me over here.
1: And Jennifer, that listener was all the way down in Venice, so kudos. Hey, this is Miss Julie. I'm in here this morning with Ed and Alita, and Jennifer just finishing her first marathon pitch show, so congratulations.
0: Thank you.
1: I'd like to thank a couple more people and let you know that you can call 813-238-8001. That's normally our business line. So this morning, we're looking to do some business with you early risers. So I want to thank Bruce the Second, supporting Bluegrass and tribute to Emily Howard. And he did that online as well on the website or his phone app. So thank you so much, Bruce, for being one of our first donors this morning. And I also want to thank Robert Hudson, one of our friends over in Clearwater. He teaches here in Tampa, and it's always such a joy to see his smiling face because he walks his donation in. And Robert was able to pick up a window cling this morning and a beach towel. He lives in Clearwater, so why not get a beach towel, right? His comments say, take care, Sid, and return soon. So just a FYI about Sid, he's taking a little absence, leave of absence for some physical rehab. So we wish you well, Sid. Your voice is strong, your mind is sound, and we look forward to you coming back. But the Bluegrass Show is in good hands with Patty Metz and Ed Ruark, so thank you so much. Alita, you have somebody?
2: Yes, I do. I'd like to thank Kathy Bumpus from Temple Terrace, and she got the Unisex Different on Purpose t-shirt. And we hope you really enjoy that because we are different on purpose. And thank you very much to Kathy Bumpus. She donated $108.
1: There are lots of reasons to donate this morning. If you love the news and public affairs that you hear on WMNF, if you love the music like I do, please call us now at 813-238-8001. We've got a couple of volunteers back in the phone room. And
3: yep, it looks like the phones have been ringing already. So here's to the Bluegrass Show and the great job Sid's done with that. And Alita have done with that show for so many years. I'm so happy to have Alita in the studio as well.
2: Well, I'm happy to be here since Patty's away. And I'll be happy to come back and fill in anytime you like.
3: I've got a pledge from John Gayo from Ruskin. He donated to the Bluegrass Show $25. And he says, John and Lori Gayo, are supporting because they care. And if you care, you need to call 813-238-8001. I've got another pledge, and it's actually a challenge for $108 for Anonymous. So that's a matching pledge. So if we get $108, he's going to match that with another $108. So that's good incentive to call the show at 813-238-8001 and get your pledge in. We opened the show with Town Mountain. We are going to still play some music, even though we're raising money this morning for the station, for your station. This is your station, not our station. It's everyone's station. And I think we're going to play, what am I going to do? I think Sierra Hull, and I think it's a song called Boom from a Tiptoe and a High Wire. Let's play a song now, and we'll see what happens next. Okay, here we go.

0: right. That was Alison Krauss and Midnight Rider from Two Highways. That's a pretty old one. And before that, we heard Boom from Sierra Hull. And we are here on WMNF, and it is the sort of summer-ish fun drive. And I'm going to hand it over to Alita. She's going to talk about Circle of Friends and how important that is to the radio station.
1: It is. Thank you so much, Ed. This is Alita. I'm back for a little guest host here on our summer fun drive. And right now, I see one line lit. You can call us at 813-238-8001 and donate. And we'd really like it if you could donate to the Circle of Friends. 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And you get a gift every year. You get a gift when you join. You get an annual gift. There are all kinds of benefits to joining. You can take it out of your bank account or from your credit card, however it is you want to pay. But it's really important to us because it's one of the things that sustains us. And here comes Miss Julie. Miss Julie, do we have anybody to thank?
2: We can thank Chef Vinny Scully for the amazing quiches and potatoes and bacon, right. And he made us a sourdough loaf this morning.
1: Wonderful.
2: And I just want to say hi to the folks in the phone room. We've got Chef Vinny Scully and Chef Jim Shirk, who'll be making our breakfast later next week, and Robert Fitzpatrick, who's here every day at 6 a.m., and Chris Bronigal, our overnight supervisor. You know why? Because our volunteers are the best.
1: Yes, we are.
2: Yeah. Jennifer, did you get to thank your last person again?
3: Not yet, but I've been looking forward to it. So thank you, Ed and Alita, for letting me run over here to Studio 2, because I wanted to make sure to get a thank you in to a donor who used the website to donate $50 for Symbol and Sound. And this is all the way from Venice, Florida. We really appreciate our listeners all over the state of Florida, all over the country, all over the world. Thank you so much.
0: All right.
2: 813-238-8001. We have all lines open right now, and we want to hear from you next.
0: We do need to hear from you. This is what keeps this radio station going, and it's how we keep the signal on the air. You know, funding has been cut over the last year or so, and, you know, this is it. It's all about you. Without you, we're not on the air. So we need you to call 813-238-8001. Got a bunch. Well, all the lines are open. If you call, that'd be great. And we are looking forward to hearing from you. Alita, you want to lead us into,
1: would that be Sam Bush?
0: I can tell you, yeah, that's it.
1: Okay, it's All Night Radio.
0: Okay.
1: We're here all night.
0: We are. Here we go.

0: Chris Thiele with Dead Leaves and Dirty Ground. Before that, we heard All Night Radio from Sam Bush from his Glamour and Grit CD. And we're here in the station. I've got Alita across from me. And we are raising money for WMNF this morning. It's the pledge drive. I have a pledge to read on the air. Richard White, thank you so much.
1: Aw, Richard, thanks.
0: He sent us $120. And his comment is, hopes it gets better. We all do.
1: Yes, we sure do. I saw Sid yesterday, and he really misses, and he's looking forward to coming back to Bluegrass. He has some physical rehabilitation to do, and I'm looking forward to seeing him come back to the station. In the meantime, we'd like the station to still be here when Sid comes back, and we don't have any lines lit, so please call 813-238-8001 and get those phone volunteers in the back room busy. They're back there eating my cheesecake, I think. In the meantime, please, when you give a donation, you're supporting your community. This is what sustains WMNF is our donations. As you know, we lost our funding from government, cut us off last year. So we are independent, live and local, independent on the Gulf of Mexico, as we say. But we need your money. We can't be here if we don't get some support. We come here every week and we play music for you. We love you. We love all your comments when you call in. And we are one of the, you can't call Clear Channel and request anything. I don't think the DJs will answer at this station when you call. They have automated playlists. Everything is AI. They play whatever. We play great music. We play what you want to hear, and you can call us up and tell us about it. So, Ed?
0: Yes. No AI here. It is all brain power. And, you know, we make our own music at WMNF and send it out over a giant tower in Riverview, and all that stuff costs money. So the more you guys pledge, the longer we can be on the air. And, you know, let's face it, music hits your brain in all the right places, and dopamine, memory, and connection, and that's what we're here for. We're not saying MNF is good for your health, but we're also not saying that, are we?
1: If it is, it is. If you talk to Dr. Fred Harvey on Mondays, it is good for your health, because that's one of our programs that we have for our community. Let's see, Ms. Julie just walked in here. Somebody had called. Okay. I'd like to thank Nikki McNichols from Largo, and she donated a generous $88.50, and she is wishing Sid a happy and healthy recovery, and she's taking our Different on Purpose t-shirt. Thank you so much, Nikki. She's another regular listener to the Bluegrass Show that appreciates she's a part of our community. She's the front woman for the Ladies of Uke.
2: I love a ukulele.
1: They play everywhere at all kinds of concerts, libraries, especially I saw them recently at the University of the UU Church in Clearwater. So we have a
2: UU ukulele at the UU.
1: The UU, I'm sorry. The ukulele, that was the Unitarian Universalist Church. It was too much
2: of a mouthful. The perfect place for a ukulele show.
1: Yes,
2: absolutely.
1: That's right. In the meantime, I don't see any lines lit here, and I sure need somebody to call 813-238-8001. Please help us support this station so Sid has a place to come back to.
0: But I do have a pledge from Anonymous, $37.30.
1: All right.
0: And that was for Windows Cling something. Cling.
2: Yeah, Window Cling. We've got these 5x5 Window Cling.
0: Cool.
2: So say you don't like to put stickers on your car. Well, this, you just like wipe the inside of your car window, and it's a vinyl cling. And it says Different on Purpose, which is the theme of this summer fun drive. It goes until June 10th, the morning of June 10th. We go 24/7. So please go online and pledge to your favorite show, or give a call to 813-238-8001. We just had another volunteer walk in. She's the new host of Soul Before Sunrise. It comes on Sunday mornings right before the gospel show. So call and talk to Giovanna or Chef Vinny or Chef Jim back there, and maybe even if we get four calls at one time, Jessica Green is our tally person. She could run over and answer the phone.
1: That's right.
2: Or Robert Fitzpatrick is our IT guy and our phone supervisor. We want to hear from you next. 813-238-8001.
0: They're back there. They're waiting for your call, and no lines are lit, so we'd really like you to call 813-238-8001. 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There is nowhere else. in Tampa Bay, or maybe, well, I shouldn't say Florida, but I guarantee you there's not a lot of bluegrass being played on the airwave. And it's right here, 3 hours every Saturday.
2: Always had it. Hopefully always will.
0: Used to play it at drive time. Used to be on from, what, 3 to 5 as we're driving home in traffic back in the day.
2: You're asking me to remember stuff?
0: Yeah, I remember that. I remember it well.
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0: There you go.
2: Tom Henderson, Netta Jean, all of our wonderful Bluegrass Show people, Cricket, you know, tell us who your favorite host was. Alita has a show on HD now.
1: I do. I'm on Bluegrass. My show is called Bluegrass Synergy. It is on every Saturday from 10 until 12, and it's also on demand. So 24/7, 365, you can hear newly released bluegrass mixed in with some of my favorites. Eclectic choices. And do we have some more music to play?
0: We do. We do. I've got Steel Drivers, a song called Heaven Sent. This was a song that Patty and I did on Grassroots in regular rotation. So we're moving on back a little bit, but this is Chris Stapleton before he became Chris Stapleton, pretty much. So, yeah. So here's some Steel Drivers. Call

0: Trampled by turtles. Well, this is Miss Julie, and I just want to send a big hug to our friend Elizabeth Davis. She's our newest Circle of Friends member, and she is making this really generous donation in honor of Tom Henderson and the entire Bluegrass team. 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And we are offering something special. We're doing some summer spring cleaning. And if you want a gift for a $5 a month Circle of Friends, either a new donation or if you up yours, you can get a t-shirt from what we have in stock. You can get a blue shopping tote if you've gotten those before. It has a hard bottom. It's a denim colored shopping tote with our logo on it. You can get an insulated lunch bag or a bamboo phone stand that has a little saying on it. Any of those gifts you can get for $5 a month, either new or upping. And if you do $10 a month, you could pick two gifts. Just tell your phone answer to choose the you pick gift and then notate what you want. We have some cream colored shirts. We have some black shirts. Those are usually $10 a month, but we're offering them to new and upped Circle members for $5 a month. And a Circle of Friends member, I do it. It comes right out of my checking account. I set it and forget it. It's the way that we sustain the station automatically. It has no end date. You can do it on a debit or credit card or right out of your checking or savings account.
1: And it works great. And I know because I belong to the Circle of Friends. And by the way, I'm gonna up mine this month.
0: You up yours.
1: Thank you, Julie.
2: It is such a great way to support the radio station. And it's continuing income. 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And we really encourage it. And thank you so much for that Circle of Friends donation that Julie just read.
0: Elizabeth, yeah, and Clearwater.
2: Fantastic.
0: Thanks.
2: So we heard, and just like this station, Heaven Sent from the Steel Drivers. And that one goes way back. And then some Trampled by Turtles, my favorite band, New Orleans. Yes. Shout out to my kid
1: from
2: who was
1: Duluth,
2: in New Orleans.
1: Minnesota.
2: Yes. And we're going to open this next little mini set with Green Sky Bluegrass. So if you like this kind of music, if this is what's sort of turning your button this morning and continues to do that for 3 hours on Saturday at this little radio station, we'd like you to call at 813-238-8001. Make a pledge, join Circle of Friends, get some swag. You want to talk about some more swag? We got t-shirts, we got hats, we got all kinds of stuff. So, yeah.
0: Talk to your phone answer.
2: Talk to your phone answer. They'll give you all that information. And you can donate at 813-238-8001. Alita, you want to lead us out of this and into this next song?
1: Can't make time. We make time for you, so make a little time to go to that telephone and dial 813-238-8001 and help us keep WMNF on the air. So let's hear some Green Sky Bluegrass from their album, Five Interstates, Can't Make Time.

0: All right, that was Arcadian Wild and a song called Cool to Know You. And it is cool to know you, too. We need your calls this morning. We have some pledges, and I'm going to read one right now from Tracy Schatzberg from St. Petersburg, Florida.
1: Tracy.
0: Yay. She donated $20 to the Bluegrass Show this morning. Thank you so much, Tracy.
2: Thank you so much, Tracy. Yep. She's a hardworking volunteer here.
3: She's a great outreach volunteer. We love you, girl.
0: Fantastic.
2: We sure do. And thank you so much for your generous donation. And thank you for playing that Arcadian Wild song, too. That was wonderful, Ed.
0: Well, thanks. That was nice.
2: They play bluegrass and they play other things, too. Bluegrass is such wonderful music because it offshoots into so many different genres. And let's see, I have someone to thank. I'd like to thank Christopher Knopik from Tampa, who donated $53.70, and he did that from the website. And he didn't take a gift. So thank you very much, Christopher, for your generous donation. 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
3: 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It says Different on Purpose, WMNF 88.5 FM. You can get the bucket hat in that summer pack and the beach towel. So we have a whole bunch of different gifts you can pick from. There's a sports belt bag, we're calling it. Yep. You can wear that as a crossbody bag. Some people like to wear it as a fanny pack. That's $75, or you can get it in this circle for $7 a month. A new thing that we just brought in that I think is cool. I don't have pets, but it's a pet travel bowl with a carabiner on it. Mm-hmm. It's $65 or in the circle, only $6 a month. 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They say it's a pet bowl, but heck, I'd eat my cereal out of it. Just saying.
2: Well, it's a nice thing to take around with if you have a dog. When I had a dog, I always liked to have water available to my dogs. So, a wonderful gift. We have so many, and you can look them up by going to WMNF.org online, and you can click the donate button while you're there.
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2: Call 813-238-8001. And talk to one of the nice folks back there. Ed, what you got?
0: Well, we've got two more hours of this. It's 8 o'clock in the morning on WMNF Tampa, and we're going to continue to play some music while you call 813-238-8001. We're going to listen to a song from a guy named Susto, S-U-S-T-O, that I discovered. It is really going to be cool. And it's called Friends, Lovers, and Ex-Lovers.
3: So we'll take them all.
0: We'll take every one of those. And here's Susto.

0: That was Don Julin, Twilight Anesthesia. What a great song. And before that, Friends, Lovers, Ex-Lovers. And I thought I turned that off. Anyway, Friends, Lovers, Ex-Lovers, Whatever by Sisto, the Holler Choir, and the Sisto String Band. We have a pledge from, let's see if I can find it, Basil, $20. All right. Thank you, DJ Bays. Fantastic. And Alita, you have a pledge over there?
1: I sure do. I have better than a pledge. 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I don't see any lines lit back there, Ed. So it's a challenge.
0: Let's light it up. $500 just waiting for the next five.
1: That's right. So that's $1,000 for the bluegrass show that we can have. So, Julie, did you bring in any new donations?
2: Well, we need some new donations. We have a goal to reach of $6,000. Mm-hmm. So far, we're very close to the first thousand. If we can get five people to give $100 or more. 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If you donate $150, that'll count. If you want to match the $500,
1: that'll work.
2: That'll count. But we need to hear from you now. We do have some really nice gifts for people that can afford to give at a high level.
1: We do.
2: We have a brick paver in our patio. For $84 a month, you can inscribe a brick in our memorial. We call it the People's Patio paver. And we also have a passport. Guess what? Instead of 10 tickets to all of the WMNF shows that you want to go to use over a year, 10 tickets, it's now 10 pairs.
1: Wow.
2: We have upped the value of the WMNF event passport. So for $1,000 or $84 a month, you can get that passport and go take a friend to 10 shows.
1: That's right.
2: Take 19 friends to one show.
1: Yeah, you could do that. We have some great events.
2: We have Chuck Prophet coming up August 13th at Skipper Smokehouse. We have Big Sandy and his Flyright Boys with Rocket 88 doing the Rockabilly Revival on June 13th. That's right after this fun drive.
1: Sure is.
2: So you could pledge for that for $88. Now, I say pledge, I mean donate. There's a difference between a donation and a pledge, but you can get into that with your phone answers if you call 813-238-8001. Tell them what you want. Tell them what you really, really want. But we want to hear from you right now. Pretty please.
0: Yes. $5,000. $5,000 to raise in the next hour and 50 minutes. I know we can do it. The show has raised that amount of money consistently. Alita and Sid are all stars.
1: We have some wonderful listeners out there that have been very generous, and we need them to step up now. And if you haven't stepped up before, now is your chance. You can also, you know, if you'd like to make a request, we do requests here. We're human beings. This is a human place. No AIs here. You can call there. You can put it in your comments, and we'll see if we can look for it. And if not, maybe Ed will play it next week for you.
0: Ed. Yes, indeed. We will take requests in advance. We'll try to get that on the station as you request it. Call a pledge right now. We'll play your song.
1: That's right.
0: If we can find it, we'll play it. 813-238-8001 or WMNF.org to make an online pledge or donation. 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
2: Donation means you're giving us a checking account, a savings account, a credit card, or a debit card.
0: There you go.
2: It's paid for. It's done. You can do it as a one-time thing or as a circle of friends. And a pledge means we will bill you. You can only do that by calling. We'll send you an invoice and a return envelope. That's the diff.
0: Okay, there you go. So pay it now or pay it later, basically.
1: Yeah. So that's if awesome. You're in a big hurry driving down the road and you can't fish out your credit card, you can always just say, please send me the invoice and I'll pay you as soon as I get home.
2: Just tell your phone answer right up front, I want to make a pledge. 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But thanks for calling 813-238-8001. Let's give them some music to pledge by.
0: All right, let's do it. I've got Stillhouse Junkies, Colorado Bound, up next. Please call the station at 813-238-8001.

0: was Molly Tuttle, Castilleja. That was Molly Tuttle, just incredible. We were just talking about what a talent she is, and that was off of Cricketry. And Colorado Bound by the Stillhouse Junkies from a CD called Small Towns. So we're moving right along. It's 8:20 now. You are listening to The Bluegrass Show here on WNF Tampa. And we have something to announce. I got an anonymous pledge for $53.70. Thank you so much for that pledge. Things are starting to happen. Julie has one as well. Go ahead, Julie.
1: I do. I want to thank Sean McGuire from Tampa. And Sean says, please play some Billy Strings. I think we are going to try to make that happen for you, so stay tuned. And we're also going to be sending you out that Different on Purpose t-shirt. We really appreciate you. You went to the website and picked that gift. So what a way to do it. If you're just waking up this morning and getting your coffee and getting your donuts or whatever it is you like to eat for breakfast, thank you very much for taking the time to support WMNF this morning and the Bluegrass Show. We are Different on Purpose, and we're here for you, playing the music that you love. So we're looking for Billy. Alita.
2: Okay, I need to help out with Billy a little bit. I want to thank Cindy Shaw from Dade City, who answers, the first person to answer the $500 challenge. So we need four more people to call in $100 pledges. Cindy took she got the unisex artist, the Different on Purpose t-shirt. It is a beautiful t-shirt. It's a bright royal blue is what I would call it, with the record on the front, the representation of the record. And I guess that's like a 45, I still don't know what to call it.
1: Just call it vinyl.
2: Vinyl. Okay, I'm talking about the thing in the middle that goes in the 45.
1: Oh, the spider?
2: The
1: 45
2: Thank
1: adapter?
2: You.
0: Oh, the adapter.
2: Yes, that's it. Thank
0: the
2: you.
0: Adapter.
1: Call it a spider, but it's not the thing that looks like a nuclear symbol. It's
2: right.
1: Just a red center.
2: Yeah.
1: That's the record label.
2: That's the record label. Okay.
1: Yeah.
2: In any case, it says Different on Purpose, and that is us. We are different. We're different because we're going to find that Billy Strings. In the meantime, I need four more people to either call 813-238-8000 or go to the website at wmnf.org.
1: You know what? I'm going to count Sean's pledge as a second challenge match because this came in. Yeah, we need three more people.
2: We need three more people.
1: Not
2: to
1: that
2: call
1: we don't
2: in.
1: Want five more people or ten more people,
2: or as but many, we're trying as many as possible.
1: Exactly. 813-238-8001. It looks like we have one person on the line, but we have three or four more people who could answer your call right now. So please flood our phone lines right now.
2: We're starting to get desperate.
0: Yep, we still have a long way to go. We've got an hour and a half left, plenty of time, but a big goal, and we need your help this morning at 813-238-8001 or WMNF.org to make an online pledge.
1: We're sending some love out there to Sid, who's doing some physical rehab. We miss you, brother. And, if you want to do a tribute to Sid, he's still with us. His voice is strong. I don't want to give the wrong impression.
0: Yes,
1: but he told us it's okay to let folks know that he's taking a little leave of absence and working on himself. And we are right there with you, brother. So
0: absolutely.
2: Anybody that wants to give a tribute to Sid, please. Any amount will be accepted. $5, $500, $5,000. You name it, you write the check.
0: Yep.
2: But call 813-238-8001 or go to wmnf.org on your computer.
0: Yes, indeed. And I have indeed found Billy Strings.
1: Excellent.
0: We're going to play Shady Grove. He's with Don Julin again on Dobro. And we're going to play that right now. Please call the station 813-238-8001.

0: How about that? Billy Strings, Shady Grove with Don Julin. What a great song. What a great rendition. Heck of a guitar player. Saw him live at the Benchmark Arena not that long ago. And what a show. Big stadium show. Alita, you have some news.
1: I sure do. We have a donation, a tribute to Brother Sid. This came from Paul from Tampa, and he donated a generous $53.70 from the website. He went to WMNF.org, and he said, "This is for you, Brother Sid. Miss you in speedy recovery." And that's he's also known as P-Daddy from the Rhythm Revival on Friday. So thank you very much. And I'm sure Sid is listening and happy to hear from you. But everybody else, please keep calling me. I don't see any lines lit up there yet. So let's have it. Julie, do you have someone to thank?
2: I want to thank P-Daddy because we have his daughter volunteering now. So little Sweet Pea is a G2. We like to say Generation 2.
0: There you go.
2: So WMNF's been around for 47 plus years because of people like you who listen and who put their money where their ears are. It is so important to keep us going for the next 47 years. People like Anonymous from Port Richey, who is joining the Circle of Friends at $10 a month, and there is no gift requested. They went on the website, and we're going to count this as our third challenge match because it's $120 mm-hmm. a year at $10 a month. So please, we have room for two more people to give $100 or more to help us meet that $500 challenge.
0: We are starting to move along. We're gaining momentum here on the Bluegrass Show. Thank you so much. Thank you so much for thinking of Sid and donating in his name as he rehabs. We so appreciate it. I have a pledge from, looking for the name, from Dayton, $135.
2: Oh, very nice. Saturday. Thank you. Nice to hear from you, Dayton.
0: And he's from Lakeland. Thank you so much. We're just keeping it moving here. This is what we need for this radio station to continue on the air. You know, national news is everywhere, but what's happening in your neighborhood? This is your neighborhood right here. Your schools, your streets, your community. 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You know, to keep it rolling. This is kind of what it's all about, you know. It's local.
1: It's our community.
2: We've got a huge new group of interns from USF who are helping in the newsroom, UT and HC, which used to be HCC. We are getting the youth involved. This radio station needs to continue to grow. I like to say WMNF is we make new friends, and we sure could use a call from you today. We just got a call from, it looks like, I don't have my seeing eyeglasses on, but I'm going to say Michael He-Man. And Michael is helping us meet the challenge. This is number four. Thank you,
1: Michael.
2: Right. And we're going to send Michael one of those reversible bucket hats we haven't spoken about yet.
1: That's right.
2: It's a polyester bucket hat. It's reversible. One side has a black and white print, and the other is just green with our embroidered white logo. So thank you so much in St. Petersburg over there, Michael. We're going to be getting you a bucket hat.
0: So fantastic. Vinny Scully from Palm Harbor, Florida, called the show and donated $55.
2: Thank he also so much, made Vinny. The stellar breakfast, that little rascal.
0: Vinny,
2: but we love
0: much.
2: You, Vinny. Thank you.
1: Thank you, Vinny.
0: Outstanding. Things are starting to happen. I think we can do it. We've got another hour and a half on the radio here, right here on Saturday Bluegrass. And call now, 813-238-8001. We're going to play some Old and In the Way. This is Wild Horses, Little Stones cover. And I played this a couple weeks ago and just got a huge response. So if you listen to it then and you listen to it now, call 813-238-8001.

0: put on your sailing shoes. And you know who I'm talking about. All my Davis Island Yacht Club people. They're down there working right now. And that was for y'all. That was Sam Bush from Late As Usual, which should be my nickname. We opened that set with the little mini set with Wild Horses, Old and In the Way. And we have news, Alita.
1: Well, we have news. Well, I want to talk about cheesecake, which I eat for breakfast 8 days a week.
0: Even better.
1: I do. Cheesecake Richard is such a wonderful fellow, and he brings us plain and blueberry cheesecake plus the apple walnut cakes that everybody here just absolutely adores. And I want to thank him so much for bringing that cheesecake every pledge drive. He's here like clockwork, had two knee replacements, and still baked us cheesecakes. Just a wonderful person. And we'd also like to thank Stephanie Johnson, Joshua, and everyone at Mother Kombucha, located in Pinellas County. They donated kombucha, or living tea, and agua bucha to share with us here at our community radio station. And I picked those up, so I want to say thank you, especially to the guys who helped me there at the dock. And thank you so much to them. And, you know, they sustain us, and we need you to call us and help sustain us too, because food and drink is not the only thing we need. We need the dough with the money.
2: I feel so connected to this community. Josh was on our board of directors. Mm-hmm. He started Mother Kombucha, I believe, with his mother. But mother is what they call the gunk in anything fermented is the mother, like a sourdough starter is the mother of the kombucha. And Ed, you were talking about Davis Island Yacht Club, which is where you and I got most connected when we used to sail Susan Fox's boat.
0: That's right.
2: Race on the Thursday race.
0: That's right.
2: And I have a person here to thank. Kathy Heineman is one of our volunteers on the desk on Monday afternoons. She's donating a very generous $200. Kathy says, aww, I love the bluegrass and Sid. Get well soon. She's picking up her t-shirt when she comes in on Monday. But here, Kathy and I go back to, I taught her kid at Academy of the Holy Name. So everything is connected. Everything, if you're listening, whether you're listening live or on the archives, you are a part of our community. And now is the time when we ask you to do what your budget will allow. If you can give $35, we'll mail you a bumper sticker. If you can do $85, we've got Gabrielle, who's the model of the lovely gray umbrella with a white logo. It's $8 in Circle of Friends, or $85. You can get the newest WMNF umbrella. But if you can afford $1,000, we have a couple of really nice gifts, either the passport where you get 10 pairs of tickets, or you can get a brick paver. Sid and I always talk, we have pavers in the patio. And two of them that I have purchased have my nieces and nephews' names on it. Well, now I'm into the grand nieces and nephews. So they're all out there in the people's paver, on the people's patio. And I'm going to let you guys talk because I need to cough.
1: People's patio paver.
0: Yeah, I've got one out there as well. Indeed. I did that pretty early on. I'd like to thank Robert from St. Augustine. Way to pull it in from St. Augustine. A $50 pledge to the Bluegrass Show on Saturday.
1: Thank you.
0: Thank you so much, Robert. We've got an hour and 13 minutes or so.
1: Big goal.
0: We still got a long way to go. We had about $3,600 to raise. So we need your help at 813-238-8001. I think the phone lines are open right now. We've got people in the back that are answering the phones and bringing the pledges in, and we're announcing those on the air if that's what you want to do. 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
0: 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I've got a little Steve Martin and Allison Brown queued up. This is Foggy Morning Breakdown. Please give us a call.

0: And that was Doc and Merle Watson with Summertime, a listener favorite. And it was the favorite of Anonymous, who donated $53.70 from the website and said, 1,000 thanks for getting up so early on Saturdays to bring me great music. I look forward to my 3 hours of bluegrass all week. Could you play Claire Lynch's Summertime, please? I'm sorry, with the resources we had, we couldn't quite get to that. And I think Ed will look for it and maybe play it for you next week. But we did play Summertime by Doc and Merle Watson, and that's because we're humans here. We're not a computer. You can call us up, and you can write in your comments when you donate. Please play this song, and we will get to it as quickly as we can. If we can't play it for you now, we'll play it for you later. Ahead of that, we started that set out with Sailing Shoes by Sam Bush, and that was for all the guys down at the Davis Island Yacht Club.
1: Yes, indeed.
0: Okay, they're down there working very hard, I'm sure. And they're not consuming anything but water, right?
1: Of course not.
0: That's right. They're on the water drinking water. And in the meantime, we are here at WMNF, and I see one phone line lit, and that is all. And we have a big goal to meet in about an hour to do it.
1: Yeah, no
0: so
1: kidding.
0: Please call 813-238-8001. 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And you can also look there and see all the great swag we have. We've got something for everyone. So please give us a call. Ed?
1: Yes, indeed. We need your help. Julie is walking in with a pledge right now.
2: Yeah, I'm hesitant to thank Freddie Bell because he's still on the phone with our lovely volunteer. But I do want to say that he is saying best wishes to Sid for a full recovery and best wishes to all of the WMNF volunteers. We love you, Freddie Bell,
0: over there in St.
2: Pete's. It was a first name only. I mean Frederick from St. Petersburg.
0: We know Fred and St. Pete.
2: We do, and we love you. We're looking for our St. Pete people. We're looking for our Sarasota, our Bradenton, our Valrico, our Clearwater, our Largo. 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
2: I want to say one more thank you to Frederick from St. Petersburg. 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
1: And this is WMNF Tampa. It's 9:09. We've got one more hour to go. We've got probably $3,000 or so to raise. We need your phone calls. We need you to call at 813-238-8001.
2: Yeah, we're about halfway to that very large goal, and we only have 1/3 of the show left to go. But now that you're waking up and getting with it, it's your time to shine. Come on, call us up.
1: You can do it. We're going to play some Trampled by Turtles, my favorite band, we're waiting for your phone call, 813-238-8001. Did I say that right?
2: Yes.
1: 238-8001. Okay. This is Ain't No Use in Trying from Trampled by Turtles.

0: infamous String Dusters, Working Man Blues. They just commenting, they played Gasparilla Music Festival a few years ago and just put on a great show. What a great band. Let's see. I can't remember what we played before that.
1: I don't think we played anything.
0: Oh, that's right. Trampled by Turtles. That's right.
1: That was it. Ain't no use in trying.
0: Ain't no use in trying. And we do not have that attitude here. It is worth trying. And we need you to call 813-238-8001. 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
1: That was a nice rhyme, Ed. 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And I want to say we don't have any, well, we have two phone lines lit, but we don't have any donations. 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Pretty soon I'm going to ask Ed to play Worried Man Blues. I'm getting a little worried.
2: 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You're having your breakfast. You're chilling out, getting ready to start your day, listening to bluegrass. And it's three times a year we come to you on air and ask you to put your money where your ears are. 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We want to read your comments. This is when you get to talk back.
1: That's right. 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We have some wonderful people answering the phones in the back room there, and they'd love to talk to you. I don't think any of them are busy now. They're probably eating my cheesecake. I eat cheesecake for breakfast 8 days a week because I come here every morning at 6 a.m. And that's what I have for breakfast with my coffee. And that's, thank you, Cheesecake Richard, again.
0: Yep. Yeah, go ahead, Julie.
2: We want to thank the phone answers. Giovanna Cirillo is back there from the new show called Soul Before Sunrise on Sunday mornings. We've got Chef Vinny and Chef Jim Shirk. Vinny Scully and Jim Shirk cook for us. Robert Fitzpatrick is our IT guy, and he just brought me a donation here from Rick Dutton.
1: Yay, Rick.
2: Rick is down there in Sarasota, and he says, comments, no gift. The station is my gift. Thank you so much, Rick.
0: Richard, I know that's nice.
1: We is awesome.
2: You're listening. You got your ears on all the time, and we are so grateful for your financial support. It's people like you that push us forward. So thank you. It was great when you came up to meet us. And it's really nice when we can put a face with the name.
1: Yes, it is. I've had that a few times.
0: So great. 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
0: It's that easy.
2: It's just that easy. I'm the manager of the volunteers and the community outreach and engagement. So it's my pleasure to work here. I got to tell you, I applied 5 times over 5 years, and they finally said, that lady ain't going away.
1: So they hired you.
2: What'd you say?
1: They hired you.
2: So they finally hired me on my 5th attempt. 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
0: 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And we're counting on your support. We've got 49 minutes or so left, and we're going to continue to play some music. We need you to call now, 813-238-8001. Here's some Steel Wheels. This is Love You Like I Should, and that's how you should feel about this station. Should love you like it. I'm not even going to say it. Goodbye.

0: was Missy Raines, Allegheny Town, and the Steel Wheels, Love You Like I Should before that. And we have some things to announce. Julie?
1: I've got an anonymous donation. Thank you for your $10 out there in Dade City. I know who you are, and you're awesome. So thank you very much for kicking in what you can afford. We really appreciate hearing from everybody today. Alita, you got one?
2: I sure do. Mary Morrison from Babson Park, Florida, donated a generous $75, and she says the whole family loves the Bluegrass Show, thinking of Sid. Thank you so much, Mary. We are thinking of Sid, too. And if you're thinking of Sid, please call 813-238-8001 and make a contribution. You can make it in honor of Sid, or you can make it in honor of anybody else that you wanted to mention. You can make a request in your comments. We're doing that. But first of all, we need you to call in and help us out and give us some money. Now, it's almost time to dig through the sofa cushions.
1: We want to tell Sid we miss you very much. We love you. We wish you a speedy recovery. And, you know, Sid is, he does a lot here. He could sub on any genre.
2: Yeah, he does.
1: Bluegrass is what he loves. And so that's what he's devoted to here for 3 hours a week. We're glad Ed knows the music as well. Alita, you both are scholars in the field. But I want to say, speaking of the field, Sid is the leader of our green team.
2: He is.
1: He helps us keep our yard, our garden growing. And Patty Metz helps with that, too. We are doing pretty good. The rainy season has made a lot of the weeds grow. So if you want to come in and help pull weeds and keep up the garden for Sid in his absence, we would love to have you. But right now we're asking for your financial contributions. And whatever you can do, you can join the Circle of Friends at $5 a month, and you get to pick a gift. You can pick something from our regular gift list or from our Circle of Friends gift cabinet. Just call 813-238-8001. They're lovely volunteers that can help you navigate. We've got all kinds of pictures on our website of all of the gifts. And there's tickets. We've got Chuck Prophet coming August 13th. Chuck Prophet's bringing a trio to Skipper's. We have tickets for that for $120 a pair. Big Sandy and his Fly Right Boys and Rocket 88 are doing Rhythm Revival. So if you like to swing dance, come
2: great.
1: On out to Skipper's.
2: Yeah, you know, you could get a benefit pass and go see Big Sandy if you for 10
1: and Chuck Prophet.
2: And Chuck Prophet.
1: And Wavemakers Live is coming up, another
2: That's
1: one
2: right.
1: at a Commodore
2: and
1: event.
2: Take your friends with you.
1: Absolutely. We know you have friends, but if you don't, here's a good place to make them. 813-239-9663. We're your friends. We love you, and we want to hear from you. Tell us... Jennifer was asking on the morning show before this one, what was the first album you bought? Well, I say this every once in a while, but my first 45 was the first vinyl I ever had, and it was Ralph Stanley and the Clinch Mountain Boys Orange Blossom Special.
0: Oh, wow. Man.
1: So bluegrass goes back to my, I was born in Ohio, so it's in my blood. And I love that you invite me in to pitch on this show and to try and help raise money. Right now, we do have one phone line lit up, but we have room for more. So go on WMNF.org or call 813-239-9663.
0: 813-8-2- I can't even say
2: 238-8001.
1: The business line.
0: That's it.
1: If you get through on that other line that I won't say again... Tell us that that's the one you called on.
0: It'll
1: we just
0: still
1: are
0: work.
1: Curious.
0: That's right.
1: All phone lines go right into our Marathon Central, and we want to hear from you next. Please.
2: Call in. Get a t-shirt.
1: Yeah, get a
2: we
1: gift.
2: We have great t-shirts.
1: Or don't get a gift.
2: Or don't. Yeah, that's right. Just donate. In the meantime, just call.
0: All right. We got another half hour to go here. 813-238-8001 or WMNF.org. Try to enunciate a little bit. Up next, we've got some Old Crow Medicine Show, and then we're going to hear some John Anderson after that. So here's Old Crow.

0: That was John Anderson's Seminole Wind. What a great Florida song. You know, it reminds me of the Florida Folk Show back in the day and some of those guys. That's a really pretty song. Before that, Glory Land by Old Crow Medicine Show. We are bumping along here. I've got some we have pledges to read. I have one from Dennis Bergen of from St. Pete, who donated generously to the station. Thank you so much. And then a request and a donation from Lori Fortini from Riverview. She wants to hear Gilded Lily by Billy Strings, and we're going to put that on. We're going to play that coming out of this next set break. Go ahead, Julie. We have more.
1: We do. Thank you to Tara Barksa from Valrico. And Tara's getting our sticker pack. We've got three little stickers that are fun, and you can put them on something and stick them and go. So thank you. We'll be mailing that. And this is a very special pledge. Y'all are sounding great. Thanks, everyone, for the well wishes. Let's support the bluegrass this morning. Getting a T-shirt. It's our own Sid Flannery.
2: Yeah.
1: Woo! We Thank love you, Sid.
2: We do love you.
0: He's listening.
2: And we're glad you're listening.
1: Yeah, we are. Now. Thanks for the compliments.
2: Are you counting the listeners again? Sid, I'd also like to thank Carolyn Burkett from Tampa, Florida. Carolyn is going to the beach. She got a beach towel,
1: Excellent.
2: A sunshine beach towel, and she donated $134. And she says, I have loved the diverse programming of this station for years. Thank you. Thank you, Carolyn. We are very, very grateful. We love the diverse program. We are different on purpose. We are weird. We are whatever you want to call us. We are different, but we are your community also. We are your friends, your family, the people around you. And please do like Carolyn did. Get a beach towel. Go to the beach. Get a royal blue slate, a royal blue T-shirt with a WMNF different on purpose. So that you can tell people you donated, and also it says WMNF FM, so they know you listen to us. And so we'd like to know, too. Please call 813-238-8001 or go to WMNF.org and click that donate button. And I think, are we going to play that request?
0: We are indeed. Yep,
2: are
0: I have
2: indeed.
0: It up now.
2: Okay.
0: Gild the Lily by Billy Strings. So by request. You can request a song, too. Call us at 813-238-8001.

0: by request. That was Billy Strings and Gild the Lily. What a great song. Thank you for that request and the donation. Thank you so much.
1: Also, that is awesome. Thank you so much. Was it Lorraine?
0: It was.
1: Okay.
0: Yes. Thanks, Lorraine.
1: Great song. And we would like to play a song for you, too, if you would give us a call up and say, I want to donate to the Bluegrass Show. And donate right now. We have 20 minutes left, and we still have a couple $1,000s to go at least, and we really need you to call that number, 813-238-8001. You can get a T-shirt. Join the circle of friends for as little as $5 a month. Whatever your budget will allow, we have something for you. And you don't have to take a gift. You can just donate. And I see Julie has something to read.
2: I do. I want to thank Joanna Carpe, who is living in Asheville, North Carolina now. And her pledge or donation is in honor and in memory of Andy Carpe, who was a bluegrass mandolin player, a musician extraordinaire. We miss Andy too, Joanna, and we miss you.
1: Yeah.
2: Our ladies' room handicap stall has Joanna's beautiful goddesses, and our lobby has her lovely Zydeco dancers that was painted for a heat wave. Both very talented people, and we wish Andy to rest in peace, because he was a good soul, and we miss him too, Joanna. We love you both, and thank you for helping support the Bluegrass Show this morning.
1: Yeah, and good luck in Asheville. It's a home of great bluegrass music. There's some new bluegrass. Jamie Dose just released an album with a song called Undertow. Just awesome, awesome musicians in Asheville.
2: A great arts community and a really great energy spot.
1: Oh, absolutely.
2: The Botanical Gardens there was designed by Olmsted. It's a rich place. Those are some of the oldest mountains on the planet.
1: Yep.
2: So you're in a good space for healing.
1: Yes, she is.
2: 813-238-8001. 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
2: Just because we're getting to the end of the show, we're wrapping it up. 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
0: Always. Yay, Patty and Alita. Fantastic. Yeah, that's great energy.
1: Well, Patty's been here a lot longer than I have, but I know we both love this place.
0: Yeah.
1: And we both work on the garden, too.
2: Oh, yeah, yeah.
0: Yes,
2: absolutely.
0: Indeed. And let's not forget, you know, this is essentially Sid and Alita's show, so I'm kind of just sitting in while Sid's rehabbing. So it's an honor and a privilege to be on the radio again. And
1: you play great music.
0: So
1: we just love listening to it. And I know the listeners love hearing you.
0: Thank you, Alita. Thank you. We're coming down to the end here. 813-238-8001. Bunch of phone lines are open. We really need your pledge. We'd like to hear from you. 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

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We need you. All right, here's some more music. We're going to play some Rice Brothers. This is Bob Dylan covered Don't Think Twice.

0: been messing up my valuable time. You're the reason this old boy don't walk the line. So baby, don't think twice, it's all right. Baby, don't think twice, it's all right.
1: Hey, don't think twice. 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
2: And we are. 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
1: Yes, indeed. And no matter where you go in the country, that's where all the good stuff is. 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
2: yes, it is.
1: Got to go down there.
2: So, but first we need you to go to the phone or to the website and call 813-238-8001 or go to wmnf.org and click the donate button, and you can look at all the great swag, the gifts that you can have. If you want one, you don't have to take one. You can just give us the money because we really need it. We're coming down to the wire right now. We need a couple $1,000. And how many minutes do we have left?
1: Oh, gosh, like 13 minutes.
2: 13 minutes. Yeah. So get a benefit pass, buy a paver. You can put anything you want on it. Well, within reason, I suppose. But you have three lines. What is it, 40 characters, Julie?
3: Three lines, 20 characters per line. A space or a punctuation is actually takes up a character.
2: Yeah. So you can buy a paver for yourself, or you can put anything, any saying you want on it. But there's all kinds of cool stuff out there. If you ever come to the station, you can read what people put on the pavers.
3: We've got one to Vicky Santa, who helped us realize this building, that Ed Green always says hello to when he comes in for the freak show. Yeah. My first one was right after I got hired. I bought one that says, "Everything you need or want is there. Just look. Peace, Miss Julie." Because I finally got my job. That's what I needed. That's what I wanted.
1: There you go.
3: And right now, we need a couple of $1,000 donors to help us over the finish line. 813-238-8001. Randy Wynn, the master pitcher, is in the house to help me with words and music. And we're just wrapping up the Bluegrass Show. But we want to do that with flying colors. So please get yourself one of those T-shirts. Fly your WM&F colors right on your T-shirt. And please join the club.
2: Yeah, join the circle of friends.
3: If you're not a member supporter yet, take that leap from listener to listener supporter. It's not hard. It takes about 5 minutes. If you've never donated before, it might take all of 6 minutes for us to create you a profile. And here's a couple of folks to thank. Oh, we want to thank the illustrious Robert Fitzpatrick, our IT guy and master phone supervisor. Thank you so much. He says a speedy recovery to Sid, and he's going to get that summer pack. Thank you.
1: Fantastic.
2: Thank you, Robert. Thank you, Robert. Great. And I want to once again thank Rick Dutton, one of my favorite people, who has donated another $100. And he says, every time I hear John Anderson's song, Seminole Wind, I'm a 74-year-old native of this state, and this song inspired me. Well, thank you so much, Rick. It's a great song. And Ed, thank you for playing that song.
3: Tate's Hell, that's the name of that 45.
1: Someone
3: donated a bunch of Will McLean 45s that has Tate's Hell on one side. I can't remember the B side, but if somebody wanted to donate $100 right now, I think I could dig you up one of those 45s. They were donated by the offspring of Will McLean's best friend. I had a picture of one of the 45s that was signed. That one I don't have to offer. But if you want to get an original 45 of Will McLean song called Tate's Hell. Do you know the song?
1: I actually don't. No.
3: No worries.
1: No, but a 45, man, actual vinyl for $100.
3: It doesn't have the adapter in the middle, but, you know, vinyl
1: we'll
3: collectors.
1: We'll dig up an adapter.
3: Well, the phones are ringing. Let me go see if I need to dig out one of those
1: I hope
3: vinyls.
1: So. I really do. I hope so. Keep calling 813-238-8001. 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It's part of what makes us a great city. And Tampa has become a great city, and in large part because of this station.
2: Well, we have done work so much. We have so many community outreach. 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I guess she just volunteered
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2: 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Sean Kinnan, our head of our news department, does a fabulous job. And as
1: sure
2: Julie
1: does.
2: Said before, we have interns from University of South Florida and Hillsborough College that work hard. So we have a lot of young people. We want some more Gen 2 people in here. So right now, please call 813-238-8001 or go to WMNF.org.
1: Yes, indeed. And I want to acknowledge an email I got from Nikki McNichols, who commented on Seminole Wind and said, it isn't bluegrass, but thanks for playing it. And yes, indeed, I did sort of push the genre there. And thanks for acknowledging that. And the other comment on Seminole Wind, that song always brings a tear to my eye, really.
2: Thank you so much.
1: It is Florida. All right, we're gonna get ready to sort of wrap things up. I'm going to play a song called Whiskey Before Breakfast. It's Brian Sutton, and I think it's appropriate right now. But while this is playing, how about giving us a call? 813-238-8001.

0: Little whiskey before breakfast. That's Brian Sutton. And we're going to need some whiskey before breakfast if we don't get a bunch of phone calls.
1: Yeah, we have 4 minutes left.
0: 4 minutes.
1: 4 minutes. 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And we're just coming right down to the wire here. It's only you, boy.
0: About 4 minutes or so left.
1: A little less, 3 minutes.
0: Yep. So. And the people that are answering phones, I don't have their names, but thank you so much back there. The people who donated food for the cause, including Alita and the cheesecake.
1: Richard brings the cheesecake and I eat it.
0: Okay, there you go.
1: That's the deal we have. But one of the deals is that while I'm back there answering phones is that I help make money for the station. And that is my goal, is to help the Saturday Bluegrass Show make its goal, which we still have not met yet. We have a couple of people to thank here, and I'd like to thank Stephen from Brandon, who donated $50 and says, "Hooray for Bluegrass." Thank you, Stephen. Hooray for you, too. And he did not take a gift.
0: And I would like to thank Kim Bassnett from Newport Richey. Thank you so much, Kim, donating to the Bluegrass Show on Saturday morning. Thank you so much. And Julie has a pledge, too.
2: We have a really nice one here.
0: All right.
2: Thank you so much to Marty Moskowitz from Dunedin, taking away a couple of those different on purpose T-shirts. And the comment is, loves WMNF. Well, we can tell by that $500 gift that you just made to us.
0: Yay.
2: Thank you. We know that you inquired about someone, and we will do our best to get some information for you. Thank you so much for that really generous pledge. Everyone who's pledged this week or donated, we are so grateful for each and every one of you. If you love more shows, please don't hesitate to make a donation in advance or to make a donation after the fact. We need every single one of you to rise to the occasion to please come and join us in the WMNF Circle of Friends, or do whatever you can. Pledge early, pledge often.
1: That's right. 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And we don't have any lines lit. The last one just blinked out. I hope someone will bring in some more donations. But until then, just remember, you can join the Circle of Friends. You can buy a paver for $1,000. That would help out really a lot right now. And you can get a passport, which is 10 pairs of tickets, not just 10 tickets, but 10 pairs. And you can go to any WMNF show with those tickets.
0: Yes, indeed. And to everyone that did donate during the show, thank you so much. We really appreciate your support. It's, as I said before, it's a privilege and a pleasure to be part of this radio station, to be on the air. And we are WMNF Tampa. We're here for you, and you have been here for us for 47 years. 47 years on the air. That's just incredible.
2: 48 in September,
0: there
2: baby.
0: There you go. I think I tuned in within maybe the first month in 1977.
1: Wow.
2: So peace to you all.
0: Ago. Yes, yeah. Yes, indeed.
1: Thank you so much for donating and listening. Don't forget, you can donate after the show is over. Just dial 813-238-8001.
0: Tell them it's for Bluegrass.
1: Yeah, that's it. The code is BGS. And we really do thank everyone that listens. Even if you didn't support us, please keep listening, because we are here for you. We have, some people like me came for the music, stayed for the conversation. Okay. We would really like you to listen to this station, because we have the community spirit that helps you, and we want to help you every single day. We want to give you the best news, the honest news, the truth.
0: Here's a pledge from Anonymous, and it's a $100 donation, and the comment is, thank you for the positive vibes. Thank you so much. Talk about a positive vibe. That was fantastic. Aww. Thank you so much. We've got about 15 seconds. We're taking you out with Angeline the Baker. Stay tuned for words and music.
2: Peace to the cheese maker, cheese biscuit maker.
3: Live From NPR News in Washington, I'm Windsor Johnston. Defense Secretary Pete Hegseth is in France marking the 82nd anniversary of D-Day. The observance honors the American and Allied troops who stormed the beaches of Normandy during World War II. Hegseth used the anniversary to highlight the importance of military alliances.
4: Today, as we face an increasingly complex threat environment, we apply the lessons from 82 years ago, learned on these beaches. Strong allies, each fully committed to doing their part, win wars. The men buried here fought in a warfighting alliance where every partner brought its full measure of industry, courage, and sacrifice.
3: Hegseth called for greater commitments from American allies, saying the sacrifices made on D-Day offer lessons for today's threats. The U.S. Treasury Department is warning banks to look out for red flags that could be connected to customers without legal status. It's part of the Trump administration's illegal immigration crackdown, but as NPR's Stephen Bisaha reports, the order and advisory are not as strict as what bank executives were worried about.
5: Multiple news outlets reported this year the Trump administration was drafting an executive order that would require banks collect citizenship data from new customers. Treasury Secretary Scott Bessent told CNBC in May that he did support stricter rules. But the executive order doesn't add any new rules for banks. Instead, the advisory warns them to look out for customers with certain red flags. That includes individuals with a social security number that doesn't match records or a company that has a history of ICE violations. A bank customer in the U.S. does not need to be an American citizen to open an account. Stephen Bisaha, NPR News.
3: Prediction market companies are spending millions of dollars on influencers to promote the sites on social media. But as NPR's Bobby Allen reports, some of the creators are spreading misinformation about elections.
6: Polymarket and Kalshi are paying influencers up to $500 per post to spread the word about prediction markets, where people can bet on everything from the color of President Trump's tie to war to election outcomes. In recent weeks, some of those paid influencers have been spreading fabrications about the Los Angeles mayor's race, claiming without evidence that the process has been beset with fraud. After NPR pointed this out to Kalshi, the company asked influencers to take down posts. Polymarket never responded to requests for comment. Misinformation experts say it's a preview of what's to come ahead of the midterms. Fears also persist about the markets themselves, which can be manipulated by bad actors or bettors aligned with one candidate. Bobby Allen, NPR News.
3: This is NPR. Congress is moving closer to approving a $70 billion funding package for the Department of Homeland Security. The measure would provide billions for the Trump administration's immigration enforcement agenda through the end of the president's term. Critics have labeled the package an ATM for ICE. Israel's Supreme Court has ordered the Israeli government to lift a ban on visits by the International Red Cross to Palestinian prisoners. NPR's Anas Baba reports from Gaza City.
7: The Supreme Court ruled this week that barring prison visits by the International Committee of the Red Cross contravened Israeli and international law. UN human rights experts have repeatedly concluded that Israel systematically subjects Palestinian prisoners to torture and other abuse. Israel denies allegation of systematic abuse, but the ban on Red Cross visits has prevented independent assessments. The prisoners include a prominent Gaza hospital director detained without charge since 2024. A lawyer for Dr. Hossam Abu Safiya tells NPR that he has now been placed in solitary confinement. Nasser Auda says his client was moved there after he petitioned Israel's High Court to review the detention. Israel did not comment on the case. And as well, NPR News goes.
3: Pope Leo has begun a week-long visit to Spain, his first official trip to a European Union country outside Italy since becoming pontiff. The visit will take him to Madrid, Barcelona, and the Canary Islands with a focus on migration and the Catholic Church's role in modern society. Leo is also expected to address Spain's parliament. This is NPR News in Washington.
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0: When you don't have a friend, you can listen to the radio. That's Nancy Griffith. She's a great friend of WMNF. She was a great friend of WMNF, and you can still hear her many weeks on Saturday mornings on Words and Music, one of the greatest shows on WMNF's, maybe one of the best shows on American radio, and oh, just a beautiful, beautiful show that Marcy does every week. Marcy's out of town right now. My name is Randy. I'm sitting in. Miss Julie and Sally are going to help out, and we're trying to raise $8,000 this morning. I want to thank some of the folks who called in for the Bluegrass show right at the end of the show. Patty Metz, who's a great WMNF programmer, pledged $100 for Bluegrass. She says, keep up the good work. And thanks to Greg Pantaleo from St. Petersburg, who did $11 a month in the Circle of Friends. That's a great donation of $132 a year. And Carol Hollenbach from St. Petersburg pledged $100 this morning for the Bluegrass show. So a real nice, strong ending for Bluegrass. And now it's time to hear from those Words and Music listeners who really love Marcy's show and make a point of tuning in Saturday mornings to WMNF. And I'd like to thank a couple of people who've already pledged for Words and Music. Daniel Covell from Ellicott City, Maryland has checked in, and he's getting our brand new t-shirt. And Robert Hudson from Clearwater has pledged $100, and he says he loves Marcy's interviews. If you love Marcy's interviews, now is the time for you to call us at 813-238-8000. And I have a couple of people to thank, but Sally, why don't you thank some of the folks who've already called for Words and Music?
1: Yeah, you know,
0: we're getting a great show of support for Words and Music this morning.
1: We are, and Marcy has a track record of always making her goal, and so we've got big shoes to fill here this morning, but we're counting on her diehard listeners and some new folks to take the plunge. We want to thank Dave from St. Pete, Florida, and he says, this is for Kyle. You're a good man. Hey, thanks, Dave. We also have someone who wishes to remain nameless. They donated $100, and they commented, you are really missing out if you haven't gone to one of WMNF's house concerts. Don't miss the next one, and we'll keep you updated on those as well. Patrick Collins from Tampa, we absolutely want to thank you for your contribution. And Rick Dutton, now Rick is what I call a repeat offender from Sarasota, Florida. Rick, I talk to Rick when I'm doing the phones all the time. He's donating another $108. Rick never accepts a thank you gift. Rick, you are truly one of our diehard listeners and supporters. I guess that means I won't talk to you this morning on the phone.
0: Sally,
1: unless you want to call back.
0: Sally, people are really calling in. Robert Hudson just called in from Clearwater with a $100 donation. And we got a call from Daniel Covell. We already thanked that person, but I have not thanked Archie.
1: Our
0: friend Archie, who's one of our great supporters, and he said Archie says he loves Marcy whether she is here or far away. So thank you so much, and thank you to Andrea Kautz from St. Petersburg, who loves all of WMNF and is pledging $35 this morning, getting a bumper sticker. So here's a number to call. This is the Words and Music, one of the great shows on WMNF. I'm trying to fill in this morning with as much of the music that I think Marcy likes to play, because I like the same music that Marcy likes. I do the Tuesday morning show normally, but I really love this show as one of my favorite shows to listen to, and I hope that you love Words and Music too. Here's a number to call. It is 813-238-8001. We have a goal of $8,000. It sounds like we're probably already at about $1,000. So we're on our way, but we've got a long, long way. If somebody would like to pledge $1,000 to create a challenge for the other Words of Music listeners. And if you love Marcy, if you love her interviews, if you love the smile that's in her voice when she talks, her genuine intimacy with listeners, 813-238-8001. 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You can do that Circle of Friends, $9 or $10 a month if you'd like to do that. 813 238 8001.
1: 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It's a royal blue with a really cool, chic, and trendy image of a black vinyl album on it. And it says different on purpose and then our name and frequency. 813-238-8001.
0: We're feeling pretty good. Give us a call this morning. We're feeling really good.

0: That's one of my favorite songs. That's Taj Mahal, Cakewalk Into Town. What a beautiful song and a beautiful message, right? Well, we are here at WMNF this morning. My name is Randy, and we're filling in for Marcy on Words and Music. And if you love Words and Music, we really need to hear from you right now at 813-238-8001. 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
1: The first time I heard Words and Music and Marcy's voice, I was hanging my laundry on my balcony in Allentown, Pennsylvania. I was listening through the app. I had not met Marcy, and I thought to myself, wow, this person sounds so genuine. And having gotten to know Marcy on a personal level, if you've never met her,
0: that's how she is.
1: I can tell you, she really walks the talk.
0: She never says a bad word about a person.
1: She doesn't. And even if she would, I'm sure she'd smile the whole way through it. 813-238-8001. 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
0: We are different on purpose. That's the slogan on our t-shirt. And get that t-shirt for a $100 donation. We're going to need a bunch of $100 donations because we have just gotten a great challenge from a listener. Let's see, she wants to be anonymous, but I'll tell you, she lives in Boynton Beach, Florida. So maybe you know her. She is pledging $1,200 if we can get 12 $100 donations by the time we hit the 11 o'clock hour. So we need some $100 donations to meet our challenger, who loves Words and Music, from Boynton Beach, Florida. 813-238-8001 is our number in Tampa. Miss Julie is joining us, if I can find her mic. Good morning, Miss Julie.
2: Good morning, lovely people. It's so nice to be in here helping raise money on one of our most popular shows, I must say. And thank you for all you both have done all week long, making us food, being in the studio, just being awesome.
1: Oh, shucks.
2: I want to say thank you to Gazella Zaya from Tampa, who's going to be getting one of those area code mugs. And I want to say I love people with Z's in their names because we have a bunch of Z babies in my family. But welcome to ours. And thank you so much for donating to support WMNF.
0: Well, we got this challenge. We're looking for $100 donations. Ready or not, we are ready. We are coming at you this morning. This is the Words and Music, one of the best, I'd say the best show on WMNF, right? It is the best show on WMNF. If you agree, call us this morning at 813-238-8001. Ready or not, we're coming.

0: ready or not, we're coming for you, and we need your help this morning at 813-238-8001. I'm here with our volunteer coordinator here at WMNF, Miss Julie, who works really hard to make things happen. Thanks for getting all the food for the volunteers, Miss Julie, and for being here so much of the week. It's really wonderful. And Julie, you know that Marcy and I pitched together. I was figuring out that we had probably pitched together about 100 times on Words and Music, or on her shows before there was Words and Music.
1: Yeah, she was on the Tuesday morning show before you took it over.
0: And I think that Marcy and I pitching together, we probably made the goal 98 out of 100 times. There might have been one, maybe two times when we came up a little bit short. Usually it came in and later, but when we walked out of here at the end of the show, we had made the goal. So we really have to make the goal this morning, and it's a giant goal set for Marcy's giant expectations. It's a goal of $8,000, and so we are looking for your help this morning to really dig deep and support WMNF in 2026. 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
0: Oh, sorry.
1: It's okay. 813-238-8001 is normally our business line. We want to do business with you this morning. And thank you. Blanny's running cards to us. Blanny from the It's the Music Monday. This is from Diane Popst, and she says, Marcy always makes my Saturdays brighter with Words and Music, and we're going to be sending a t-shirt to Miss Diane, so thank you.
0: And thanks to Rick from Sarasota, one of our most dedicated supporters, and he's spending $200 this morning for Words and Music. And so we've had two people now to meet our challenge. We need 10 more $100 donations by 11 o'clock, so we need you to step up at 813-238-8001. Julie, I'm going to play a song that's kind of, I think, about our pledge drive theme. The drive is different on purpose. And Molly Tuttle has a song about being the crooked tree, not the straight tree, choosing to be the crooked tree, and the joy of being different on purpose. And we're going to listen to that song right now. And while you're listening to that song, think about WMNF and how you might be somebody who's a crooked tree. And you're maybe different on purpose, too, from your neighbors or your coworkers or your students or your friends or your family. You're different. You're a crooked tree. Here's Molly Tuttle. Think about that as you decide whether or not to support WMNF this morning on Words and Music.

We're looking for some of those crooked trees, crooked tree people to call us this morning, a crooked tree individual. If you are like that and you support WMNF being different on purpose, call now at 813-238-8001. We're looking for $100 donations. We've had two people meet our challenge so far. We're a half hour into the show. We've raised about $1,000. We are off the pace, so we need to really keep it up, step it up at 813-238-8001.

Jeff Tweedy says, guess again, it's you. We're talking to you this morning here at 88.5 WMNF. This is Words and Music, one of the greatest shows on WMNF. I'd say it is the greatest show on WMNF. Please give us a call this morning. We're looking to meet a challenge. One of our lovely listeners in Boynton Beach, Florida, has made a $1,200 challenge. 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And here in Florida, we lost our state funding as well. WMNF was hit with a $230,000 loss with the politics of last year. 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And when I talked to our development director, Sherry, about that, she said, it's true. We don't know what we're going to do. We've gotten some of the money back by increasing our circle of friends. If you would like to join the circle of friends to help finance WMNF's future, call now at 813-238-8001. Hey, we got to get some calls. 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Did you know Chuck Prophet is coming to town August 13th? He'll be at Skipper Smokehouse. 20 blocks to your favorite. 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

Chuck Prophet is one of WMNF's all-time favorite artists. I was just thinking about that the other day, and I realized that he had did his first concert for WMNF 25 years ago in 2001. He came and did a tropical heat wave, and he has played seven WMNF tropical heat waves. He was on the WMNF cruise, and he's played probably 10 shows at Skipper Smokehouse for WMNF in these last 25 years. He's definitely one of our favorite artists.

0: 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No, you can't. 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
1: It's got to be paid in full. And that's Chuck Prophet with his trio, which I think is his wife, Stephanie.
0: Yes, that's his wife.
1: And one more person. I don't know who else he comes with, but I want to thank our friend Deb Pierce. Debbie is a big fan of Drive-By Truckers, and she went to a Patterson Hood show recently, and she bought the CD Exploding Trees and Airplane Screams, and Patterson Hood autographed a CD to WMNF. It says, Long Live WMNF, and he signed it. We're going to offer that CD to the first caller that can pledge $100. We'll mail you this autographed Patterson Hood
0: signed CD.
1: Signed by Patterson Hood. Thank you to Debbie, who runs our phone screening studio every Tuesday. 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
0: Hey, I want to thank William from Chicago, Illinois, calling all the way in from Chicago, where we have people listening all around the world with our cool free to download app. And William says he loves WMNF, and he's getting one of our cool t-shirts for his great donation of $110. 813-238-8001. Miss Julie, we've had three people meet our challenge so far. We need nine more people. I think I thought we had one coming in, but we don't. We need nine more $100 calls to meet our challenge by 11 o'clock. It's 10:41. This is 88.5 WMNF Tampa. This is the Words and Music Show. I'm Randy, filling in for Marcy today. I can't do as good a show as Marcy does, but I'm trying to do the best show we can, and I hope that you can support this radio station and support Words and Music. We really need to hear from you this morning. We can't find our way home without you. We need you to get home. $8,000 is the goal.

0: don't know if Stephen Woodward has heard Alan McElwain's version of his song, but it sure is beautiful. I think it's as good as the original Blind Faith, if not better. That's Alan McElwain with Can't Find My Way Home. And we are looking to get home here to a $8,000 goal this morning. And first thing is to reach that challenge. We got a call from Billy Lippi from Lakeland, Florida. He has a band called Billy Needs a Beard. I heard them on Live Music Showcase recently, and they were very good. And he says they have a new LP with a single called Different These Days. He says, thanks for supporting local music, which we do at WMNF with our Live Music Showcase. And with our regular programming, we often play bands from our down the street, around the corner. That's part of what community radio is. And we want to keep that different on purpose thing happening. The consultants would say, don't play local music. People don't care about that. They want to hear the popular bands that everybody knows. 813-238-8001. We've had four people meet our challenge, Miss Julie. We need eight more $100 donations.
1: I think we can get it. We've got phone lines open. All the phone lines open right now. There's some great volunteers back there.
0: That means nobody's calling right now?
1: That means
0: nobody's
1: that
0: calling.
1: All
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1: All the lines are open right now. You can get your different on purpose swag. You can get a sport belt bag. They call it a fanny pack, but you could wear it like a crossbody bag. The t-shirt says different on purpose. It's a primary color blue with a red label on the record and white WMNF 88.5 Tampa. So it's your primary shirt. It's your new summer tee. We've got umbrellas. We've got beach towels, bucket hats. So many great gifts that you can see on WMNF.org. You have some folks to thank?
0: Yes, I want to thank Brian Casey from Lakeland, who says Marcy is amazing, so smart and thoughtful. Thank you, Marcy. That's Brian Casey calling in this morning. He's getting the Different on Purpose t-shirt. And our friend Rick in Sarasota says he wants to be part of the challenge. He says, my gift is the station. So now we've heard from six people. Miss Julie, we have need six more. We're halfway to our challenge. We've got 13 minutes to go. We got to get six calls at 813-238-8001. Let's meet that challenge because we've got an $8,000 goal. We are not anywhere close to that.
1: 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The further out you are, the more exciting it is. But we will take pledges from around the corner. We will take donations from across the country or the globe. 813-238-8001. Please be the next caller.
0: It's 10:48 in the morning. We've got about 12 minutes to get that last six calls of $100 or more at 813-238-8001. I love Words and Music. I wake up every Saturday morning and tune in Marcy's show and the incredible music she plays. Well, filling in for Marcy today, it's a big challenge, but it's also an opportunity for me to play some of my very favorite songs. There's a song by Steve Earle which speaks to the situation in the Middle East, which never gets better, does it? It just doesn't get better. Here's a song called Jerusalem by Steve Earle. And listen to this and try to imagine this on any other media. It's not going to be anywhere else, only on WMNF.

Steve Earle, a song called Jerusalem. Amazing song, right? That's what we can do here at WMNF. We can play amazing songs, and you hear them all the time on Words and Music, this Saturday morning show that Marcy's been doing now for several years, and she was on Tuesday morning for many, many years. And I'm going to thank some of the folks who are starting to call in now and helping us meet that challenge. Elizabeth Davis from Clearwater called in with a $100 donation, says, Marcy, thank you for making every week a joy. Cindy Mercer from St. Petersburg has pledged $108, getting the WMNF t-shirt. And so now we just need four more $100 donations to meet that $1,200 challenge. We've got about 7 minutes to do that. 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

Lanny just brought in another great pledge from Valerie. Valerie from Tampa says, thank you, Valerie. 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This is 88.5 WMNF. We're going to hear a song by Joy Olakuten called Taking Things for Granted. And while you're listening to this song, give us a call at 813-238-8001. We have just about 4 minutes to get those last three $100 donations for Words and Music. We want Marcy to make the goal. We want this show to make that $8,000 goal. First, we've got to make this challenge at 813-238-8001. My name is Randy. It's great filling in for Marcy, but this is tough work raising $8,000 this morning. Boy, we really need to hear from you. We really need your help right now. Give us a call. The phone lines are wide open. We need three more calls of $100 or more to make this challenge, to make it happen. Here's Joy Olakuten.

0: feel like I'm getting blank stares for what I do. Actually, we are getting some calls right now. I'm pretty happy with what's happening. The phones are starting to light up here at 88.5. I'm pretty sure we have met our challenge. We might be one call away from that $1,200 challenge. So if you could call in $100 right now at 813-239-238-8001. We changed the number at the beginning of the drive. So I haven't caught up yet. I'm a little bit slow on things. Don't forget about the WMNF t-shirt. And
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0: We're not getting NPR News. Sorry, NPR News, you're not coming back on until 12 o'clock. We need your help right now at 88.5 WMNF. It's the Words and Music Show with Marcy. We've raised over $3,000, but our goal is $8,000. So we really need you to step up and give us a call at 813-238-8001 or 239-WMNF. Oh. I've been at the station since 1985. That's Marcy came in a few weeks after I got here. She was one of the first appointments that I made when I was program director to put Marcy on the radio. And I'm real happy that that happened. And Marcy and I have been great friends, and we pitched together. I told Miss Julie, I think 100 times, I think we've pitched her shows together, and I think we've made the goal all but one or two times. And I don't want to have to tell her that we didn't make the goal today. We really need your $8,000. We need $8,000 donated. If somebody can do $1,000 to create a challenge for the second hour of the show, we need to hear from you. We don't want any bad news. We want only good news this morning. This is a good news radio station and a good news show. Give us a call, 813-238-8001.

0: Patty Griffin says she wants no bad news. We've got some good news here. We have reached our challenge. Thank you so much to our anonymous caller in Boynton Beach who created the challenge. And I want to thank some of the folks who helped come through in the last minute. Steve Murphy from Evanston, Illinois, called in with a great donation this morning. Thank you, Steve. Thanks to Lee Lagu from St. Petersburg, meeting the challenge, $100 donation, says Lee from St. Petersburg is challenging all the realtors to dig deep in their pockets and support your community radio. And thanks to Christy from Clearwater, says, keep up the good work. Thank you for the show. My husband will love it for Father's Day, getting the WMNF Different on Purpose t-shirt for her husband.
1: That's fabulous. I want to thank Robert Beaulieu, who was very patient with me taking his pledge just now. He says, helping meet the challenge. Love Marcy's show. And he hadn't donated to Marcy's show specifically for a while because she seems to always make her goal, but he knew we needed help today.
0: So Julie's running back and forth between pitching here and answering phones because it's kind of crazy this morning.
1: I want to thank Arthur from Seattle, Washington. He says we spend half the year in St. Pete and we still listen up here in Seattle. So that's where we're going to be mailing his t-shirt, helping us meet that challenge. Thank you, Arthur.
0: We are getting some great support. Thanks to Francis Mahle from Sarasota. $88 donation. And that is just fantastic. Also, thanks to Anonymous, who called in from and getting a women's t-shirt from Palmetto. Thank you, Anonymous, with a $100 donation, meeting our challenge. And thanks to Mary, that's M-E-R-R-Y. I hope we spelled that right.
1: Is that my friend Mary?
0: I hope it is. She's from Tampa. And she says, Marcy is the spirit of WMNF.
1: Bonjour, and, Mary.
0: She wants to be part of the challenge. So we have made that challenge. Hey, we'd love it if somebody else... Julie, I think we're at about $4,000 on our way to $8,000. We're halfway there.
1: And we're more than halfway through the show.
0: Just about halfway through the show. So we really need to hear from you now at 813-238-8001. I want to tell people about the Summer Pack. It's one of the coolest gift packs that you can get. You can get all the summer things. You can get the new artist t-shirt, the Different on Purpose t-shirt. You can get the reversible bucket hat. And you can get the WMNF beach towel, which is a beautiful large towel.
1: Yeah.
0: And it's got all sorts of cool stuff on it. It looks like a sun.
1: It's yellow.
0: All WMNF coming out of it. It's a sun color. And it's beautiful. And $275. You can get all those gifts for WMNF, three gifts for $275. So ask for the summer pack for your $275 donation. And that would really help out Marcy and It's the Music.
1: And make sure you tell your phone answer or indicate in your online comments what size and style t-shirt. We have a unisex and a women's tapered cut. Please tell us that. We're getting one of the shirts out to Peter Kaufman from Delray Beach. Also, it says helping meet that challenge. Love everything about the station, and I live in Delray Beach, which is great. Thank you so
0: beautiful,
1: very much.
0: Beautiful place to live, and boy, we have some wonderful places to live here in Florida, and it's just great that we have a community radio station that you can tune in Saturday morning and hear bluegrass, and then... Words of Music, and then the 60s show and the 70s show. 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
0: It's a good size.
1: So it's a full-size beach towel, very soft, just like the black and white ones we offered recently a year ago or so that we ran out of in the first 3 days. We do have these in stock, and we'd love to get it out to you for your beach day summer.
0: Now, we know that there are some people who donated to WMNF a year or 2 years or 5 years ago, and you have let your membership lapse. We are telling you that you can come back to WMNF, and we will give you amnesty. We would love to get some listeners back who have gone away, and we're going to have Eliza Gilkison welcome you when you call in at 813-238-8001. 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

0: Okay, we know there are some of the listeners, somebody who's listening right now has a lapsed membership. You gave to WMNF in the past, and you have let it slide, and we want you back. We want you back in 2026. We need you more than ever at 813-238-8001. I want to thank Joe from Dover. He's one of our longtime listeners, and he says he was listening when WMNF was testing the equipment back in 1979 before we had gone on the air. He's doing Circle of Friends, $35 a month, a great $420 donation. And suddenly, Julie, we are over $4,500. On our way to $8,000, so we are getting close.
1: We have to keep up this momentum, and right now there's not a single caller on the lines. So 813-238-8001. Please put our wonderful phone technicians, as Alita likes to call them, put them to work. Okay, there's one line lit. Can we get two lines? Can I get three lines?
0: We are getting there. We are over $4,500. We got a goal of $8,000, so we need $3,500 in the next 47 minutes. 813-238-8001. Give us a call. We are getting there. We are closer to our goal. We are not quite there yet. 813-238-8001.

0: We're getting closer to fine, but we're still about $3,500 away from our goal of $8,000. 813-238-8001. Normally, about this time of the show is when Marcy is playing one of her interviews that she does. She does fantastic interviews where she brings out folks, inner thoughts that really nobody's ever gotten out of them before. Her part of her skill is choosing a song to talk about, and listener and artists are happy to talk about songs. Marcy started to do the words and music back in the dark days of the pandemic in 2020, when everything was shut down and there was no live music out there, and she felt like it would be important for that human connection to exist through the radio. And she started doing interviews with artists as part of her show on Saturday morning. And it was so well received and so wonderful that she has continued doing it all the way until 2026. For 6 years now, Marcy's been doing these words and music interviews. The number to call is 813-238-8001 to let us know that you appreciate Marcy's show and what Marcy does. Words and Music. And support the radio station that allows shows like Words and Music to be on, and Reverend Billy's Rhythm Revival, and all the great programmers that are on WMNF who just love music and have passion and knowledge about music that they can share, stories to tell. Thanks to Liz from St. Petersburg. Liz says, WMNF is an oasis of sanity in my life. That's Elizabeth from St. Petersburg, Florida. And her $108 pledge brings us up to $4,600. We are just $3,400 away from reaching our goal. You know, somebody could do $1,000 to create a challenge in the last part of the show. That would probably help us make that goal for sure, because we are $3,400 away. I don't know if we can do it with 34 $100 pledges. Possibly. We can possibly do that, but we've got to do it with your help. And so if you could create a challenge with a $500 or a $600 or a $500 donation to use in this last hour of the show, that would really help us out. At 813-238-8001. Don't forget about the summer pack, which can be yours for $275, the t-shirt, the bucket hat, and the beach towel for a $275 donation. That would really help out Words and Music. Or get the WMNF t-shirt, the brand new, different, on purpose t-shirt. It's a royal blue shirt, at 813-238-8001.
1: I want to thank our phone answerers, Sally, Brenda, Susie, me, just kidding, I'm not thanking myself. Blanny took a call recently. And thank you to Raj, Stephanie, and Tammy Kappelman for helping mail stuff and keep our administrative process going. And Ms. Tally Person is keeping the numbers for us this morning. So thank you so much. Randy, you got a few?
0: Yeah, I want to thank Anonymous, who says a couple of old hippies in St. Petersburg. They say, Randy convinced me to call this morning, but she loves a lot of our hosts, and getting that Different on Purpose t-shirt. And a great pledge from Deborah in Bradenton. So, Marcy, we need maybe about $3,300, $3,200 to reach our $8,000 goal.
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0: Brand new from Patterson Hood of Drive-By Truckers. One of the best songwriters out there. Hey, here's the number to call. It's 1121. We've got 39 minutes to raise about $3,200. It's almost $100 a minute. 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
0: 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I'm so excited about this show.

We're crossing muddy waters together. Hey, thanks to Teresa Elder from St. Petersburg, pledging $120, $10 in the Circle of Friends. Thank you so much, Teresa. And Mark from Sarasota is donating $250, getting two T-shirts. Mark and Elizabeth getting matching T-shirts. They say, we listen to Marcy every week, and they are being part of the challenge this morning. And now we are over $5,000, trying to raise $8,000. 813-238-8001.

John Hyatt is Crossing Muddy Waters. We love being able to play this music for you on WMNF. There's a home for artists like John Hyatt and the Avett Brothers. You know, they're coming to the Bay Care Sound. The first show in time they came in Tampa was in 2003. They came for WMNF. They were opening for Chuck Prophet back in 2003.

We just got a great call from Anonymous in Largo, getting a dog bowl and pledging $641 this morning. Wow. And suddenly we only need $2,250 to reach our goal of $8,000. $2,200 in the last half hour of the show. We're looking for somebody who can do $1,000 and create that challenge, which will get the rest of the way to the goal. If you could do $1,000, but if you could do $100, 22 people with $100 will do it. Maybe a few people with $200 or $300 or $500. 813-238-8001. This is Words and Music on WMNF. My name is Randy. I'm filling in for my friend Marcy. We've pitched together 100 times. She expected to be here for the fun drive, but the drive got moved back a week, and so she was not going to be here. She was really sad that she couldn't ask listeners to support her show, but she asked me to come in and fill in for her. And I said I would love to try to talk to the Words and Music listeners and see if I could talk them into supporting 88.5 and supporting Words of Music this morning. If you love Marcy's show and you love Words of Music, if this is one of your favorite shows or your very favorite show on WMNF, we need to hear from you now at 813-238-8001. We've had $5,700 pledged so far. We need about $2,250 and we can reach our goal. The phone lines are wide open right now. You need about 20 people who could do $100 or $120, and we can make that goal, and we can send word to Marcy. She'll be back, I think, tomorrow or the day after that, back in town from her trip out of town. 813-238-8001. Give us a call.

0: We just got a pledge from Craig from Clearwater. He says he wants to get that unisex T-shirt. Thank you very much, Craig. And he says he's made four different donations across the drive. So thank you so much, Craig. A lot of people are multiple givers during this drive, during these drives. And we really appreciate everybody who supports WMNF. If you have not given anything yet, make up for the folks who can't afford to. Some people can't afford to give this drive because of the way the nature of our economy right now, and some people can't afford to. Maybe you could give a little more for those who can't, if you can afford to give this morning at 813-238-8001.
1: Yes, it's great to hear from you. 813-238-8001. 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
1: 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Thank you, Marcy and WMNF and everyone at the station. You truly make the Tampa Bay region extraordinary. I wish I could give more, and I'm working on it. Peace to Truth Radio. This is the artist who made the peace or the Truth Radio sculpture. 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So please just know we appreciate you always and forever.
0: 813-238-8001. Come on, give us a call. We've got half an hour to go. We need $2,200.

Thanks to Tom Reese from Indian Rocks Beach, a $200 donation this morning. And he says, I love the music selections on Words of Music. I also want to thank Michelle Gilbert. Hey, good to hear from you, Michelle. It's been a long time since I have seen you, but I'd love to see you again because you have just pledged $1,000 for a WMNF event passport. And I'm sure Michelle will be using this passport because she loves WMNF events. And that's where I usually see her. Good to hear from you, Supriya. And that pledge takes us within $1,000 of our goal, of our $8,000 goal. So we're almost there. We need $1,000. 10 $100 pledges at 813-238-8001 is our number in Tampa. Come on, give us a call.

Thanks to Richard Swager from Largo, $119 from Ron. Says Marcy is the best in community radio. Getting that cool T-shirt, you can get that T-shirt too for a $100 donation. Hey, we're going to play some Brandi Carlile. I know how many people love Brandi Carlile in our audience, and I thought we should play some Brandi Carlile on Words of Music today. What do you think? Are you happy that we can play Brandi Carlile on WMNF? Let us know. 813-238-8001.

0: Just you and me on the rock. Love the imagery right there. Powerful imagery from Brandi Carlile. A different kind of value system that she's talking about right there. Hey, thanks to Gene Blackburn from Sarasota. Gene's pledging $108 this morning. And I also want to mention that Michelle Gelbert's call from a couple of minutes ago is actually a challenge, which I had not quite realized. Michelle is challenging $1,000 if we can get 10 $100 donations at 813-238-8001. But before the end of the show, that's 17 minutes. If we can get 10 $100 donations, we will be over the $8,000 mark. I can tell you that right now. At 813-238-8001.
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0: Hey, we just got a $300 donation from Linda Stover from Dunedin. It says, I enjoy listening to so many WMNF shows that it's hard to pick a favorite. I listen to the morning shows during the week, Bluegrass, Words and Music, the 60s and 70s shows on Saturday, and Postmodern Hootenanny and Acoustic Peace Club on Sunday. So, what a great donation. $300 donation. And thanks to Laura from Safety Harbor, who says she's already in the circle of friends. She wants to get that very cool T-shirt. So
1: excellent.
0: So it now is. We've had one person meeting of the challenge that our friend has put out. And the number to call is 813-238-8001. We need nine more $100 donations before the end of the show. 813-238-8001.
1: We've got about 15 minutes left to get to that goal, and I think we can do it if we keep the momentum. You got
0: one.
1: We got
0: another one from Gene Krause from Largo.

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0: 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Oh, Julie, this is really exciting. 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
1: If someone wants to pledge $120, we will put them on the guest list and send them comp tickets to Chuck Profit, August 13th at Skipper Smokehouse, or June 13th, the Saturday after we end this drive, you could pledge for the Rockabilly Revival with Big Sandy and the Fly Right Boys and Rocket 88 opening that show at Skipper Smokehouse June 13th. 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
0: 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Trying to meet that challenge, trying to go over that $8,000 goal. Give us a call right now. This is just one of the most exciting shows on WMNF. The words and music that Marcy does every week is such a great show. She's so genuine. She's so thoughtful. She's so creative. And we want to keep this happening on WMNF. Words and music, what a great show. What a great opportunity for you to say that you are somebody who's got a different set of value systems than maybe your neighbors or your family. You are somebody who can speak up for those less fortunate and maybe pledge for those who don't have as much money and maybe make a little bit larger donation today. 813-238-8001.

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We've got 12 minutes left in the show. 12 minutes left in Words and Music, and then it's the 60s show. But we've got to reach that $8,000 goal. Come on, give us a call. 813-238-8001. Looking for $100 or more to meet our challenge.

0: 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Give us a call this morning, 813-238-8001.
1: Well, we are getting lifted up this morning. We want to say a huge thank you to Luther and Diane, who are saying thank you to WMNF and to Marcy for putting on such a great show and being good to people. We love you. We're going to get you those t-shirts. And they are joining the Circle of Friends at $100 a month.
0: Wow, that's fantastic.
1: It's always such a pleasure to see both of your smiling faces. And thank you for being such a huge part of our family and now being really amazing donors.
0: Julie, if we could get five more $100 calls in the next 10 minutes, that would be fantastic. Thanks to John Adderman from Bradenton, $120. Getting Chuck Prophet tickets.
1: Excellent. Chuck Prophet Trio coming to you.
0: We're gonna see you there. It's going to be fantastic. It's beautiful weather in August in the evening. Not during the day. It's hot during the day. But in the evening, it's beautiful. And we will see. And there's no rain in the evening, too. It all comes in the afternoon. 813-238-8001. Let's listen to Paul Thorne and decide whether this song makes you want to give to WMNF this morning.

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We're coming in. We need four more $100 donations in these last 8 minutes. 813-238-8001.

0: Hope everybody who's listening is a life lover, and you can vote for life by calling WMNF, Life in Our Community. Lori Coleman from Tampa has pledged $134. She's getting that Sunshine Beach towel. A lot of folks are getting that this morning. And we need three more $100 calls, Miss Julie.
1: I want to thank some folks who are keeping us fed this morning. We want to say thank you to Dave and Eve's Catering. Dave is the host of Jazz Connections, David Diaz, and his lovely wife, Davier. They made veggie chickpea sliders and potato salads. Their business is on our website under Community Partners. Thank you also to Stephanie Price, who baked cookies, and Tammy Kappelman from Food for Thought of Dunedin, made gazpacho and crackers, and she's mailing gifts. And Adam helped carry our STL from the old church station on Nebraska and MLK to the little house.
0: I was there that day.
1: Well, he just donated butcher and barbecue for our lunch. So thank you to Adam and butcher and barbecue and all the people who've donated food, keeping us fed today, all through this drive.
0: 813-238-8001. We love our tribe here at WMNF, and we love everybody that supported us so far. If we could get about three more $100 pledges in these last 5 minutes, that would be fantastic. The 60 show's coming up, but we're not quite out of the door yet. If you can support Words and Music, that would be a great message that we can send to Marcy when she comes back to town tomorrow. And we really need to hear from you at 813-238-8001.

I see one line lit. If we could get two more lines lit, we could be over that challenge and be way over our goal. 813-238-8001.

0: We love our tribe. I think Donna the Buffalo wrote that song for us. Thanks to Sandra Yarish from St. Petersburg, $108. Thanks for all the great Saturday mornings, Marcy. Getting the Different on Purpose t-shirt. And thanks to Margaret Vasquez from Tampa, $100 donation, getting the t-shirt. And it says, from Maggie, this is my favorite Saturday show. Thank you so much to everybody who's calling us today.
1: Thank you to Tom, a musician. He says he likes all the acoustic shows. Tom Lifsey from Nokomis, Florida. Really appreciate you. Wayne Price from Temple Terrace. Was Wayne on our board?
0: It might have been.
1: Well, we really appreciate your donation this morning that you made on the website. Thank you, thank you. Thank you for letting me pitch with you today, Randy. I always appreciate being able to tell our listeners how much we appreciate them and to thank our volunteers on the air for all they do to make this station possible.
0: Thanks to Lauren from Bartow getting tickets to Big Sandy and his Fly Right Boys. She'll be dancing at Skipper's on June 13th. 813-238-8001.
1: There'll be some swing dance action for sure.
0: Here's Iris DeMent with a song about being different on purpose.

0: Trying to keep my score up in a game that I didn't even choose to play. That's Iris Dement. She's saying she does it different on purpose. I want to thank Anonymous for 5370 out of Clearwater, Florida.
1: And I've got a new first-time donor. Thank you to Miranda in Sarasota. Take him
0: Miranda,
1: that T-shirt.
0: Fantastic.
1: Welcome to the club. Welcome. We appreciate you.

0: Well, here's the exciting news. Words of Music has raised over $10,000 this morning. What a great show of support. What a great audience. What a great show that Marcy has put together, this coalition of listeners who love music and love community. It's just beautiful. My name is Randy. Thanks for joining me. I'll be on Tuesday morning on the Tuesday Morning Show. Hope you come back for that one. Thank you so much for your support here at 88.5. Stay tuned for the 60s show. This is WMNF Tampa.
1: From NPR News in Washington, I'm Nora Rahm. The U.S. military says it shot down multiple Iranian missiles and drones aimed at Gulf countries and commercial ships in the Strait of Hormuz. NPR's Greg Myrie reports the strikes have ramped up in recent days despite an official ceasefire.
2: Iran's Revolutionary Guard Corps said it fired drones on four oil tankers trying to pass through the Strait of Hormuz without permission from Iran. U.S. Central Command said the U.S. shot down the drones and also hit military radar sites on Iran's west coast and Keshem Island, just off the coast. Iran said it then fired a total of seven missiles at a U.S. airbase in Kuwait and a U.S. naval base in Bahrain. Central Command said six of the missiles were shot down and the seventh failed to reach its target. In recent days, the U.S. and Iran have engaged in some of the heaviest exchanges of fire since a ceasefire was declared 2 months ago. Greg Myrie, NPR News.
1: Ukrainian drones attacked targets in Russia's imperial former capital, St. Petersburg, overnight. This occurred on the final day of an international economic forum attended by Russian President Vladimir Putin. Defense Secretary Pete Hegseth is at the Normandy American Cemetery for the anniversary of the 1944 D-Day landings. He said the freedom won by the Allied troops could be temporary if leaders fail to defend it.
3: Today, as we face an increasingly complex threat environment, we apply the lessons from 82 years ago learned on these beaches. Strong allies, each fully committed to doing their part, win wars. The men buried here fought in a warfighting alliance where every partner brought its full measure of industry, courage, and sacrifice.
1: He said freedom is not free. A majority of Americans use artificial intelligence to research what they're curious about, according to a Quinnipiac poll. But the Bank of America Institute found that only 3% of American households in February paid to use AI. NPR's Stephen Bisaha has more.
4: Subscribing to AI platforms like ChatGPT gets you more advanced features and fewer restrictions. But OpenAI's head of ChatGPT, Nick Turley, plans for there always to be a free version.
5: It's very important to us that if we can offer something for free, we will. So the free product isn't going anywhere.
4: Turley did not make that promise for ChatGPT's eventual successor, likely an AI more like a personal assistant and more expensive to run.
5: And those capabilities might be so advanced that it requires us, you know, to charge for them.
4: While the number of paid AI users in February was small, it did grow 10% from a year earlier. Stephen Bisaha, NPR News.
1: This is NPR News. President Trump has issued a pardon to former Congressman Stephen Beyer. The Indiana Republican had served nearly 2 years in prison for insider trading, for trades made after he left office and was working as a consultant and a lobbyist. He has maintained his innocence and says the pardon corrects a politically motivated prosecution. Beyer was a House prosecutor during the 1998 impeachment trial of Democratic President Bill Clinton. He said it was horrific to be imprisoned for a crime that he did not commit. Rescuers have called off a search for two people thought to be trapped in a cave in Laos. Worsening conditions made it unsafe for rescuers to continue. From Taipei, Jan Kevinson Brunswick has more.
6: The decision to halt the search for the two remaining victims ends more than 2 weeks of international rescue efforts. Rescue workers say the risks of continuing the search now outweigh the small chances of successfully rescuing the missing men. Five were rescued last week, but two are still thought to be trapped inside the flooded cave. All seven men had climbed into the cave in central Laos looking for gold and were trapped when a flash flood blocked their exit. For NPR News, I'm Yan Kamzimrimbi in Taipei.
1: A pair of endangered red pandas from China arrived at the Taipei Zoo today in the first animal exchange between China and Taiwan in more than 10 years. In return, Taipei will send white-handed gibbons to Shanghai. The pandas, a 3-year-old male and a 2-year-old female, will be in quarantine for a month and acclimated to their new home before being unveiled to the public. They have not yet been named. I'm Nora Rahm, NPR News in Washington.
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8: 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This is the 60 show. We have a pledge drive today, so don't forget us, please. What do you say we just start out with the music and we'll talk when the songs are over?

0: Well, there you go. Great group from the Pittsburgh area. And Jimmy Beaumont and the Skyliners, God rest his soul, he's gone. They were really great. And before that, I can't help myself. We have to do some Motown in this show. Motown, Beach Boys, and Beatles. That's the three things that everybody once seems to want to hear. And before that, For Your Love by the Yardbirds. And I didn't know this, but the song was a departure from blues roots, and guitarist Eric Clapton disapproved of this, so he chose to leave the group shortly after its release. And they had some great people in that group. Jeff Beck.
1: Absolutely,
0: so
1: super
0: forth,
1: group,
0: so
1: definitely.
0: Okay.
1: And this is Patty. We're pleased and thrilled to have Randy Zimmerman, our general manager, with us.
2: I'm so happy to be here with you.
1: Yeah. Wait, we got to get her turned on here. We're not used to having
3: There you go.
1: Yay.
3: Awesome, right there.
0: There you go.
1: Thank you so much.
3: I am thrilled to be here. I listen to 60 shows on other radio stations and other places, and we're the best. We are.
0: Thank you.
3: And we have some people to thank who agree with me. So this is one of my favorites. Frank Paulus in Strongsville, Ohio.
0: Yes.
3: You rock, man. $11 pledge. Really, really appreciate you. You're one of our dream and streamers as my guest, because our signal, I know, does not go up to Ohio. No. Thank you so much for this generous pledge. Mark Scharfer in Bradenton. Very generous. $100 pledge. Picking up the summer bucket hat. Wise choice, Mark.
0: There
3: and Chris,
0: go.
3: I apologize. It's Abits or Abits. Really generous pledge, $108. Thank you so much, Chris. And Rachel Rush in Newport Richey, thank you very much. A $53.70 pledge, and I'm passing this along. The 60 show with Patty and Frankie and WMNF make Tampa Bay a better place.
1: Aww.
3: I agree.
0: Thank you.
3: Picking up the window cling.
1: Wow.
3: Saying different on purpose. Go, go, go.
0: I have a couple, too. I have Robbie White from Silver Spring, Maryland.
3: Nice.
0: So we're getting around. We are. What a good, great $100 pledge.
1: And that was Merlin, right?
0: Yes. Silver Spring, Merlin.
3: Thank you.
0: Didn't I say it right?
3: she did it like a northerner, Maryland.
0: There you go.
3: I heard
0: Wayne,
3: that.
0: She's from up there, too. Wayne Giggins from St. Pete, he gave a $35 pledge,
3: Thank
0: and
3: you.
0: We surely appreciate that.
1: And I have William Shoemaker. He's a friend of the station.
0: Oh, yes,
1: he used to
0: is.
1: Come in with his dog, Blue. I think he has a new dog now, but he donated a very generous $55 and took the area code mug. And I'm not sure what that is. Maybe Randy can tell us.
3: I do, because it's something that Robin and I put together. So basically, it's WMNF has a signal area of 63 miles around the antenna.
0: Yeah.
3: And it's all the area codes of our signal.
1: How cool.
0: Oh, really?
3: So it's just not 813. So it's a listing of all the area codes that WMNF covers. And Robin decided to make it into a mug. She did all the graphics on it, and it's beautiful.
0: That's great.
3: I love it.
1: It's $55, or if you join the Circle of Friends, it's $5 a month. So that's very affordable. And I see a picture of it here. It's black with the WMNF logo, and then the area codes are in different colors.
3: Yep, so it is. Different
1: colors, nice.
3: Those are different
1: very
3: fonts.
1: Nice.
3: And you have some special gifts, right? So I want to make sure that folks know that you, for the 60 show, have special gifts. There's a hardcover book, But Will You Love Me Tomorrow? An Oral History of the 60s Girl Groups.
1: Let me say that Marvin Dingfelder gave me a copy of that book, and I loved it so much that I thought, oh my gosh, the women, and we know we have a lot of women that listen to this show.
3: Yeah.
1: Somebody's going to want to read that book. It was excellent.
3: So $100 pledge, and you have a great recommendation for that book. There's also a CD pack. There's another book. I'll get that book. But here's the one that I might steal first. There's it's vinyl. It's a 3-record set. It's Woodstock's 50th anniversary. It's on Rhino Records. It's made in Germany. And you're only asking for a $125 pledge for that. So if nobody takes that at the end of the show, I'm going to have to pledge $125.
1: It was hard to bring it in.
3: Actually. I'm loving my vinyl record player.
1: I know.
3: Great stuff.
0: Oh, brother.
3: So we're in Fun Drive. 813-238-8001. People are in the back ready for your call. We got all sorts of fabulous volunteers like Patty and Frank. sitting there ready to take your pledge. 813-238-8001 or hit the Donate Now button. If you're in Ohio or you're in Maryland or you're elsewhere in the country listening to the 60 Show, we really, really, really want to hear from you.
1: And we have a challenge of $225, so we need to get three $75 pledges by 12:30. This is an anonymous challenge, and so if you're able to donate $75, please call 813-238-8001 and let our phone answers know.
0: Yes, please do that. It's something we really need. What do you say we do a gentleman here that we did a couple of weeks ago? We did the whole show for this guy, so listen up.

0: And that song, Aquarius, Let the Sun Shine In, June is Pride Month here at WMNF, well, everywhere, and this has been an inspiration to many in the gay community for years, so that's a great song, oh my gosh. Before that, we heard Knock on the Door by Phil Oakes, and we opened that set with Bob Dylan, Rainy Day Women, number 12 and 35. And that leads me to a couple of weeks ago, we celebrated Bob Dylan's birthday. We did 2 hours of nothing but Dylan songs, various covers. We had great reception for that. One guy called and told me that he had listened to it 4.5 times. So, I mean, oh my gosh. That's but if awesome. You enjoyed that and you enjoy the shows that we put together, we put a lot of thought into them and we could really use your pledge. I have a pledge here that came from a very special person, Keith Perkey in Sandy Springs, Georgia, and that's my son. Nice. He donated a very generous $268.
1: Wow. Thank you so much.
2: Wow, thank you.
0: He happens to be here visiting today, so he's going to be leaving tonight. But Keith, thank you, and Connie too, because I'm sure that it's from her as well. So thank you.
1: I have a couple also. Rick from Clearwater, who's a relative in a way to me. And he helped us out with the challenge, and for $150, and we surely appreciate that. He says the old hippie in Sarasota, but he's actually in, yeah. Oh my! And well, we surely appreciate that. And I have another one here too for $50. Basil. We know.
0: Oh, Basil, thank you so much. He calls all the time.
2: Nice
0: guy. And, yeah,
1: he really
0: definitely is.
1: He does a lot. And I have to make, I've made a mistake. Rick is from Sarasota. It's not my Rick. It's somebody else. It's the old hippie in Sarasota, so I wanted to get that straight because I knew he'd get angry about that if I said the wrong thing.
2: Rock on. Yeah. I've got a couple of people to thank, too. I want to thank Tampa Mac. He says, great show. Generous $35 pledge.
0: Wow.
2: Thank you so much,
0: Thank you, Tampa Mac.
2: You are amazing. Anonymous, also in Florida, generous $268 pledge, which means we've met that challenge.
1: Yes, challenge.
2: That $250.
1: Thank you so much,
2: and
1: folks.
2: Then some. Thank you very much, everyone, for helping us meet that challenge at 12:30. This is great. If you want to also help contribute to the 60s show and keep it going and let Patty and Frank let know how fabulous they are, 813-238-8001.
0: And don't forget we have these special show gifts, and our phone answers will be more than happy to talk to you about them. We have the book about the history of the 60s girl group. We have the Sound of the 60s, which I was saying to Randy that I need to order myself a copy of this because in looking at it, it's incredible. Just the information it has on the various songs of the 60s. And that's for an $80 pledge. And then we do have one copy Woodstock vinyl. It's the 180-gram vinyl, 3 LPs, and that's for a $125 pledge.
2: Still in the shrink wrap.
0: Still in the shrink wrap.
1: There you go. Don't forget the T-shirt. Our T-shirt this time is really... It's blue with a record on it and everything. It's really neat. It's a $100 pledge, and it's one of the nicest shirts I've seen lately. So
2: it's an abstract version of a record, and it's colored outside the lines. So just want to emphasize, if you feel that you're different on purpose and color outside the lines, this T-shirt is for you.
1: Oh, sure.
0: And my husband was wearing his when I left home this morning.
1: There you go.
0: We got that from E-Love, so love her show.
2: Nice.
1: Yeah. Hey, what do you say we do a little more music? How about a little bit of Janis and Big Brother and the Holding Company?

remember, man, it was 9 o'clock and I was sitting at home, I was still watching television, and you didn't try to call me. We've been going steady for 6 weeks, and I thought you were my teenage thrill, I thought you were my teen angel, man, but you didn't call me. I dig you so much, man, why didn't you call me? If you could have seen me in the afternoon, it was hot out there, even watched the car. I reprimered the right front fender, man.

0: That was the late, great Sam Cooke with A Change Is Gonna Come. We played that along with a bunch of others, including parts of MLK's speech in Washington, D.C. on our special MLK Day show. Before that, we heard Frank Zappa, You Didn't Try to Call Me. So you heard Janis, and then Zappa, and then Sam Cooke. So it's quite a combination, but we don't care. We love the 60s, all music, any kind. If you want to call 813-238-8001, our phone answers are there, taking pledges. It doesn't look like any phone lines are lit right now, so we could really use your support.
1: Yes, we could. Eugene McDonald from Tampa gave us a very generous $108 pledge, and we appreciate that. And I've got your list of the different people you want to hear, so I want to write them down, and we'll start playing them next week.
2: And I want to thank Ava Perline in Tampa for her generous $100 pledge. She's picking up the summer umbrella, keeping the sun off her face. Yeah, that's a good pick there. Thank you so much. And where else are you going to hear Janis Joplin, Frank Zappa, and Sam Cooke in the same set? Nowhere. Nowhere. And I love that you put Zappa in the 60s, which is certainly where he lived and where he started out, and a lot of folks got to know him. Great stuff. Thank you so much for that.
0: I got to see him over at USF in the 70s, late 70s, and it was in a small auditorium. It was incredible. So I just want to mention the Circle of Friends. It's one of the best ways to support WMNF. You give monthly, and you can give as little as
2: $5
0: a month.
2: Yep.
0: So that's $60 a year. Your gift, it comes out of your checking account, or it can even be against a charge card, but it just comes to us. You don't miss it, and
1: exactly.
0: It gets to be a habit. I'm sure we all do Circle of Friends.
2: I've been doing it. Set it and forget it.
0: Yeah,
1: 12 years I've been doing it, and I haven't missed it yet.
0: You get to choose a gift. So if you do a $120 Circle of Friends donation, you can take a gift to go with that. And that's what WMNF is, different on purpose, empowered by a circle of friends like you.
1: There you go. Okay, what do we have next here? Let's see. How about...
0: Don't forget, 813-238-8001, or you can go to WMNF.org.
1: And we five are saying something we're all thinking of. You were on my mind.

And that number again is 813-238-8001. We have no phone lines lit. We really need your support to keep WMNF and this show on the air. So 813-238-8001.

0: And Led Zeppelin said it for us. Thank you. And we thank everybody that's been helping us out, but we need more. So please get on that phone. It's 813-238-8001. And this is WMNF Tampa. Before that, we had the Righteous Brothers doing You Lost That Love and Feel, and that was one of the songs that was been around. It was number one forever. And You Are On My Mind, which you are, with, by the Wee Five.
1: I think we said that somewhere along the line that You've Lost That Love and Feeling is the most played song of any song, rock and roll song.
0: Yeah, in the last. Yeah. And it's in the best top 100 and so forth. And we have another challenge, folks. We have a $500 challenge. So if we need five people to do $100 each, and we'd surely appreciate it. This comes from Tim Graham from Nokomis, Florida. If we get five people to do that, then we'll be fine.
1: We'll get Tim's $500, and yes, you can donate by calling 813-238-8001 or going to WMNF.org. I don't know if you can specify that it's for the challenge, so you're best off calling 813-238-8001. What do you got, Randy?
2: Well, you asked for more Circle of Friends members. These are our monthly sustainers. So Carol Kelly in Gulfport, thank you so much for becoming a Circle of Friends member.
1: Thank you, Carol.
2: To the tune of $10 a month, which is $120 towards the 60 show. 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And
1: that's what we're saying.
2: We're just under $6,000 goal.
1: For the 60 show.
2: For the 60 show. Yeah, that makes sense. Show. But we're just under 4,000 now. That's needed.
1: So we only have an hour
2: to do that. So
0: yeah,
2: again, need to hear from you at 813-238-8001. Or again, there's a great big donate button. It's an orange at WMNF.org. And if this fabulous playlist, including Led Zeppelin and Frank Zappa and just some of the best bands and songs of the 1960s that you're not going to hear anywhere else, we're going to entice you with some of these other gifts. The 60s show people have brought in these great books. One is a hardcover, but Will You Love Me Tomorrow, which is an oral history of the 60s girl groups for a $100 pledge, and a soft cover book, Sound of the 60s, Ultimate 60s Music Companion for an $80 pledge. Great books, great information, great pictures. And here's my favorite, a 3-album set, Woodstock. It's Woodstock's 50th anniversary, 180-gram vinyl. If you know vinyl, that means it's nice and heavy. It's Rhino Records, produced in Germany, still as the shrink wrap. And it's got original footage, original soundtrack from the show, plus some additional stuff. And we talked about this earlier. There's nothing like liner notes, my friends. Pick this up. Sit down with your kids. Sit down with your grandkids. Listen to the records. Read the liner notes together and make it a family affair.
0: Yes.
1: And if
0: sure.
1: you know, if you listen to the show, we have played a lot of cuts off that Woodstock album.
0: Oh,
1: so,
0: yeah.
1: Get your own $125 pledge.
0: Yeah. No, and also, Tim Graham and Nikki, they both said, and this goes for just about everybody, thanks, folks, for taking us back to the days of our youth. And
2: nice.
0: That's for sure. Music is memories. And you hear a song and you think of who you were hanging out with, whatever job you had and everything. It just brings it all back.
1: And Frank, remind us about that challenge one more time.
0: Yes, it's a $500 challenge and we need five people with $100. And then we'll be fine. Everything will be fine if that happens. So let's get on the phone, folks.
1: 813-238-8001.
0: Yes. Okay, now we have a song that goes back many years, but as Patty wrote, apparently we've been in this situation before, so listen up.

0: Lefty Frizzell. And yes, that was a 60s song, Patty tells me. So a lot of people like country, and that sure was country. But he said, if you've got the money, we've got the time, and I hope you have the money because we sure need help. Don't forget this challenge, folks. We got a $500 challenge. We only have, what, one or two?
1: And we only have 15 more minutes left to meet this challenge.
0: Yes, so we surely appreciate it, believe me.
2: You can call
1: 813-238-8001. We have several phone lines open right now.
0: Yes.
1: So give us a call and help us meet this challenge.
0: And Rick from Sarasota, he put another $100 in, and we surely appreciate that.
2: Vintage
0: hippie Rick in Sarasota, so he loves the show, so that's great. We appreciate that, Rick, believe me. And we have another one here, George from St. Pete. This gentleman's been with me for a long time, and he just says, keep spinning the great tunes. So, and we're going to keep doing that, George, believe me.
2: I think we have another one to meet that challenge, John Campbell in Riverview, Florida, and he's going to pick up the Different on Purpose t-shirt.
1: Oh, wow.
2: Thank you so much, John. And this one, another one goes towards the challenge, $108 pledge. Thanks so much, John.
1: You know, I was looking at these gifts, and there's one very cool one. I'm going to let Randy talk about something in a minute, but this is the WM&F Sunshine Beach Towel.
2: It's beautiful.
1: And it's yours for a $125 donation, but you can also get it in the gift pack.
2: Yeah, there's a summer pack, so you get the towel, you get the t-shirt that folks are already ordering, the Different on Purpose shirt, and you get the bucket hat, all for a pledge of $275 or $23 a month.
1: And you know, you can go to WMNF.org and you can look at all of these gifts. They're posted up there. The website is really, I mean, it's great for looking at these gifts, making pledges. And you can see all of these things that we're talking about. So if you want to see what it is before you make your donation, WMNF.org.
2: Yeah, you can also take a look through the app. If you hit the donate button on the app, that'll take you also to all the gifts so you can see what we're offering for your very generous pledges. 813-238-8001.
1: And I think, I just want to say that we have really upped our game as far as gifts for these pledge drives.
0: Oh, yes.
1: If you're interested in anything, we would appreciate your donation. And we have this challenge that we still have 14 minutes to get. I think it's, what do we need, another $300?
0: Yes. We have two, So we need three more people to come in with $100 so we can meet this play, this challenge.
2: That would be great.
0: Oh, yeah.
1: Go ahead.
2: And we need, again, probably another almost $4,000. So if you can't do that $100, everything counts.
0: Everything.
2: It's amazing. So never be embarrassed by if you think you're not pledging enough. Every bit counts. The radio station started nickels, dimes, and quarters and coffee cans. So everything counts. And if you love this great 60s show like I do, you don't hear anything like it anywhere else, please feel free to pledge. But also, those of you who can, we've got great gifts for a $1,000 pledge. You can get the passport that gets you tickets to all WMNF events, including we've got Chuck Prophet coming in August. We've got the Rocket 88 Rockabilly for a pledge. And Tropical Heat Wave, so you get 10 tickets, all available, and whatever you want. Either take yourself to 10 events or take, 10 people to Tropical Heat Wave. It's all good. Also, the People's Patio Paver, another $1,000 pledge. Put your name, put a family member's name, put a great slogan in there. We've probably only got about 12, maybe 20 left. And again, $1,000 pledge. Or $84 a month. It would be great to hear from you, those of you who can.
1: It thrills me when I come to the station and I step on Ralph Nader's patio paver out there. Oh, my gosh. Yes, you should come and look at them if you've never visited, because there's some interesting. But yeah, Ralph Nader's.
2: People are often moved by the names and the slogans that are on that people's patio.
1: Absolutely.
2: So it's an adventure in WMNF history right there.
1: Definitely.
0: I have three more here.
2: Oh.
0: Pat from Dunedin, $250.
2: Woo!
0: So that's goes to the challenge,
2: Thank
0: I would
2: you,
0: think.
2: Thank you, Pat. Yeah.
0: Yes, believe me, we surely appreciate
1: that. Could be one of my
0: that.
1: Neighbors.
2: Yes. So we need one more, right?
0: Yeah. Now I get, well, let's see here. This one here, it's $180.
2: Yes.
1: Wow.
2: Nice.
1: Thank you.
0: Deborah
1: Thank you so
0: Rockman
1: much.
0: Of Clearwater.
1: Oh, my gosh. Pinellas County representing.
0: Yeah, how about that? And one more. Let's see here. Kathy, I think I'm going to say this right, Farquhar from Lakeland. She did $25, and we
2: thank
0: surely
2: you.
0: Appreciate it. She took the sticker pack.
1: Wow, nice. Kathy, thank you.
2: Those stickers are really adorable.
0: Oh, yeah.
2: All over your laptop, or folks who have guitars like putting them on their guitar cases.
1: Yeah, I see them out in the hall when I come, the live music showcase is going on.
2: Cool stuff.
1: Yeah, definitely. Okay, 813-238-8001. We have a couple of phone lines lit up, but we could certainly use your support.
0: Yes,
1: keep
0: yes.
1: Keep us and WMNF going for the next 3 or 4 months. So
0: yep.
1: Give us a call.
0: Wow, what do you say we go across the pond with one of the Moody Blues early things?

0: That's right. And everybody's got to pay some dues. Your radio dues are coming due today.
1: Smokey says.
0: So you can call 813-238-8001, and our phone answers will be glad to take your pledge. Before that, we heard a great, great, great song, one of the best ever, Good Vibrations by the Beach Boys. And we opened that set with Go Now by the Moody Blues. What do you got over there, Randy?
2: I have some great people calling in. I want to say thank you to Tim Cisna in Bradenton is picking up the area code mug.
0: Oh, my gosh.
2: So one of the mugs that we have is a thank you gift, $55 pledge. It has the area codes of our signal area. So we're in about 7 counties and 63 miles, and Tim Cisna is going to pick that up, and that's awesome. Thank you. And Sue Williams is giving a generous $294
0: wow,
2: and picking up the summer pack.
1: Thank you so much.
0: Oh, yay.
2: Awesome.
0: Yeah.
2: So that's got the beach towel,
0: on
2: the
0: Randy's
2: t-shirt,
0: recommendation.
2: And the hat. Well, it's just the way to go, and I'm totally getting one of those. And Patty, you said it best. Were it not for WMNF, people would not know this music exists. These great songs by great bands, just amazing stuff. And these folks know that. Tim and Sue, thank you so much. 813-238-8001. We've probably got about $2,800 to go in a half an hour. I really need to hear from you. 813-238-8001 or hit the donate button at WMNF.org.
1: Yes, and I have two here to thank. Dawn from South Pasadena did $135.
0: Nice.
1: She's getting the bumper sticker and the unisex artist t-shirt.
2: Yes.
1: And that t-shirt's great. I think it's really one of the better ones I've seen lately. And we also have Ronald Hill from Seminole. And he did $100, and we surely appreciate that.
0: So that's putting us really close on that.
2: Yep, we'll get a tally
0: challenge
2: when we start at the next set of music.
0: Yes.
1: Yeah.
0: I have Wanda Husbands from Tampa, Florida, donated another $100. That will go towards our
2: wonderful match.
0: And she's taken the Ladies Different on Purpose t-shirt.
1: There you
0: so,
1: go.
0: Wanda, thank you so much. We really appreciate your support.
1: Yeah. We appreciate everybody's support, and we just need more, that's all.
0: Randy, why don't you tell us once again about that summer pack? Have you got that?
2: Yeah, sure. So it's for a $275 pledge, or $23 a month. You're going to get multiple items. You're going to get 3 items. You're going to get the beautiful beach towel, which has kind of like a very psychedelic 60s kind of yellow sun on it.
0: And says peace and love among other things.
2: It says music and news, peace and love, all these things that we talk about and we know you feel at WMNF. You get the bucket hat, which is reversible. It's green and has our Burst logo on the front. Or you flip it inside out, which is probably how I will wear it. And it's black and white with this great montage of cool radio stuff. And you get the artist t-shirt. So artist t-shirt, beach blanket, and bucket hat for a $275 pledge.
0: And you can look at all of this on WMNF.org.
2: Yes.
0: And we have a few other things that I'm hoping somebody will take because I don't want to have to carry them back home. We have the hardcover book.
2: Yeah.
0: But Will You Love Me Tomorrow? And Oral History of the 60s Girl Groups. That's $100 donation. We have one soft cover, Sound of the 60s, Ultimate 60s Music Companion, $80. Marvin, if you're out there, I think you really need that. And we have one copy on vinyl of Woodstock's 50th anniversary. It's 3 LPs on 180 gram vinyl, and that's for a pledge of $125. Just be sure and ask our phone answers about this. They have all the information right there at their desks. What's up next, Frankie?
1: Well, what do you say we do a group called The Monkees?

0: Well, how about that? They were asking for money. Sounds like something we would do, right?
1: It's what we are doing, isn't it?
0: Oh, yeah, isn't it? Well, that was the Lovin' Spoonful and California Dreamin' before that. And that song that they're asked for many, many times every week, and you hear the same thing. Last Train to Clarksville was the first song we played by the Monkees. What do you have there,
2: Randy?
1: Randy? Yep. There are two of us. So I have these three people to thank so much for their contributions. Patricia Durham in Seminole, Florida, contributing $108. So appreciate you. Thank you so much, Patricia. Vince Gange in Bradenton, another $100 pledge. Thank you so much. And is picking up the WMNF sticker pack. Nice choice. And Martha Goodwill. Greg and Martha, love the diversity of music that you guys play. That's you, you and Frank, Patty and Frank, is getting the Woodstock vinyl collection of three CDs. And all I can say,
2: three LPs.
1: Greg and Martha, please give the gift of liner notes. Take out those liner notes. Read them to your children. Read them to your grandchildren. Have a party with your neighbors. Listen to Woodstock and read the liner notes. Great stuff. Congratulations and thank you.
2: And I have to thank Nancy Carnavicious, who was my classmate at Clearwater High School. Yay,
1: cute.
2: Class of 68. So if anybody else out there is listening from Clearwater High School, feel free to give us a call at 813-238-8001. I also have a donation from our friend, Pontiac Zach from St. Pete.
0: Good old Zach.
2: He says, hi to Frank, Patty, and Randy, and keep on rocking in the free world.
0: Yes,
2: he
0: will.
2: He took the window cling.
0: There you go.
1: Nice.
2: And
1: right.
2: I also have Terry Rose from my town of Dunedin, Florida. She's joining the Circle of Friends for $5
0: yes,
2: a month.
0: That's the way to go.
2: That's the way to go. We really appreciate it. Thank you so much, Terry. And one more, I have Mike Davis from Odessa, Florida. He's donating a very generous $100, and he says, thanks from the Mike Davis Project Blues Band. He's taken that unisex artist, the Different on Purpose t-shirt.
1: Nice.
2: So thank you very much, Mike. And again, this is Fund Drive, 813-238-8001. We're short of our goal. We only have about 15 minutes left, and we would really appreciate anything you could do. What do you got over there, Frank?
0: I got three. I have Karen Hartigan, and she's picking up this Sunshine Beach towel that everybody seems to think is really neat, and
1: nice.
0: It is. And also Kitty Wallace from Tampa, she did $100, and she says, the 60s show is one of my highlights of my weekend. Support the 60s show.
2: Frank,
0: and
2: why
0: thank you so much.
2: Say about the archives.
0: Oh, yeah, the archives. We do, you know, you can listen to this show for the next 7 days after we get done. And if you haven't done anything yet and you hear this tomorrow, you can still call in, donate, or whatever you want to do to help us out. So it doesn't have to be done today.
2: And I had one guy tell us on the Bob Dylan special show that we did for his birthday that he had listened to it 4.5 times on the archives. So.
0: Yeah. I have one more, too. Kent McIntyre from Palm Harbor. He gave us $32.40, and we surely appreciate
2: it. Okay. Thank you so much,
0: Thank
2: Kent.
0: You.
1: So I'm guesstimating we need about $1,500 in 15 minutes, and it would be great if we got 15 phone calls for $100 at 813-238-8001. Again, 813-238-8001. Or skip the line and kind of go to WMNF.org and hit the donate button.
0: There
1: it's an orange
0: go.
1: Button on the upper right-hand
0: yes.
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0: 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Thanks so much.
1: How about let's go to the Woodstock show, one of the songs that were performed there, and you want to listen to this.

Okay, we're about to have our 19th nervous breakdown because we have not reached our goal. We have approximately 10 minutes left. If you can call 813-238-8001 and make a donation, no matter how large or how small, we would be thrilled. 813-238-8001. 8-0-0.

0: Now, there's four reputable gentlemen that are telling you what we really need is money. So anybody can get on the phone, please. We surely appreciate it. And before that, Rolling Stones, 19th Nervous Breakdown. And something from Woodstock, Dance to the Music.
1: And Randy has.
2: This is one of my, so funk music is one of my favorite genres. And Sly Stone is just one of the most fabulous funk composers, brilliant mind, arrangers. And he came up with this funk music, and the record producers just said, Sly, nobody's going to be able to dance to that stuff. So he wrote that song, Dance to the Music, in response to that, because that's how brilliant he is.
1: Oh my gosh.
2: I want to say thank you to people who are calling in, and it's so great to hear from you. Anonymous is giving this very generous $20 from North Carolina.
1: Wow.
2: We love
1: how
2: you. Says,
1: that?
2: God bless the station. They're doing a great job, and we love you back, Anonymous in North Carolina. Thank you. 813-238-8001.
0: And we have another Anonymous here for $641,
1: Woo!
0: And
1: wow.
0: We're thrilled with that. So, I can't mention your name because you're the Anonymous family. So,
1: and I have
0: we surely appreciate that.
1: Steve Cannon from Valrico, and he's joining the Circle of Friends
2: yes.
1: for $10
0: great.
1: A month.
0: That's great.
1: So that's $120 total. He took the phone stand, which
0: he says,
1: keep the music going for an old 60 guys. Thank you so much, Steve. We really appreciate it.
2: It's one of those special gifts that's only offered to Circle of Friends. That's why you may not know about it.
1: Ah.
2: So Circle of Friends members, if you're going to up your pledge, if you're going to become a new Circle of Friend member, which is a monthly sustaining donor, you get special gifts, special announcements. 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
1: we're
2: and we got
1: so
2: 3 minutes to do
1: goal.
2: It. 813-238-8001, or hit the donate button at WMNF.org.
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0: Nick Drake.
1: Jesus.

0: Charles from Sarasota. He donated a very generous $50, and he didn't take a gift, so we appreciate you, Charles. Thank you. Denise Riley. Oh, wow, $108. We really appreciate that. She took the bucket hat, so it'll be in the mail, Denise. Thank you very much. What do you got, Randy?
1: Joan Mayer's doing her part for Myakka City, Florida. Says, good luck. Hope you make the goal. Taking home that artist T-shirt says different on purpose. Thank you so much, Joan.
0: Oh, wow.
2: And I've got Maurice Kessing for $27.10. He's taking a sticker pack, and we surely appreciate
1: Thank
2: that.
1: Thank you.
2: And John Cannon from Sarasota donated $108, and he says, love you all, keep it going, and we're going to do the best we can.
1: Probably about another $400. 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
1: Yep.
0: So if it's 2 o'clock in the morning and you can donate, somebody's going to answer your phone.
1: Absolutely.
2: Let's Sam and Dave tell us how we feel today, and we're so appreciative of everything that's going on. And this is WMNF Tampa.
0: Thank you, Randy, for sitting up.
2: Thank you so much, Randy.
1: Thank you both for a great 60 show every week.
0: Wow. Well, I think we enjoy doing it.
2: Oh, sure. Sure. I get a kick out of it. Not coming in 3 a.m. is
0: what a
2: it's
0: difference.
2: A lot of fun.
0: But Frank will be on at 3 o'clock this week on.
2: I'll be doing the retro jukebox one time on the 10th.
3: Live from NPR News in Washington. I'm Nora Rahm. Israel has used white phosphorus over civilian areas in Lebanon, according to the New York Times. White phosphorus is a chemical that can cause burns and other injuries. NPR's Stephen Bisaha has more.
4: White phosphorus is not banned under international law and can be used to create smoke screens or mark military targets. But Badr Hassan with Amnesty International says it is illegal to use over civilian areas due to its indiscriminate harm.
5: The likelihood of its causing suffering, causing damage, causing long-term damage as well, both to the respiratory system and burns.
4: Human Rights Watch says Israel used white phosphorus over Lebanese homes in March, and the Times says the substance was used as recently as last week. NPR has not independently verified those claims, and Israel denies using the substance in a way that violates international law. Stephen Bisaha, NPR News.
3: The prediction market companies are spending millions of dollars on influencers to promote the sites on social media. But as NPR's Bobby Allen reports, some of the creators are spreading misinformation about elections.
6: Polymarket and Kalshi are paying influencers up to $500 per post to spread the word about prediction markets, where people can bet on everything from the color of President Trump's tie to war to election outcomes. In recent weeks, some of those paid influencers have been spreading fabrications about the Los Angeles mayor's race, claiming without evidence that the process has been beset with fraud. After NPR pointed this out to Kalshi, the company asked influencers to take down posts. Polymarket never responded to requests for comment. Misinformation experts say it's a preview of what's to come ahead of the midterms. Fears also persist about the markets themselves, which can be manipulated by bad actors or bettors aligned with one candidate. Bobby Allen, NPR News.
3: The Supreme Court is in the final weeks of its 2025-2026 term. There are still 23 decisions yet to be announced. NPR's Carrie Johnson reports a major one concerns President Trump's efforts to end birthright citizenship, that babies born in the U.S. are U.S. citizens.
7: The biggest case of this term and the one that's most important to President Trump involves immigration, specifically that executive order he signed on day one after he returned to the White House. That order would strip the guarantee of birthright citizenship to babies born on American soil. For more than a century, people have understood the 14th Amendment to ensure all persons born here are Americans. At oral argument, The Trump administration had a rough go of things. Even several of the conservative justices cast doubt on the administration's position.
3: NPR's Carrie Johnson reporting. A new poll finds the public is evenly divided on whether the Supreme Court is motivated by law or politics. But a majority of those questioned, 79%, approve term limits for the justices. This is NPR News. Pope Leo began a week-long trip to Spain today. In Madrid, he urged the Spanish people to set polemics aside and invest in educating young people to appreciate diversity and complexity. He's to speak Monday to both chambers of the Spanish Parliament, a first for the Pope. Peruvians elect their new president tomorrow, with polls indicating most are deeply unhappy with the stark far-left versus far-right choice. From Lima, Simeon Tagle has more on the story.
8: For the third time in the last four elections, Peruvians face a polarizing choice of presidential candidates. Far-right candidate Keiko Fujimori or a far-left opponent, Roberto Sanchez. The election comes after years of political chaos, runaway corruption, and rising street crime. Many voters blame the outgoing scandal-racked Congress, dominated by Keiko's Popular Force Party. She is promising to build maximum security prisons and send the army into the streets. Sanchez, a member of that Congress, plans to nationalize large chunks of the economy and curb imports. The tightly contested election is expected to be decided by the unusually high number of undecided voters who are dissatisfied with both candidates. For NPR News, I'm Simeon Tagle in Lima, Peru.
3: In women's tennis, Russian teenager Mira Andreeva won the French Open today. It's her first Grand Slam title. In hockey, the Carolina Hurricanes play the Vegas Golden Knights tonight in Las Vegas for Game 3 of the Stanley Cup Final. That series is tied at one game apiece. I'm Nora Rahm, NPR News.
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10: 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I am K-Tuff. This is The 70 Show, and you know it's Fun Time Drive. That's, I think I said that right. It's Fun Drive Time. There we go. Call 813-238-8001. Let's have a celebration today. Why don't

Round and round and round the fun drive times today. I'm telling you, every show has a big goal to make. We have a $6,000 goal. Frankie Mopar and Patty Day Perky over there with the 60 show. They might be coming over and thanking some people. But we really have a big, big hill to climb right now to help us to celebrate. Because the bottom line, this is a station that's for everyone, specifically people that might be not quite fitting on the regular spectrum of humanity. Mm. We're different on purpose for that reason, and that's our theme of this fun drive. And the t-shirt, Different on Purpose, WMNF, is beautiful. It's a blue shirt, black background, Different on Purpose right in the middle, and it looks like, an abstract version of an album. But really, it's Pride Month. And I was thinking last night, how to kick off the show after I Want to Celebrate. And I thought, this is a beautiful song. And it really does speak to who we are. We're all looking for the rainbow connection. So call 813-238-8001. 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Let's join Kermit.

0: We are your Rainbow Connection. We are different on purpose. We are for you. We have Frankie Mopar, the great Frankie Mopar, the 60s show. He is here to thank some folk.
1: Yes. John Abinson from Englewood, Florida, gave us a $50 pledge. And John says he's been listening for 30 years.
2: Wow.
1: I'm glad he still listens to
0: Yay.
1: The 60s show.
0: Fantastical.
2: That's great. That's great, Frankie. I'm so glad that you got some more donations just after the 60s show, and we'll be keeping raising funds for now KTUF 70s show.
0: Because, yes. You know, we flow right into each other. The 60s yeah. show, you got Marcy, and then you get the 60s show, then you got the 70s show, and then Lounge Laura comes
1: Laura,
0: in
1: yeah.
0: for Surface Noise. It's just a great Saturday afternoon of tunage
1: yes.
0: for sure.
1: It is. And I really enjoy people to say they've been listening 30 years. That's great. We need more of that.
0: That is fantastic. And Patty Day Perky has joined the studio. The great Patty Day. Oh, it's for, yes, an anonymous pledge of $37.70.
1: Anonymous
0: Thank
1: family.
0: You so much. And Sam, I think we have some other people to thank.
2: I was going to say, yes, thank you so much, KTUF, for having me on the 70s show, rocking with you.
0: Oh, yeah. Thank you.
2: Always. Yeah, Peggy in Largo donated $10. Just
0: nice.
2: $10.
0: Thank you.
2: Which, hey, Peggy, thank you so much. Every little bit helps. If that is what you can give, I am so glad for it. Thank you so much, Peggy. I really appreciate that. We also have Susan in Hudson donating $25. Thank you so much, Susan. And then last but not least, we have Kent in Palm Harbor donating $35. Thank you so, so much. All of these little amounts, I'm telling you, when the whole community comes together, if we donate just a little bit, each and every one of us, we're not breaking our bank, but yet we're helping KTUF with the 70s show and WMNF.
0: Well, we really have known for a long time that if everyone gave just a little, we would never not make our fund drive goals.
2: Mm-hmm.
0: So we're asking those people that have never given before, even if you're a brand new listener, please think about giving today. Become a part of the circle of friends. You can do $5 a month, $10 a month, and that is a great way to be reminded every single month that you are keeping this station alive. I want you to stay with me right now. 813-238-8001. We'll get to the tunage right here, but we really do need your help. Please call right now, 813-238-8001. Get your face on the phone. Here's the faces.

0: back at you. And we have some really good news from the 60s show.
1: Frankie's back.
2: Yes, we do. That's for sure. Roger Sanderson put us over. He gave us a $500 pledge.
0: Hey,
2: we really appreciate it. He says, encourage others to donate their RMDs. So
0: yes. What's RMD?
2: Thank you so much, Roger, because you put us over, because we were a little bit short, and that put us over.
1: Oh, congrats. Congrats, the 60s show. Congrats.
0: So the 60s show made their pledge goal.
1: Their goal.
0: Yes.
1: For the fund drive.
0: Marcy this morning?
1: Marcy also?
0: Met the goal.
1: I don't know.
0: I'm asking. No.
1: I do not know.
0: Okay, so we want to keep this going.
2: They were awful close at
0: awful
2: the end.
0: Awful close, okay.
2: And I'm pretty sure because Randy did the show. And
1: Randy Wind?
2: Yes,
1: yeah.
2: He's the Huckster.
1: Tuesday morning show?
2: The Huckster galore.
1: Well, congrats, Frankie. Congrats to the 60
2: so
1: show. Yeah, we want to.
2: Thank everyone.
1: Yes. Thank you so much to everyone who has donated so far. But K-Tuff needs you. And like he was saying, we want to keep this momentum of victory of meeting goals going.
0: Yes. Because every show meets their goal. The station meets its goal. That's the goal. Every show has a set goal based upon the time of day, how long they've been in the air, how many people are listening, all kinds of factors, how much they raised the last time. But the bottom line is, if we all meet our goal, the station is in good
1: hands.
0: Hands, that's right.
1: The hands of the community, which has been our mantra since 1979, September of 1979.
0: Precisely. So. I would like to thank Carol Curry for her $108 donation. Woo! She got the Ladies Different on Purpose t-shirt.
1: Ah, very nice.
0: It's really cool.
1: You'll be styling.
0: Mike Nelligan from Largo, Florida. A longtime listener of the show, the station, $101 gift. Thank you so much. And Rachel from Newport Richey. $78 pledge, loves the 70 show and WMNF. I really do appreciate that. Hearing from you guys through the weeks and through the months and through the years is what gives us that little oomph every week to plan the show of shows. Every show needs to be the show of shows. And that's always my goal. And I hope you see and hear that, whether it's posted or whether you hear me or whether you listen to the archive. All these DJs come in here. And they don't just inhale, oh, let's see, I think I'll play this. I got this CD. No, there's lots of planning that goes into a 1, 2, 3 hour show. You really want to be fresh each and every week. And hopefully you notice that.
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0: We have some wonderful premium gifts.
1: Yes, we do. K-Tuff, one of my favorites, which may have been... past the 70s era, or K-Tuff, let me know if you saw. Did you see fanny packs in the 70s? Was that more so the 80s?
0: Well, there was the all girl band called Fanny.
1: Oh, true.
0: They did not pack out stadiums, but they were great. But the fanny pack, I think, is more of the 80s and 90s.
1: But, sure. Yeah. But I like the fanny pack.
0: The fanny pack. That's right. That would be a good idea for the 70s show.
1: Uh-huh.
0: A fanny pack. Maybe I can get a hold of that band because they're still going, you know.
1: Oh, are they?
0: Oh, yeah.
1: Oh, that's awesome. Yeah. Well, if you want your own fanny pack, or, some people wear it over the shoulder these days, there's different ways to wear it, but it keeps all your belongings nice and close to you. Me personally, I like wearing fanny packs, especially when I'm going to concerts. So all my things are, nice and close to my body, but I'm hands-free to clap and put my hands in the air and enjoy the show. 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
1: Yes.
0: They're great. They come in every fund drive. You see the same wonderful, beautiful faces, all ages coming in, literally all ages, from teens all the way up into, octanonagenarians that are still full of energy and vigor to keep community radio alive. So please hit us with that money stick right now. Ian Dury and the Blockheads.

0: me with that cash right now. Reach into those jeans and pull out some greens and slide them our way right now. Hit me with your rhythm stick. Ian Dury and the Blockheads. Patty Day Perky is here from the 60 Show with another pledge coming
1: we
0: in for
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1: We wow. have Lawrence Lehman, I'm sorry, from Zephyr Hills. He's donating $100, and he says he's from Wisconsin. He's new to the station, and he enjoys the 60 Show. Also supports NPR and all M&F volunteers.
2: Oh, how cool. So he's listening from Wisconsin.
1: Thank you very much, Larry. No, from Zephyr Hills.
2: Oh, Zephyr Hills. He's like, from Wisconsin.
1: Yeah, from Wisconsin.
2: So. Gotcha. Gotcha.
1: And good luck, you guys. I know you'd be there.
2: Thanks, Patty.
0: Thank you so much.
2: We know that someone listening right now is going to donate and call 813-238-8001. They're going to be like Dennis in Tampa donating maybe $50.
0: Woo-hoo!
2: Thank you so much, Dennis. We appreciate you. And yes, you know, we'd love to be just like the 60s Show and reach K-Tuff's goal of $6,000. We
0: yes.
2: are at about right now, currently, $5,600.
0: Yes.
2: $5,600.
0: It's a long way to go.
2: It's a long way to go. I mean, it's true, but I know we can do it with your help, though. I mean, it can't just be someone else. It has to be you. 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Maybe you'll see a thank you gift that entices you, such as maybe our WMNF umbrella. I've been very happy recently, K-Tuff, that...
0: Yes.
2: That we've been getting some like afternoon thunder showers
0: yes.
2: as of late, which is normally typical in the summer, but lately, just, you know, due to whether it's global warming or I don't know what it is, but I feel like the past few years we have not been getting that. Instead, we've just been getting droughts.
0: Right.
2: So it's nice that we have these thunderstorms and we have the rain. And with the rain, you may need a little coverage, you may need an umbrella. So just go to WMNF.org, click that donate button, and get yourself a WMNF umbrella.
0: It's a nice big umbrella, too.
2: It is. It really can like fit two people, which is nice.
0: Yeah.
2: So it's like, you know, you and you know, your buddy.
0: Sure.
2: Or, you know, your boo
0: side
2: thing.
0: By side.
2: Yeah.
0: That's right.
2: That's right.
0: Keep
2: That's
0: that
2: right.
0: rain off. But what we really want is it. You know the song, It's Been Raining Men, you know.
2: 100%.
0: Yes. That's yes. a great song. We want it to rain cash right now. Cash all over the 70s Show as you call in and pledge your support to K-Tuff, the 70s Show, WMNF, and all the variety I like to bring to you every single Saturday. Please do so, 813-238-8001. And have you seen the light yet? It's shining at you right now. Let's join Todd the God.
3: People see me, but they don't know.
2: That's not the right song. Hey, live
0: that's
2: radio.
0: That's coming up. That's coming up.

0: like to thank Sylvia from Gibsonton, Florida, for her $200 pledge. Thank you. Thank you so much. And she says, you're cool and awesome. Did you hear that, Sam?
1: I sure did, Kate.
0: I am finally cool.
1: And awesome.
0: I've often wondered what the secret was, and I never could figure it out.
1: You know, it was when you least expected it. You were just yourself, K-Tuff, and suddenly.
0: Yeah, you know the geezer paradox. The older you get, the less you care about being cool, and that's what makes you cool. It's the geezer paradox.
1: It's the geezer paradox.
0: It is. I'm 65. I'm in retirement, and it's the geezer paradox indeed. So please call this geezer right now, 813-238-8001. Show some love to us. We really, really want you to know that you're part of the station. We're coming to you 24/7, 365 days a year. We're never off the air. And if the power gets knocked off, we have a giant generator that keeps this place going. It's big, isn't it?
1: It is big, and I've even encountered it when the hurricanes come. Yeah. You know, like it'll kick on.
0: It kicks on, and we will be there for you. And you know, we are part of FPRN, isn't it? The Florida,
1: yes. Yeah, the Florida Public Radio Emergency Network.
0: Nice job, Sam.
1: Thank you.
0: And that's really important because when things go bad, when they go sideways, and those trees go sideways, you really would love to have a radio station that you can tune into and get every update that is made, because you know we're still broadcasting through the air, and you can get out your crystal radio set, you can get that crank out, the crank. I'd love, you know, there's nothing really great about hurricane season except I love those little crank radios.
1: Same.
0: I love keeping those going. It's like, oh, I gotta crank it again. Yeah. And you spin it around, and then you hear the weather updates or listening to the station. So remember that we're part of that. We are part of Florida all together, the nation and the world, now that we have this thing called the interwebs that keep us all connected together. So wherever you're listening, be it Portugal, Albania, England, Scotland, Wales, Asia, you name it. 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
0: Well, you got a little taste of it earlier. 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People see me, but

0: I'll tell you who's making the good times roll is the people that are calling in right now and have given their pledge to WMNF and to the 70 show. We've got a circle of friend, Anonymous.
1: We love Anonymous.
0: We really, really, $12 a month. But you know who you are. You're Anonymous, but you need to call back in because we don't know what gift you wanted. So.
1: Oh, yeah. I think they wanted a thank you gift.
0: Yes.
1: But the Circle of Friends specific thank you gift.
0: Right.
1: That only people who join the Circle of Friends can get these specific items. So if you want a gift, I mean, let us know. Call back at 813-238-8001.
0: And we'd like to thank Richard DePalma from Buffalo, New York.
1: Hey.
0: $100 pledge. K-Tuff has played more than a handful of my requests. Every week I get to hear something new I've never heard before, and I appreciate it. That's the fun of the show.
1: That is literally the whole point.
0: I just get a big kick out of playing songs that, not obscure for obscure sake, not obscure because, oh, this is, you know, weird or something, but songs, so much music came out of the 70s. There were so many record labels, so many companies that were cranking out records, thousands, millions across the country, and only certain bands made it through the sieve.
1: Right.
0: That made it onto the air. And it doesn't mean those songs weren't as good. And that's the groups I really love discovering. Like, I didn't know Fanny existed back in the 70s. Mm. I didn't know there was a great all-girl group. I didn't know that.
1: Sure.
0: I did by doing the 70s show. And that's true with lots of groups back then that I'd love to turn you guys on to. And,
1: well, and
0: make
1: that's...
0: you think, Mike, yeah. Here's the deal. I want you to hear a song and say, you know, I've never heard that song, but I'm really glad I did. It's like, I should know this song. It's so good. And that's my goal.
1: Well, and K-Tuff, that's what I was going to say, was that that's why I appreciate your 70s show over, say, like, I know that there are other radio stations, classic rock radio stations, that play classic music from sometimes, like the 70s decade. But what makes the 70s show Rocking with K-Tuff on WMNF different is the fact that you are playing those hidden gems that were not super popular back in the 70s. You play some of that stuff, too, but you also are discovering excellent music that didn't make it through the ether at the time that we're now discovering together and appreciating it even more. And if you appreciate it, just like that one donor did too, call 813-238-8001. Be like Andy in Seminole donating $11. He says, thank you so much, K-Tuff, for all you do. As well as Diane in Palm Harbor donating $92.
0: Nice.
1: Diane, and she's going to get the WMNF umbrella.
0: Oh, cool. That is wonderful. We got one call coming in right now on the big screen that's in front of us, and we really appreciate that one call, but we need more than one. Oh, here comes another one. Yay. Hey, I'm going to shout out right now the people that already landed the guest programmer slots. I would love to say we have many left. We don't.
1: Ooh.
0: But here they are. Andrew Hawker from Bradenton, Florida. He got a two-hour guest host for his dad.
1: Oh, cute.
0: Oh, my God.
1: Cute.
0: Shout out to my dad, Monty Hawker. Happy Father's Day.
1: Oh, I was going to say, what a great early Father's Day gift.
0: That's right. That's not tomorrow, which I thought I was.
1: Oh.
0: I mailed myself to my dad real early, and it's like, oh, it's next week. I don't know. I'm glad I did.

0: it though. So
1: I'm glad I have a
0: early
1: week
0: left. Is better than late. So thank you so much, Andrew Hawker, for that $500 donation.
1: Woo.
0: Jeff Graves, who is doing probably his sixth guest programming slot.
1: Holy moly.
0: He is also a guest host coming up on this show over the course of the summer. And I really look forward to your show, Jeff, because you really bring the music. Jeff Harris, another one.
1: Jeff.
0: And I think this will be his 11th. So we have we have people that just love coming in because you are the star of the show.
1: Wow. That's incredible. People just coming back because they love to do it so much with you, K-Tuff, and because they love the experience.
0: It is.
1: That's amazing.
0: It's a blast.
1: It's a blast. 813-238-8001, WMNF.org. 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Show K-Tuff that you care.
0: We need to hear something good from you right now. We need you to get down and funky right now with Rufus, with Chaka Khan. Tell me something good. Call us with something good right now, please. 813-238-8001. You heard those numbers. 813-238-8001.

0: Oh, wow.
1: Yeah, Shaka.
0: Shaka. Shaka Khan. Who doesn't love Rufus and Shaka Khan? Now, that's one of the big hits from them. But, you know, I've played a lot of Shaka Khan songs that were not big hits. And that's what we do here. We need to hear from you right now. This is K-Tuff. This is the 70s show. We've got Sam across the way there with some people to thank.
1: Well, and actually, K-Tuff, I have, you know, if I'm telling you something good.
0: Okay,
1: I'm telling you something good, which is that you had a $6,000 goal to raise by 4 p.m.
0: Sure.
1: We are about almost halfway through the show.
0: Oh, good.
1: And we are almost halfway through your goal. We have $3,473 left to go. So
0: we can do it, but it requires you calling right now. I'd like to thank Michael Cortetti from East Greenwich, Rhode Island.
1: Ooh,
0: yay.
1: And cool.
0: He's given a great big shout out to Laura Taylor, who's coming up with Surface Noise. He misses Florida radio.
1: Oh, we miss you.
0: I'm telling you, I moved to this area because one of the reasons was because of the station.
1: Really?
0: I could have moved in many different areas and gotten a teaching job in that part of my life in 2005. And I discovered, because we had community radio up in Cincinnati that I was part of, and WAIF 88.3 FM. And I discovered this station, and I was like, wow, wow.
1: You're and blown I had, away yeah, in it.
0: Nick Batty, Batty. $21.12. Thank you so much. We appreciate your gift to
1: WMNF
0: The 70 Show. Betty McConaugh from Seminole, Florida.
1: Hey.
0: $25 pledge. Oh, this is embarrassing.
1: Nice. Oh, why? Why? Why is it embarrassing?
0: It's embarrassing. Not really. he's the best. And keep on rocking.
1: Oh, woo! You're getting some compliments.
0: He's still my beating heart. I'm the best. I'm not only cool, I'm the best.
1: You all, you know, you listening right now, like those who have donated, you're really helping K-Tuff's, not your ego, because I know that you are a humble dude off the mic as well. I think K-Tuff's just really feeling the love and he's overwhelmed.
0: I am. I'm a clumped. Drink your tea. Monty Welton, who has done guest programming slots here too, and he's just a musicologist, turned me on to the Sparks.
1: Ooh.
0: Turned me on to groups from Australia. Newport Rich from Newport Richie says, hi, thanks for the great work. $100 pledge.
1: Hey.
0: We love you, Monty. Thank you so much.
1: Thank you so much, Monty. Be like Monty. Call 813-238-8001 to donate. You can also go online to our website, WMNF.org. Click that donate button. Look at some of the thank you gifts that we'd love to give you for your awesome generosity, including we do have a new WMNF coffee mug this round.
0: Oh, yeah. That is really cool, too.
1: I love how it has all of the zip codes of the Tampa Bay area. It has 813. It has 352, 727. All the
0: zip codes
1: the phone area codes.
0: Yes.
1: Thank you. That make up our community. And so it's like, yeah, all of us are in this together and all of us contribute to WMNF. This station's all for us.
0: There's different fonts of that too. And I think somebody here designed the cup.
1: Yes, our very own Robin Milkowitz. What's really cool is that she is our membership coordinator, but she's also a fantastic artist. And so she designed this coffee mug. And if you want to say to people, hey, this is where I'm from Tampa Bay, these are my phone area codes where I'm from, call 813-238-8001. Show off some of that local pride.
0: This is one of the most beautiful prog songs of the early 70s. If you're an ELP fan, Emerson, Lake, and Palmer, and you know the trilogy album, you love this song, call right now, 813-238-8001, from the opening guitar chords to the very end. Drop Dead Gorgeous from the beginning. And it's been from the beginning, 1979, 2 months after Rainbow Connection was recorded by Kermit, that we opened the show with.
1: Aww.
0: Started, we are your Rainbow Connection ELP.

0: You are listening to WMNF Tampa, 88.5 FM. I'm K-Tuff. That was the first rockin' hour of this fun drive show for the summertime. By the way, in a couple weeks, July 4th is coming up.
1: Mm-hmm.
0: It's a Saturday.
1: Hey!
0: Oh my gosh.
1: That'll be fun. We're gonna
0: blow the roof off with fireworks galore. You have got to tune into that.
1: That's gonna be really, really fun.
0: Thank you, John Shapinski from Niagara Falls, New York.
1: Oh, how cool. Wow. All these different places in the country.
0: It's unbelievable. It makes me so happy. He's bumping up his circle of friends.
1: Hey.
0: Thank you so much. He picked up a great gift, the large circle of friends shirt.
1: Awesome.
0: And he wishes me a hello. Well, hello.
1: Well, hello.
0: Really love that. Leslie McCory from Clearwater, Florida, $108 pledge. From my brother, Den, who I can call and tell him what I'm hearing each week on your show, like Roy Buchanan, guitarist extraordinaire from the Washington, D.C., Baltimore area. Come on, that is so great a rarity. Thanks for the memories. My Boston friends lament the loss of the good radio we knew, like WBCN. But you are here. We're here for them.
1: That's right. 100%.
0: So, oh, my gosh. That makes me so happy. Because it is true. You know, back in the 70s, we had those progressive rock stations that started in the late 60s that just went against the grain and weren't playing hits. They were playing deep cuts off of the great albums that were coming out. And, you know, that was then monetized. And slowly but surely, you know, you go down to 300 and 400 songs a day or in a couple days. But we play 400 different artists every day.
1: Oh.
0: Easily.
1: Yeah.
0: Easily. 400 different artists every day. Thousands and thousands of different genres and artists and time periods. So you tune in. It's like, look at this schedule and pick a show that you love.
1: It's really, really cool. 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And what's really awesome is that not only are all these shows so different, experts in their own genres and their own passions and outrights, but all the DJs that you hear on the mic are community members and volunteers just like you listening. 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Call 813-238-8001. Be like Jim in Lakeland, donating $108. Getting the different on purpose t-shirt. Jim gets it.
0: Really do appreciate that. Deborah from Centennial, Colorado.
1: Colorado, hey,
0: yes.
1: Out west.
0: Bumping it up again, circle of friends. Thank you so much, Debster from Colorado.
1: The Debster.
0: Yes. Really? The Debster.
1: The Debster.
0: Well, we want you to look sharp right now. Gonna look sharp, get that phone. Punch out those numbers, 813-238-8001. 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I call it the tip jar still, but you know what I mean. It's the donate now button, and you can use also the app on your phone. Look sharp. Do it now, Joe Jackson.

0: I hope you're looking sharp right now. It's important, you know, gotta look sharp out there in today's go-go society. Yes, in your baggy pants or your yoga pants at Walmart, you know.
1: Yeah, what happened to looking sharp?
0: You know, it's still there. It's still there.
1: It's still there, just in different ways.
0: Yeah, it is. 813-238-8001. It is time to announce, we have two challenges today. The first challenge is for $125.
1: Okay.
0: And this comes from John from Lakeland, Florida.
1: Awesome.
0: And the challenge is... meeting $125, that means five people donating $25. We can do that. In other words, the $125 will turn into $250.
1: Okay.
0: Okay?
1: Okay.
0: So that's what we want to see. It's the challenge from John from Lakeland, Florida, till 3:30, five pledges of $25 to help us meet our overall goal of $6,000 and the overall goal of the station, which is usually well over $200,000.
1: Yeah, yeah, exactly. So this will really help K-Tuff. This will really help the 70 show help meet this goal. And when you donate $25 to 813-238-8001 or online at WMNF.org, just know that your donation's effectively being doubled thanks to John. I think in Lakeland, you said?
0: Yes.
1: In Lakeland,
0: Florida.
1: Thank you, John, in Lakeland. So,
0: lovely Lakeland.
1: Hey, your donation is being doubled. Don't miss out on this chance. 813-238-8001.
0: Right now, no lines are lit up.
1: No one's on the phone.
0: 813-238-8001. I've got a remedy. Frank Zappa. Don't just tell me you love me. Show you love me right now. 813-238-8001.

0: Well, the FZ fans have shown up. And more Frank Zappa is going to be played in this second hour, I promise you. And Sam's going to hold me to that.
1: I will.
0: Tell
1: I will
0: me you love me. Chunga's Revenge.
1: Chunga's Revenge.
0: You know, the album titles, the song titles, the ideas that he put out there. Oh, my gosh. I can never get enough of it. It's a surrealistic, some of it comedic, some of it just really, really bizarre. But all in all, we love you, Frank. We miss you dearly. 813-238-8001. Get to that phone right now. We need your assistance. We have a challenge on the board right now for $125 from John from Lakeland.
1: That's right.
0: And if we get five people to donate $25, we will meet that challenge. In other words, doubling the money. So please get to that phone, 813-238-8001, and pick up a nice gift. You know, the 2026 Summer Fun Drive is a really awesome shirt. There's the bucket hats.
1: That's reversible. The bucket hat's reversible.
0: That's right. I just noticed that.
1: I thought it was two hats. Wrong.
0: No.
1: It's the same hat, reversible. You get two designs in one, K-Tuff.
0: Yeah, I wish some brains were reversible too. No. The hat is reversible, not your head.
1: Yes. Okay, you can either get the nice green on one side with our logo, WMNF, and then if you flip it inside out, it's black and white, and it has some imagery of, say, you know, like a classic boombox and some other really cool, you know, music-related kind of graphic art on it.
0: Wow.
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0: Yes.
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0: It is beach season, so I'm going to put a few gifts here together and see how you like it here.
1: Mm.
0: You know, I don't have a dog right now, but I had two dogs that loved to go to the dog beach.
1: Aww.
0: And jump in the water, and sometimes they'd pull you around on a raft. It was so much fun. But we have a beach towel that's really, really cool. Music, WMNF, Peace and Love. Wow, all kinds of great messages on it. And there's also a pet travel bowl.
1: Yes.
0: Now, you take your pet, because it's collapsible,
1: mm-hmm.
0: and then you take it there, you fill up on water before you go to the pet beach, and you lay out your big towel, put your umbrella up. Not the MNF umbrella. That's for rain. You'll need a beach umbrella to protect you from those rays. You know what I'm saying?
1: Mm-hmm.
0: So the WMNF beach towel is $125 pledge. 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But just two things that can go together there. 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
0: yes,
1: beach towel with the sun that says, like K-Tuff was saying, peace and love, you know, music and news, community radio, you know, Tampa. Like, it has all this, like, volunteer. Your power and
0: all are welcome.
1: Listener, I like that.
0: Supported,
1: yes. 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WMNF.org.
0: Volunteer, so. Power, that's us all over. So get that towel and let it soak in the love, and get that pet bowl for your dog or your cat, take them around, and
1: stay hydrated out
0: yeah,
1: there.
0: Yeah, I love those collapsible things because, you know, they are easy to pack.
1: Yeah, it has a little carabiner too.
0: It has a what?
1: A little carabiner.
0: Oh, that's right.
1: The clip.
0: So you can just a clip.
1: Attach it to your backpack and you're off to the beach. It's a good time. Just saying.
0: We want you to jet right now to that phone. Right now. Put your wings on and jet over to your phone and call 813-238-8001 and give us a call right now. And if you love maca, if you love wings, if you love Paul, jet over right now.

0: Oh, yes. I love that song, but try to make sense of those lyrics. I dare you. But, you know, who needs sensible lyrics in rock and roll? Nobody.
1: Nah.
0: Jet, yeah. Paul McCartney of Wings from band On the Run. I hate to say it, but, you know, we still have this $125 challenge match from John and Lakeland, and no new sheets have come in for us to read. You know what that means? That nobody has pledged recently, and I have recency bias, which means I feel really bad. I was happy 10 minutes ago, but now in recency bias, I'm very depressed.
1: I see.
0: I'm low. So I'm going to try to boost myself up to make you feel good enough to go to that phone right now at 813-238-8001 and pledge your support to this station and this show.
1: Yeah, we were hoping that we would get some $25 donations by 3:30.
0: I know, just 25.
1: Yeah, truly, like, not a ton of time. Maybe like 8 minutes left to go. And we just need five people to donate $25. And you can know that your donation is going to be doubled thanks to John in Lakeland, who's donating $125. He just wants his donation to go even further. So help John do that. Be one of those five people, and you can help the 70s show with K-Tuff reach our goal, which we're getting close to. We are at $2,713 to go.
0: Oh, so it's a long way.
1: I mean, yeah, we started at 6,000.
0: Yes, you know, I know.
1: So we've done some good progress, okay. But yeah, we do need some help here. So call 813-238-8001. You can also go online to WMNF.org. But like K-Tuff was saying, we recommend calling the number so then you can make a new friend over the phone.
0: Oh, yeah. I love a list of the people that are back there so we can give them a shout out. I always love to do that because, you know, it's all volunteer powered here. We have a paid staff that does an amazing job keeping the station going, but they know that without the volunteers, this job would be impossible.
1: Oh, I'm one of them, and you're completely right.
0: All we want you to want us. Please call right now. Right now, 813-238-8001. I love doing this 70s show. It's been my dream my whole life to have, believe it or not, an afternoon Saturday show that I used to listen to up in Cincinnati with a DJ called The Real Mary Peel. And she did a show called Jelly Pudding. And it was a lot like the show I do. If you know, I love that show. And I just am living my dream. I want you... I'll let him say it.
2: To want me.

0: Had a great live show last week, and we played Surrender live from that same album. And we do play vinyl here on the 70 Show. This is K-Tuff, and it was a great, great live show last week. If you didn't get it, didn't hear it, I'm sorry. It's no longer available on the archives, but you know we love the live cuts. We've got more Frank Zappa coming up, but we have some announcements to make.
1: Yes. Well, first, just like you were saying earlier, K-Tuff, we just want to thank all of the awesome volunteers who are giving their time today by being in our conference room right here at the WMNF studios, and they're waiting on some phone lines for your call at 813-238-8001. That is Joe, that is Crystal, that is Lori, Susie, and that is Ziza. Nice. Ooh, that's a cool name, Ziza. I like it. Yeah, so thank you so much to those volunteers, but also we got to thank our very first $25 donor.
0: Yeah.
1: This is Allison in Tampa. She says that she loves WMNF. She's going to get the acrylic magnet with her donation. So her donation is being doubled thanks to John in Lakeland.
0: Right, because we did towards that make goal. It, right? We made the goal.
1: Oh, well, here we go. Yeah. If you want to hear, yeah, we have Peter in St. Petersburg donating $50.
0: Woo-hoo!
1: He says that WMNF is something special.
0: Yes.
1: I completely agree.
0: Yes,
1: completely
0: indeed.
1: Agree. We have Anonymous out there donating $50, saying thank you. He is an ecstasy lover, and he is he's donating.
0: Okay, what's his name again? Anonymous?
1: Oh, it's Anonymous, yes.
0: Okay, Anonymous. I got an ecstasy album right now. I'm going to pull it out.
1: Oh, Anonymous, you're getting lucky. You are getting lucky that
0: yes.
1: you... Oh, I literally... That's very, actually, opportunistic that K-Tuff just so happens to have an ecstasy vinyl.
0: I do.
1: That he brought into the studio. We also have... As K-Tuff laughs like... We also have Anonymous, another Anonymous donor donating $50. Also gained that acrylic magnet at WMNF.org. Last but not least, K-Tuff.
0: Yes.
1: We have Rick in Sarasota.
0: Yes.
1: The vintage hippie, he calls himself.
0: Oh, cool.
1: He says this station is his gift. Thank you. He's donating $100 to the 70 Show. I think we sufficiently met that goal, K-Tuff.
0: So, John from Lakeland, thank you for that challenge. We did make it. We doubled everybody's gift from your gift. And the good news about finishing that one is that we have another challenge of $100.
1: Ooh,
0: we get $100 in the next 15 minutes, 3:30 to 3:45. We will double that to $200. So we have a challenge on the table. Anonymous, please call right now, 813-238-8001. And pledge your support to WMNF Community Radio and everything that this station stands for, which is quite a lot. And really, what it's all about is you and the rainbow of people out there and the fact that we are different on purpose for you.
1: That's right.
0: Yeah.
1: That's right.
0: Seriously. I mean, corporate media, there's good stuff. There's good stuff in the entertainment world. But my goodness, so bland sometimes, so banal. The same old songs you hear every day. And not here. All the shows are significantly different from each other from day to day. And for that Nigel guy, his name is not Nigel, Anonymous. I just gave away the name of the song, but we're going to play some XTC
1: right now. The singer.
0: Right now. And we have this pledge of $100. We need to match that $100 to double the pleasure, double the fun with double mint gum. XTC, we're just making plans. And if we don't get your money, can the station make plans?
1: No.
0: No. So you're making plans for WMNF.
1: Thank you.

0: see what we do here, you know. An anonymous pledger says how much they love XTC. K-Tuff just happened to bring an XTC album, and you can hear the crackle there. It was obviously vinyl.
1: Oh, yeah. And I see it with my eyes, at least, right physically here in the studio. Yeah,
0: we play the deep cuts, too, but Making Plans for Nigel, one of the best songs of the late 70s going into the 80s, no doubt about it. I'm K-Tuff. This is the 70s show. I'm looking up at the board right now. No lines are lit. We do have people to thank. We do have a $100 pledge and needs to be met in 10 minutes now.
1: Okay.
0: We've got, let's see how this. Oh, here come the $25. Oh, great.
1: Yay.
0: Anonymous. Bicycle Band says, good show. I survived the 70s. Also, yes, $25 pledge. Thank you so much.
1: To the Bicycle Man.
0: Mm-hmm.
1: Ooh.
0: Maybe I should pull out some Queen, too.
1: Oh, that would...
0: ring, ring.
1: Yes, that would be good.
0: I don't like Star Wars. I love some of the lines in that. Mark Ross from Dunedin, Florida. Beautiful Dunedin, used to live there, loved living there. Thank you for playing the music I've never heard before. You see, some people say, why do you play music nobody's ever heard? Well, that's the point of the show. Not to be obscure for obscurity's sake. No. Not to just pick some weird blah, to play songs that might, should have been hits back then, mm-hmm. or at least well known.
1: Should have gotten their flowers.
0: And they didn't. They didn't. So that's my task. Mark Ross, he says thank you. And he pledged $25.
1: Hey.
0: Steve from Tampa, Florida, $30 pledge. Thank you. He listens and loves the show. He listens every week. Really do appreciate that.
1: That is awesome. All of these people donated to WMNF and specifically to the 70s show, Rockin' with K-Tuff. And like you just heard, K-Tuff is literally playing the music that you will not hear anywhere else. And all of our shows endeavor to do just that. 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And we still don't have anyone on our
0: gosh.
1: Phone lines.
0: No, come on. It's 3:37, folks. We only have till 4:01. Only till 4:01. That's like blah, blah, blah, blah. 23 minutes. We need your help right now at 813-238-8001. And one of the great things about Frank Zappa, too, was his social commentary. And I'm telling you, growing up in the 70s, I felt the same way. Now, Marshall Crenshaw once sang, I wish there was somebody like me that hated TV. It's like, and here's Frank singing, I'm the Slime. Call right now, 813-238-8001. We promise not to slime you with our content like the TV did to Frank back in the 70s. But here comes I'm the Slime. I love this song.

0: get a picture of it. And I'm going to post it right now. It is a Grateful Dead poster, and it's backlit. In other words, the opposite is printed on the other side. So you get this beautiful picture. And let's see. I'm going to put it up on my 70 show page right now. We still have that pledge for $100. Not a pledge. We have the
1: challenge. Yes. We have Anonymous in Jacksonville donating $100. They are looking for four people to donate $25 to meet their challenge. And actually, we just got a donation from Lisa in North Carolina.
0: Wow.
1: Wendell, North Carolina. Joining our circle of friends at $5.70 a month. That is going to be $68.40 for the whole year. And thanks to Lisa, we are that much closer to meeting Anonymous's challenge of $100. Thank you so much, Lisa.
0: And yes. I just posted the picture. It's right there on the 70s show, Rocks with K-Tuff on Facebook. It's got the Grateful Dead movie poster, and it's got a front and a back. So you could put this on a window, and both sides work. It's really awesome.
1: Yeah, really cool. It just came in literally into the studio.
0: That'd be for a $100 pledge.
1: Yes.
0: $100, and you'll get that sent right to you. But if you can come by the studio and pick it up, that would even be better. But really, we need you to pledge right now, 813-238-8001. Everything's more fun with the Ackety Sax in the background, isn't it?
1: Yes, and it really does show and feel the urgency of where we're at right now. We only have about 17 minutes left until 4 o'clock, only a few minutes left until this anonymous challenge in Jacksonville for the $100. Well, it looks like we just got a donation. This is from Rick in Sarasota donating $100.
0: Yay.
1: He says that WMNF is the only station in the world worth listening to. I agree with you, Rick. I agree with you.
0: I think with this one, we did meet the challenge of the anonymous challenge.
1: Okay.
0: This is Lisa Curzio-Blake from Wendell, North Carolina. So many states today.
1: Yes.
0: Thank you so much. $68.40 pledge. Also got a pledge from Robbie White in the D.C. area. He has a show on Sunday morning on WOWD called Forbidden Alliance, and he is a great guy, and he had some health issues, and he's back on the radio pledging support for a show in Tampa, Florida. For
1: awesome.
0: Surface Noise and the 70s show. Thank you so much. Joe and Flynn, I'm just going to go for it. This is the 70s show. I listen to WMNF all the time, and I love it, and I want it to stay forever. She pledged $500. Wow. Thank you so much. We really appreciate your amazing support. We've got around 16 minutes to go.
1: Yeah, we do not have that much time, K-Tuff. Only about 16 minutes left of the 70s show. 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K-Tuff needs to hear you. We are getting down to the wire. I'm going to do some math when K-Tuff plays a song, and I will let you know where our goal is and how much more we need to raise in the next 15 minutes.
0: You need to do the math, I assure you.
1: Yeah, I will.
0: Every week, every Saturday, I really do want to be with you here on the 70s show from 2 to 4. And let's join the Raspberries right now. It's a true sentiment from my heart. All the DJs feel that. They feel your love. It's such an interactive station. We're connected to you. 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I want to be with you, the Raspberries.

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K-Tuff. 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

0: All right, folks, we got some announcements to make. We still need you to pledge. There's no lines lit right now, but I'd like to thank Maurice Kessing from Largo, Florida.
1: Woo!
0: $108 pledge.
1: Hey.
0: Getting that Different on Purpose t-shirt, and we are different on purpose. We are. And Harriet from Largo, Florida, Circle of Friends, $120, $10 a month, and that's the way to do it. Getting that reusable grocery bag and cream shirt. Yeah, thank you so much, Harriet. We really appreciate all that you do.
1: That is amazing. And K-Tuff,
0: And listening and giving.
1: I have something. I have a pretty big donation.
0: Substantial
1: donation.
0: Okay. Hit me with your rhythm stick.
1: It's from an anonymous donor.
0: Yes.
1: Even more generous. They're not even mentioning their name.
0: Okay.
1: They got a area code mug on WMNF.org.
0: So cool. I got to get one of those.
1: I agree. But I'm just saying, like, the gift that they chose is a fraction of what they donated for.
0: Okay.
1: The value.
0: Yes.
1: This anonymous donor
0: mm-hmm.
1: has just donated $855. Woo!
0: Wow.
1: Holy moly, and K-Tuff, just so you know, this means that in the next 10 minutes, all that you need to raise by 4 o'clock is $381.78.
0: $300. Come on.
1: $382.
0: We can do that right now. 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Debbie, Harry, what do you have to say about it?

0: Well, we have one line lit up right now, and we need to remind you that we're in the fun drive right now. Yes. And we're getting... Yeah, the sharks are circling. They're getting closer because we have not yet met our goal, and we have 6 minutes to go. 6 minutes and 10 seconds to go.
1: It's getting on.
0: Okay, what do we have? Who gave what? Here we go.
1: We have Kate in Sarasota. She's fighting those sharks. She donated $27.10. Thank you so much, Kate. Also, big thanks to Doug in North Carolina. Donating $108, fighting off those sharks with his Different on Purpose t-shirt. That means K-Tough. Then, or to beat those jaws kind of sharks out there before 4 o'clock in the next 6 minutes, you have $247 to raise. That is all you need, K-Tough. We started with $6,000. You need $247.
0: Oh, come on. We got five minutes left. The sharks are getting closer, and I'm getting scared.
1: Boom, boom. You need a lifeboat.
0: We do. We need. I think you'll need a bigger boat. We do need a bigger boat. 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
1: We need 250. 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

0: It's 3:58 and 16 seconds. 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Call right now, 813-238-8001. We'd like to thank John Roush from Bradenton, Florida. What is flowers, you know? Scream on, K-Tuff.
1: Yes, yeah. Scream on.
0: Scream on.
1: Thank you so, so much. 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
0: I will thank you kindly. 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We have just over 1 minute and 15 seconds to go.
1: Woo!
0: Come on, folks.

0: Sam, I love this song so much.
1: Same.
0: If you've never seen Jonathan Richmond live, he comes around again. You got to go see him. Yeah, it doesn't sound exactly like this anymore, but my goodness, such a great artist. 30 seconds left, 813-238-8001. Thanks to everybody that pledged today. I think we'll have some folks to thank after NPR News, which is coming up in just 15 seconds or so. So call 813-238-8001. We still have that Grateful Dead poster, I believe. It's a great poster. It's two-sided, and it would look great in a window.
1: 5 seconds.
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2: Live from NPR News in Washington, I'm Nora Rahm. The U.S. military says it shot down multiple Iranian drones and missiles aimed at commercial ships in the Strait of Hormuz. Iranian officials say the ships were attempting to pass without Iran's permission. The House voted this week to invoke the War Powers Act in response to the war in Iran. It passed with the help of a few Republicans. NPR's Ron Elving has more.
3: This week, four members of the Republican majority crossed the aisle to vote with the Democrats and invoke the War Powers Act on Iran. This is legislation that's been on the books since the wind down from the Vietnam War, and it requires congressional approval after an overseas deployment has lasted 60 days. We're way past that with the war on Iran. But past efforts to invoke the act have fallen short. This time, with the margin of majority down to the fingers of one hand, the defection of four Republicans was enough. Now we'll see if the Senate follows through.
2: NPR's Ron Elving reporting. Defense Secretary Pete Hegseth is in Normandy to mark the 82nd anniversary of the D-Day landings. NPR's Eleanor Beardsley reports Hegseth used the anniversary of the Allied defeat of Nazi Germany to emphasize that Europe must be responsible for its own security.
4: At the American Cemetery on a bluff above Omaha Beach, Hegseth said it is a strategic necessity for Europe to take the lead in its own security. Speaking against a backdrop of more than 9,000 American tombs, Hegseth called on allies like France to seriously face this reality with concrete steps. The U.S. has already pulled 5,000 troops out of Europe, and the Trump administration has made it clear that U.S. priorities lie elsewhere. The ceremony at the American Cemetery at Colville-sur-Mer took place several hours before the international ceremony, which Hegseth skipped. A citizens association of one Normandy village protested Hegseth's visit, calling the appearance of, quote, a member of America's far right, the wrong symbol on a day that celebrates Allied unity. Eleanor Beardsley, NPR News, Paris.
2: Israel's Supreme Court has ordered the Israeli government to lift a ban on visits by the International Red Cross to Palestinian prisoners. NPR's Anis Baba has details.
5: The Supreme Court ruled this week that barring prison visits by the International Committee of the Red Cross contravened Israeli and international law. UN human rights experts have repeatedly concluded that Israel systematically subjects Palestinian prisoners to torture and other abuse. Israel denies allegation of systematic abuse, but the ban on Red Cross visits has prevented independent assessments. The prisoners include a prominent Gaza hospital director detained without charge since 2024. A lawyer for Dr. Hussam Abu Safiya tells NPR that he has now been placed in solitary confinement. Nasser Auda says his client was moved there after he petitioned Israel's high court to review the detention. Israel did not comment on the case. Anas Baba, NPR News, Gaza City.
2: This is NPR. A D.C. judge has dismissed a lawsuit against jazz musician Chuck Redd. He was sued for breach of contract after he canceled a Christmas Eve performance at the Kennedy Center to protest the addition of President Trump's name to the venue. The judge ruled there was no evidence that Redd had signed a contract. Activist groups have filed a case against Equatorial Guinea, representing African migrants deported there from the U.S. As Michael Colloqui reports, some migrants have now returned to their countries of origin.
6: The complaint filed by rights groups with the African Commission on Human and People's Rights calls for a suspension on the repatriation of the deported migrants from Equatorial Guinea to their countries of origin, claiming that some had been forcibly returned despite expressing fear of persecution. The Trump administration has previously approached some African countries to accept deportees who are citizens of other nations. Over the past several months, the U.S. has deported migrants to Equatorial Guinea, Eswatini, South Sudan, and a number of other countries. Meanwhile, several migrants who had been deported from the U.S. to the Democratic Republic of Congo earlier this year have returned to their home countries, according to Congolese authorities. For NPR News, I'm Michael Kaluki in Nairobi.
2: A pair of endangered red pandas from China arrived at the Taipei Zoo today in the first animal exchange between China and Taiwan in more than 10 years. In return, Taipei will send white-handed gibbons to Shanghai. The pandas, a 3-year-old male and a 2-year-old female, will be in quarantine for a month before being unveiled to the public. They have not yet been named. I'm Nora Rahm, NPR News.
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7: 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And K-Tuff is going to come back in, let you know how he did. 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In fact, would you like to thank those people now, sir? Bumpa, oh, he's smiling.
0: Rick from Sarasota, Florida, with a $100 pledge. 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
7: Oh,
0: isn't that a nice sentiment?
8: So how are we going to move the station over to his house?
0: Yes, well, it is at his house. We are the radio signal. Beth Gillingham from Dunedin, Florida, $25 pledge. Beth from Dunedin, thank you so much.
8: Thank you, Beth. Wow. Dunedin, the most happening town in the area.
0: Oh, I love this last name. This person's from Elfers, Florida. I haven't heard of that place.
7: Oh, I have.
0: Jeff D'Amores. Jeff D'Amores.
8: Thank you.
0: Nice. $120 circle of friends. Been listening for a long time and figured it was time to start donating. Hey, that's a message for all of you that have never donated and been listening for a long time.
8: Start now.
0: Join
8: the circle of friends.
0: That's right. Adam Mann from Gulfport, $180 pledge.
8: Thank you, Adam.
0: Thank the band Deep Pine. Thank you so much. And Suzanne, $40 pledge.
8: Suzanne, yeah.
0: She supports the 70 Show. And as I say every pledge drive, now you need to support the finest show ever, Surface Noise, with Lounge Laura Taylor.
7: Well, you're awfully kind, but it really isn't about me. It's about you and the night and the music when you call 813-238-8001.
0: Oh, and I did make my goal.
7: Oh,
8: really?
7: Buried the headline, K-Tuff.
0: I forgot to say that. I buried it.
8: Buried the lead.
7: So let's start this over again. Congratulations to K-Tuff for smashing his goal. Let's do this now for Surface Noise.
9: All right, now.

0: week long, we here at WMNF aim to kick out the jams, whether it's from the best music or news and public affairs. We're all in this together. Good afternoon. Happy Saturday. Thanks to Flea for joining me today. I always have such a great time, and I feel so much better when you're in here. But I don't feel good because no one has called in the first 11 minutes of the show at 813-238-8001.
1: Laura Taylor, I don't think you told people that you're raising money, how much and how much you need.
0: I need, okay.
1: I know, you're afraid, you're afraid to say it. I understand that because it's such a big number. But you can do it.
0: Okay.
1: And we can do it together. We're going to make it.
0: I know. I know. I'm
1: all
0: glad you're here. I'm fine. I'm fine. But yes, it's a $7,000 goal.
1: Oh, now and, I'm crying. Oh.
0: And some really nice people have donated early. I'm going to thank them now and hopefully give you incentive to join them in understanding how important it is to keep WMNF going. Because Flea, since 1979... it began as almost like 100% grassroots community support. Then we started getting some underwriting, some sponsorships. But now we're back to 95% listener support. So you are important today.
1: Maybe even more.
0: I don't see any calls on the board. 813-238-8001. But I cannot...
1: I cannot not
0: thank some very important people who helped us get off to a tremendous start on the show. We have no challenges right now, but we did a couple of weeks ago when the very generous Chris Snopik and Carl Brandis, that's Triple OG and CK, and Sunny D also, where three of them banded together so they could not only return as guest hosts, but offer a very generous challenge pledge. And people took them up on that.
1: Wow,
0: like Stuart Markman from Tampa.
1: Oh, that's right. I heard that. You were doing that on the radio about 2 weeks ago.
0: Absolutely. And also, let's see if there's another person. Well, Carl Brandis is so generous.
1: Thank you, Paul.
0: Dedicated this to me and to Stefan. Stefan's not here today. We miss him.
1: Stefan, he's at a wedding.
0: But not his own. We'll work on that another time. And here's another one. Carrie Sanders from Jacksonville. He said, in continued support of WMNF and DJ CK, keep on keeping on. I love it. So they, and one more. This is really, really special. Huh? In memory of Joan Brandis from Daniel Pitcock from Oakland, a friend of Carl's. So they did their part just on one day. And here we are with our pledge drive, just asking you to call in. Flea, I have never been at 413 and not seen one phone call. This is terrifying. I think we need to play some music. Let's remind people why.
1: Okay. I think that's a good idea.
0: Why surface noise? Why WMNF?
1: Some of the great music that you play. I mean, come on. Well, we're also going to hear music like this. It's crazy. It says no one, you know, some people play some of the punk stuff. Some people play some of the rock stuff. Some people say some of the funk stuff. You play it all in this crazy mix. And I call it's a feeling.
0: It is a feeling.
1: It's not a genre. It's a feeling. And I don't know what it is, but you got it. Not everybody does, but you're one of the few people who have that feeling and make it work on radio.
0: Well, my feeling is nervous. So please call 813-238-8001 or give online to WMNF.org. And thanks to those who did. I'm sure I heard this song first on WMNF.

0: Still my favorite medium of all time, Flea. I don't know about you, but I am old school. 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We're getting some nice support, but nowhere near the $7,000 we need to raise. Now,
1: people are just figuring out what's going on.
0: All right. Well, let's lay it out for you, okay?
1: Okay, I'm ready.
0: We have a $7,000 goal.
1: Ouch. Can I say ouch?
0: Ouch.
1: Ouch.
0: Oh, I know. The pain, William, the pain. But we'll feel much better if you're going to do this. If you're going to be like Rachel.
1: Yeah.
0: Everybody should be like Rachel Rush.
1: Be like Rachel. Say, when you call in, say, I want to be like Rachel.
0: She's pledged not once, not twice, but three times.
1: Three times.
0: That is an awesome supporter. That is an awesome listener. But Rachel can't do this by herself. She needs you to step up next. 813-238-8001 or to go online to WMNF.org. One thing that is so important to the economic vitality of this station is joining the Circle of Friends, Flea. And we have great ways to thank you for doing that. If you could afford as little as $5 a month.
1: What a great way to get started.
0: It's fantastic. I started that way, and I built myself up to, I don't know, 25 or 30 a month or something. I've lost count just because I keep increasing it because it's so easy to give this way.
1: Very easy. And it really helps when you do that. It keeps the money coming in all throughout the year. You remember back years ago during the summer, the power would go out or some of the AC would go out.
0: Oh, yeah.
1: And we would just not have AC for 3 months until that part. I remember when we were waiting for a part from Omaha or something.
0: Oh, my God.
1: And we had this really weird sound going on, and then we couldn't fix it. There was nothing we could do about it, but now we can. We can hire the people to come in and fix it and keep the radio going for you because, you know, whatever, I can do without some AC, but you can't do without your radio.
0: No,
1: right?
0: Not at all. And we are here for you in those times where you need a radio, like during hurricane season, of which it is now, but we're not going to talk about that.
1: No.
0: It's a beautiful sunny Saturday, and we are going to hear from you. We know it, though no lines are on the board. 813-238-8001. Yes.
1: Maybe it's too sunny. Hey, can I thank a few people here?
0: Please.
1: We got Bruce Strong Sr. from Merritt Island. Thank you so much. And he's getting the t-shirt, which we should mention real quickly.
0: Oh, you're wearing it.
1: I'm wearing it. I like it so much.
0: On purpose.
1: Yeah. Yeah, exactly. That's right on the t-shirt. It's blue, and it's got a record on the front, and it's got an old R&B record label in the middle of that. And that little hole.
0: Yeah.
1: For the LPs. That little hole. And a $100 pledge, you get that. But how about this? You can put that on the Circle of Friends, $9 a month. How about that?
0: That is so affordable. That is so, so affordable. So if I can afford that, you can afford that. 813-238-8001. We have a handful of Surface Noise Cat t-shirts. I have 5 large and 6 extra large. That's it. And if you want to join the Circle of Friends for $5 a month, I have 4 large red Surface Noise tank tops and 3 extra large. So lots of great ways to thank you. Just go to WMNF.org and check out the thank you guests. And I think we need some more music because something needs to motivate you. You know, when we came to you last year after we lost our government funding
1: hasn't come back, by the way.
0: And it's not going to. It may come back in dribs and drabs, but never. Never will it once again constitute about $300,000 for WMNF. 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I'm sorry, I'm getting in the weeds. Call 813-238-8001 or go to WMNF.org. I just want to thank a couple more people to give DJ Jimmy something to do since he's helping us out. And then we're going to keep on rocking until you call because people like Alicia
1: WSLR
0: totally understands. She got the cool Caturday Surface Noise t-shirt, and she also has an amazing show on Wednesday.
1: Well, she's
0: morning,
1: a radio lover
0: nine.
1: Because that's a great radio station over there in Sarasota.
0: It is. They are our brethren. And John Longo from Centennial, Colorado. John is one of my new BFFs on Saturday.
1: Thank you, John. Thank you so much.
0: And he sent this as a happy belated birthday gift. Well, we could all use a gift right now.
1: Oh, yeah. Your birthday, you missed it. Well, people can pledge for your birthday now. Why not?
0: Hey, you know, I'm always going to get older. 813-238-8001. Television on the radio? Why not?
1: Yeah.

0: Hate to fade down one of my favorite songs, but Flea, it is vitally important that we get the message out to you during our summer fun drive.
1: You're making a little sacrifice. Yes. Just a little sacrifice to help keep the radio station on the air. And I'm looking out there and I'm in radio land and say, hey, can you make a little sacrifice? A little bit, that $5 you've got in, that you found in your purse or whatever, put that towards a circle of friends, you know? That $50 you got a tip the other day, maybe that could go towards a t-shirt or something like that, you know? Or just whatever, anything just to keep us going here, because no one has been calling in the last half hour.
0: No.
1: And that's okay to go a little bit without a call, but we can't go the whole show. That would really wreck things for us.
0: No, we can't. We can't. I mean, definitely some people who totally understand, like our very own Sally Satellite.
1: All right. Cheryl,
0: she got the dog bowl, which is very cool. And I know you like that.
1: Yeah, that's great.
0: Wait,
1: I wonder if she got that dog bowl for Randy.
0: I think she... Whoa, that hurt. Okay, okay, I was expecting that. I said dog bowl, and I thought you would bark right away. 813-238-8001 or WMNF.org. Kathy Bergman gets it.
1: Hey, Kathy.
0: From Dunedin. She's just so loyal to this station and just a lovely human being. Thank you so much. Anonymous, thank you for your donation. This person said stay sick because we are a part of the... the Cramps Lux Lives Brethren. And final anonymous here, don't know. Somewhere, someone was kind enough to donate. Thank you so much. 813-238-8001 or WMNF.org. And some quick ways to thank you. I have some CD bundles for $60.
1: All right, let's hear these CDs, because you always pick out some really good CDs. I think, you know, and you'll, people just won't believe, but the best CD of all time is in that pile.
0: Okay.
1: The William Shatner.
0: So let's start with that. Yes, yes, yes. The first cocktail mix CD includes
1: cocktails
0: and Flea's favorite record of all time. Maybe, I don't know. Just you love it. William Shatner's Has Been, Martin Denny,
1: he's got
0: Deep Exotica, which is a bunch of like.
1: Wait,
0: you know,
1: no! You can't go over Shatner that fast.
0: Well, all right, sorry.
1: I mean, he does a cover of Common People.
0: True.
1: That's amazing.
0: All right.
1: I'm sorry.
0: You know, I should pull that up. Let's just pull that up. Well, we're gonna play that next. Okay. No, keep talking. I got a show to do.
1: All right. Well, you know what? We've got people love. They love this radio station, and one reason they love it is because we bring some really cool music to town. Music that. No other promoters would want to bring into town because it's too much risk. They're too edgy. They're too different. They're different. We can't take a chance. So we said, you know what? That's the main reason we want to bring them to town, because they're edgy and they're different. And so last year, we brought a Zik person to town, Southern Avenue to town, Kathleen Edwards, who actually now lives here. She loves Eminem so much. Sue Foley, Elin Jewell, Keller Williams, and Jason D. Williams all were some of them, just a smattering of the people that we brought to town for you here at WMNF. And I bring that up because you can get an event pass and go to pretty much every show we have. It's good for a year, and it's good for like 20 people or 10 pairs of people, whatever you happen to be. And that's for someone who really loves the station. They love the music. They love the public affairs, everything about it. And they wouldn't want to see Laura Taylor go down in flames at all. They would not want to see that. They would come over here in a fire truck and save you in an instant.
0: I don't know.
1: And you can do that. You can do the literal fire truck and make a call here. 813-238-8001. What is your pledge? What is your gift that you want to get to help keep this thing going here at the radio station? I'm sorry. I started
0: You're
1: thinking about
0: emotional.
1: William Shatner. I got excited.
0: I know, but that's fine. That's fine, because within that William Shatner set, you can also get Emus Sumac, A Proper Introduction, and Martin Denny, Deep Exotica. And if you're into jazzy stuff, we have Dean Martin, Frank Sinatra on both Capitol and Reprise. Dionne Warwick, her all-time greatest hits, plus Vince Guaraldi, A Boy Named Charlie Brown, and Peggy Lee's greatest hits. I don't know. It's like a million CDs for $60 or something.
1: 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Those are CDs, so you have to definitely put them. They won't work on the turntable. They look like they might, but they don't.
0: Well, I need some cheering up here. William Shatner will always do that for me. Pulp will always do that for me. You can have the CD for a thank you gift and many others just for joining a circle
1: of friends.
0: It's
1: a bundle, right?
0: $5 a month. Yes, it's a
1: bundle.
0: That's a
1: key, that's like the key word of the times we live in, bundle. It's a bundle.
0: It's a wonderful bundle.
1: We're bundling things now.
0: And we have a wonderful bundle of listeners.
1: Bundle of joy.
0: 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And let's be you up to bat as the next person to think.
2: She came from Greece. She had a thirst for knowledge. She studied sculpture at St. Martin's College. That's where I caught her eye. She told me that her dad was loaded. I said, in that case, I'll have a rum and Coca-Cola. She said, fine. And in 30 seconds time, she said, I want to live like common people. I want to do whatever common people do. I want to sleep with common people. I want to sleep with common people like you. Well, what else could I do? I said, I'll see what I can do. I took her to a supermarket. I don't know why, but I had to start it somewhere. So it started there. I said, pretend you've got no money. She just laughed and said, oh, you're so funny. I said, yeah?

like common people. You'll never do whatever common people do. You'll never fail like common people. You'll never watch your life slide out of you and dance and drink and scream.

0: WMNF has always been here for the common people. That's why we're saying for as little as $5 a month, you can make a big, big difference to WMNF's livelihood by joining the Circle of Friends flea.
1: Yeah, $5 a month, and you'd be a friend. I bet you've got $5 in your wallet right now, but there's hardly a person out there who doesn't have $5 in their wallet, and they can become a part of the radio station. Feels different when you're a part of it. People say, ask you about it. It's like, oh, yeah, my radio station versus, one of the other commercial radio stations. I don't think anyone says, oh, my station. I think they go, thing I put up with.
0: Right, exactly. Exactly.
1: Hey, did you give the number out, 813-238-8001.
0: That's right.
1: And experiencing a little bit of a lull here.
0: Yeah,
1: so we need you to pull us out of this lull. You can do
0: terrifying.
1: It's kind of like quicksand. The harder we try to get out,
0: right,
1: the more down we go. So.
0: And here comes DJ Jimmy. Normally would run in with pledge cards and we'd say, hey, thank you. He's got no one to thank.
1: I got a
0: weird
1: couple of people here.
0: All right.
1: Dixie White from Tampa, Florida. Thank you,
0: Dixie.
1: He said, I love me some Laura.
0: Dixie,
1: I don't want to know about that. You just keep that. And we heard from Andrew Morrison, and loves Surface Noise, donating $100.
0: Oh, thank you.
1: And is getting the Surface Noise t-shirt.
0: Fantastic. All right.
1: Great.
0: Thank you.
1: I can keep going?
0: Please do.
1: Okay. Robert Zorucki from Land of Lakes, thank you so very much for your pledge. And thank you. Thank you for all you do.
0: And I think that is it. So that's pretty sad. We have a $7,000 goal. No, actually, it's a very happy thing. Wait, let me rephrase that.
1: Yeah,
0: it is a beautiful thing. Those of you who have given so far to support this radio station, thank you. Those of you who haven't, I'm about to cry. So I'm going to put some music on. And again, Circle of Friends. I've been a Circle member since 2006. And through my financial ups and downs, I've always remained loyal to it because it's such an easy way to support the station. I tell you, you can do that. In fact, Flea, I'm so brilliant.
1: You are.
0: I have a song picked out to get you to join the Circle of Friends. 813-238-8001 or WMNF.org, where you can see all our cool thank you gifts.

0: You're listening to Surface Noise on WMNF Tampa, and we are having a heck of a time in here. And usually when I say that, Flea, that means we're having so much fun. We are not having any fun.
1: Oh, no.
0: Not at all.
1: Call the fun police.
0: We are not getting the calls that we need. We cannot believe that this jewel of a radio station that has helped define this community in so many ways is not getting the support that it needs. That breaks my heart.
1: Yeah, it does.
0: That's worse than the CPB money being taken away, in my estimation, because it's like, last year, we really thought you cared. We really saw it. It really came through. Today, I don't know where you are, but I need you to call 813-238-8001, because we have an hour and 10 minutes left, and we're not even halfway there, Flea.
1: Yeah,
0: not halfway there to our $7,000 goal.
1: Yeah. People need to give us a call, 813-238-8001. I got a few people to thank over here.
0: Oh, that's good. Thank you.
1: All right.
0: Because I'm getting very nervous.
1: You're getting very nervous. Hey, Peggy Herlacci from St. Petersburg.
0: Peggy.
1: Thank you so very much. Some of your people are out there.
0: She's wonderful.
1: Yeah, and loves Surface Noise. And then Mark Andrews from Brandon, Florida.
0: Hey,
1: thank you,
0: Mark.
1: So very much.
0: Missed you last week.
1: And he's getting the mug.
0: Oh, that cool coffee mug. Yeah.
1: Very cool coffee mug. And Thomas Silverstein from Sarasota, Florida. Love it when Sarasota calls.
0: I do too.
1: $108 pledge. And I want to thank you very much for that. And I think that's about it for now. These were some earlier pledges that came in.
0: Yeah, this is terrifying to me. And I'm not gonna go down. MNF has been here since 1979. We ain't going nowhere. In fact, here's DJ Jimmy with someone to thank. Thank you, Rick from Sarasota. You are way too much. Everybody, be like
1: Rick. All right, be like Rick.
0: Thank you for that beautiful $200 contribution. So let's keep this momentum going. Finally, the phones are lighting up. So, Flea, we are at this position where we need to beat the clock, which is coming up next by Sparks. But a couple quick thank you gifts more to entice you. That beach towel is very, very popular. We have a beautiful new beach towel. It says WMNF. It says a bunch of stuff on it. Go look at it online, WMNF.org, and then get the beach towel. Then you can go to the beach. But not until you've done your civic duty. Yeah.
1: I was going to jump on your bandwagon. If you get that beach towel, get the bucket hat, which goes with it, and the artist T-shirt, and it's a summer pack. And now you can get that for joining a circle of friends for $23 a month.
0: So
1: or $275.
0: Easy.
1: Get the whole thing. I mean, at last drive, people were really picking up, loving that beach towel a lot.
0: All right. I'm seeing these great calls come in. Thank you. And if for some reason it gets crazy with the phones, which we hope it does. No lines, no waiting at WMNF.org as we try to beat the clock and make this $7,000 goal.

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2: and put choose up with our malfunctions.
1: Surface Noise. 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
2: engineering trouble.
1: The phones are a little bit wonky right now, but you please do try at first to call 813-238-8001 because this is really scary, like not even knowing where we are or how we're doing, but... Great friends of the show are coming through.
2: In the ether. They're out in the ether, and we can't get to them.
1: It's like, I have no idea if we've raised 10,000 or 10. But anyway, it doesn't matter because generous people are coming through. So let's thank David Fontaine Radden, who is always cool enough to stream us live from the Tarpon Art Guild. He says he listens to MNF 24/7 for over 30 years now, streams live and from the archives every Saturday at the Tarpon Art Guild. Gallery, as I just said, thank you so much. That means the world. Lisa Monteleone, heavens, thank you.
2: All right.
1: And she's getting the dog bowl, Flea. And when I say dog bowl, that's exactly what you do. Thank you, thank you, thank you. Andy Motsoulas from Seminole Reunited, and it feels so good. Thank you very, very much. Says, happy Caturday. Always love your show with a question mark, but I think you meant... You know, I question myself all the time. And Joseph Zero, one of our patron saints, thank you so much for making sure that you kept your promise to donate. It means the world to us.
2: You have patron saints that listen to your show. How could this show fail? You have saints. We have a brand new pope. We have patron saints. I mean, as far as the Catholics, we got them. Now we need the Protestants and everyone else to jump in too. 813-238-8001. Let me thank John Tyson from St. Petersburg.
1: Jen Tyson.
2: Excuse me. Sorry about that.
1: Get that right. Jen Zoom, baby.
2: Anonymous with a $100 pledge. Thank you so much.
1: Thank you, Jen.
2: And then we also have Mary from Tampa. Thank you so very much. And Alan and Mary love listening to Lounge Laura Taylor. The show is a gift to us or a gift to the gods. They're getting some T-shirts.
1: Excellent. They are just so generous. And, you know, be like Mary and Alan and Rick Dutton and Rachel, who give all the time. It is your time to stand up. And hey, you can be anonymous like Mike Farrell from Titusville. Fantastic. Thank you so much for donating. That's great. Mary Gherkin is calling in from St. Petersburg. Thank you so much for your kind donation.
2: St. Petersburg.
1: Now, this is very, very special because my friend Robbie White, who's an amazing DJ up in Tacoma, WOWD, he has a program for Bidden Alliance. Hopefully he's going to be back to it full time very, very soon because the man knows radio and music. And I love you, Robbie. This means a lot to me. Thank you.
2: That's great. Thank you. Thank you. Thank you.
1: 813-238-8001 or online at WMNF.org. Flea, who do you got to thank?
2: I've got some people called earlier in the day. David from Tampa, thank you so very much with that. He's getting the WMNF sticker pack.
1: All right.
2: Three stickers, cool. I believe, right?
1: Those are fun.
2: Yeah, they're a lot of fun. Rick Dalton from Sarasota, once again, Sarasota, jumping in and supporting radio like this. Like I always say, this is my second favorite radio show at the entire station. Second favorite, okay.
1: Marcy, Words of Music. Everyone loves Marcy.
2: Everyone loves we have anonymous with Tenota Sassa. Thank you so much. And the comments are, you are really missing out if you haven't gone to one of MNF's house concerts. Don't miss the next one. All right.
1: Well, there you go.
2: There you go. So there's some people who chimed in earlier. Got just getting around to that, so I apologize. But
1: that's right, because we appreciate every single last one of you. And hey, if you want to be anonymous, we love you. Thank you so much to these kind people who are. Good friends of mine, too, as well, for an incredibly generous $400 donation. Thank you. That really, really super helps us so much, and I love you guys. Thank you.
2: Yeah. The NUT telephone number here, 813-238-8001. 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That's how I do it.
1: Yeah.
2: And it's pretty easy going through, back up and down, boom, boom, boom, boom. And... you can also leave a message, a comment, if you will. We'd love to hear your comments. 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
1: So, Flea, when we do these pledge drives, I tend to, like...
2: Get excited.
1: No, I
2: jump up and down.
1: Decompensate.
2: These things are not true.
1: And have, like, nervous breakdowns and things like that. You know, in fact, I believe it's called a personality crisis.

0: 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Finally, the phones have been lighting up, and now they're quiet again. So we have got to keep this momentum going.
1: I'll take this break to thank some people, because you know a lot of people, they help out in many different ways. They pledge money, and we need that a lot. But they also provide us with dinner. We have Brenda Milton, who prepared black beans and rice for our dinner tonight, and she's back there taking calls all week long.
0: Thank you
1: so much, Brenda. And then also Alicia and New York Pizza in 7th Avenue in Ybor City. Thank you so much. They have prepared pizza for our hungry volunteers here taking your calls. So make some calls so they can take care of that hunger. We're so thankful for you supporting our community radio station.
0: Thank you. Yes, it does take a community to keep community radio on the air. Jim Robertson from Kansas City understands that with his generous pledge. Thank you so much. But we've got less than an hour and probably around $3,500 to raise. So hopefully this needs to be a giant hour. And I would love it if somebody would take an event passport for 12 months, 10 pairs of tickets. Would that include Tropical Heat Wave?
1: Yes, it would.
0: So you could go to Tropical Heat Wave. You could go to one of those your fabulous tribute shows that you put on.
1: Chuck Prophet coming up. Chuck Prophet, August 13th. Don't forget that. That was just announced or barely announced or leaked out. I think I just leaked it.
0: And also, hey, Big Sandy and the Flyright Boys are coming, too, on June 13th.
1: So there's all kinds of shows. It's a great deal. And you get that pass for 20 people. Use it any way you want. 20 people at one time. That would be fun. 813-238-8001.
0: All right. Well, this finally getting the message, and I love hearing from Lou from Ybor City. Thank you so much. And joining the circle of friends, actually, I think increasing it. Thank you. Because Lou, you, like the rest of us, are different on purpose. And he's taking the CD bundle with William Shatner.
1: All right.
0: So I want to give Flea credit for that one. 813-238-8001. WMNF.org is a way to join these cool people like Chris Whitlieb, from Oldsmar. Thank you so much. Says, keep up the good work. Kick ass and take names. Well, that's what we are doing, baby. We are taking your thank you name. Have we thanked Rick Dutton again? Rick Dutton, this is a new one. And he says, from the vintage hippie in Sarasota, please calm down, Laura. Everything will be okay. Just breathe. Okay. All right. And Jody from Holiday. Hey, Jody, love Laura and hope her show makes its goal. Thank you. She says, mahala, and mahala to you, my darling. She is taking the Surface Noise red tank top. So we are running out of those. 813-238-8001 or WMNF.org. But Jimmy has given us the, DJ Jimmy Flea has given us the bad news that we still have to raise $3,000 in the next 45 minutes.
1: Did I hear something about maybe a challenge?
0: Well, yes, but what did you have anyone to thank? Do that, and then I'll let you know about the challenge.
1: Oh, yeah, sure. Okay. Lisa Peaks from St. Petersburg, thank you so much for your pledge.
0: Wow, thank you.
1: And she says, Laura Taylor. you have to read these exactly.
0: She's pretty amazing.
1: I could get fired. Lynn Fogarty from Moor Park, California. Thank you so very much.
0: Thank you.
1: From Lynn and Vince. Thank you. And Zach Platt from St. Petersburg. Thank you.
0: Woo! He's always the first one to call in.
1: All right. Well, he was number one. There you go. So the number, 813-238-8001, or go online to WMNF.org or pick the phone out of your pocket and give us a call. I mean, then do it on your phone. Really easy to do. Take you a minute or two.
0: Everyone wants.
1: Oh, look at this! Hi! How you doing?
0: Hey!
1: Turn around. There's
0: Superstar
1: people here.
0: Joe Cale just walked in.
1: Brian from Tampa. Thank you so much for your pledge.
0: Thank you, DJ Brian Oblivion.
1: And he came by and picked up his gift. Can you believe that? He's getting the peace mug, and you can stop by and pick up your prize right here.
0: He heard the plaintive wail from his sister in tears that no one was calling in, and he rushed cash to the station. That's dedication. That is a dedication.
1: That's
0: listener.
1: A good brother. Yeah.
0: And we've been listening to WMNF since he was in junior high, and I might have been maybe just in high school. So like around 1981 is when we first started listening to WMNF. And it's been a big part of my family's life, my husband's life, my friend's life since 1979, or maybe it's been a big part of your life since last year.
1: 79, yeah.
0: You know, whenever WMNF entered your life, whenever we entered your realm, we are just so grateful for you. But it really takes community support to keep this thriving. We've never needed you more than we have now. 813-238-8001 or WMNF.org. Anything else to say before
1: I'm sorry. I thought, you know what? I have this blue flexi.
0: Oh, yeah, that's a cool thank you gift.
1: Flexi things for
0: flexi disc, yes.
1: Flexi disc. Song Blues from the movie. And how much? What's the donation for this? Like 45 or something?
0: Yeah, it's a very cool thing. If you're in the flexi disc, I think they're like the coolest things in the world.
1: Yeah.
0: You can get one of those for $5 a month, Circle of Friends, or just a $60 donation.
1: I remember you used to get them in magazines and things like that. On the back of cereal boxes, too.
0: Yeah, they're really hard to play on the air, though, because they the needle tends to
1: people
0: like,
1: collect
0: skim.
1: Them.
0: Oh, yeah,
1: they're
0: heck
1: very
0: yeah.
1: Collectible. This is a collectible we're talking about.
0: So,
1: here.
0: Good afternoon, WMF. You are listening to a brand new show. We're talking about collectibles, circle box, circle 45s from cereal boxes today. Call at 813-238-8001 and tell us what was the last
1: cereal box. What cereal was it that you got the song from?
0: Absolutely. All right. And also, you know, every time there's a pledge drive,
1: you're worn out.
0: People are like,
1: take a deep breath.
0: Didn't we just do this? It's like, yes, but the thing is, maybe you think we just did this, but maybe you've not really given to WMNF in a couple of years because, you know, life's busy and you're like, right. Yeah, mm-hmm. I'm a member. Maybe I didn't give last year.
1: Ruh-roh.
0: Well, Huda Gurus have a song for that. 813-238-8001 or WMNF.org. Like I said, yes.
1: WMNF.org.
0: Yeah, you know, when things work, it's awesome. Like this.

0: Australia's almighty hoodoo gurus here on Surface Noise WMNF Tampa as we have 20 minutes to the biggest challenge of Surface Noise history. Can we make $3,000 in the next 40 minutes?
1: We can.
0: Okay, I believe it too.
1: It's been done. In radio
0: history,
1: it's
0: been
1: done.
0: It's in the air. I can feel it. It's going to happen. You got some people to thank, don't you?
1: No, never mind.
0: It's me. I'm sorry. I don't even know what I'm doing. Just
1: you're you. I'm me. Come on, let's get that straight.
0: Hi, my name is Flea, and I'm sorry. I'm Lounge Lord.
1: Hi, Laura too.
0: Hi, I'm DJ Jimmy. Shut up. Okay. Everybody's going insane in here. Steve from Tampa is rescuing us. Thank you so much for your very generous donation. And
1: we'll bark for
0: Aldi from the Velvet Edge Salon in St. Petersburg, who was one of the rocketest guys in the world. He got the different on purpose because he knows that WMNF is different on purpose. And he knows that Surface Noise is also different on purpose. And you know you're different.
1: The most different.
0: Don't you want everybody to see that you are so cool with that different on purpose?
1: I know. I've got it on right now.
0: You're not one of the main lamestream. You're not part of that. You are like a cool collective. You are different.
1: And I love albums. I love music. And yeah, it all comes together in one t-shirt. And I love the color blue. It's a great blue.
0: It is. It's fantastic.
1: Is that Superman blue?
0: Yeah, that's a Guy Flea question.
1: Yeah. I think it is Superman blue.
0: Okay, all right. We're going to go with
1: that. Or maybe Indian Colts blue. Indiana Colts blue.
0: Okay, so we need to keep these lines rocking. We've got one lit up. 813-238-8001 or WMNF.org. We cannot go down like this. I am not walking out of here until this goal is made. Well, actually, Cheryl Mogul's up here in 22 minutes. We better...
1: Distract her?
0: Well, no, something, wait. Good news, good news. Okay. Somebody has just called in a conditional $400 challenge. If we get...
1: Okay, what do we got to do?
0: Four more pledges of $100 or more in the next 15 minutes.
1: Okay, that's tough.
0: They will kick in $400.
1: That's
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1: That's a good idea.
0: We have so many ways to thank you. 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The cocktail mix pack with Martin Denny, Ema Sumac, and Shatner is gone. But we still have the 80s trio. That's two Blondie's Greatest Hits CDs and the Beastie Boys classic Licensed to Ill.
1: Oh, what? Have you ever seen done the documentary on that?
0: Yes.
1: Oh, really? I just saw it a couple weeks ago. I never knew the story. It was great.
0: Fantastico. And also, if you're into the loungy vocal thing, Dean Martin, Frank Sinatra, both in Capitol and Reprise, the glorious Dionne Warwick. Actually, I do have a Serge Gainsbourg jazz CD that I forgot that was even in my stack here. And
1: there's more.
0: And Vince Guaraldi, A Boy Named Charlie Brown, and Peggy Lee's Greatest Hits. Again, $60 just to get you into the circle of friends.
1: 813-238-8001. We had some sort of malfunction happening about an hour ago, and it shut things down completely. Thankfully, it sounds like you're listening right now and you missed it. So we're back on track. We're ready to raise money to keep this radio station on the air, but we got to work double hard because we were down for like 40 minutes or whatever the amount of time was. I'm not sure. So call us now. We're up and operational, 813-238-8001, or go to WMNF.org.
0: Absolutely, because at this point in time, we need friends to stand by us.

0: What a great song. So great a song that people were listening to it stunned in its greatness, sitting there in on their couch or their chair, just enjoying that song so much that they forgot to go to the phone and give us a call and make a pledge.
1: Oh, my goodness.
0: Yeah, we have great listeners, but sometimes they're forgetful.
1: Yeah,
0: here's
1: exactly.
0: The number, 813-238-8001, and we have to reach $400 for the match.
1: We do.
0: We got a match coming up.
1: We do. And we're looking for four of you to give $100 or more. And we have so many terrific ways to thank you, including no one's taken another guest host. I can't believe it. By now, it's like we've moved three or four.
0: Well, we haven't mentioned it. It's our fault.
1: Oh, that might be. Yeah, you're right.
0: Yeah,
1: it's my fault again.
0: No.
1: Oh, everything's always my fault.
0: I said we. Come on.
1: My fault. I don't know what to do anymore. Anyway. For $500, you can be a guest host on Surface Noise.
0: Yes, or maybe you just want to do 1 hour for $250.
1: Hey, why not?
0: We have choices here. We're the station of choices.
1: Options, baby, options. We do. And Michael, who's always so sweet in St. Petersburg, thank you. He writes every week with a lovely review of the program. And, you know, Michael gets it. I know you get it. I know you have it in your heart. We love you. We just need to know that you love us back. 813-238-8001 or WMNF.org. It's just breaking my heart to see one call on the board, and I don't even know what that
0: means. Well, you know what? They're waiting to hear about the reversible bucket hat.
1: Oh, do tell.
0: Okay, it was a reversible bucket hat. It's pretty cool. It's got black and white, you know, like radios and things like that on one side. Then you flip it over, and it's got this kind of green felt kind of thing. So it's really cool. It's a $100 pledge, or join the Circle of Friends. I'm not sure we've had a circle yet today, have we? Do you recall?
1: A couple?
0: Okay,
1: absolutely.
0: That's great.
1: Thank you.
0: I think our goal is try and make five. Circle of Friends. I think that would be great. But we just need to hear from you. $100 pledge, or join the circle for $9 and get the reversible bucket hat. 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
0: Check out the summer pack, the artist t-shirt.
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1: Boom. 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
0: Yeah.

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1: Well, great. Rick Dutton did that once again. You guys got to be like Rick. We're going to make him go broke like this. It's not fair, but we appreciate you. And Jenny Allen from Lakeland, this is so great, joining the circle of friends at $20 a month and says, Lakeland caller, been listening since her teenage son excitedly introduced her to WMNF many years ago. I love generational stories like that. Thank you so much. 813-238-8001 or WMNF.org. Join this cool gang of people who become our guest hosts for a $500 pledge. You can do that.
0: You can do it.
1: Take the summer. We haven't even talked about the summer fun pack.
0: Well, we never talked about, who would get this guest host. Who would want to do that? Maybe, I would think, is somebody that's a super music head. Mm. But they wouldn't buy something like that for themselves.
1: No.
0: But if the spouse says, you know what? I've been thinking about that thing. I could get, that's a gift that would give forever if I were to get that and give that as a gift of a guest host, you know? I mean, what do you get someone who's a music head already has everything?
1: Right.
0: He's got every album he wanted, or she, whatever album she wanted. She has them all already. They haven't been on the radio yet. And what a great, I mean, Christmas isn't coming up yet, but, you know, not too early to shop. So
1: that's true.
0: Buy the present for the person you love that doesn't have that and will never have that unless they get a guest host here at WNF. 813-238-8001.
1: Well, yeah, it's getting really scary because we only have 25 minutes left to raise...
0: 25 minutes to the perfect gift.
1: For around $3,000. 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

0: 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Special thanks to Dave Hagel, I believe, from Bradenton for chipping in too. And we still have room for two more to meet that $400 challenge. A gift of $100 or more will get us there and closer to the goal. Still nowhere near that $7,000 mark that you really... Don't think, oh, Laura always makes her goal. What is she complaining about?
1: I can take
0: about?
1: A break today. I don't need to call.
0: Nah, sorry.
1: She was fine a couple months ago.
0: You ain't off the hook.
1: I'm
0: sorry.
1: Not gonna, yeah.
0: You ain't off the hook. Looking for you. In fact, I can see you. No, I can't, actually. 813-238-8001, because that would be creepy. Or WMNF.org. And we could definitely see two calls on the board, and that's very exciting. Please,
1: well, we're still
0: I've
1: trying
0: not
1: to
0: mentioned.
1: Make that challenge, too. Don't forget
0: yes,
1: that.
0: Yes, we are.
1: I think we need a couple $100s, a couple pledges of $100 or more to reach that. So you want to do that before the show is over. Double your money, double your fun here, 813-238-8001.
0: And one thing we like to do on this show is play special versions of songs that you know pretty well. Everybody knows Heroes by David Bowie, but not everyone necessarily knows it in German. 813-238-8001 or WMNF.org. And thanks in advance.

0: Lee, normally this is the time where we do the cocktail mix segment of Surface Noise, and we're going to begin that momentarily.
1: Where is it today?
0: It's coming up. Oh, it's a groovy mixture of Now Sound greatest hits.
1: Okay.
0: There you go.
1: That's going to be great.
0: But I've got great things planned for Juneteenth and Pride Month, but we can only keep this programming going if it's supported by the community. 813-238-8001. 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
1: Well, and we're also trying to hit that meet that $400 challenge.
0: You're kidding. That's still out there?
1: I think we still need a couple $100 on that one.
0: Right.
1: Hey, the number is 813-238-8001. 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Maybe you're already at home. You just jump on your computer. Or if you're in your car or something like that, pull your phone out and you can pledge that way. It's really easy to do. And we look forward to you doing it because we're experiencing a lull right now. The other thing, we took too long. We blame ourselves to mention, but there is one guest host available for a $500 pledge. And that gets you or a friend on the air for 2 hours playing whatever you want. On WMNF, and maybe you're different on purpose too.
0: Yeah.
1: And it's going to be a different show. I hope so. Probably will. If you're listening to this show, it's going to be different on purpose. It's going to be really, it's going to be crazy different on purpose. It's going to be nutso.
0: We would just
1: nutso
0: love
1: on
0: to
1: purpose.
0: See all of this.
1: We're going to change
0: area.
1: The t-shirt. It's going to be nutso on purpose. That's a new t-shirt.
0: Nutso on purpose.
1: Nutso. I'll talk to Robin about it.
0: All right. You do that. And she's fantastic. Always coming up with great new designs each drive. Many ways to thank you, but sometimes you don't want a thank you gift. You just want to know that this station is getting the support that it richly deserves. 813-238-8001, WMNF.org. Want to thank Sean from Tampa.
1: All right, Sean.
0: Thank you so
1: Thanks
0: much.
1: For listening.
0: The Surface Noise is the highlight of the Saturday and helping meet that challenge. We appreciate that. Michael Penny from St. Petersburg.
1: All right.
0: Very, very generous. Says Mike from 87X says hello. Shh.
1: What?
0: Allison from
1: Tampa. Let's turn
0: him
1: in. It'll be fun.
0: Allison, thank you so much. So the challenge has been met. Wonderful.
1: She said,
0: absolutely favorite radio station in the world and encourages everyone to support WMNF. She's taking the bucket hat. Be like Allison, okay? And you know what else? You know what else you can be like? DJ Jimmy. He's getting the bucket. Hey, talk, my friend. He's one of their newest additions.
2: 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Please give right now. 813-238-8001. Call.
0: Yes, it's just that easy.
1: It's
0: just that easy.
1: It
0: takes 2 minutes. Like, you know, we know it's getting to be Saturday night because that seeing Cheryl Mogul grace the Vicky Santa Memorial Studio kind of cues that in. But it's only going to take you like 2 minutes to make a big, big difference for this entire station. 813-238-8001 or WMNF.org. And Flea, I have two pavers on the people's patio.
1: Oh,
0: outside.
1: Really? I only have one.
0: Now, let's talk about something for a second. Hey,
1: okay.
0: I'm a nonprofit employee. I don't make a lot of money, but I figured out a way to do it in installments. And we will let you do that in installments. Not a problem. You can work that out, $84 a month, whatever. You know, whatever it takes just to get your...

0: game as part of WMNF history. Yes, we have Drew and I have one, and we did one in honor of the late, great Jim Pettigo from Agadog. So we have two out there. If there's one that you feel strongly about thinking like, I want to honor this person, it's a beautiful way to do it. $1,000, yes, but split it up into installments, $84 a month. You're probably spending that on some streaming service you're not even using. 813-238-8001 or WMNF.org. Flea.
1: Yeah, well, just before you go to some music, I want to mention the T-shirt that we have. It's a beautiful blue T-shirt. We have it a men's and a women's cut, but it's cool because it has a record on the front, an LP.
0: Yeah.
1: Usually you see 45s. We have an LP, long playing. And then the red label is kind of like a R&B label you might see in Memphis or something. And it's got a little hole in it, so it looks just like a record. And it is the... different on purpose is what it says on there. So that's a T-shirt. You know, when I tell you what, whenever I wear like a T-shirt that has a record or a needle on it, people come up to me. They want to talk about music.
0: They do because they know.
1: A track. They'll come up and talk to me. Yeah. I mean, I put a soccer ball on. They're not coming up to talk to me.
0: No.
1: I put a record player on. They want to talk.
0: Exactly. Because music people know that WMNF
1: it's a cool shirt.
0: Is the best.
1: Go
0: source.
1: Online and check it out.
0: Yep.
1: Not
0: Absolutely.
1: You, them.
0: Okay, all right.
1: The listeners.
0: Both of us, yeah.
1: You know what it looks like. You got a picture right in front of you.
0: I do. And I also, right in front of me, see a line, a board with one line only. 813-238-8001 or WMNF.org. But again, we are closing
1: pushing,
0: in 10 minutes.
1: We're pushing this radio. We're up. We're up right towards the top of the mountain. We just got a little bit further to go, and it's gonna go over and down and score.
0: I just, you know, it would, so many wonderful calls and emails all week. You know, we communicate on social media throughout the week. We put in so much for this show, and it, just to see it not supported to the level that it needs for this entire station, because Flea, the bigger goal shows, if we don't make it, it drags down the whole drive.
1: It does.
0: So this, please, even if you don't like me, and I don't blame you, I really don't blame you on that, do it for the station. 813-238-8001 or WMNF.org. Here comes DJ Jimmy with yet
1: another. I've never seen everything but Laura Taylor. I've never seen that, so don't worry. I think you're okay.
0: Keep looking. Hey! Oh, this is nice. Here's a, I know who this is. Thank you. This is from the Malachi and Celeste fan club. Thank you so much for that. Those are my cats.
1: Oh, all right.
0: Big shout out. Thank you. See, Celeste.
1: Is Talking Animals their favorite show, or is this their favorite show?
0: It's their second favorite because they love Talking Animals. Yeah. They what's that? Malachi. Whatever. Something like that. Yeah. Yes. He's a very sweet cat, and he. He's glad that he got a shout-out. Okay, we got no calls, so 813-238-8001, WMNF.org. A bit more music?
1: Just yeah, play it.
0: All right, let's...
1: Play it, Sam.
0: All right. Who doesn't love having a voodoo dream with their cocktail, huh?

0: okay, I don't know how the heck this happened, but all of a sudden now we only need $1,000, which normally I would be like crying about, but that's really wonderful. $1,000, that's 10 of you giving $100 right now.
1: Right, that's 10 t-shirts.
0: 10 of you joining the circle of friends. That's one of you taking a paver. That's one of you taking an event passport for 10 WMNF tickets. Then we can wrap this thing up. That's all. We can really do this, but you are the one that we're relying on. 813-238-8001. You know, we're talking to people in the Tampa Bay area, and Tim Lambrick from Milwaukee was kind enough to make a donation. Thank you.
1: Milwaukee's best.
0: So people all over the country are donating, and we've not heard from our neighborhood. 813-238-8001 or WMNF.org. 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
1: stations.
0: Yeah, I
1: go to radio conferences, and people are like, how do you guys do it?
0: Yeah.
1: You shouldn't be doing it. You should be failing. But no, it's because we're different on purpose. That's why.
0: Because we're different. Exactly.
1: We strive. The difference. La difference.
0: So, yes, $1,000. This is so doable. But you really have to get on this right now because we have 6 minutes left. 813-238-8001 or WMNF.org. Is there anything that we've not mentioned? Because we have so many cool thank you gifts. I mean, I'll get into home shopping network mode right now. I don't care. We're close enough. All right. So you can get the summer
1: pack. How about some of the Surface Noise t-shirts?
0: Oh, yeah. Well, I mean, I think that only one person has taken either the large or the extra large. So I have large and extra large available for a $100 donation.
1: And what about, does that include the tank top or is that a different shirt?
0: The tank top, I believe one person, but I still have them available. So I've got a couple of large and a couple of XL.
1: Okay.
0: Absolutely. And
1: of course, the guest house for $500.
0: That's right. And that will close that out.
1: Or $250 for 1 hour.
0: That will close it out, and we would love to see that. 813-238-8001 or WMNF.org. 6 minutes. We cannot run into Cheryl's time. We would never do that. She's going to be joined by Jim Bannon. So we need you to warm this up for Cheryl. I cannot let that show go in without momentum. 813-238-8001. And when I say I, it's turned toward you because you're the one listening. I can only do so much. I can give you the phone number. I can give you the reasons. I can thank
1: you. Here comes your buddy, Jim.
0: Thank you gifts, DJ Jimmy. But only you can make a big difference.
1: He's like a palace guard. He comes up, he gives you the pledges, and he moves back into position.
0: I love that so much. And Donna Madden from St. Petersburg.
1: All right, Donald.
0: Thank you so much. Getting us closer and closer. Getting a cool magnet. And also Anonymous, thank you. Thank you. Says we enjoy Laura's show. But especially, likes hearing Flea's voice again. Would love to hear more of him. Hey, that's fine. Flea, you want the show? 813-238-8001.
1: Yeah, I just inherited a show. Oh, we like him about half as much as Laura Taylor. He'd be perfect.
0: Stop it. But no, this is really touching. This is great. So let's keep this momentum going. 813-238-8001 or WMNF.org. And also, I cannot believe that we haven't talked about the... Okay.
1: Okay.
0: Some people call them a fanny pack.
1: All right. Fanny pack.
0: I think that's a weird name, but they're back.
1: They're back.
0: Fanny packs are back, or if you want to be called them now, the sport belt bag. It's a $75 donation or $7 a month. So, you know, hey, call it your own thing. Don't like fanny pack? Call it your, person bag. I don't care what you call it.
1: Well, what's it look like? Does it look like a fanny pack?
0: Yes.
1: Does it smell like a fanny pack?
0: I'm sure we can say
1: that. Sadly, it does. Then it's a fanny pack.
0: 813-238-8001 or
1: WMNF.org. How much do you get that smelly fanny pack?
0: That delicious fanny
1: pack. How about this? Why don't we will each wear that fanny pack for half an hour before we send it out to you if you want to get that as a gift.
0: Wow, that's called a disincentive, Flea. 813-238-8001. Cheryl Mogul, you didn't have to do that. I love you so much. Thank you, thank you, thank you.
1: She's the best.
0: My roommate. And Cynthia Diaz, thank you so much for this donation. This is so exciting. We are getting closer and closer to reaching the $7,000. It's going to be a squeaker, but I bet it can happen because you care enough about the station.
1: They do. They do. They care. They care. They've been busy all day. It's a busy Saturday.
0: Sure.
1: It was
0: beautiful weather.
1: Yeah, the weather wouldn't kill you, so people could go outside. It was safe to go outside today, and they did that. And so maybe they're a little bit behind. So,
0: yeah,
1: so make up for it now. 813-238-8001. You can do it.
0: Right. And we have just have so many ways, again, just to thank you. But it's true that you, when you donate, are contributing directly to the operation of the station, that you are contributing directly to the programming, to have the ability to have all these volunteers. We are all volunteers here except for like the news staff. No one here is paid to be on the air. In fact, Sam, she's a volunteer for her own show.
1: Yep, exactly.
0: You were a volunteer for your show.
1: Yes, exactly.
0: It's a very shoestring budget here. So your money goes right back to you in the form of great radio. 813-238-8001 or WMNF.org. 1 minute left, Lee. I don't know what's going to happen.
1: Well, I'm going to tell you that if you got 2 hours of great music in you, a guest host is available. We just have one, and it's a $500 pledge. And this is a great gift to give somebody. You know, I was trying to think of a holiday coming up, but how about this? How about anniversary, right? That's a tough one. What do you get for the anniversary? Especially been with someone for, you know, 4, 5, 6 years. You know, he's like, what do I get? We'll go out to dinner. Okay, cool, that's fine. And it's over. But how about we surprise them with something special? Maybe it's a 10th year anniversary. Maybe it's a 20th, a special one on the decade. And so I know what I'm going to get him or her, a guest host for $500.
0: Right,
1: that's
0: absolutely.
1: 2 hours of all their music, arranged however they want, and they get to hang out with Lord Taylor. I will not be here, so you're in luck.
0: Well, if you really want it, we can make Flea a part of the action, but that'll probably cost you another $100 or so. 813-238-8001, WMNF.org. Let's see if we have anyone to thank after the NPR News, Flea, because it's time for the Saturday Soulful Soiree.
1: In 2 minutes.
0: In 2 minutes, yep. No, actually, 45 seconds. 813.
1: We'll synchronize later.
0: Well, listen, I want to thank everyone who's called in today. 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It helps keep WNF on the air, and it really means so much to all of us who are involved in this show and in this station. 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Flea, thank you so much for being here on Saturday.
1: I love being here.
0: I appreciate it. Yeah. But you always keep me going, and I appreciate it. 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
2: Live from NPR News in Washington, I'm Janine Herbst. Israel has used white phosphorus over civilian areas in Lebanon, according to the New York Times. That's a chemical that can cause burns and other injuries. NPR's Stephen Basaha has more.
3: White phosphorus is not banned under international law and can be used to create smoke screens or mark military targets. But Badr Hassan with Amnesty International says it is illegal to use over civilian areas due to its indiscriminate harm.
4: The likelihood of its causing suffering, causing damage, causing long-term damage as well, both to the respiratory system and burns.
3: Human Rights Watch says Israel used white phosphorus over Lebanese homes in March, and The Times says the substance was used as recently as last week. NPR has not independently verified those claims, and Israel denies using the substance in a way that violates international law. Stephen Basaha, NPR News.
2: A $70 billion immigration enforcement package is headed to the House after narrowly passing the Senate yesterday. It would provide billions in additional funding for ICE and Border Patrol. NPR's Windsor Johnston has more.
5: The bill cleared the Senate after an overnight debate that stretched into the early morning hours on Friday. Supporters say the funding is needed to strengthen border security and expand immigration enforcement operations. Democrats oppose the measure, arguing it lacks sufficient oversight and could lead to a significant expansion of detention and deportation efforts. The debate was further complicated by controversy surrounding a separate fund critics said could benefit some Trump allies, though Republican leaders insisted the focus should remain on immigration enforcement. The House is expected to take up the measure next week. Windsor Johnston, NPR News, Washington.
2: The measure would provide that additional funding through the remainder of President Trump's term. The United Kingdom is condemning comments by the Trump administration over the death of a teenaged university student in southern England who was handcuffed as he lay dying from a stab wound. NPR's Lauren Freyer has more.
6: The U.S. State Department accused the U.K. of having a two-tiered policing system, a symptom, it said, of civilizational decline, while Vice President J.D. Vance blamed a mass invasion of migrants and what he called U.K. self-hatred. Without naming Vance, the British government condemned efforts to interfere in U.K. democracy and stir up division on streets. 18-year-old Henry Novak was falsely accused of racial abuse and handcuffed by police as he lay dying of stab wounds. His killer is now serving a life sentence. But the far right has seized on this case as proof of anti-white prejudice by police. Novak's family has said they do not want his death to be used to create division, and data show people of color are twice as likely to get arrested here. Lauren Freyer, NPR News, Bath, England.
2: And you're listening to NPR News from Washington. President Trump has pardoned Stephen Beyer. He's a former Republican congressman from Indiana who served nearly 2 years in prison for making illegal stock trades based on inside information. This after he left office. He was sentenced to 22 months in prison in 2023 for making those trades while working as a consultant and a lobbyist. He maintains his innocence. Trump cited Beyer's career as a judge advocate general in the Army and the House in making his decision to pardon him. Peruvians will elect their new president tomorrow. This is polls are indicating that most voters are deeply unhappy with the stark far left versus far right choice. From Lima, Simone Teagle has more.
7: For the third time in the last four elections, Peruvians face a polarizing choice of presidential candidates. Far right candidate Keiko Fujimori or a far left opponent, Roberto Sanchez. The election comes after years of political chaos, runaway corruption, and rising street crime. Many voters blame the outgoing scandal-racked Congress, dominated by Keiko's Popular Force Party. She is promising to build maximum security prisons and send the army into the streets. Sanchez, a member of that Congress, plans to nationalize large chunks of the economy and curb imports. The tightly contested election is expected to be decided by the unusually high number of undecided voters, who are dissatisfied with both candidates. For NPR News, I'm Simeon Tagle, in Lima, Peru.
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9: 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Here's Dinah Washington. 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

complain. He knows all the answers and he sure can entertain. Get all my loving on a Saturday night. Mm-hmm.

I'm in there. Been waiting 6 days and it shows how much I care.

what to do. My heart just keeps jumping when he rings the bell. He always brings me something, and ooh, that's mighty swell.

0: Good evening. You're listening to 88.5 WMNF Tampa. We are in our summer fun drive, and it is so good to be here. Jim Bannon is here with me and DJ Jimmy. I'm surrounded by Jimmys and Jims, and that's a great thing. Thank you. Thank you so much for coming in. And oh, great. So that's working. Of course, Dinah Washington, our number tonight, our number
1: is 813-238-8001, or go to WMNF.org and hit that donate now button and make sure you designate it to SSE, which is Saturday Soulful Soirees.
0: Evening. Code. I guess that E is for evening, right?
1: Let's say that. Let's just say that.
0: I always say that. You know, this is a gem of a radio station. We're a rare jewel. After the news, every time right at 6:06, I'm ready for music. We're ready for music, and we must keep 88.5. We must keep WMNF, this precious, precious gem that's been around 47 years, our 47th birthday.
1: And you have been a part of that for all 47 years.
0: I know. It's amazing.
1: Isn't it? And one of the best shows on WMNF is your Saturday Soulful Soiree. And I tell you, you listen to it each and every Saturday. So what you need to do to show Cheryl your love is call 813-238-8001 or go to WMNF.org and hit that donate now button. There's a lot of ways to say thank you. If you talk to the operators in the back, and they will take your call. They will tell you, say I'm donating X dollars. They'll tell you, what can you get for that? There's so many ways to say thank you.
0: Oh, there's so many, and we'll be talking about those. One of my favorites, I just have to say, is the beach towel. Where it is a sarong, where it is a dress. Of course, it's a beach. It doesn't matter. I'm just saying that. You look at me like I'm nuts. It's hot. I wipe up your sweat in the house after you take a shower, walk around. I can't wait to walk around on the beach like that. Why don't you become a Circle of Friends member and get that beach towel for about $11 a month, and that will come out, I believe it's $125. Yes, the Sunshine Beach Towel. It's happy. It radiates the sun. It's yellow and white. It's on the website. It's on my Facebook page if you know how to get on that, because I don't know how to answer people on that. I don't know what's up with that. I'm sorry if I don't answer. Maybe you write something. I got to still deal with that sometime. But anyway, our number is 813-238-8001. Let's have WMNF reach 50 years. These next 2 years are going to be wild. We know that. Let's have WMNF. We're going to be 47, September 14th, officially 47. And then we have 2 more years, and then we'll be 50. Can you imagine? We have to keep this for posterity and for the youth, for the young, and for the just sanity. We must. Let's just have a good time tonight and get a bunch of people to call. New listeners, it would be fabulous. We know, and if you can't afford it, we totally get it. Any donation, any size donation is wonderful.
1: And just think, there's a great way to do that is the Circle of Friends.
0: Yes.
1: The Circle of Friends. Now, for $5 a month at minimum to start you, okay, at $5, okay, and that's the price of a cup of coffee these days.
0: Oh, absolutely.
1: You know, no matter where you go, one of those fancy coffees, and I know you like them. I like them too, but the problem is it's expensive. But for $5, WMNF gets that money each and every month, and you can up it to $10 per month if you wish. There's no limit. But $5 is the minimum start. And that's nothing for a lot of people these days.
0: No, please, and if you can't do it, maybe do it for your neighbor. That would be fabulous. Let's put on some music and hope some people will call on their way out on this nice, hot summer, almost summer, officially Memorial Day. Let's listen to the Showstoppers. Ain't nothing but a house party, and we're trying to raise the rent here, make money for WMNF.
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0: 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SSE.

0: Ain't nothing but a pop. What a great old song. Love it, love it, love it. We love all genres here. First, we have the 60s show, then the 70s show, then Laura's Great Surface Noise, and then we're just everything. All those eras, every decade. And good evening again. We're here for our wonderful, wonderful, fun drive for the summer, and we want to thank some people. We have some pre-pledges, which is wonderful. And thank you so much, and thank you so much in advance, 813-238-8001 or WMNF.org. SSE is the show code. And so take it away, DJ Jimmy, from Thursday's...
1: It's the music.
0: I was waiting. Yes.
2: It's the music on Thursday with DJ Jimmy. Hey. We'd like to thank Thomas Stafford from Palm Harbor.
0: He is generously
2: donating $50.
0: Thank you, Thomas. Always love your calls, too, your emails. Thank you very much.
2: We also want to thank William Dorgan from Gulfport, Bill. One of your neighbors.
0: Yes, your kitties are fine.
2: Thanks and love you. And he's taking the bucket hat.
0: Love you too, and Julie. Hope you're doing well. Thank you so much. You'll love that bucket hat. I could just see it now. Time for the beach with it.
1: Absolutely.
0: Oh, we have that beach
1: pack, too. It's reversible,
0: too. I know. The green on one side and the black and white and the lettering and what on the other side. I like it. I love it. So who do you have, Jim? And Jim from Rustic Soul and sitting in these days for everybody.
1: Right.
0: Everybody there is.
1: Jimmy has seen me for the last 4 weeks, so it's been great to see him each and every Thursday it's been. And I just want to say thank you to Anonymous for a $100 gift. And thank you for always making Saturday evening something to look forward to with love.
0: Okay.
1: And $100. Thank you, Anonymous.
0: Love to you. Thank you so very much, Anonymous.
1: And also, thank you to Robert Zawoski of Land O'Lakes.
0: Thank you, Robert.
1: Thank you, Robert, for your donation of $21.70. And I also want to make sure to thank here, it says Patrick Collins of Tampa.
0: Hey, Patrick.
1: Patrick, $50. Thank you.
0: Pleasant.
1: And power to WMNF.
0: Thank you. Absolutely. Power forever. Power every hour. Remember, yes, the ITALs used to sing that. We brought them. Give them power every hour. Maybe we should grab it out. Okay, I'm sorry.
1: No, don't. Okay.
0: Life's a song. Life's a song. You know how that goes.
1: Robert, I can't pronounce the last name. I'm going to try it. B-O-I-L.
0: Boilio. Boilio.
1: Messing it up. $60 donation.
0: Thank you so much, Robert.
1: I just love your show.
0: Thank you, Robert.
1: Do a great job on a wide variety of music. And that's true.
0: Thank you so much. Appreciate that. Thank you, Robert.
1: Thank you, everyone.
0: Thank you. And we'll read some more in a little bit because we're waiting for some more to come in. And I think I have another couple pre-pledges, too. So thank you. Let's listen to a little Quincy Jones with Little Richard with Money Is...
1: 8001.
0: Right.
1: And then go to WMNF.org and hit that donate now button.
0: SSE. Thank you.

0: The Great Little Richard and Quincy Jones. Can't say enough about Quincy Jones. Money is, and yeah, money's on our mind tonight because we're raising the rent for another 4 months. We haven't asked you since early February, about 4 months ago. And thank you for the incredible support. We know some a lot of the same people pledge and donate. And I know some of us are more able than others. I've already pledged twice, actually three times just now. And you know what? So far I'm getting, what am I getting? Oh, I love the cup. I want that, the mug. I love the mug. I've already broken. Aerocode mug. I've broken a couple already. They're out in the yard as yard art, you know, and giving some away. So love that new mug. And that's for a $55 donation. And trust me, I have so many gifts of WMNF things. I give my brother, that's all he ever gets is a WMNF t-shirt. That's what he just got in May. Here you go. Because he doesn't shop or wear much. So like, he loves it. He wears it around where he lives in the other Bay Area. And I hope people know that out there.
1: Well, you got that, you know, different on purpose t-shirt.
0: Oh, it's wonderful.
1: You know, blue.
0: Beautiful blue.
1: And it's set up like a record album, you know, and red in the middle. It is phenomenal.
0: It is beautiful.
1: For $100. $100 gift. But, you know, when you combine that with the reversible cap.
0: The bucket hat.
1: That's right.
0: They're so cute.
1: And
0: I love them.
1: Also the beach towel. You combine them, you would save like, it says that you would save like $50, but it's like $275. But the only way
0: Circle
1: this is going to happen, but the only way this is going to happen, folks, you know, we need the money to come in. And the only way that's going to happen is if you, who's listening on the other end, I know you are, in your car, or you're at the beach, or you're home. Call 813-238-8001 or go to WMNF.org and hit that show code SSE because Cheryl needs your love. She's shown you that love for the last 47 years, and let's show her that love back because without her, Saturday nights would not be as much fun. Let's be real. Saturday Night Soulful Soiree is the place to be, and you know Cheryl will deliver you the best in music and in variety, quite a variety of music. She loves all kinds of music, and she brings it to you each and every Saturday night.
0: Well, I hope someone might want to guest host. Father's Day is coming up June 21st, yes. And it'd be great to get your father some t-shirts and a bucket hat and the towel for sure. You got to have the towel. I know this is our third towel. I love the first one. We had WMNF in big red letters. You might have seen my thank you note to you with that one. That was a great one. The one we had last time was black and white. I love that one. And then this one, I got to get this one too. I got the umbrella. We've had a blue umbrella and an orange one, and they're really well made too. They're wonderful. You need one in your house. You need one in your car. I know they get lost a lot too. That's an $85 donation. And if you join the Circle of Friends, $8 a month, you have a beautiful gift for you or somebody. Let's put on some music, okay? Mm-hmm. Last week played a couple of the brand new Cyril Neville from his brand new CD. And we're going to listen to another one, Papa Why Diddy, the great Cyril Neville. He's very proud of this. You know, I think we need to talk to Cyril about this. And on this one, Leo Nascentelli from the Meters, knows very well, and the keyboardist, Ivan Neville, his nephew. So let's listen to Papa Why Diddy. We want to play new releases tonight. We have some birthdays. We have all kinds of funky music, all kinds of wonderful music. But we're waiting to hear from you. We want to have a great time, a dancing time, and let's do it.
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0: Here's Papa Y Diddy, an early Father's Day song, Cyril Neville.

0: What did he? Yeah, to get to dance to, of course, from Cyril Nibble's latest CD, Don't Wait Till I'm Gone. WMNF can never be gone. Never, never, never. We're just too important in these times. The music, every kind of music you can imagine. Check the schedule out if you don't know it already. I'm sure you do. Tell a friend. We'd love to get some new people who never pledge, ever, who've never pledged. That would be fabulous. And I just can't believe, you know, I know you'd feel really good when you pledge. What else is up there? Oh, the sport belt bag, too. I want one of those, too. I want everything, you know. I think they're fun. You can put all kinds of things in the fanny pack. That's the way to go, or the belt bag. You wear it over your shoulder. You could just wear, you know, your hands free and one shoulder's not up, you know, and getting all crooked there. So anyway, we have some people to thank. Don't wait. WMNF must stay here. I do want us to thrive in the next few years. We really, really need the help, the animal, all our public affairs. We need all of that information. It's an education. WMNF is an education. It's an institution, a wonderful institution, a beautiful, wonderful entity for the community, and it must stay in Tampa Bay.
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1: And we're not an algorithm.
0: No.
1: We're not, you know, we have, you pick up the phone and you call in and you can talk to the DJ and, you know, have a real conversation. It's not AI. There's nothing fake about us.
0: You know, yeah. I've been finding some new music lately, and I've listened.
1: Good.
0: Well, I've listened, and then I found out they're total AI and made up. And I'm like, I won't put it on. I'm sorry. They're made up people, and I'm like, and they have photos, and you know the whole thing. And it's like, who's this artist? And that's it. Yeah. But anyway, I want to thank some wonderful people and encourage other people to get to the phones at 813-238-8001 or WMNF. .org. Doug Guido. Hey, Doug from Largo. Thank you so much for your generous gift.
1: Thank you, Doug.
0: Yes, you go, girl. Yeah, you're the best programmer to have dinner with, and thank you. Yeah, I love the dinner you sent up recently. Thank you so much, Doug. I love it. He always tells me all these wonderful things that he's eating, and I know you're dancing around and digesting that, too. Barbara Alfano, thank you so much for your extremely generous gift. Really appreciate that, Barbara. And I think I might have heard from you last week. I can't remember, possibly. But thank you for calling 813-238-8001 or
1: WMNF.org. And we got to thank this gentleman. He's a mm-hmm. very he's a serial pledger.
0: Nice.
1: Really is. He is
0: that.
1: One of the best. And he's a great caller. He's a great listener. Spoken to him many times, and that would be Winter Haven Bruce.
0: Oh, Winter Haven Bruce.
1: His pledged
0: cards.
1: Two different things.
0: Oh,
1: he pledged $129 and says, all my love to Cheryl and to WMNF.
0: Oh, Winter Haven Bruce, thank you so much. I hope you're doing
1: also,
0: well.
1: But he also joined the Circle of Friends at $25 a month.
0: Oh, thank you, Winter Haven Bruce.
1: So his pledge is $300 for the next year.
0: Thank you. I hope you're getting that whole beach package and whatever, everything. A collapsible pet bowl. Hey, if a cat or dog, it doesn't matter, right? You could put your own food in it. You could put your own food. It doesn't matter. But it is
1: Bruce,
0: adorable.
1: Bruce, thank you again for your contributions.
0: Thank you
1: to
0: so
1: WMNF
0: very much.
1: And to Cheryl Shaw.
0: Thank you to
1: Shaw.
0: Everyone. Thank you. Thank you. Also, let's see, Lori Kyle, and she's answering phones in the back. Super amazing volunteer. Thank you so much for your generosity, and thank you. We love you very much, and love that information right there. And Doug and Donna Rink from Tampa.
1: Our own Doug and Donna.
0: Amazing programmer. Just amazing everything around here. Thank you so much, Doug and Donna. Thanks for the music you're saying. Thanks for the soiree. Thank you for every program you do and donating and just you. Thank you, thank you.
1: He's a phenomenal programmer.
0: Absolutely. Person.
1: And a phenomenal guy.
0: Wonderful. And Anonymous. Thank you, Anonymous. Loves the program. King, Mr. King there. King of the world. I'm not. That's Anonymous, sort of. Thank you so very much. And also Patty French from Tampa. Thank you, Patty. Thank you, Patty. And this is a tribute to the wonderful Steve Tasman. And Steve Tasman was a musicologist. Absolutely. He used to work at Selena's for a very, very, very, very long time. That's where I met Steve. You could just ask him anything. He had a music collection that you wouldn't believe. Thank you so much, Patty. Look forward to seeing you soon. I know she was just at 2 weeks of Jazz Fest. I can't keep up with you, girl. I can't do it. You have so much energy. Our number, 813-238-8001. Let's put on some music, okay? We're listening to a little blues behind us, but let's hear some Funky Nassau.
1: Oh, yeah.
0: 813-238-8001, WMNF.org. Thank you.

0: Funky Nassau. Nassau's gone funky, and we're going funky, too. How are you, Jim? You running around here? I hope some calls are coming in. You were just in the back. Are they?
1: I see them busy back there, so that's a good thing. And I see DJ Jimmy has just walked in the door. He's going to grab those
0: sheets of paper. Cards.
1: What? You're empty-handed.
2: What's, I'm empty-handed right now.
0: You are? Oh, I thought you were. I thought you were coming in with yellow papers.
3: I wish I was.
0: Those were the ones we were. Okay, I turned around to, I don't see well on this.
3: Right, hey, guys, if you love Cheryl Mogul and if you love her show, you need to get on
1: board.
3: On board right now. Get on the train. Get on the bus. Get the money going. Get some tickets.
0: Oh,
3: you know,
0: tickets.
3: She doesn't play Chuck, but we've got tickets to Chuck Prophet.
0: Oh, I do.
3: He
0: sometimes.
3: Is an awesome, awesome artist. He was here for two heat waves ago, brought the house down. We're bringing him back to Skipper's Smokehouse.
1: August 13th.
3: For an exclusive show, August 13th.
0: Yeah. I love Chuck.
3: And a pair of tickets is only $120.
0: Always love Chuck.
1: And $120 will go a long way to helping Cheryl. I see the phone lines are starting to light up. 813-238-8001. Jimmy.
3: I got nothing because, you know, it's all about you. 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
0: Get these tickets. Guess who this is? Who's this? Who's this? Big Sandy and his Fly Right Boys with some Western Swing. Is that next Saturday? That's next Saturday.
1: $88 place, but make it $100. And
0: yeah, make it. You like round numbers, I heard you say.
1: I do. I like round numbers.
0: And how about 90? Anything. Okay, 88.50. Is it 88? Big Sandy and his Fly Right Boys with Rocket 88.
3: I would say, speaking of 88, Rocket 88.
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0: Murphy's Law, it's called right here. Murphy's Law. People are going to be swinging that night, swing dancing, rockabillying, doing all kinds of, even though if it might be warm, it'll be beautiful.
3: Yeah, and so if it's warm out, you need to get one of these different on purpose WMNF exclusive artist t-shirt. They are just beautiful royal blue, and it's got a record on the front with 88.5 FM. 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

0: 1-888-238-8001. And I want to thank In the Back, Senflo, Joe Cowell, Lori Cowell, Gregory, Nicole, Brian, Laura, Gabrielle, Tammy, and DJ Jimmy, and Jim right here. Thank you. And Robin's back there too, still, right? And Miss Julie probably. Is Miss Julie still here? Okay, anyone else? Do we miss anyone? Everyone's here. Okay, let's, how about some. A man we love, a man we love so much. We brought him to town, to the Cuban Club in the 90s. It was so amazing. You've heard part of the story, or you've heard the story before of everything. I'm going to write it down sometime because it was just so wonderful. We brought Johnny Adams to town, and we gave him the royal, royal, royal treatment as only he deserves. And he had a great time, and it was a fabulous show. And this is one of the most popular songs ever, written by Billy Vera and Lil Folsom, who we also brought to town once. That was amazing, to two shows. Here's Johnny Adams, Room with a View. We definitely have a room with a view of the blues and the soul and the R&B and the hip-hop and the bluegrass and every genre of music you can imagine. Here's the wonderful, incredible Johnny Adams. We love Johnny Adams so much.
1: 813-238-8001.
0: Along with Walter Wolf, Man Washington, and Duke Robillard. I've got

0: Yeah, room with a view of the blues. And we have some Coco Taylor up here, too, because, you know, we brought Coco Taylor to the Cuban Club for the first time, and it was unbelievable. You know whose birthday it is? Would be today, the amazing Levi Stubbs from the Four Tops.
1: Oh, yes.
0: One of my most favorite bands forever, since grade school, so called elementary school, right? Let's say happy birthday to Levi Stubbs and think of the Four Tops, how wonderful. 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We've had all our federal funding and local Florida funding pulled, and you know what? We're going to make it. I know we're going to make it. So what's that number again, Jim?
1: And it's 813-238-8001, or go to WMNF.org. 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
0: Oh.
1: Yeah, okay. Because you can get 10 pairs of tickets
0: right.
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0: Big Sandy, Heat Wave,
1: when that returns. 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And you were talking about Levi Stubbs. Oh boy. The Four Tops. What? They were amazing. Phenomenal. Phenomenal. Without Levi Stubbs, Four Tops would not be as good as they were.
0: It's just wonderful. Let's think of him, and it would be his birthday today. And hopefully people will call 813-239-238-8001 and WMNF.org. 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

0: Yeah. Wanda Jackson, someone else we brought to town, speaking of rockabilly, right here at 88.5. And we just discovered Levi would have been 90.
1: 90 today. Years old. And had he been around.
0: Yeah.
1: And that was a
0: wonderful.
1: That was a great loss when we lost that one. You know, we lost losing people, unfortunately. But the one thing about recorded music, it carries that legacy forward. 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Absolutely. And a way to show that love for Cheryl is to pick up that phone and call 813-238-8001 or go to WMNF.org and hit that donate now button. 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
0: yeah,
1: I see 170 listeners online right now.
0: Wow.
1: So if every one of you that is just listening online
0: gave $10,
1: we'd make goal. We'd
0: that
1: make goal,
0: great.
1: But we got the only way we're going to get to goal, and we've still got about an hour left in the program, and I don't know about you, but I want to leave here knowing that we did our job, that we deliver for WMNF. And the only way that's going to happen with you who's sitting there in your car or on at home, maybe you're at work for some reason, wherever you are, you pick up the phone and you call right now at 813-238-8001 or go to WMNF.org and hit that donate now button. 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
0: And thank you so much. We really appreciate it. And I want you see the card. I don't know if you can see this really well, Jim, but Jimmy has empty-handed. DJ Jimmy just walked in empty-handed. Aren't they cute? Your thank you notes. Thank you. I always like to write them. It's one of the T-shirts. It's always a T-shirt from our long, incredible 152. What am I saying? 150, 200 T-shirts at this point. Probably 250. I don't have them. I can't get them. There's too many. Sometimes there's three or so in a fundraising. This one says WMNF Community Radio, WMNF Tampa, Florida. It says, radio to free your mind. If we've ever made you happy, if we've ever made you start dancing around the kitchen or your house and you had to blast the music, where you're listening to all the public affairs and news because it's riveting and wonderful and informative, give us a call right now. We must keep this beautiful, beautiful concept, this wonderful radio station on the air forever. Let's listen to some music. Got to get on more music. Have some Galactic and Irma Thomas, Where I Belong. We are all right in here, right where we belong, right this minute. All three of us who are in this room and in the other room and right here in this building. And please give us a call. 813-238-8001. Okay, Jimmy. Oh, I have to turn you on. And okay.
2: Well, you know, what Cheryl just said is that we're all here in this room. You are all here with us.
0: Absolutely.
2: Each and every one of you that are listening right now, please get on the phone. Call 813-238-8001. Check out some of these great gifts. You know, we don't want you to go empty-handed for your donation. $100 gets you one of these beautiful new T-shirts or a 10-pack of hand-selected CDs that Cheryl just selected from our music library. So we've got three different collections of those. $100, and you get 10 CDs. And you can, you know, you keep them in your car. You can go digitize them and put them on your MP3 player. They're all bands and artists that you hear right here on the Saturday Soulful Soiree.
0: I forgot those CDs. There are all these incredible 10 packs of soul CDs, and they're wonderful. Oh, you name it. Bill Withers is in there, and I have to start reading the list. I just named one, and I can't remember. The Drifters, Everin, Diana Ross and the Supremes, everyone's there. That's right. There's three packs, and they're in the back room, and I also have a photo of them. So we'll read that next time. Meanwhile, here's Galactic and Irma Thomas, Where I Belong. Please join us to be just right here where you belong. And that'd be great if the 179 listeners online, just $10 tip, put it in the tip jar. SSE, just drop it in the tip jar. That would be wonderful.
2: Yeah, gift. If you go to WMNF.org right now, hit the Donate Now button. And, you know, it'll go to Cheryl's show. You don't even have to worry about the code, because anything that comes in during her show goes to her show. Go now. Make it easy. Be part of this great experiment. Almost 50 years now. 50 years going.
0: I know. Amazing.
2: And Cheryl's been here for all of them.
0: I don't know. We'll see. I'll be here in 50.
1: Well, don't make it sound like that, you know. But it is wonderful to have had her here this whole time, because WMNF Tampa wouldn't be anything without Cheryl Mogul.
2: Exactly.
0: Thank you so much. Here's Galactic and Irma Thomas, 813-238-8001. Where I Belong. Let's dance.

0: still here, 47 years, and we are waiting for you to give us a call with any amount of, it would be wonderful to hear from a new listener. Anyone new? Has anyone new called yet? I know everyone's just eating pizza in the back and barbecue and gazpacho, but we would love to hear from you right now because we have about 1,500, 1,600, something like that to make it. It's getting a little rough around here.
1: It is. And we want to show the powers that be here at the station that Cheryl and the Saturday Soulful Soiree is worth it. It is worth it. Every Saturday night from 6 to 8 p.m., you get some of the best music on radio and stuff that you will not hear on any other radio station in the Tampa Bay area or, frankly, across the country, because she curates this list every week. She goes in and selects out some of the best music, the artists you've never heard before, and some of the classics that you've forgotten about. When she played Levi Stubbs, Johnny Adams, and new ones with Neville.
0: Cyril Neville.
1: And I'll tell you, and that is how you make good radio. And the thing is, she's been doing that for 47 years, and I don't want her to leave anytime soon. 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
0: The thing is,
1: we've got less than an hour now and we've got to make this happen.
0: No.
1: The only way it's going to happen is if you help Cheryl by calling 813-238-8001 right now. 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
0: Any donation, and we have anything you possibly could want. We have great stickers, window clings, anything you would love. We have beautiful, beautiful items for gifts for yourself, for others, and if just give a call with any kind of pledge for someone else, because there are many people who cannot afford it at all.
1: And how much is that guest DJ slot?
0: I think it's 200. I have to double check.
1: Okay.
0: I have to double check. Yeah, do that for Father's Day. You'll pick everything. I'll run the board here for you, and we'll talk about it and figure it all out.
1: And that's how, Cheryl, as you may remember, that's how I started. I came here as a volunteer.
0: That's right.
1: And I met you about 8 years ago. And about 2 years later, I became a guest DJ for one show on a Tuesday morning show. And now I've been hosting radio for now 5 years.
0: And you're wonderful. And I appreciate you taking your time off on a Saturday night and coming up here and helping out. Thank you so much.
1: I have to help my friends.
0: Thank you. Really appreciate it.
1: And we talk many, many times. Throughout the time. And I'm so grateful to Cheryl because, I'll tell you something, when I first started programming, I was freaking out because I'm like, oh no, I have a problem. And I called her up and she says, no, don't panic, you're good. Trust me, you're good. And I said, well, I don't know.
0: I'm the one who has problems with these computers here. Let's put on some music and
1: absolutely
0: hope someone's going to call. Please do it for your neighbor. We have some fun neighbor songs I'd love to put on. I think I have, like, seriously, at least 10 hours of music. But we'll get to it next week or something. This is the brand new Taj Mahal. Love it so much. And the Phantom Blues Band. Will someone please put the whammy on us right now. 813-238-8001, WMNF.org, SSC, give a call. Put the whammy on us, whatever that is. Do it. Thank you so much. Cha-cha-cha. Oh, Jimmy has it. We'll do that after whammy time.

0: Turned to stone.
1: Oh, turned to stone.
0: We had to hire another four tops for Levi. Let's put on some music. We have a couple people to thank. Did you have that? You have one, Jimmy. Thank you so much, Anonymous, for your very generous and not getting a gift. They just wanted to call up and pledge. Thank you so much. I will put these on. Excuse me. I'm a little slow here. Kenneth McCall from Tampa. Thank you so much for your super generosity. He just got the summer pack. You are going to be styling with that bucket hat, a shirt, and a towel. Ooh, wow. I love it. And anyone can do that. And I'm telling you, that would be great to put it on a circle of friends and just give maybe this one away and that, and you keep the other. Keep it, you know, whatever. Everyone had divided up.
2: Well, and, you know, even if you don't want to join the circle of friends, we can give you a payment plan. You could pay things off weekly, monthly, quarterly.
0: Yes.
2: And it doesn't come out all at once. So it's kind of like the circle, but we call it, Bill Me.
0: Sounds wonderful. It sounds great.
2: It's like free financing. Hey, I'd like to thank somebody.
0: Okay, thank you so much.
2: Thank you so much to Mary Ann Lane. She's from Clearwater, Florida.
0: Thank you, Mary.
2: She loves Cheryl and her show. She is DJ extraordinaire.
0: Thank you, Mary Ann.
3: Mary Ann is great. Thank you.
0: She is wonderful. Thank you. And she loves music so much. Thank you very much. Nice to hear from you. And we also, I say, Kenneth, oh, yeah, and the Anonymous right here. You have someone? Too?
3: I have a few people, as a matter of fact.
0: Oh, cool.
3: Melanie Cooksey from Gainesville is joining the Circle of Friends at $5.70 a month. So that turns out to be $68.40.
0: Nice.
3: And thank you, Melanie,
0: so
3: very, very much. And a couple of other people. Two people we know.
0: Really?
3: Yeah, we know.
0: Oh, okay, I'm waiting.
3: And the first one is our own Bob Seymour.
0: Oh, Bob, thank you so much.
3: Who is the host of On Monday Nights?
0: Jazz in the Night
3: from 9 to midnight. Thank you so much, Bob, for your $100 contribution.
0: You know, I first met Bob. I was a DJ here, of course, with Jazz in the 1980, 81. That's when we first met, of course, at WMNF in the old house. And known Bob a long time. So wonderful. Thank you so much. Great. Okay, someone else to thank.
3: Yes, we know this gentleman too. You know him as DJ Speedy Gonzalez.
0: Speedy.
3: Oh, with a $55
2: Salsa. Donation.
3: Salsa.
0: Oh, Speedy.
3: $55.
0: And he's on HD.
3: And on HD, yes, that's right. And he's taking the area code mug.
0: Oh, cool. It's
3: which
0: so
3: is
0: nice.
3: A $55 donation. And, you know, it's a great mug. It's got all the local area codes on it. It's kind of a neat thing.
0: I love that.
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0: So nice to hear from everyone. 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Can't wait to have my first cup of coffee or whatever in that. It doesn't matter what you put in it. Just so you do. And hopefully with support like this, we will make that other $1,000 in the next, 40 minutes.
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3: 40 minutes to go. 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
0: Okay.
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0: Thank you. We're waiting to hear from you right now. Thank you, and get all the wonderful...

Cha-cha-cha with me, 813-238-8001. Here's another artist we brought a long time ago in the freezing cold at Skipper's. The wonderful, the incredible James Hunter Six, or James Hunter Band when they came. A sure thing. Let's keep WMNF a sure, sure thing forever. This beautiful crown jewel of Tampa Bay.

0: let's get that $800. We need like $800, apparently, right, Jim?
1: That's right.
0: That'd be great.
1: And the way we're going to get there is with your help.
0: Yes.
1: 813-238-8001 or go to WMNF.org. And you know, that wonderful T-shirt is $100.
0: It's wonderful. It is beautiful. I got to get that too. I do want everything. I want. I did get the umbrella. I got the. I got to get the beach towel. The bucket hat. The bucket hat. They yes. fit every head.
1: But that. they fit. But that T-shirt is $100. And we got 8 people between now.
0: That would be great.
1: 800 people. 8 people donate $100 or more and get that T-shirt. On that T-shirt, you know, just make sure you designate the size so that we can get the right size to you so that there's, you know, that it's comfortable for you to wear. And, you know, that basically, and it's different on purpose. And that's what we are. We are different on purpose. And we are grateful to you because you have been the person, you are the people that make this community thrive. And the only way we thrive is with your donations one at a time. 813-238-8001 or go to WMNF.org and thank you. And I have a Kent Oldfield.
0: Oh, thank you, Kent. Wonderful musician.
1: Out of St. Petersburg. $25. Cheryl always produces a great show every week. And
0: thank you, Kent.
1: Thank you so much. And if it wasn't for you, we wouldn't be here with one donation at a time.
0: Absolutely. Let's hear from you. 813-238-8001. We're down to the wire.
1: You have one.
0: Somebody. Oh, I have one, too. I have a thank you. Thank you so much, Julia Delmolino from Hudson. Thank you, Julie. She's getting the T-shirt, and it is the ladies' cut. It's going to look beautiful on you, that color. Thank you so much. Love the T-shirt. It is a lovely one, a beautiful one for sure.
1: Absolutely.
0: Very striking. I hope people call up and just support this beautiful, beautiful WMNF, this entity, this wonderful station. We belong to be here. We know how media is going these days with newspapers. You can hardly get it. I can't hardly read mine online. I try, and I know I miss a lot because I get it online and try to read these others. And we know what's happening with radio stations and TV stations. We must keep WMNF on in these times. We must keep this radio station viable. We need to. And you, with your help, we are. And we've been on 47 years, and this proves it.
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0: That's where it's at.
1: And not only that, but the thing is, isn't it great to turn on a radio station and hear music that you don't hear anywhere else?
0: Yes.
1: That is curated by the programmer, the person who's doing the DJ work, not some computer telling you what to listen to. Cheryl digs deep and finds you some of the best tracks, old, new. I mean, like James Hunter 6 with The Sure Thing.
0: Oh, he's so good.
1: He's a great soul singer out of London. And he's so great.
0: I love him.
1: Yeah.
0: And
1: A Sure Thing. That's off his latest album. I mean, it's such a great album.
0: Let's keep this a sure thing right now. And we celebrated Dee Dee Bridgewater's birthday just recently. And let's listen to It's Your Thing. It's Your Thing. Give us a call and just donate anything. $5, $10, $15, $1,500. If you have it. Some people have it around Tampa Bay. I know it. But please, thank you so much. Here's Kristen McBride and Dee Dee Bridgewater. It's your thing. Do what you want to do. But do call us, please.
1: 813-238-8001.
0: Oh. WMF.org. Oh.
2: Can you slap it one more time, baby?
3: Get down.
2: Ow. I felt that one. Hit me. Hit me. Ooh.

0: Do what you want to do. Do what you want to do. And some people are doing what they want to do. A couple calls just came in, and I know they're taking more back there, and things are being spit out of the computer, or the printer, I should say, right here at 88.5. We're in our summer.
1: We'd like to get that printer going a little bit harder, guys.
2: Yeah, we do. We need that. We need to push this right up to the end, guys. Come on.
0: Yeah,
1: Victoria Creek from Tampa, Florida. She is going to take the beach towel. She says,
0: Victoria,
1: thank you, my celebrity musicologist and beloved sister friend. I would never have opened my heart and soul to such amazing music without you in my life. Love and peace, Victoria, Turo, Benny, and Thea.
0: Oh, thank you so much. You'll love that beach towel. And you go swimming right away when you get that in that beautiful pool. Thank you, Victoria.
2: And I got to say thank you to Fred Wetton of, if I can pronounce this correctly, Negaunee, Michigan.
0: Oh, okay. Great. Okay, Fred.
2: I joined the circle of friends. $5 a month.
1: All right.
2: Fred. So there's $60 in the coffers. And thank
0: Fred,
2: you so
0: thank
2: much.
0: Fred, thank you. So nice to hear from you. And I know you were working because of the text.
2: It says, love the Saturday's soiree and the house party. So
0: all
2: guess
0: right.
2: what? Two of the greatest shows on Saturday night.
0: They're coming
2: right
0: up.
2: Right here in Tampa Bay.
0: Sinplay's coming up.
2: That's right. That's right. And we
0: 20 minutes.
2: And we need you to go to the phone and call 813-238-8001 or go to WMNF.org. 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And the only way we're going to get there is with your help. You, that's right, you, one listening right now, you can go to the phone, pick up your telephone, pick up that cell phone that you have, and call 238-8001. I almost gave out the wrong number, you know, and WMNF.org is the way you can do this. SSE is the show code. Jimmy, what do you got?
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1: 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The area code coffee mug, which is awesome, $55 for that. 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
0: No,
1: it's got
0: it's
1: the different fonts and stuff and the WMNF
0: it
1: logo. It's something very unique. You know, we don't want to have the same things, you know, drive after drive.
0: I think it's
1: we
0: great.
1: Have, you know, exclusive new things. Most of them are created by our in-house artist, Robin Milkowitz, who's
0: thank
1: actually
0: you.
1: Back doing her regular job.
0: And a fabulous
1: and keeping
0: artist.
1: keeping the station going online.
0: She does.
2: And she's a phenomenal person in addition to all of that. So
0: absolutely.
2: We got to say, Robin, thank you for all you do.
0: Yep.
1: Thank you, Robin.
0: Thank you, Robin. So also, did anyone take the CD packs? Here's one of them. Al Green, Sam Moore, Johnny Taylor, Patti LaBelle. It's hard to read. There's a glare. Aretha Franklin, Little Esther, Gladys Knight and the Pips, Booker T and the MGs, Bill Withers, Pop Staples. That's one of them. That's really nice. Can you see Jim better than I can? Because I have a lot of glare. This one's Johnny Taylor. Another one's Johnny Taylor. I just love him so much. Champion, Jack Dupre. Steve Cropper. The great, that dedicated one to the Five Rails. The Best of Esther Phillips, Bobby Blue Bland, Otis Redding, The Drifters, Diana Ross and the Supremes, I mentioned that's before, Stevie Wonder and the Bow Keys. These are great CD packs for $100.
1: $100 for 10 CDs.
0: And they're back. They never left. Someone said CDs were leaving or they were passe or something. They are not. Never. What are you going to listen to in your car, you know? I have a cassette player in mine, too. Still.
2: Wow.
0: Yeah, I do.
2: Oh, my goodness.
0: I do. I know. So, and then there's another CD pack, too. But let's put on some music, and hopefully some people will call.
2: 813-238-8001.
0: And those beach towels are such a hit. I just hope everyone gets one, and I hope I see you
1: they
0: at the beach.
1: They sold out last time.
0: Oh, they're going to sell it this time, too. Get one. Thank you. I want some money, baby. Tommy Ridgely.

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0: can feel it. We're going to do it. I can feel it. We're going to make the skull. 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So what's up, Jimmy?
1: 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SSE is the show code. And show Cheryl the love. Show her how much you appreciate the effort that she puts into your Saturday evening from 6 to 8 p.m. by giving you the best in all kinds of soul music. Soul, jazz, blues, New Orleans jazz. You name it, she plays it.
0: We love it all. Get that magnet or sticker pack for only $25 donation. You could do that, hopefully, and you can do installments. Remember, you don't have to do Circle of Friends. You could do installments, 3 installments at 10 or whatever, and get something. The umbrella is lovely, and it is good quality. I don't know. I think it's grayish blue. Is that it right?

0: there. I guess it's that color. I think it's gray. I think that's what I got. Yeah. Always need that.
1: And remember, we are now getting into rainy season.
0: Yeah, I hope so. Yes.
1: Yes. After the dry season we've had, and it's nice to see some rain that has begun happening in recent times. But but if you're out there, you don't want to get caught in the rain.
0: Okay. Let's finish with a huge bang these last 10 minutes. Okay.
1: That's right.
0: That's right.
1: If you haven't called
0: let's
1: yet,
0: get 10 people to call.
1: And 10 people to call
0: Please.
1: In the next 10 minutes. 238-8001 or go to WMNF.org and hit that donate now button. 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

0: Thank you for all the love you're showing. Thank you so much. I love the Marvelettes. Bill Lineweaver from Largo. Thank you, bro, Bill. Keeping it says, brother Bill here. Keep on. Yeah, he's getting the beach towel. Yay, the beach towel. Love it so much. Zach Platt. Hey, Zach. Loves music. Always pledging on everything. Thank you, every show. Thank you so much for your generous donation. Really appreciate it. You have some too? Oh, right. You're just showing me. Keep. You just came in. Okay, what you got, Jimmy? DJ Jimmy from Thursdays.
1: Cheryl, I'd love to thank Tad from Osprey,
0: hey,
1: Florida.
0: Tad, how are you?
1: You know what he did?
0: What did he do?
1: He took two of those CD packs.
0: Oh, nice. Cool. Nice.
1: For a $200 pledge.
0: Oh, that's so good. You'll love them. They're wonderful.
1: He says, Cheryl's the best. Been listening to all of her shows all these years.
0: All these years. Thank you so much. You're wonderful. Thank you so much. Enjoy those CDs.
2: Absolutely.
0: It was fun picking those out. Just like, this one.
3: That was fun.
2: Tampa Mac donated $30 and says, thanks for a great show. I've been listening for years. And so Tampa Mac, thank you.
0: Thank you to Tampa Mac.
2: And also thank you to Teresa Green from St. Petersburg.
0: Hey, Teresa, haven't heard from you in a while. How are you?
2: And she says, you're the best, Cheryl. I've been listening to you and your stellar music selections. So that's her donation of $88. And she is going to see Big Sandy.
0: Oh, right.
2: I think that's going to be a lot of fun.
0: I think that's next week, right? Robin, you got some? And Teresa Giammarino, thank you. The wonderful trombone player with the Gulfport Gecko Band and many more. She's getting the mug. Thank you always for supporting and congratulations, too. You and JT, congratulations. So we need more music.
2: We need more music.
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2: 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And thank you, DJ Jimmy.
0: Thank you, DJ Jimmy.

0: Valare, right here. I think you have a really beautiful pledge in your hand.
1: I do. And it's from the Anonymous family. Anonymous family. We love the Anonymous family. I'll tell you, this pledge came in at $535.
0: Wow.
1: Which means, Cheryl, guess what?
0: We made
1: goal.
0: Thanks
1: to everybody who participated, who called, who gave to Cheryl's show. I cannot thank you enough for all the love that you showed Cheryl this evening.
0: Thank you so, so much. It was an amazing night. Thank you. Keep it up for Senflo. He is up next. It is 7:59. You're listening to WMNF Tampa. Thank you so much for all you do for community radio. What a mountain of love. Johnny Rivers right here. Stay tuned for the news. Pledge, pledge, pledge. Get your neighbor too for Senflo. They're going to do it, the house party. And Jim will be back. Thank you, Jim, for all your help and all your work.
1: Thank you for inviting me in with
0: Appreciate it, and everyone who helped tonight. Have a wonderful night. Stay safe and healthy. 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
0: 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Good night. And thank you, Jake, for the email. Glad you saw the Gypsy Kings.

0: Live from NPR News in Washington, I'm Janine Herbst. An Israeli airstrike targeted a Lebanese military vehicle, killing an officer and several soldiers. NPR's Jane Araf has more.
1: The Lebanese military says the airstrikes targeted a military vehicle on a main road in southern Lebanon. Lebanese media said the dead included a brigadier general. Israel admitted it struck the vehicle and said it was investigating. It said it does not target Lebanese armed forces. The Lebanese army is a crucial part of a U.S.-brokered plan to disarm Hezbollah and move into areas the militant group controls. While the Lebanese government agreed to the ceasefire with Israel, Iran-backed Hezbollah has not. The ceasefire stipulates that Hezbollah stop attacks, but it reserves Israel's right to continue its invasion of southern Lebanon. On Saturday, Israel issued warnings to more villages in the south of planned attacks. Jane Araf, NPR News, Beirut.
0: The Supreme Court is entering the final weeks of this term with decisions in nearly two dozen cases likely before the end of the month. And some of those could be blockbusters, including birthright citizenship. NPR's Carrie Johnson has more.
2: The biggest case of this term and the one that's most important to President Trump involves immigration, specifically that executive order he signed on day one after he returned to the White House. That order would strip the guarantee of birthright citizenship to babies born on American soil. For more than a century, people have understood the 14th Amendment to ensure all persons born here are Americans. At oral argument, the Trump administration had a rough go of things. Even several of the conservative justices cast doubt on the administration's position.
0: NPR's Carrie Johnson reporting. The justices are also reviewing President Trump's power to fire government officials. More Ukrainian drones attacked targets in Russia's imperial former capital, St. Petersburg, overnight. They were the second this week and appeared timed to a marquee economic forum headlined by Russian President Putin. NPR's Charles Maines has more.
3: The extent of the damage from the attack was not immediately clear, but authorities said air defenses had intercepted over 140 Ukrainian drones in all. The situation prompted the region's governor to instruct city residents to stay in their homes. Authorities throttled mobile internet service, thought to help guide the drones to their targets. The attack came on the final day of the International Economic Forum, an event used by Russian President Vladimir Putin to project Russian economic and political might. In public remarks Friday, Putin dismissed an offer by his Ukrainian counterpart, Volodymyr Zelensky, to hold face-to-face peace talks and said Russia would meet its military objectives. Charles Maines, NPR News, St. Petersburg.
0: Golden Tempo won the Belmont Stakes in New York today. The horse is also the Kentucky Derby winner, but didn't race in the Preakness, so there's no Triple Crown winner this year. Commandment came in second. You're listening to NPR News. In California, Democrat Javier Becerra is advancing to the elections this November for governor, according to a race call by the Associated Press. But after days of counting ballots, it's still not clear who will get the second spot. Republican Steve Hilton, a former Fox News host, and Democrat Tom Steyer, a former hedge fund manager.